southwest winds up to 5 miles an hour, shifting to the northwest overnight. Thursday, partly sunny. Highs in the mid-60s. Thursday night and Friday, mostly clear. Lows in the lower 40s. Highs in the lower 60s. Friday night, partly cloudy. Lows in the mid-40s. Saturday, partly sunny. Highs in the lower 60s. Saturday night, partly cloudy. Lows in the mid-40s. Sunday through Monday, mostly clear. Highs in the upper 50s. Lows in the upper 30s. Again, the forecast for central Minnesota, from St. Cloud to the northwest Twin Cities suburbs for tonight, mostly cloudy. Lows in the upper 50s. South winds 5 to 10 miles an hour. 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The current time is 7:05 p.m. Central Daylight Time. Now here is the hazardous weather outlook for portions of central and southern Minnesota and west central Wisconsin. For tonight, no hazardous weather is expected at this time. And now the extended outlook for the period Tuesday through Sunday. No hazardous weather is expected at this time. Spotter information statement. Skywarn spotter activation will not be needed. Now the forecast for central Minnesota, from St. Cloud to the northwest Twin Cities suburbs. Tonight, mostly cloudy. Lows in the upper 50s. South winds 5 to 10 miles an hour. Tuesday, rain showers and slight chance of thunderstorms. Highs in the mid-60s. South winds 5 to 15 miles an hour. Chance of precipitation near 100%. Tuesday night, mostly cloudy. Patchy fog overnight. Lows around 60. Southwest winds up to 10 miles an hour. Wednesday, mostly cloudy. Chance of rain showers in the morning. Areas of dense fog in the morning. Highs in the lower 70s. Southwest winds up to 5 miles an hour. Chance of showers 40%. Wednesday night, mostly cloudy. Lows in the lower 50s. Southwest winds up to 5 miles an hour, shifting to the northwest overnight. Thursday, partly sunny. Highs in the mid-60s. Thursday night and Friday, mostly clear. Lows in the lower 40s. Highs in the lower 60s. Friday night, partly cloudy. Lows in the mid-40s. Saturday, partly sunny. Highs in the lower 60s. Saturday night, partly cloudy. Lows in the mid-40s. Sunday through Monday, mostly clear. Highs in the upper 50s. Lows in the upper 30s. Again, the forecast for central Minnesota, from St. Cloud to the northwest Twin Cities suburbs for tonight, mostly cloudy. Lows in the upper 50s. South winds 5 to 10 miles an hour. 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The current time is 7:08 p.m. Central Daylight Time. Now here is the hazardous weather outlook for portions of central and southern Minnesota and west central Wisconsin. For tonight, no hazardous weather is expected at this time. And now the extended outlook for the period Tuesday through Sunday. No hazardous weather is expected at this time. Spotter information statement. Skywarn spotter activation will not be needed. Now the forecast for central Minnesota, from St. Cloud to the northwest Twin Cities suburbs. Tonight, mostly cloudy. Lows in the upper 50s.
South winds 5 to 10 miles an hour. Tuesday, rain showers and slight chance of thunderstorms. Highs in the mid-60s. South winds 5 to 15 miles an hour. Chance of precipitation near 100%. Tuesday night, mostly cloudy. Patchy fog overnight. Lows around 60. Southwest winds up to 10 miles an hour. Wednesday, mostly cloudy. Chance of rain showers in the morning. Areas of dense fog in the morning. Highs in the lower 70s. Southwest winds up to 5 miles an hour. Chance of showers 40%. Wednesday night, mostly cloudy. Lows in the lower 50s. Southwest winds up to 5 miles an hour, shifting to the northwest overnight. Thursday, partly sunny. Highs in the mid-60s. Thursday night and Friday, mostly clear. Lows in the lower 40s. Highs in the lower 60s. Friday night, partly cloudy. Lows in the mid-40s. Saturday, partly sunny. Highs in the lower 60s. Saturday night, partly cloudy. Lows in the mid-40s. Sunday through Monday, mostly clear. Highs in the upper 50s. Lows in the upper 30s. Again, the forecast for central Minnesota, from St. Cloud to the northwest Twin Cities suburbs for tonight, mostly cloudy. Lows in the upper 50s. South winds 5 to 10 miles an hour. 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The current time is 7:11 p.m. Central Daylight Time. Now here is the hazardous weather outlook for portions of central and southern Minnesota and west central Wisconsin. For tonight, no hazardous weather is expected at this time. And now the extended outlook for the period Tuesday through Sunday. No hazardous weather is expected at this time. Spotter information statement, Skywarn spotter activation will not be needed. Now the forecast for central Minnesota, from St. Cloud to the northwest Twin Cities suburbs. Tonight, mostly cloudy. Lows in the upper 50s. South winds 5 to 10 miles an hour. Tuesday, rain showers and slight chance of thunderstorms. Highs in the mid-60s. South winds 5 to 15 miles an hour. Chance of precipitation near 100%. Tuesday night, mostly cloudy. Patchy fog overnight. Lows around 60. Southwest winds up to 10 miles an hour. Wednesday, mostly cloudy. Chance of rain showers in the morning. Areas of dense fog in the morning. Highs in the lower 70s. Southwest winds up to 5 miles an hour. Chance of showers 40%. Wednesday night, mostly cloudy. Lows in the lower 50s. Southwest winds up to 5 miles an hour, shifting to the northwest overnight. Thursday, partly sunny. Highs in the mid-60s. Thursday night and Friday, mostly clear. Lows in the lower 40s. Highs in the lower 60s. Friday night, partly cloudy. Lows in the mid-40s. Saturday, partly sunny. Highs in the lower 60s. Saturday night, partly cloudy. Lows in the mid-40s. Sunday through Monday, mostly clear. Highs in the upper 50s. Lows in the upper 30s. Again, the forecast for central Minnesota, from St. Cloud to the northwest Twin Cities suburbs for tonight, mostly cloudy. Lows in the upper 50s. South winds 5 to 10 miles an hour. 7 p.m. in Buffalo, it was mostly cloudy. The temperature was 68 degrees, the dew point was 63, and the relative humidity was 83%. The wind was south at 6 miles an hour.
The pressure was 29.97 inches and falling. In Maple Lake, it was partly cloudy. The temperature was 70 degrees, the dew point was 61, and the relative humidity was 74%. The wind was calm. The pressure was 29.99 inches and steady. Elsewhere across central Minnesota, temperatures were between 64 and 69 degrees. At Anoka, it was clear. At Wilmer, it was partly cloudy. It was mostly cloudy at the Twin Cities, St. Cloud, and Crystal. It was cloudy at Princeton, Litchfield, and Little Falls. Around the state, at International Falls, rain was falling, with a temperature of 58. At Mankato, it was partly cloudy, with a temperature of 67. At Duluth, it was mostly cloudy, with a temperature of 58. It was cloudy, with a temperature of 68 at Rochester, and 64 at Brainerd. Once again at 7 p.m., in Buffalo, it was 68 degrees under mostly cloudy skies. And in Maple Lake, it was 70 degrees under partly cloudy skies. 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The current time is 7:15 p.m. Central Daylight Time. Now here is the hazardous weather outlook for portions of central and southern Minnesota and west central Wisconsin. For tonight, no hazardous weather is expected at this time. And now the extended outlook for the period Tuesday through Sunday. No hazardous weather is expected at this time. Spotter information statement, Skywarn spotter activation will not be needed. Now the forecast for central Minnesota. From St. Cloud to the northwest Twin Cities suburbs. Tonight, mostly cloudy. Lows in the upper 50s. South winds 5 to 10 miles an hour. Tuesday, rain showers and slight chance of thunderstorms. Highs in the mid-60s. South winds 5 to 15 miles an hour. Chance of precipitation near 100%. Tuesday night, mostly cloudy. Patchy fog overnight. Lows around 60. Southwest winds up to 10 miles an hour. Wednesday, mostly cloudy. Chance of rain showers in the morning. Areas of dense fog in the morning. Highs in the lower 70s. Southwest winds up to 5 miles an hour. Chance of showers 40%. Wednesday night, mostly cloudy. Lows in the lower 50s. Southwest winds up to 5 miles an hour shifting to the northwest overnight. Thursday, partly sunny. Highs in the mid-60s. Thursday night and Friday, mostly clear. Lows in the lower 40s. Highs in the lower 60s. Friday night, partly cloudy. Lows in the mid-40s. Saturday, partly sunny. Highs in the lower 60s. Saturday night, partly cloudy. Lows in the mid-40s. Sunday through Monday, mostly clear. Highs in the upper 50s. Lows in the upper 30s. Again, the forecast for central Minnesota, from St. Cloud to the northwest Twin Cities suburbs for tonight, mostly cloudy. Lows in the upper 50s. South winds 5 to 10 miles an hour. 7 p.m. in Buffalo, it was mostly cloudy. The temperature was 68 degrees, the dew point was 63, and the relative humidity was 83%. The wind was south at 6 miles an hour. The pressure was 29.97 inches and falling. In Maple Lake, it was partly cloudy. The temperature was 70 degrees, the dew point was 61, and the relative humidity was 74%. The wind was calm. The pressure was 29.99 inches and steady. Elsewhere across central Minnesota, temperatures were between 64 and 69 degrees. At Anoka, it was clear. At Wilmer, it was partly cloudy,
It was mostly cloudy at the Twin Cities, St. Cloud, and Crystal. It was cloudy at Princeton, Litchfield, and Little Falls. Around the state, at International Falls, rain was falling, with a temperature of 58. At Mankato, it was partly cloudy, with a temperature of 67. At Duluth, it was mostly cloudy, with a temperature of 58. It was cloudy, with a temperature of 68 at Rochester, and 64 at Brainerd. Once again at 7 p.m., in Buffalo, it was 68 degrees under mostly cloudy skies. And in Maple Lake, it was 70 degrees under partly cloudy skies. 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The current time is 7:20 p.m. Central Daylight Time. Now here is the hazardous weather outlook for portions of central and southern Minnesota and west central Wisconsin. For tonight, no hazardous weather is expected at this time. And now the extended outlook for the period Tuesday through Sunday. No hazardous weather is expected at this time. Spotter information statement. Skywarn spotter activation will not be needed. Now the forecast for central Minnesota. From St. Cloud to the northwest Twin Cities suburbs. Tonight, mostly cloudy. Lows in the upper 50s. South winds 5 to 10 miles an hour. Tuesday, rain showers and slight chance of thunderstorms. Highs in the mid-60s. South winds 5 to 15 miles an hour. Chance of precipitation near 100%. Tuesday night, mostly cloudy. Patchy fog overnight. Lows around 60. Southwest winds up to 10 miles an hour. Wednesday, mostly cloudy. Chance of rain showers in the morning. Areas of dense fog in the morning. Highs in the lower 70s. Southwest winds up to 5 miles an hour. Chance of showers 40%. Wednesday night, mostly cloudy. Lows in the lower 50s. Southwest winds up to 5 miles an hour shifting to the northwest overnight. Thursday, partly sunny. Highs in the mid-60s. Thursday night and Friday, mostly clear. Lows in the lower 40s. Highs in the lower 60s. Friday night, partly cloudy. Lows in the mid-40s. Saturday, partly sunny. Highs in the lower 60s. Saturday night, partly cloudy. Lows in the mid-40s. Sunday through Monday, mostly clear. Highs in the upper 50s. Lows in the upper 30s. Again, the forecast for central Minnesota, from St. Cloud to the northwest Twin Cities suburbs for tonight, mostly cloudy. Lows in the upper 50s. South winds 5 to 10 miles an hour. At 7 p.m., in Buffalo, it was mostly cloudy. The temperature was 68 degrees, the dew point was 63, and the relative humidity was 83%. The wind was south at 6 miles an hour. The pressure was 29.97 inches and falling. In Maple Lake, it was partly cloudy. The temperature was 70 degrees, the dew point was 61, and the relative humidity was 74%. The wind was calm. The pressure was 29.99 inches and steady. Elsewhere across central Minnesota, temperatures were between 64 and 69 degrees. At Anoka, it was clear. At Wilmer, it was partly cloudy. It was mostly cloudy at the Twin Cities, St. Cloud, and Crystal. It was cloudy at Princeton, Litchfield, and Little Falls. Around the state, at International Falls, rain was falling, with a temperature of 58. At Mankato, it was partly cloudy, with a temperature of 67. At Duluth, it was mostly cloudy, with a temperature of 58. It was cloudy, with a temperature of 68 at Rochester, and 64 at Brainerd.
Once again at 7 p.m. in Buffalo, it was 68 degrees under mostly cloudy skies. And in Maple Lake, it was 70 degrees under partly cloudy skies. 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The current time is 7:24 p.m. Central Daylight Time. Now here is the hazardous weather outlook for portions of central and southern Minnesota and west central Wisconsin. For tonight, no hazardous weather is expected at this time. And now the extended outlook for the period Tuesday through Sunday. No hazardous weather is expected at this time. Spotter information statement. Skywarn spotter activation will not be needed. Now the forecast for central Minnesota, from St. Cloud to the northwest Twin Cities suburbs. Tonight, mostly cloudy. Lows in the upper 50s. South winds 5 to 10 miles an hour. Tuesday, rain showers and slight chance of thunderstorms. Highs in the mid-60s. South winds 5 to 15 miles an hour. Chance of precipitation near 100%. Tuesday night, mostly cloudy. Patchy fog overnight. Lows around 60. Southwest winds up to 10 miles an hour. Wednesday, mostly cloudy. Chance of rain showers in the morning. Areas of dense fog in the morning. Highs in the lower 70s. Southwest winds up to 5 miles an hour. Chance of showers 40%. Wednesday night, mostly cloudy. Lows in the lower 50s. Southwest winds up to 5 miles an hour, shifting to the northwest overnight. Thursday, partly sunny. Highs in the mid-60s. Thursday night and Friday, mostly clear. Lows in the lower 40s. Highs in the lower 60s. Friday night, partly cloudy. Lows in the mid-40s. Saturday, partly sunny. Highs in the lower 60s. Saturday night, partly cloudy. Lows in the mid-40s. Sunday through Monday, mostly clear. Highs in the upper 50s. Lows in the upper 30s. Again, the forecast for central Minnesota, from St. Cloud to the northwest Twin Cities suburbs for tonight, mostly cloudy. Lows in the upper 50s. South winds 5 to 10 miles an hour. At 7 p.m. in Buffalo, it was mostly cloudy. The temperature was 68 degrees, the dew point was 63, and the relative humidity was 83%. The wind was south at 6 miles an hour. The pressure was 29.97 inches and falling. In Maple Lake, it was partly cloudy. The temperature was 70 degrees, the dew point was 61, and the relative humidity was 74%. The wind was calm. The pressure was 29.99 inches and steady. Elsewhere across central Minnesota, temperatures were between 64 and 69 degrees. At Anoka, it was clear. At Wilmer, it was partly cloudy. It was mostly cloudy at the Twin Cities, St. Cloud, and Crystal. It was cloudy at Princeton, Litchfield, and Little Falls. Around the state, at International Falls, rain was falling, with a temperature of 58. At Mankato, it was partly cloudy, with a temperature of 67. At Duluth, it was mostly cloudy, with a temperature of 58. It was cloudy, with a temperature of 68 at Rochester, and 64 at Brainerd. Once again at 7 p.m., in Buffalo, it was 68 degrees under mostly cloudy skies. And in Maple Lake, it was 70 degrees under partly cloudy skies. The St. Cloud, Minnesota climate summary for this evening, as of 7 p.m., September 28, 2026. Today's high temperature was 70 degrees and the low 52 degrees. No precipitation fell today. No snow fell today.
The normal high temperature for tomorrow is 65 degrees, and the normal low is 43. The record high for tomorrow is 88, which occurred in 2025, and the record low is 22, which occurred in 1992. Sunset tonight is at 7:02 p.m. Sunrise tomorrow is at 7:12 a.m. This is Weather Radio Station WNG676 Clearwater, broadcasting on a frequency of 162.50 MHz. 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The current time is 7:29 p.m. Central Daylight Time. Now here is the hazardous weather outlook for portions of central and southern Minnesota and west central Wisconsin. For tonight, no hazardous weather is expected at this time. And now the extended outlook for the period Tuesday through Sunday. No hazardous weather is expected at this time. Spotter information statement, Skywarn spotter activation will not be needed. The St. Cloud, Minnesota climate summary for this evening, as of 7 p.m., September 28, 2026. Today's high temperature was 70 degrees and the low 52 degrees. No precipitation fell today. No snow fell today. The normal high temperature for tomorrow is 65 degrees, and the normal low is 43. The record high for tomorrow is 88, which occurred in 2025, and the record low is 22, which occurred in 1992. Sunset tonight is at 7:02 p.m. Sunrise tomorrow is at 7:12 a.m. Now the forecast for central Minnesota, from St. Cloud to the northwest Twin Cities suburbs. Tonight, mostly cloudy. Lows in the upper 50s. South winds 5 to 10 miles an hour. Tuesday, rain showers and slight chance of thunderstorms. Highs in the mid-60s. South winds 5 to 15 miles an hour. Chance of precipitation near 100%. Tuesday night, mostly cloudy. Patchy fog overnight. Lows around 60. Southwest winds up to 10 miles an hour. Wednesday, mostly cloudy. Chance of rain showers in the morning. Areas of dense fog in the morning. Highs in the lower 70s. Southwest winds up to 5 miles an hour. Chance of showers 40%. Wednesday night, mostly cloudy. Lows in the lower 50s. Southwest winds up to 5 miles an hour, shifting to the northwest overnight. Thursday, partly sunny. Highs in the mid-60s. Thursday night and Friday, mostly clear. Lows in the lower 40s. Highs in the lower 60s. Friday night, partly cloudy. Lows in the mid-40s. Saturday, partly sunny. Highs in the lower 60s. Saturday night, partly cloudy. Lows in the mid-40s. Sunday through Monday, mostly clear. Highs in the upper 50s. Lows in the upper 30s. Again, the forecast for central Minnesota, from St. Cloud to the northwest Twin Cities suburbs for tonight, mostly cloudy. Lows in the upper 50s. South winds 5 to 10 miles an hour. At 7 p.m. in Buffalo, it was mostly cloudy. The temperature was 68 degrees, the dew point was 63, and the relative humidity was 83%. The wind was south at 6 miles an hour. The pressure was 29.97 inches and falling. In Maple Lake, it was partly cloudy. The temperature was 70 degrees, the dew point was 61, and the relative humidity was 74%. The wind was calm. The pressure was 29.99 inches and steady. Elsewhere across central Minnesota, temperatures were between 64 and 69 degrees. At Anoka, it was clear. At Wilmer, it was partly cloudy. It was mostly cloudy at the Twin Cities, St. Cloud, and Crystal. It was cloudy at Princeton, Litchfield, and Little Falls. Around the state,
At International Falls, rain was falling, with a temperature of 58. At Mankato, it was partly cloudy, with a temperature of 67. At Duluth, it was mostly cloudy, with a temperature of 58. It was cloudy, with a temperature of 68 at Rochester, and 64 at Brainerd. Once again at 7 p.m., in Buffalo, it was 68 degrees under mostly cloudy skies. And in Maple Lake, it was 70 degrees under partly cloudy skies. 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The current time is 7:35 p.m. Central Daylight Time. Now here is the hazardous weather outlook for portions of central and southern Minnesota and west central Wisconsin. For tonight, no hazardous weather is expected at this time. And now the extended outlook for the period Tuesday through Sunday. No hazardous weather is expected at this time. Spotter information statement, Skywarn spotter activation will not be needed. Now the forecast for central Minnesota, from St. Cloud to the northwest Twin Cities suburbs. Tonight, mostly cloudy. Lows in the upper 50s. South winds 5 to 10 miles an hour. Tuesday, rain showers and slight chance of thunderstorms. Highs in the mid-60s. South winds 5 to 15 miles an hour. Chance of precipitation near 100%. Tuesday night, mostly cloudy. Patchy fog overnight. Lows around 60. Southwest winds up to 10 miles an hour. Wednesday, mostly cloudy. Chance of rain showers in the morning. Areas of dense fog in the morning. Highs in the lower 70s. Southwest winds up to 5 miles an hour. Chance of showers 40%. Wednesday night, mostly cloudy. Lows in the lower 50s. Southwest winds up to 5 miles an hour shifting to the northwest overnight. Thursday, partly sunny. Highs in the mid-60s. Thursday night and Friday, mostly clear. Lows in the lower 40s. Highs in the lower 60s. Friday night, partly cloudy. Lows in the mid-40s. Saturday, partly sunny. Highs in the lower 60s. Saturday night, partly cloudy. Lows in the mid-40s. Sunday through Monday, mostly clear. Highs in the upper 50s. Lows in the upper 30s. Again, the forecast for central Minnesota, from St. Cloud to the northwest Twin Cities suburbs for tonight, mostly cloudy. Lows in the upper 50s. South winds 5 to 10 miles an hour. 7 p.m. in Buffalo, it was mostly cloudy. The temperature was 68 degrees, the dew point was 63, and the relative humidity was 83%. The wind was south at 6 miles an hour. The pressure was 29.97 inches and falling. In Maple Lake, it was partly cloudy. The temperature was 70 degrees, the dew point was 61, and the relative humidity was 74%. The wind was calm. The pressure was 29.99 inches and steady. Elsewhere across central Minnesota, temperatures were between 64 and 69 degrees. At Anoka, it was clear. At Wilmer, it was partly cloudy. It was mostly cloudy at the Twin Cities, St. Cloud, and Crystal. It was cloudy at Princeton, Litchfield, and Little Falls. Around the state, at International Falls, rain was falling, with a temperature of 58. At Mankato, it was partly cloudy, with a temperature of 67. At Duluth, it was mostly cloudy, with a temperature of 58. It was cloudy, with a temperature of 68 at Rochester, and 64 at Brainerd. Once again at 7 p.m., in Buffalo, it was 68 degrees under mostly cloudy skies. And in Maple Lake,
It was 70 degrees under partly cloudy skies. 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The current time is 7:39 p.m. Central Daylight Time. Now here is the hazardous weather outlook for portions of central and southern Minnesota and west central Wisconsin. For tonight, no hazardous weather is expected at this time. And now the extended outlook for the period Tuesday through Sunday. No hazardous weather is expected at this time. Spotter information statement, Skywarn spotter activation will not be needed. The St. Cloud, Minnesota climate summary for this evening, as of 7 p.m., September 28, 2026. Today's high temperature was 70 degrees and the low 52 degrees. No precipitation fell today. No snow fell today. The normal high temperature for tomorrow is 65 degrees, and the normal low is 43. The record high for tomorrow is 88, which occurred in 2025, and the record low is 22, which occurred in 1992. Sunset tonight is at 7:02 p.m. Sunrise tomorrow is at 7:12 a.m. Now the forecast for central Minnesota, from St. Cloud to the northwest Twin Cities suburbs. Tonight, mostly cloudy. Lows in the upper 50s. South winds 5 to 10 miles an hour. Tuesday, rain showers and slight chance of thunderstorms. Highs in the mid-60s. South winds 5 to 15 miles an hour. Chance of precipitation near 100%. Tuesday night, mostly cloudy. Patchy fog overnight. Lows around 60. Southwest winds up to 10 miles an hour. Wednesday, mostly cloudy. Chance of rain showers in the morning. Areas of dense fog in the morning. Highs in the lower 70s. Southwest winds up to 5 miles an hour. Chance of showers 40%. Wednesday night, mostly cloudy. Lows in the lower 50s. Southwest winds up to 5 miles an hour, shifting to the northwest overnight. Thursday, partly sunny. Highs in the mid-60s. Thursday night and Friday, mostly clear. Lows in the lower 40s. Highs in the lower 60s. Friday night, partly cloudy. Lows in the mid-40s. Saturday, partly sunny. Highs in the lower 60s. Saturday night, partly cloudy. Lows in the mid-40s. Sunday through Monday, mostly clear. Highs in the upper 50s. Lows in the upper 30s. Again, the forecast for central Minnesota, from St. Cloud to the northwest Twin Cities suburbs for tonight, mostly cloudy. Lows in the upper 50s. South winds 5 to 10 miles an hour. 7 p.m. in Buffalo, it was mostly cloudy. The temperature was 68 degrees, the dew point was 63, and the relative humidity was 83%. The wind was south at 6 miles an hour. The pressure was 29.97 inches and falling. In Maple Lake, it was partly cloudy. The temperature was 70 degrees, the dew point was 61, and the relative humidity was 74%. The wind was calm. The pressure was 29.99 inches and steady. Elsewhere across central Minnesota, temperatures were between 64 and 69 degrees. At Anoka, it was clear. At Wilmer, it was partly cloudy. It was mostly cloudy at the Twin Cities, St. Cloud, and Crystal. It was cloudy at Princeton, Litchfield, and Little Falls. Around the state, at International Falls, rain was falling, with a temperature of 58. At Mankato, it was partly cloudy, with a temperature of 67. At Duluth, it was mostly cloudy, with a temperature of 58. It was cloudy, with a temperature of 68 at Rochester,
and 64 at Brainerd. Once again at 7 p.m. in Buffalo, it was 68 degrees under mostly cloudy skies. And in Maple Lake, it was 70 degrees under partly cloudy skies. 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The current time is 7:44 p.m. Central Daylight Time. Now here is the hazardous weather outlook for portions of central and southern Minnesota and west central Wisconsin. For tonight, no hazardous weather is expected at this time. And now the extended outlook for the period Tuesday through Sunday. No hazardous weather is expected at this time. Spotter information statement. Skywarn spotter activation will not be needed. Now the forecast for central Minnesota, from St. Cloud to the northwest Twin Cities suburbs. Tonight, mostly cloudy. Lows in the upper 50s. South winds 5 to 10 miles an hour. Tuesday, rain showers and slight chance of thunderstorms. Highs in the mid-60s. South winds 5 to 15 miles an hour. Chance of precipitation near 100%. Tuesday night, mostly cloudy. Patchy fog overnight. Lows around 60. Southwest winds up to 10 miles an hour. Wednesday, mostly cloudy. Chance of rain showers in the morning. Areas of dense fog in the morning. Highs in the lower 70s. Southwest winds up to 5 miles an hour. Chance of showers 40%. Wednesday night, mostly cloudy. Lows in the lower 50s. Southwest winds up to 5 miles an hour, shifting to the northwest overnight. Thursday, partly sunny. Highs in the mid-60s. Thursday night and Friday, mostly clear. Lows in the lower 40s. Highs in the lower 60s. Friday night, partly cloudy. Lows in the mid-40s. Saturday, partly sunny. Highs in the lower 60s. Saturday night, partly cloudy. Lows in the mid-40s. Sunday through Monday, mostly clear. Highs in the upper 50s. Lows in the upper 30s. Again, the forecast for central Minnesota, from St. Cloud to the northwest Twin Cities suburbs for tonight, mostly cloudy. Lows in the upper 50s. South winds 5 to 10 miles an hour. 7 p.m. in Buffalo, it was mostly cloudy. The temperature was 68 degrees, the dew point was 63, and the relative humidity was 83%. The wind was south at 6 miles an hour. The pressure was 29.97 inches and falling. In Maple Lake, it was partly cloudy. The temperature was 70 degrees, the dew point was 61, and the relative humidity was 74%. The wind was calm. The pressure was 29.99 inches and steady. Elsewhere across central Minnesota, temperatures were between 64 and 69 degrees. At Anoka, it was clear. At Wilmer, it was partly cloudy. It was mostly cloudy at the Twin Cities, St. Cloud, and Crystal. It was cloudy at Princeton, Litchfield, and Little Falls. Around the state, at International Falls, rain was falling, with a temperature of 58. At Mankato, it was partly cloudy, with a temperature of 67. At Duluth, it was mostly cloudy, with a temperature of 58. It was cloudy, with a temperature of 68 at Rochester, and 64 at Brainerd. Once again at 7 p.m., in Buffalo, it was 68 degrees under mostly cloudy skies. And in Maple Lake, it was 70 degrees under partly cloudy skies. 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
serving listeners across much of central Minnesota. The current time is 7.

miles an hour. Tuesday, rain showers and slight chance of thunderstorms. Highs in the mid-60s. South winds 5 to 15 miles an hour. Chance of precipitation near 100%. Tuesday night, mostly cloudy. Patchy fog overnight. Lows around 60. Southwest winds up to 10 miles an hour. Wednesday, mostly cloudy. Chance of rain showers in the morning. Areas of dense fog in the morning. Highs in the lower 70s. Southwest winds up to 5 miles an hour. Chance of showers 40%. Wednesday night, mostly cloudy. Lows in the lower 50s. Southwest winds up to 5 miles an hour, shifting to the northwest overnight. Thursday, partly sunny. Highs in the mid-60s. Thursday night and Friday, mostly clear. Lows in the lower 40s. Highs in the lower 60s. Friday night, partly cloudy. Lows in the mid-40s. Saturday, partly sunny. Highs in the lower 60s. Saturday night, partly cloudy. Lows in the mid-40s. Sunday through Monday, mostly clear. Highs in the upper 50s. Lows in the upper 30s. Again, the forecast for central Minnesota, from St. Cloud to the northwest Twin Cities suburbs for tonight, mostly cloudy. Lows in the upper 50s. South winds 5 to 10 miles an hour. The St. Cloud, Minnesota climate summary for this evening, as of 7 p.m., September 28, 2026. Today's high temperature was 70 degrees and the low 52 degrees. No precipitation fell today. No snow fell today. The normal high temperature for tomorrow is 65 degrees, and the normal low is 43. The record high for tomorrow is 88, which occurred in 2025, and the record low is 22, which occurred in 1992. Sunset tonight is at 7:02 p.m. Sunrise tomorrow is at 7:12 a.m. At 7 p.m., in Buffalo, it was mostly cloudy. The temperature was 68 degrees, the dew point was 63, and the relative humidity was 83%. The wind was south at 6 miles an hour. The pressure was 29.97 inches and falling. In Maple Lake, it was partly cloudy. The temperature was 70 degrees, the dew point was 61, and the relative humidity was 74%. The wind was calm. The pressure was 29.99 inches and steady. Elsewhere across central Minnesota, temperatures were between 64 and 69 degrees. At Anoka, it was clear. At Wilmer, it was partly cloudy. It was mostly cloudy at the Twin Cities, St. Cloud, and Crystal. It was cloudy at Princeton, Litchfield, and Little Falls. Around the state, at International Falls, rain was falling, with a temperature of 58. At Mankato, it was partly cloudy, with a temperature of 67. At Duluth, it was mostly cloudy, with a temperature of 58. It was cloudy, with a temperature of 68 at Rochester, and 64 at Brainerd. Once again at 7 p.m., in Buffalo, it was 68 degrees under mostly cloudy skies. And in Maple Lake, it was 70 degrees under partly cloudy skies. 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The current time is 7:54 p.m. Central Daylight Time. Now here is the hazardous weather outlook for portions of central and southern Minnesota and west central Wisconsin. For tonight, no hazardous weather is expected at this time. And now the extended outlook for the period Tuesday through Sunday. No hazardous weather is expected at this time. Spotter information statement, Skywarn spotter activation will not be needed. Now the forecast for central Minnesota, from St. Cloud to the north.

Northwest Twin Cities suburbs. Tonight, mostly cloudy. Lows in the upper 50s. South winds 5 to 10 miles an hour. Tuesday, rain showers and slight chance of thunderstorms. Highs in the mid 60s. South winds 5 to 15 miles an hour. Chance of precipitation near 100%. Tuesday night, mostly cloudy. Patchy fog overnight. Lows around 60. Southwest winds up to 10 miles an hour. Wednesday, mostly cloudy. Chance of rain showers in the morning. Areas of dense fog in the morning. Highs in the lower 70s. Southwest winds up to 5 miles an hour. Chance of showers 40%. Wednesday night, mostly cloudy. Lows in the lower 50s. Southwest winds up to 5 miles an hour, shifting to the northwest overnight. Thursday, partly sunny. Highs in the mid 60s. Thursday night and Friday, mostly clear. Lows in the lower 40s. Highs in the lower 60s. Friday night, partly cloudy. Lows in the mid 40s. Saturday, partly sunny. Highs in the lower 60s. Saturday night, partly cloudy. Lows in the mid 40s. Sunday through Monday, mostly clear. Highs in the upper 50s. Lows in the upper 30s. Again, the forecast for central Minnesota, from St. Cloud to the northwest Twin Cities suburbs for tonight, mostly cloudy. Lows in the upper 50s. South winds 5 to 10 miles an hour. At 7 p.m. in Buffalo, it was mostly cloudy. The temperature was 68 degrees, the dew point was 63, and the relative humidity was 83%. The wind was south at 6 miles an hour. The pressure was 29.97 inches and falling. In Maple Lake, it was partly cloudy. The temperature was 70 degrees, the dew point was 61, and the relative humidity was 74%. The wind was calm. The pressure was 29.99 inches and steady. Elsewhere across central Minnesota, temperatures were between 64 and 69 degrees. At Anoka, it was clear. At Wilmer, it was partly cloudy. It was mostly cloudy at the Twin Cities, St. Cloud, and Crystal. It was cloudy at Princeton, Litchfield, and Little Falls. Around the state, at International Falls, rain was falling, with a temperature of 58. At Mankato, it was partly cloudy, with a temperature of 67. At Duluth, it was mostly cloudy, with a temperature of 58. It was cloudy, with a temperature of 68 at Rochester, and 64 at Brainerd. Once again at 7 p.m., in Buffalo, it was 68 degrees under mostly cloudy skies. And in Maple Lake, it was 70 degrees under partly cloudy skies. This is weather radio station WNG676 Clearwater, broadcasting on a frequency of 162.50 MHz. 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The current time is 7:58 p.m. Central Daylight Time. Now here is the hazardous weather outlook for portions of central and southern Minnesota and west central Wisconsin. For tonight, no hazardous weather is expected at this time. And now the extended outlook for the period Tuesday through Sunday. No hazardous weather is expected at this time. Spotter information statement, Skywarn spotter activation will not be needed. Now the forecast for central Minnesota. From St. Cloud to the northwest Twin Cities suburbs. Tonight, mostly cloudy. Lows in the upper 50s. South winds 5 to 10 miles an hour. Tuesday, rain showers and slight chance of thunderstorms. Highs in the mid 60s. South winds 5 to 15 miles an hour. Chance of precipitation near 100%. Tuesday night, mostly cloudy. Patchy fog overnight.
Lows around 60. Southwest winds up to 10 miles an hour. Wednesday, mostly cloudy. Chance of rain showers in the morning. Areas of dense fog in the morning. Highs in the lower 70s. Southwest winds up to 5 miles an hour. Chance of showers 40%. Wednesday night, mostly cloudy. Lows in the lower 50s. Southwest winds up to 5 miles an hour, shifting to the northwest overnight. Thursday, partly sunny. Highs in the mid 60s. Thursday night and Friday, mostly clear. Lows in the lower 40s. Highs in the lower 60s. Friday night, partly cloudy. Lows in the mid 40s. Saturday, partly sunny. Highs in the lower 60s. Saturday night, partly cloudy. Lows in the mid 40s. Sunday through Monday, mostly clear. Highs in the upper 50s. Lows in the upper 30s. Again, the forecast for central Minnesota, from St. Cloud to the northwest Twin Cities suburbs for tonight, mostly cloudy. Lows in the upper 50s. South winds 5 to 10 miles an hour. The St. Cloud, Minnesota climate summary for this evening, as of 7 p.m., September 28, 2026. Today's high temperature was 70 degrees and the low 52 degrees. No precipitation fell today. No snow fell today. The normal high temperature for tomorrow is 65 degrees, and the normal low is 43. The record high for tomorrow is 88, which occurred in 2025, and the record low is 22, which occurred in 1992. Sunset tonight is at 7:02 p.m. Sunrise tomorrow is at 7:12 a.m. This is Weather Radio Station WNG676 Clearwater, broadcasting on a frequency of 162.50 MHz. 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The current time is 8:02 p.m. Central Daylight Time. Now here is the hazardous weather outlook for portions of central and southern Minnesota and west central Wisconsin. For tonight, no hazardous weather is expected at this time. And now the extended outlook for the period Tuesday through Sunday. No hazardous weather is expected at this time. Spotter information statement, Skywarn spotter activation will not be needed. Now the forecast for central Minnesota, from St. Cloud to the northwest Twin Cities suburbs. Tonight, mostly cloudy. Lows in the upper 50s. South winds 5 to 10 miles an hour. Tuesday, rain showers and slight chance of thunderstorms. Highs in the mid-60s. South winds 5 to 15 miles an hour. Chance of precipitation near 100%. Tuesday night, mostly cloudy. Patchy fog overnight. Lows around 60. Southwest winds up to 10 miles an hour. Wednesday, mostly cloudy. Chance of rain showers in the morning. Areas of dense fog in the morning. Highs in the lower 70s. Southwest winds up to 5 miles an hour. Chance of showers 40%. Wednesday night, mostly cloudy. Lows in the lower 50s. Southwest winds up to 5 miles an hour, shifting to the northwest overnight. Thursday, partly sunny. Highs in the mid-60s. Thursday night and Friday, mostly clear. Lows in the lower 40s. Highs in the lower 60s. Friday night, partly cloudy. Lows in the mid-40s. Saturday, partly sunny. Highs in the lower 60s. Saturday night, partly cloudy. Lows in the mid-40s. Sunday through Monday, mostly clear. Highs in the upper 50s. Lows in the upper 30s. Again, the forecast for central Minnesota, from St. Cloud to the northwest Twin Cities suburbs for tonight, mostly cloudy. Lows in the upper 50s.
South winds 5 to 10 miles an hour. 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The current time is 8:05 p.m. Central Daylight Time. Now here is the hazardous weather outlook for portions of central and southern Minnesota and west central Wisconsin. For tonight, no hazardous weather is expected at this time. And now the extended outlook for the period Tuesday through Sunday. No hazardous weather is expected at this time. Spotter information statement. Skywarn spotter activation will not be needed. Now the forecast for central Minnesota, from St. Cloud to the northwest Twin Cities suburbs. Tonight, mostly cloudy. Lows in the upper 50s. South winds 5 to 10 miles an hour. Tuesday, rain showers and slight chance of thunderstorms. Highs in the mid-60s. South winds 5 to 15 miles an hour. Chance of precipitation near 100%. Tuesday night, mostly cloudy. Patchy fog overnight. Lows around 60. Southwest winds up to 10 miles an hour. Wednesday, mostly cloudy. Chance of rain showers in the morning. Areas of dense fog in the morning. Highs in the lower 70s. Southwest winds up to 5 miles an hour. Chance of showers 40%. Wednesday night, mostly cloudy. Lows in the lower 50s. Southwest winds up to 5 miles an hour, shifting to the northwest overnight. Thursday, partly sunny. Highs in the mid-60s. Thursday night and Friday, mostly clear. Lows in the lower 40s. Highs in the lower 60s. Friday night, partly cloudy. Lows in the mid-40s. Saturday, partly sunny. Highs in the lower 60s. Saturday night, partly cloudy. Lows in the mid-40s. Sunday through Monday, mostly clear. Highs in the upper 50s. Lows in the upper 30s. Again, the forecast for central Minnesota, from St. Cloud to the northwest Twin Cities suburbs for tonight, mostly cloudy. Lows in the upper 50s. South winds 5 to 10 miles an hour. 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The current time is 8:08 p.m. Central Daylight Time. Now here is the hazardous weather outlook for portions of central and southern Minnesota and west central Wisconsin. For tonight, no hazardous weather is expected at this time. And now the extended outlook for the period Tuesday through Sunday. No hazardous weather is expected at this time. Spotter information statement. Skywarn spotter activation will not be needed. Now the forecast for central Minnesota, from St. Cloud to the northwest Twin Cities suburbs. Tonight, mostly cloudy. Lows in the upper 50s. South winds 5 to 10 miles an hour. Tuesday, rain showers and slight chance of thunderstorms. Highs in the mid-60s. South winds 5 to 15 miles an hour. Chance of precipitation near 100%. Tuesday night, mostly cloudy. Patchy fog overnight. Lows around 60. Southwest winds up to 10 miles an hour. Wednesday, mostly cloudy. Chance of rain showers in the morning. Areas of dense fog in the morning. Highs in the lower 70s. Southwest winds up to 5 miles an hour. Chance of showers 40%. Wednesday night, mostly cloudy. Lows in the lower 50s. Southwest winds up to 5 miles an hour, shifting to the northwest overnight.
Thursday, partly sunny. Highs in the mid-60s. Thursday night and Friday, mostly clear. Lows in the lower 40s. Highs in the lower 60s. Friday night, partly cloudy. Lows in the mid-40s. Saturday, partly sunny. Highs in the lower 60s. Saturday night, partly cloudy. Lows in the mid-40s. Sunday through Monday, mostly clear. Highs in the upper 50s. Lows in the upper 30s. Again, the forecast for central Minnesota, from St. Cloud to the northwest Twin Cities suburbs for tonight, mostly cloudy. Lows in the upper 50s. South winds 5 to 10 miles an hour. The St. Cloud, Minnesota climate summary for this evening, as of 7 p.m., September 28, 2026. Today's high temperature was 70 degrees and a low 52 degrees. No precipitation fell today. No snow fell today. The normal high temperature for tomorrow is 65 degrees, and the normal low is 43. The record high for tomorrow is 88, which occurred in 2025, and the record low is 22, which occurred in 1992. Sunset tonight is at 7:02 p.m. Sunrise tomorrow is at 7:12 a.m. This is Weather Radio Station WNG676 Clearwater, broadcasting on a frequency of 162.50 MHz. 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The current time is 8:11 p.m. Central Daylight Time. Now here is the hazardous weather outlook for portions of central and southern Minnesota and west central Wisconsin. For tonight, no hazardous weather is expected at this time. And now the extended outlook for the period Tuesday through Sunday. No hazardous weather is expected at this time. Spotter information statement. Skywarn spotter activation will not be needed. Now the forecast for central Minnesota, from St. Cloud to the northwest Twin Cities suburbs. Tonight, mostly cloudy. Lows in the upper 50s. South winds 5 to 10 miles an hour. Tuesday, rain showers and slight chance of thunderstorms. Highs in the mid-60s. South winds 5 to 15 miles an hour. Chance of precipitation near 100%. Tuesday night, mostly cloudy. Patchy fog overnight. Lows around 60. Southwest winds up to 10 miles an hour. Wednesday, mostly cloudy. Chance of rain showers in the morning. Areas of dense fog in the morning. Highs in the lower 70s. Southwest winds up to 5 miles an hour. Chance of showers 40%. Wednesday night, mostly cloudy. Lows in the lower 50s. Southwest winds up to 5 miles an hour, shifting to the northwest overnight. Thursday, partly sunny. Highs in the mid-60s. Thursday night and Friday, mostly clear. Lows in the lower 40s. Highs in the lower 60s. Friday night, partly cloudy. Lows in the mid-40s. Saturday, partly sunny. Highs in the lower 60s. Saturday night, partly cloudy. Lows in the mid-40s. Sunday through Monday, mostly clear. Highs in the upper 50s. Lows in the upper 30s. Again, the forecast for central Minnesota, from St. Cloud to the northwest Twin Cities suburbs for tonight, mostly cloudy. Lows in the upper 50s. South winds 5 to 10 miles an hour. At 8 p.m. in Buffalo, it was mostly cloudy. The temperature was 64 degrees, the dew point was 63, and the relative humidity was 94%. The wind was south at 3 miles an hour. The pressure was 29.97 inches and steady. In Maple Lake, it was partly cloudy. The temperature was 66 degrees, the dew point was 61, and the relative humidity was 82%. The wind was calm.
The pressure was 29.99 inches and steady. Elsewhere across central Minnesota, skies ranged from mostly cloudy to cloudy, and temperatures were between 64 and 68 degrees. Around the state, at International Falls, rain was falling, with a temperature of 58. At Mankato, it was partly cloudy, with a temperature of 66. It was cloudy, with a temperature of 66 at Rochester, 64 at Brainerd, and 59 at Duluth. Once again at 8 p.m., in Buffalo, it was 64 degrees under mostly cloudy skies. And in Maple Lake, it was 66 degrees under partly cloudy skies. 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The current time is 8:16 p.m. Central Daylight Time. Now here is the hazardous weather outlook for portions of central and southern Minnesota and west central Wisconsin. For tonight, no hazardous weather is expected at this time. And now the extended outlook for the period Tuesday through Sunday. No hazardous weather is expected at this time. Spotter information statement. Skywarn spotter activation will not be needed. Now the forecast for central Minnesota, from St. Cloud to the northwest Twin Cities suburbs. Tonight, mostly cloudy. Lows in the upper 50s. South winds 5 to 10 miles an hour. Tuesday, rain showers and slight chance of thunderstorms. Highs in the mid-60s. South winds 5 to 15 miles an hour. Chance of precipitation near 100%. Tuesday night, mostly cloudy. Patchy fog overnight. Lows around 60. Southwest winds up to 10 miles an hour. Wednesday, mostly cloudy. Chance of rain showers in the morning. Areas of dense fog in the morning. Highs in the lower 70s. Southwest winds up to 5 miles an hour. Chance of showers 40%. Wednesday night, mostly cloudy. Lows in the lower 50s. Southwest winds up to 5 miles an hour, shifting to the northwest overnight. Thursday, partly sunny. Highs in the mid-60s. Thursday night and Friday, mostly clear. Lows in the lower 40s. Highs in the lower 60s. Friday night, partly cloudy. Lows in the mid-40s. Saturday, partly sunny. Highs in the lower 60s. Saturday night, partly cloudy. Lows in the mid-40s. Sunday through Monday, mostly clear. Highs in the upper 50s. Lows in the upper 30s. Again, the forecast for central Minnesota, from St. Cloud to the northwest Twin Cities suburbs for tonight, mostly cloudy. Lows in the upper 50s. South winds 5 to 10 miles an hour. At 8 p.m., in Buffalo, it was mostly cloudy. The temperature was 64 degrees, the dew point was 63, and the relative humidity was 94%. The wind was south at 3 miles an hour. The pressure was 29.97 inches and steady. In Maple Lake, it was partly cloudy. The temperature was 66 degrees, the dew point was 61, and the relative humidity was 82%. The wind was calm. The pressure was 29.99 inches and steady. Elsewhere across central Minnesota, skies ranged from mostly cloudy to cloudy, and temperatures were between 64 and 68 degrees. Around the state, at International Falls, rain was falling, with a temperature of 58. At Mankato, it was partly cloudy, with a temperature of 66. It was cloudy, with a temperature of 66 at Rochester, 64 at Brainerd, and 59 at Duluth. Once again at 8 p.m., in Buffalo, it was 64 degrees under mostly cloudy skies. And in Maple Lake, it was 66 degrees under partly cloudy skies.
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The St. Cloud, Minnesota climate summary for this evening, as of 7 p.m., September 28, 2026. Today's high temperature was 70 degrees and the low 52 degrees. No precipitation fell today. No snow fell today. The normal high temperature for tomorrow is 65 degrees, and the normal low is 43. The record high for tomorrow is 88, which occurred in 2025, and the record low is 22, which occurred in 1992. Sunset tonight is at 7:02 p.m. Sunrise tomorrow is at 7:12 a.m. The current time is 8:20 p.m. Central Daylight Time. Now here is the hazardous weather outlook for portions of central and southern Minnesota and west central Wisconsin. For tonight, no hazardous weather is expected at this time. And now the extended outlook for the period Tuesday through Sunday. No hazardous weather is expected at this time. Spotter information statement, Skywarn spotter activation will not be needed. Now the forecast for central Minnesota, from St. Cloud to the northwest Twin Cities suburbs. Tonight, mostly cloudy. Lows in the upper 50s. South winds 5 to 10 miles an hour. Tuesday, rain showers and slight chance of thunderstorms. Highs in the mid-60s. South winds 5 to 15 miles an hour. Chance of precipitation near 100%. Tuesday night, mostly cloudy. Patchy fog overnight. Lows around 60. Southwest winds up to 10 miles an hour. Wednesday, mostly cloudy. Chance of rain showers in the morning. Areas of dense fog in the morning. Highs in the lower 70s. Southwest winds up to 5 miles an hour. Chance of showers 40%. Wednesday night, mostly cloudy. Lows in the lower 50s. Southwest winds up to 5 miles an hour, shifting to the northwest overnight. Thursday, partly sunny. Highs in the mid-60s. Thursday night and Friday, mostly clear. Lows in the lower 40s. Highs in the lower 60s. Friday night, partly cloudy. Lows in the mid-40s. Saturday, partly sunny. Highs in the lower 60s. Saturday night, partly cloudy. Lows in the mid-40s. Sunday through Monday, mostly clear. Highs in the upper 50s. Lows in the upper 30s. Again, the forecast for central Minnesota, from St. Cloud to the northwest Twin Cities suburbs for tonight, mostly cloudy. Lows in the upper 50s. South winds 5 to 10 miles an hour. At 8 p.m., in Buffalo, it was mostly cloudy. The temperature was 64 degrees, the dew point was 63, and the relative humidity was 94%. The wind was south at 3 miles an hour. The pressure was 29.97 inches and steady. In Maple Lake, it was partly cloudy. The temperature was 66 degrees, the dew point was 61, and the relative humidity was 82%. The wind was calm. The pressure was 29.99 inches and steady. Elsewhere across central Minnesota, skies ranged from mostly cloudy to cloudy, and temperatures were between 64 and 68 degrees. Around the state, at International Falls, rain was falling, with a temperature of 58. At Mankato, it was partly cloudy, with a temperature of 66. It was cloudy, with a temperature of 66 at Rochester, 64 at Brainerd, and 59 at Duluth. Once again at 8 p.m., in Buffalo, it was 64 degrees under mostly cloudy skies. And in Maple Lake, it was 66 degrees under partly cloudy skies. This is weather radio station WNG676 Clearwater,
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The current time is 8:25 p.m. Central Daylight Time. Now here is the hazardous weather outlook for portions of central and southern Minnesota and west central Wisconsin. For tonight, no hazardous weather is expected at this time. And now the extended outlook for the period Tuesday through Sunday. No hazardous weather is expected at this time. Spotter information statement. Skywarn spotter activation will not be needed. Now the forecast for central Minnesota, from St. Cloud to the northwest Twin Cities suburbs. Tonight, mostly cloudy. Lows in the upper 50s. South winds 5 to 10 miles an hour. Tuesday, rain showers and slight chance of thunderstorms. Highs in the mid-60s. South winds 5 to 15 miles an hour. Chance of precipitation near 100%. Tuesday night, mostly cloudy. Patchy fog overnight. Lows around 60. Southwest winds up to 10 miles an hour. Wednesday, mostly cloudy. Chance of rain showers in the morning. Areas of dense fog in the morning. Highs in the lower 70s. Southwest winds up to 5 miles an hour. Chance of showers 40%. Wednesday night, mostly cloudy. Lows in the lower 50s. Southwest winds up to 5 miles an hour, shifting to the northwest overnight. Thursday, partly sunny. Highs in the mid-60s. Thursday night and Friday, mostly clear. Lows in the lower 40s. Highs in the lower 60s. Friday night, partly cloudy. Lows in the mid-40s. Saturday, partly sunny. Highs in the lower 60s. Saturday night, partly cloudy. Lows in the mid-40s. Sunday through Monday, mostly clear. Highs in the upper 50s. Lows in the upper 30s. Again, the forecast for central Minnesota, from St. Cloud to the northwest Twin Cities suburbs for tonight, mostly cloudy. Lows in the upper 50s. South winds 5 to 10 miles an hour. At 8 p.m. in Buffalo, it was mostly cloudy. The temperature was 64 degrees, the dew point was 63, and the relative humidity was 94%. The wind was south at 3 miles an hour. The pressure was 29.97 inches and steady. In Maple Lake, it was partly cloudy. The temperature was 66 degrees, the dew point was 61, and the relative humidity was 82%. The wind was calm. The pressure was 29.99 inches and steady. Elsewhere across central Minnesota, skies ranged from mostly cloudy to cloudy, and temperatures were between 64 and 68 degrees. Around the state, at International Falls, rain was falling, with a temperature of 58. At Mankato, it was partly cloudy, with a temperature of 66. It was cloudy, with a temperature of 66 at Rochester, 64 at Brainerd, and 59 at Duluth. Once again at 8 p.m., in Buffalo, it was 64 degrees under mostly cloudy skies. And in Maple Lake, it was 66 degrees under partly cloudy skies. 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The current time is 8:29 p.m. Central Daylight Time. Now here is the hazardous weather outlook for portions of central and southern Minnesota and west central Wisconsin. For tonight, no hazardous weather is expected at this time. And now the extended outlook for the period Tuesday through Sunday. No hazardous weather is expected at this time. Spotter information statement. Skywarn spotter activation will not be needed.
Now the forecast for central Minnesota, from St. Cloud to the northwest Twin Cities suburbs. Tonight, mostly cloudy. Lows in the upper 50s. South winds 5 to 10 miles an hour. Tuesday, rain showers and slight chance of thunderstorms. Highs in the mid-60s. South winds 5 to 15 miles an hour. Chance of precipitation near 100%. Tuesday night, mostly cloudy. Patchy fog overnight. Lows around 60. Southwest winds up to 10 miles an hour. Wednesday, mostly cloudy. Chance of rain showers in the morning. Areas of dense fog in the morning. Highs in the lower 70s. Southwest winds up to 5 miles an hour. Chance of showers 40%. Wednesday night, mostly cloudy. Lows in the lower 50s. Southwest winds up to 5 miles an hour, shifting to the northwest overnight. Thursday, partly sunny. Highs in the mid-60s. Thursday night and Friday, mostly clear. Lows in the lower 40s. Highs in the lower 60s. Friday night, partly cloudy. Lows in the mid-40s. Saturday, partly sunny. Highs in the lower 60s. Saturday night, partly cloudy. Lows in the mid-40s. Sunday through Monday, mostly clear. Highs in the upper 50s. Lows in the upper 30s. Again, the forecast for central Minnesota, from St. Cloud to the northwest Twin Cities suburbs for tonight, mostly cloudy. Lows in the upper 50s. South winds 5 to 10 miles an hour. The St. Cloud, Minnesota climate summary for this evening, as of 7 p.m., September 28, 2026. Today's high temperature was 70 degrees and a low 52 degrees. No precipitation fell today. No snow fell today. The normal high temperature for tomorrow is 65 degrees, and the normal low is 43. The record high for tomorrow is 88, which occurred in 2025, and the record low is 22, which occurred in 1992. Sunset tonight is at 7:02 p.m. Sunrise tomorrow is at 7:12 a.m. At 8 p.m., in Buffalo, it was mostly cloudy. The temperature was 64 degrees, the dew point was 63, and the relative humidity was 94%. The wind was south at 3 miles an hour. The pressure was 29.97 inches and steady. In Maple Lake, it was partly cloudy. The temperature was 66 degrees, the dew point was 61, and the relative humidity was 82%. The wind was calm. The pressure was 29.99 inches and steady. Elsewhere across central Minnesota, skies ranged from mostly cloudy to cloudy, and temperatures were between 64 and 68 degrees. Around the state, at International Falls, rain was falling, with a temperature of 58. At Mankato, it was partly cloudy, with a temperature of 66. It was cloudy, with a temperature of 66 at Rochester, 64 at Brainerd, and 59 at Duluth. Once again at 8 p.m., in Buffalo, it was 64 degrees under mostly cloudy skies. And in Maple Lake, it was 66 degrees under partly cloudy skies. 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The current time is 8:34 p.m. Central Daylight Time. Now here is the hazardous weather outlook for portions of central and southern Minnesota and west central Wisconsin. For tonight, no hazardous weather is expected at this time. And now the extended outlook for the period Tuesday through Sunday. No hazardous weather is expected at this time. Spotter information statement. Skywarn spotter activation will not be needed. Now the forecast for central Minnesota,
from St. Cloud to the northwest Twin Cities suburbs. Tonight, mostly cloudy. Lows in the upper 50s. South winds 5 to 10 miles an hour. Tuesday, rain showers and slight chance of thunderstorms. Highs in the mid-60s. South winds 5 to 15 miles an hour. Chance of precipitation near 100%. Tuesday night, mostly cloudy. Patchy fog overnight. Lows around 60. Southwest winds up to 10 miles an hour. Wednesday, mostly cloudy. Chance of rain showers in the morning. Areas of dense fog in the morning. Highs in the lower 70s. Southwest winds up to 5 miles an hour. Chance of showers 40%. Wednesday night, mostly cloudy. Lows in the lower 50s. Southwest winds up to 5 miles an hour, shifting to the northwest overnight. Thursday, partly sunny. Highs in the mid-60s. Thursday night and Friday, mostly clear. Lows in the lower 40s. Highs in the lower 60s. Friday night, partly cloudy. Lows in the mid-40s. Saturday, partly sunny. Highs in the lower 60s. Saturday night, partly cloudy. Lows in the mid-40s. Sunday through Monday, mostly clear. Highs in the upper 50s. Lows in the upper 30s. Again, the forecast for central Minnesota, from St. Cloud to the northwest Twin Cities suburbs for tonight, mostly cloudy. Lows in the upper 50s. South winds 5 to 10 miles an hour. At 8 p.m., in Buffalo, it was mostly cloudy. The temperature was 64 degrees, the dew point was 63, and the relative humidity was 94%. The wind was south at 3 miles an hour. The pressure was 29.97 inches and steady. In Maple Lake, it was partly cloudy. The temperature was 66 degrees, the dew point was 61, and the relative humidity was 82%. The wind was calm. The pressure was 29.99 inches and steady. Elsewhere across central Minnesota, skies ranged from mostly cloudy to cloudy, and temperatures were between 64 and 68 degrees. Around the state, at International Falls, rain was falling, with a temperature of 58. At Mankato, it was partly cloudy, with a temperature of 66. It was cloudy, with a temperature of 66 at Rochester, 64 at Brainerd, and 59 at Duluth. Once again at 8 p.m., in Buffalo, it was 64 degrees under mostly cloudy skies. And in Maple Lake, it was 66 degrees under partly cloudy skies. 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The current time is 8:38 p.m. Central Daylight Time. Now here is the hazardous weather outlook for portions of central and southern Minnesota and west central Wisconsin. For tonight, no hazardous weather is expected at this time. And now the extended outlook for the period Tuesday through Sunday. No hazardous weather is expected at this time. Spotter information statement, Skywarn spotter activation will not be needed. Now the forecast for central Minnesota. From St. Cloud to the northwest Twin Cities suburbs. Tonight, mostly cloudy. Lows in the upper 50s. South winds 5 to 10 miles an hour. Tuesday, rain showers and slight chance of thunderstorms. Highs in the mid-60s. South winds 5 to 15 miles an hour. Chance of precipitation near 100%. Tuesday night, mostly cloudy. Patchy fog overnight. Lows around 60. Southwest winds up to 10 miles an hour. Wednesday, mostly cloudy. Chance of rain showers in the morning. Areas of dense fog in the morning. Highs in the lower 70s.
Southwest winds up to 5 miles an hour. Chance of showers 40%. Wednesday night, mostly cloudy. Lows in the lower 50s. Southwest winds up to 5 miles an hour shifting to the northwest overnight. Thursday, partly sunny. Highs in the mid-60s. Thursday night and Friday, mostly clear. Lows in the lower 40s. Highs in the lower 60s. Friday night, partly cloudy. Lows in the mid-40s. Saturday, partly sunny. Highs in the lower 60s. Saturday night, partly cloudy. Lows in the mid-40s. Sunday through Monday, mostly clear. Highs in the upper 50s. Lows in the upper 30s. Again, the forecast for central Minnesota, from St. Cloud to the northwest Twin Cities suburbs for tonight, mostly cloudy. Lows in the upper 50s. South winds 5 to 10 miles. The St. Cloud, Minnesota climate summary for this evening, as of 7 p.m., September 28, 2026. Today's high temperature was 70 degrees and the low 52 degrees. No precipitation fell today. No snow fell today. The normal high temperature for tomorrow is 65 degrees, and the normal low is 43. The record high for tomorrow is 88, which occurred in 2025, and the record low is 22, which occurred in 1992. Sunset tonight is at 7:02 p.m. Sunrise tomorrow is at 7:12 a.m. At 8 p.m., in Buffalo, it was mostly cloudy. The temperature was 64 degrees, the dew point was 63, and the relative humidity was 94%. The wind was south at 3 miles an hour. The pressure was 29.97 inches and steady. In Maple Lake, it was partly cloudy. The temperature was 66 degrees, the dew point was 61, and the relative humidity was 82%. The wind was calm. The pressure was 29.99 inches and steady. Elsewhere across central Minnesota, skies ranged from mostly cloudy to cloudy, and temperatures were between 64 and 68 degrees. Around the state, at International Falls, rain was falling, with a temperature of 58. At Mankato, it was partly cloudy, with a temperature of 66. It was cloudy, with a temperature of 66 at Rochester, 64 at Brainerd, and 59 at Duluth. Once again at 8 p.m., in Buffalo, it was 64 degrees under mostly cloudy skies. And in Maple Lake, it was 66 degrees under partly cloudy skies. 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The current time is 8:43 p.m. Central Daylight Time. Now here is the hazardous weather outlook for portions of central and southern Minnesota and west central Wisconsin. For tonight, no hazardous weather is expected at this time. And now the extended outlook for the period Tuesday through Sunday. No hazardous weather is expected at this time. Spotter information statement. Sky warns spotter activation will not be needed. Now the forecast for central Minnesota, from St. Cloud to the northwest Twin Cities suburbs. Tonight, mostly cloudy. Lows in the upper 50s. South winds 5 to 10 miles an hour. Tuesday, rain showers and slight chance of thunderstorms. Highs in the mid-60s. South winds 5 to 15 miles an hour. Chance of precipitation near 100%. Tuesday night, mostly cloudy. Patchy fog overnight. Lows around 60. Southwest winds up to 10 miles an hour. Wednesday, mostly cloudy. Chance of rain showers in the morning. Areas of dense fog in the morning. Highs in the lower 70s. Southwest winds up to 5 miles an hour. Chance of showers 40%.
Wednesday night, mostly cloudy. Lows in the lower 50s. Southwest winds up to 5 miles an hour, shifting to the northwest overnight. Thursday, partly sunny. Highs in the mid-60s. Thursday night and Friday, mostly clear. Lows in the lower 40s. Highs in the lower 60s. Friday night, partly cloudy. Lows in the mid-40s. Saturday, partly sunny. Highs in the lower 60s. Saturday night, partly cloudy. Lows in the mid-40s. Sunday through Monday, mostly clear. Highs in the upper 50s. Lows in the upper 30s. Again, the forecast for central Minnesota, from St. Cloud to the northwest Twin Cities suburbs for tonight, mostly cloudy. Lows in the upper 50s. South winds 5 to 10 miles an hour. At 8 p.m., in Buffalo, it was mostly cloudy. The temperature was 64 degrees, the dew point was 63, and the relative humidity was 94%. The wind was south at 3 miles an hour. The pressure was 29.97 inches and steady. In Maple Lake, it was partly cloudy. The temperature was 66 degrees, the dew point was 61, and the relative humidity was 82%. The wind was calm. The pressure was 29.99 inches and steady. Elsewhere across central Minnesota, skies ranged from mostly cloudy to cloudy, and temperatures were between 64 and 68 degrees. Around the state, at International Falls, rain was falling, with a temperature of 58. At Mankato, it was partly cloudy, with a temperature of 66. It was cloudy, with a temperature of 66 at Rochester, 64 at Brainerd, and 59 at Duluth. Once again at 8 p.m., in Buffalo, it was 64 degrees under mostly cloudy skies. And in Maple Lake, it was 66 degrees under partly cloudy skies. 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The current time is 8:47 p.m. Central Daylight Time. Now here is the hazardous weather outlook for portions of central and southern Minnesota and west central Wisconsin. For tonight, no hazardous weather is expected at this time. And now the extended outlook for the period Tuesday through Sunday. No hazardous weather is expected at this time. Spotter information statement, Sky Warns spotter activation will not be needed. Now the forecast for central Minnesota, from St. Cloud to the northwest Twin Cities suburbs. Tonight, mostly cloudy. Lows in the upper 50s. South winds 5 to 10 miles an hour. Tuesday, rain showers and slight chance of thunderstorms. Highs in the mid-60s. South winds 5 to 15 miles an hour. Chance of precipitation near 100%. Tuesday night, mostly cloudy. Patchy fog overnight. Lows around 60. Southwest winds up to 10 miles an hour. Wednesday, mostly cloudy. Chance of rain showers in the morning. Areas of dense fog in the morning. Highs in the lower 70s. Southwest winds up to 5 miles an hour. Chance of showers 40%. Wednesday night, mostly cloudy. Lows in the lower 50s. Southwest winds up to 5 miles an hour, shifting to the northwest overnight. Thursday, partly sunny. Highs in the mid-60s. Thursday night and Friday, mostly clear. Lows in the lower 40s. Highs in the lower 60s. Friday night, partly cloudy. Lows in the mid-40s. Saturday, partly sunny. Highs in the lower 60s. Saturday night, partly cloudy. Lows in the mid-40s. Sunday through Monday, mostly clear. Highs in the upper 50s. Lows in the upper 30s.
Again, the forecast for central Minnesota, from St. Cloud to the northwest Twin Cities suburbs for tonight, mostly cloudy. Lows in the upper 50s.

a.m. At 8 p.m. in Buffalo, it was mostly cloudy. The temperature was 64 degrees, the dew point was 63, and the relative humidity was 94%. The wind was south at 3 miles an hour. The pressure was 29.97 inches and steady. In Maple Lake, it was partly cloudy. The temperature was 66 degrees, the dew point was 61, and the relative humidity was 82%. The wind was calm. The pressure was 29.99 inches and steady. Elsewhere across central Minnesota, skies ranged from mostly cloudy to cloudy, and temperatures were between 64 and 68 degrees. Around the state, at International Falls, rain was falling, with a temperature of 58. At Mankato, it was partly cloudy, with a temperature of 66. It was cloudy, with a temperature of 66 at Rochester, 64 at Brainerd, and 59 at Duluth. Once again at 8 p.m., in Buffalo, it was 64 degrees under mostly cloudy skies. And in Maple Lake, it was 66 degrees under partly cloudy skies. 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The current time is 8:52 p.m. Central Daylight Time. Now here is the hazardous weather outlook for portions of central and southern Minnesota and west central Wisconsin. For tonight, no hazardous weather is expected at this time. And now the extended outlook for the period Tuesday through Sunday. No hazardous weather is expected at this time. Spotter information statement, Skywarn spotter activation will not be needed. Now the forecast for central Minnesota, from St. Cloud to the northwest Twin Cities suburbs. Tonight, mostly cloudy. Lows in the upper 50s. South winds 5 to 10 miles an hour. Tuesday, rain showers and slight chance of thunderstorms. Highs in the mid-60s. South winds 5 to 15 miles an hour. Chance of precipitation near 100%. Tuesday night, mostly cloudy. Patchy fog overnight. Lows around 60. Southwest winds up to 10 miles an hour. Wednesday, mostly cloudy. Chance of rain showers in the morning. Areas of dense fog in the morning. Highs in the lower 70s. Southwest winds up to 5 miles an hour. Chance of showers 40%. Wednesday night, mostly cloudy. Lows in the lower 50s. Southwest winds up to 5 miles an hour, shifting to the northwest overnight. Thursday, partly sunny. Highs in the mid-60s. Thursday night and Friday, mostly clear. Lows in the lower 40s. Highs in the lower 60s. Friday night, partly cloudy. Lows in the mid-40s. Saturday, partly sunny. Highs in the lower 60s. Saturday night, partly cloudy. Lows in the mid-40s. Sunday through Monday, mostly clear. Highs in the upper 50s. Lows in the upper 30s. Again, the forecast for central Minnesota, from St. Cloud to the northwest Twin Cities suburbs for tonight, mostly cloudy. Lows in the upper 50s. South winds 5 to 10 miles an hour. At 8 p.m., in Buffalo, it was mostly cloudy. The temperature was 64 degrees, the dew point was 63, and the relative humidity was 94%. The wind was south at 3 miles an hour. The pressure was 29.97 inches and steady. In Maple Lake, it was partly cloudy. The temperature was 66 degrees, the dew point was 61, and the relative humidity was 82%. The wind was calm. The pressure was 29.99 inches and steady. Elsewhere across central Minnesota, skies ranged from mostly cloudy to cloudy, and temperatures were between 64 and 68 degrees. Around the state,
at International

fictional false, rain was falling, with a temperature of 58. In Mankato, it was partly cloudy, with a temperature of 66. It was cloudy, with a temperature of 66 at Rochester, 64 at Brainerd, and 59 at Duluth. Once again at 8 p.m., in Buffalo, it was 64 degrees under mostly cloudy skies. And in Maple Lake, it was 66 degrees under partly cloudy skies. This is weather radio station WNG676 Clearwater, broadcasting on a frequency of 162.50 MHz. 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The current time is 8:56 p.m. Central Daylight Time. Now here is the hazardous weather outlook for portions of central and southern Minnesota and west central Wisconsin. For tonight, no hazardous weather is expected at this time. And now the extended outlook for the period Tuesday through Sunday. No hazardous weather is expected at this time. Spotter information statement, Skywarn spotter activation will not be needed. Now the forecast for central Minnesota, from St. Cloud to the northwest Twin Cities suburbs. Tonight, mostly cloudy. Lows in the upper 50s. South winds 5 to 10 miles an hour. Tuesday, rain showers and slight chance of thunderstorms. Highs in the mid-60s. South winds 5 to 15 miles an hour. Chance of precipitation near 100%. Tuesday night, mostly cloudy. Patchy fog overnight. Lows around 60. Southwest winds up to 10 miles an hour. Wednesday, mostly cloudy. Chance of rain showers in the morning. Areas of dense fog in the morning. Highs in the lower 70s. Southwest winds up to 5 miles an hour. Chance of showers 40%. Wednesday night, mostly cloudy. Lows in the lower 50s. Southwest winds up to 5 miles an hour, shifting to the northwest overnight. Thursday, partly sunny. Highs in the mid-60s. Thursday night and Friday, mostly clear. Lows in the lower 40s. Highs in the lower 60s. Friday night, partly cloudy. Lows in the mid-40s. Saturday, partly sunny. Highs in the lower 60s. Saturday night, partly cloudy. Lows in the mid-40s. Sunday through Monday, mostly clear. Highs in the upper 50s. Lows in the upper 30s. Again, the forecast for central Minnesota, from St. Cloud to the northwest Twin Cities suburbs for tonight, mostly cloudy. Lows in the upper 50s. South winds 5 to 10 miles an hour. At 8 p.m., in Buffalo, it was mostly cloudy. The temperature was 64 degrees, the dew point was 63, and the relative humidity was 94%. The wind was south at 3 miles an hour. The pressure was 29.97 inches and steady. In Maple Lake, it was partly cloudy. The temperature was 66 degrees, the dew point was 61, and the relative humidity was 82%. The wind was calm. The pressure was 29.99 inches and steady. Elsewhere across central Minnesota, skies ranged from mostly cloudy to cloudy, and temperatures were between 64 and 68 degrees. Around the state, at International Falls, rain was falling, with a temperature of 58. At Mankato, it was partly cloudy, with a temperature of 66. It was cloudy, with a temperature of 66 at Rochester, 64 at Brainerd, and 59 at Duluth. Once again at 8 p.m., in Buffalo, it was 64 degrees under mostly cloudy skies. And in Maple Lake, it was 66 degrees under partly cloudy skies. The St. Cloud, Minnesota climate summary for this evening, as of 7 p.m., September 28, 2026. Today's high temperature was 70 degrees and the low 52 degrees. No precipitation fell today. No snow fell today.
The normal high temperature for tomorrow is 65 degrees, and the normal low is 43. The record high for tomorrow is 88, which occurred in 2025, and the record low is 22, which occurred in 1992. Sunset tonight is at 7:02 p.m. Sunrise tomorrow is at 7:12 a.m. This is Weather Radio Station WNG676 Clearwater, broadcasting on a frequency of 162.50 MHz. 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The current time is 9:01 p.m. Central Daylight Time. Now here is the hazardous weather outlook for portions of central and southern Minnesota and west central Wisconsin. For tonight, no hazardous weather is expected at this time. And now the extended outlook for the period Tuesday through Sunday. No hazardous weather is expected at this time. Spotter information statement, Skywarn spotter activation will not be needed. Now the forecast for central Minnesota, from St. Cloud to the northwest Twin Cities suburbs. Tonight, mostly cloudy. Lows in the upper 50s. South winds 5 to 10 miles an hour. Tuesday, rain showers and slight chance of thunderstorms. Highs in the mid-60s. South winds 5 to 15 miles an hour. Chance of precipitation near 100%. Tuesday night, mostly cloudy. Patchy fog overnight. Lows around 60. Southwest winds up to 10 miles an hour. Wednesday, mostly cloudy. Chance of rain showers in the morning. Areas of dense fog in the morning. Highs in the lower 70s. Southwest winds up to 5 miles an hour. Chance of showers 40%. Wednesday night, mostly cloudy. Lows in the lower 50s. Southwest winds up to 5 miles an hour, shifting to the northwest overnight. Thursday, partly sunny. Highs in the mid-60s. Thursday night and Friday, mostly clear. Lows in the lower 40s. Highs in the lower 60s. Friday night, partly cloudy. Lows in the mid-40s. Saturday, partly sunny. Highs in the lower 60s. Saturday night, partly cloudy. Lows in the mid-40s. Sunday through Monday, mostly clear. Highs in the upper 50s. Lows in the upper 30s. Again, the forecast for central Minnesota, from St. Cloud to the northwest Twin Cities suburbs for tonight, mostly cloudy. Lows in the upper 50s. South winds 5 to 10 miles an hour. 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The current time is 9:04 p.m. Central Daylight Time. Now here is the hazardous weather outlook for portions of central and southern Minnesota and west central Wisconsin. For tonight, no hazardous weather is expected at this time. And now the extended outlook for the period Tuesday through Sunday. No hazardous weather is expected at this time. Spotter information statement, Skywarn spotter activation will not be needed. Now the forecast for central Minnesota, from St. Cloud to the northwest Twin Cities suburbs. Tonight, mostly cloudy. Lows in the upper 50s. South winds 5 to 10 miles an hour. Tuesday, rain showers and slight chance of thunderstorms. Highs in the mid-60s. South winds 5 to 15 miles an hour. Chance of precipitation near 100%. Tuesday night, mostly cloudy. Patchy fog overnight. Lows around 60. Southwest winds up to 10 miles an hour. Wednesday, mostly cloudy. Chance of rain showers in the morning. Areas of dense fog in the morning.
Highs in the lower 70s. Southwest winds up to 5 miles an hour. Chance of showers 40%. Wednesday night, mostly cloudy. Lows in the lower 50s. Southwest winds up to 5 miles an hour, shifting to the northwest overnight. Thursday, partly sunny. Highs in the mid 60s. Thursday night and Friday, mostly clear. Lows in the lower 40s. Highs in the lower 60s. Friday night, partly cloudy. Lows in the mid 40s. Saturday, partly sunny. Highs in the lower 60s. Saturday night, partly cloudy. Lows in the mid 40s. Sunday through Monday, mostly clear. Highs in the upper 50s. Lows in the upper 30s. Again, the forecast for central Minnesota, from St. Cloud to the northwest Twin Cities suburbs for tonight, mostly cloudy. Lows in the upper 50s. South winds 5 to 10 miles an hour. 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The current time is 9:07 p.m. Central Daylight Time. Now here is the hazardous weather outlook for portions of central and southern Minnesota and west central Wisconsin. For tonight, no hazardous weather is expected at this time. And now the extended outlook for the period Tuesday through Sunday. No hazardous weather is expected at this time. Spotter information statement, Skywarn spotter activation will not be needed. Now the forecast for central Minnesota, from St. Cloud to the northwest Twin Cities suburbs. Tonight, mostly cloudy. Lows in the upper 50s. South winds 5 to 10 miles an hour. Tuesday, rain showers and slight chance of thunderstorms. Highs in the mid-60s. South winds 5 to 15 miles an hour. Chance of precipitation near 100%. Tuesday night, mostly cloudy. Patchy fog overnight. Lows around 60. Southwest winds up to 10 miles an hour. Wednesday, mostly cloudy. Chance of rain showers in the morning. Areas of dense fog in the morning. Highs in the lower 70s. Southwest winds up to 5 miles an hour. Chance of showers 40%. Wednesday night, mostly cloudy. Lows in the lower 50s. Southwest winds up to 5 miles an hour, shifting to the northwest overnight. Thursday, partly sunny. Highs in the mid 60s. Thursday night and Friday, mostly clear. Lows in the lower 40s. Highs in the lower 60s. Friday night, partly cloudy. Lows in the mid 40s. Saturday, partly sunny. Highs in the lower 60s. Saturday night, partly cloudy. Lows in the mid 40s. Sunday through Monday, mostly clear. Highs in the upper 50s. Lows in the upper 30s. Again, the forecast for central Minnesota, from St. Cloud to the northwest Twin Cities suburbs for tonight, mostly cloudy. Lows in the upper 50s. South winds 5 to 10 miles an hour. 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The St. Cloud, Minnesota climate summary for this evening, as of 7 p.m., September 28, 2026. Today's high temperature was 70 degrees and the low 52 degrees. No precipitation fell today. No snow fell today. The normal high temperature for tomorrow is 65 degrees, and the normal low is 43. The record high for tomorrow is 88, which occurred in 2025.
and the record low is 22, which occurred in 1992. Sunset tonight is at 7:02 p.m. Sunrise tomorrow is at 7:12 a.m. The current time is 9:10 p.m. Central Daylight Time. Now here is the hazardous weather outlook for portions of central and southern Minnesota and west central Wisconsin. For tonight, no hazardous weather is expected at this time. And now the extended outlook for the period Tuesday through Sunday. No hazardous weather is expected at this time. Spotter information statement, Skywarn spotter activation will not be needed. Now the forecast for central Minnesota, from St. Cloud to the northwest Twin Cities suburbs. Tonight, mostly cloudy. Lows in the upper 50s. South winds 5 to 10 miles an hour. Tuesday, rain showers and slight chance of thunderstorms. Highs in the mid-60s. South winds 5 to 15 miles an hour. Chance of precipitation near 100%. Tuesday night, mostly cloudy. Patchy fog overnight. Lows around 60. Southwest winds up to 10 miles an hour. Wednesday, mostly cloudy. Chance of rain showers in the morning. Areas of dense fog in the morning. Highs in the lower 70s. Southwest winds up to 5 miles an hour. Chance of showers 40%. Wednesday night, mostly cloudy. Lows in the lower 50s. Southwest winds up to 5 miles an hour, shifting to the northwest overnight. Thursday, partly sunny. Highs in the mid-60s. Thursday night and Friday, mostly clear. Lows in the lower 40s. Highs in the lower 60s. Friday night, partly cloudy. Lows in the mid-40s. Saturday, partly sunny. Highs in the lower 60s. Saturday night, partly cloudy. Lows in the mid-40s. Sunday through Monday, mostly clear. Highs in the upper 50s. Lows in the upper 30s. Again, the forecast for central Minnesota, from St. Cloud to the northwest Twin Cities suburbs for tonight, mostly cloudy. Lows in the upper 50s. South winds 5 to 10 miles an hour. 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The current time is 9:13 p.m. Central Daylight Time. Now here is the hazardous weather outlook for portions of central and southern Minnesota and west central Wisconsin. For tonight, no hazardous weather is expected at this time. And now the extended outlook for the period Tuesday through Sunday. No hazardous weather is expected at this time. Spotter information statement, Skywarn spotter activation will not be needed. Now the forecast for central Minnesota, from St. Cloud to the northwest Twin Cities suburbs. Tonight, mostly cloudy. Lows in the upper 50s. South winds 5 to 10 miles an hour. Tuesday, rain showers and slight chance of thunderstorms. Highs in the mid-60s. South winds 5 to 15 miles an hour. Chance of precipitation near 100%. Tuesday night, mostly cloudy. Patchy fog overnight. Lows around 60. Southwest winds up to 10 miles an hour. Wednesday, mostly cloudy. Chance of rain showers in the morning. Areas of dense fog in the morning. Highs in the lower 70s. Southwest winds up to 5 miles an hour. Chance of showers 40%. Wednesday night, mostly cloudy. Lows in the lower 50s. Southwest winds up to 5 miles an hour, shifting to the northwest overnight. Thursday, partly sunny. Highs in the mid-60s. Thursday night and Friday, mostly clear. Lows in the lower 40s.
Highs in the lower 60s. Friday night, partly cloudy. Lows in the mid-40s. Saturday, partly sunny. Highs in the lower 60s. Saturday night, partly cloudy. Lows in the mid-40s. Sunday through Monday, mostly clear. Highs in the upper 50s. Lows in the upper 30s. Again, the forecast for central Minnesota, from St. Cloud to the northwest Twin Cities suburbs for tonight, mostly cloudy. Lows in the upper 50s. South winds 5 to 10 miles an hour. At 9 p.m., in Buffalo, it was cloudy. The temperature was 64 degrees, the dew point was 63, and the relative humidity was 94%. The wind was southeast at 3 miles an hour. The pressure was 29.97 inches and steady. In Maple Lake, it was cloudy. The temperature was 67 degrees, the dew point was 61, and the relative humidity was 82%. The wind was calm. The pressure was 29.99 inches and steady. Elsewhere across central Minnesota, temperatures were between 63 and 68 degrees. It was partly cloudy at Crystal, at Princeton. It was mostly cloudy at the Twin Cities, and Litchfield. It was cloudy at St. Cloud, Anoka, Little Falls, and Willmar. Around the state, at International Falls, rain was falling, with a temperature of 58. At Mankato, it was partly cloudy, with a temperature of 63. At Rochester, it was mostly cloudy, with a temperature of 64. It was cloudy, with a temperature of 64 at Brainerd, and 59 at Duluth. Once again at 9 p.m., in Buffalo, it was 64 degrees under cloudy skies. And in Maple Lake, it was 67 degrees under cloudy skies. 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The current time is 9:18 p.m. Central Daylight Time. Now here is the hazardous weather outlook for portions of central and southern Minnesota and west central Wisconsin. For tonight, no hazardous weather is expected at this time. And now the extended outlook for the period Tuesday through Sunday. No hazardous weather is expected at this time. Spotter information statement, Skywarn spotter activation will not be needed. Now the forecast for central Minnesota, from St. Cloud to the northwest Twin Cities suburbs. Tonight, mostly cloudy. Lows in the upper 50s. South winds 5 to 10 miles an hour. Tuesday, rain showers and slight chance of thunderstorms. Highs in the mid-60s. South winds 5 to 15 miles an hour. Chance of precipitation near 100%. Tuesday night, mostly cloudy. Patchy fog overnight. Lows around 60. Southwest winds up to 10 miles an hour. Wednesday, mostly cloudy. Chance of rain showers in the morning. Areas of dense fog in the morning. Highs in the lower 70s. Southwest winds up to 5 miles an hour. Chance of showers 40%. Wednesday night, mostly cloudy. Lows in the lower 50s. Southwest winds up to 5 miles an hour, shifting to the northwest overnight. Thursday, partly sunny. Highs in the mid-60s. Thursday night and Friday, mostly clear. Lows in the lower 40s. Highs in the lower 60s. Friday night, partly cloudy. Lows in the mid-40s. Saturday, partly sunny. Highs in the lower 60s. Saturday night, partly cloudy. Lows in the mid-40s. Sunday through Monday, mostly clear. Highs in the upper 50s. Lows in the upper 30s. Again, the forecast for central Minnesota, from St. Cloud to the northwest Twin Cities suburbs for tonight, mostly cloudy.
lows in the upper 50s. South winds 5 to 10 miles an hour. The St. Cloud, Minnesota climate summary for this evening, as of 7 p.m., September 28, 2026. Today's high temperature was 70 degrees and the low 52 degrees. No precipitation fell today. No snow fell today. The normal high temperature for tomorrow is 65 degrees, and the normal low is 43. The record high for tomorrow is 88, which occurred in 2025, and the record low is 22, which occurred in 1992. Sunset tonight is at 7:02 p.m. Sunrise tomorrow is at 7:12 a.m. At 9 p.m., in Buffalo, it was cloudy. The temperature was 64 degrees, the dew point was 63, and the relative humidity was 94%. The wind was southeast at 3 miles an hour. The pressure was 29.97 inches and steady. In Maple Lake, it was cloudy. The temperature was 67 degrees, the dew point was 61, and the relative humidity was 82%. The wind was calm. The pressure was 29.99 inches and steady. Elsewhere across central Minnesota, temperatures were between 63 and 68 degrees. It was partly cloudy at Crystal, at Princeton. It was mostly cloudy at the Twin Cities, and Litchfield. It was cloudy at St. Cloud, Anoka, Little Falls, and Wilmer. Around the state, at International Falls, rain was falling, with a temperature of 58. At Mankato, it was partly cloudy, with a temperature of 63. At Rochester, it was mostly cloudy, with a temperature of 64. It was cloudy, with a temperature of 64 at Brainerd, and 59 at Duluth. Once again at 9 p.m., in Buffalo, it was 64 degrees under cloudy skies. And in Maple Lake, it was 67 degrees under cloudy skies. 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The current time is 9:23 p.m. Central Daylight Time. Now here is the hazardous weather outlook for portions of central and southern Minnesota and west central Wisconsin. For tonight, no hazardous weather is expected at this time. And now the extended outlook for the period Tuesday through Sunday. No hazardous weather is expected at this time. Spotter information statement, Skywarn spotter activation will not be needed. Now the forecast for central Minnesota. From St. Cloud to the northwest Twin Cities suburbs. Tonight, mostly cloudy. Lows in the upper 50s. South winds 5 to 10 miles an hour. Tuesday, rain showers and slight chance of thunderstorms. Highs in the mid-60s. South winds 5 to 15 miles an hour. Chance of precipitation near 100%. Tuesday night, mostly cloudy. Patchy fog overnight. Lows around 60. Southwest winds up to 10 miles an hour. Wednesday, mostly cloudy. Chance of rain showers in the morning. Areas of dense fog in the morning. Highs in the lower 70s. Southwest winds up to 5 miles an hour. Chance of showers 40%. Wednesday night, mostly cloudy. Lows in the lower 50s. Southwest winds up to 5 miles an hour shifting to the northwest overnight. Thursday, partly sunny. Highs in the mid-60s. Thursday night and Friday, mostly clear. Lows in the lower 40s. Highs in the lower 60s. Friday night, partly cloudy. Lows in the mid-40s. Saturday, partly sunny. Highs in the lower 60s. Saturday night, partly cloudy. Lows in the mid-40s. Sunday through Monday, mostly clear. Highs in the upper 50s. Lows in the upper 30s. Again,
The forecast for central Minnesota, from St. Cloud to the northwest Twin Cities suburbs for tonight, mostly cloudy. Lows in the upper 50s. South winds 5 to 10 miles an hour. At 9 p.m., in Buffalo, it was cloudy. The temperature was 64 degrees, the dew point was 63, and the relative humidity was 94%. The wind was southeast at 3 miles an hour. Pressure was 29.97 inches and steady. In Maple Lake, it was cloudy. The temperature was 67 degrees, the dew point was 61, and the relative humidity was 82%. The wind was calm. The pressure was 29.99 inches and steady. Elsewhere across central Minnesota, temperatures were between 63 and 68 degrees. It was partly cloudy at Crystal, at Princeton. It was mostly cloudy at the Twin Cities, and Litchfield. It was cloudy at St. Cloud, Anoka, Little Falls, and Willmar. Around the state, at International Falls, rain was falling, with a temperature of 58. At Mankato, it was partly cloudy, with a temperature of 63. At Rochester, it was mostly cloudy, with a temperature of 64. It was cloudy, with a temperature of 64 at Brainerd, and 59 at Duluth. Once again at 9 p.m., in Buffalo, it was 64 degrees under cloudy skies. And in Maple Lake, it was 67 degrees under cloudy skies. 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The current time is 9:27 p.m. Central Daylight Time. Now here is the hazardous weather outlook for portions of central and southern Minnesota and west central Wisconsin. For tonight, no hazardous weather is expected at this time. And now the extended outlook for the period Tuesday through Sunday. No hazardous weather is expected at this time. Spotter information statement, Skywarn spotter activation will not be needed. Now the forecast for central Minnesota, from St. Cloud to the northwest Twin Cities suburbs. Tonight, mostly cloudy. Lows in the upper 50s. South winds 5 to 10 miles an hour. Tuesday, rain showers and slight chance of thunderstorms. Highs in the mid-60s. South winds 5 to 15 miles an hour. Chance of precipitation near 100%. Tuesday night, mostly cloudy. Patchy fog overnight. Lows around 60. Southwest winds up to 10 miles an hour. Wednesday, mostly cloudy. Chance of rain showers in the morning. Areas of dense fog in the morning. Highs in the lower 70s. Southwest winds up to 5 miles an hour. Chance of showers 40%. Wednesday night, mostly cloudy. Lows in the lower 50s. Southwest winds up to 5 miles an hour, shifting to the northwest overnight. Thursday, partly sunny. Highs in the mid-60s. Thursday night and Friday, mostly clear. Lows in the lower 40s. Highs in the lower 60s. Friday night, partly cloudy. Lows in the mid-40s. Saturday, partly sunny. Highs in the lower 60s. Saturday night, partly cloudy. Lows in the mid-40s. Sunday through Monday, mostly clear. Highs in the upper 50s. Lows in the upper 30s. Again, the forecast for central Minnesota, from St. Cloud to the northwest Twin Cities suburbs for tonight, mostly cloudy. Lows in the upper 50s. South winds 5 to 10 miles an hour. The St. Cloud, Minnesota climate summary for this evening, as of 7 p.m., September 28, 2026. Today's high temperature was 70 degrees and the low 52 degrees. No precipitation fell today. No snow fell today.
The normal high temperature for tomorrow is 65 degrees, and the normal low is 43. The record high for tomorrow is 88, which occurred in 2025, and the record low is 22, which occurred in 1992. Sunset tonight is at 7:02 p.m. Sunrise tomorrow is at 7:12 a.m. At 9 p.m., in Buffalo, it was cloudy. The temperature was 64 degrees, the dew point was 63, and the relative humidity was 94%. The wind was southeast at 3 miles an hour. The pressure was 29.97 inches and steady. In Maple Lake, it was cloudy. The temperature was 67 degrees, the dew point was 61, and the relative humidity was 82%. The wind was calm. The pressure was 29.99 inches and steady. Elsewhere across central Minnesota, temperatures were between 63 and 68 degrees. It was partly cloudy at Crystal, at Princeton. It was mostly cloudy at the Twin Cities, and Litchfield. It was cloudy at St. Cloud, Anoka, Little Falls, and Wilmer. Around the state, at International Falls, rain was falling, with a temperature of 58. At Mankato, it was partly cloudy, with a temperature of 63. At Rochester, it was mostly cloudy, with a temperature of 64. It was cloudy, with a temperature of 64 at Brainerd, and 59 at Duluth. Once again at 9 p.m., in Buffalo, it was 64 degrees under cloudy skies. And in Maple Lake, it was 67 degrees under cloudy skies. 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The current time is 9:32 p.m. Central Daylight Time. Now here is the hazardous weather outlook for portions of central and southern Minnesota and west central Wisconsin. For tonight, no hazardous weather is expected at this time. And now the extended outlook for the period Tuesday through Sunday. No hazardous weather is expected at this time. Spotter information statement. Skywarn spotter activation will not be needed. Now the forecast for central Minnesota, from St. Cloud to the northwest Twin Cities suburbs. Tonight, mostly cloudy. Lows in the upper 50s. South winds 5 to 10 miles an hour. Tuesday, rain showers and slight chance of thunderstorms. Highs in the mid-60s. South winds 5 to 15 miles an hour. Chance of precipitation near 100%. Tuesday night, mostly cloudy. Patchy fog overnight. Lows around 60. Southwest winds up to 10 miles an hour. Wednesday, mostly cloudy. Chance of rain showers in the morning. Areas of dense fog in the morning. Highs in the lower 70s. Southwest winds up to 5 miles an hour. Chance of showers 40%. Wednesday night, mostly cloudy. Lows in the lower 50s. Southwest winds up to 5 miles an hour, shifting to the northwest overnight. Thursday, partly sunny. Highs in the mid-60s. Thursday night and Friday, mostly clear. Lows in the lower 40s. Highs in the lower 60s. Friday night, partly cloudy. Lows in the mid-40s. Saturday, partly sunny. Highs in the lower 60s. Saturday night, partly cloudy. Lows in the mid-40s. Sunday through Monday, mostly clear. Highs in the upper 50s. Lows in the upper 30s. Again, the forecast for central Minnesota, from St. Cloud to the northwest Twin Cities suburbs for tonight, mostly cloudy. Lows in the upper 50s. South winds 5 to 10 miles an hour. At 9 p.m., in Buffalo, it was cloudy. The temperature was 64 degrees, the dew point was 63, and the relative humidity was 94%.
The wind was southeast at 3 miles an hour. The pressure was 29.97 inches and steady. In Maple Lake, it was cloudy. The temperature was 67 degrees, the dew point was 61, and the relative humidity was 82%. The wind was calm. The pressure was 29.99 inches and steady. Elsewhere across central Minnesota, temperatures were between 63 and 68 degrees. It was partly cloudy at Crystal, at Princeton. It was mostly cloudy at the Twin Cities, and Litchfield. It was cloudy at St. Cloud, Anoka, Little Falls, and Willmar. Around the state, at International Falls, rain was falling, with a temperature of 58. At Mankato, it was partly cloudy, with a temperature of 63. At Rochester, it was mostly cloudy, with a temperature of 64. It was cloudy, with a temperature of 64 at Brainerd, and 59 at Duluth. Once again at 9 p.m., in Buffalo, it was 64 degrees under cloudy skies. And in Maple Lake, it was 67 degrees under cloudy skies. 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The current time is 9:37 p.m. Central Daylight Time. Now here is the hazardous weather outlook for portions of central and southern Minnesota and west central Wisconsin. For tonight, no hazardous weather is expected at this time. And now the extended outlook for the period Tuesday through Sunday. No hazardous weather is expected at this time. Spotter information statement. Skywarn spotter activation will not be needed. Now the forecast for central Minnesota, from St. Cloud to the northwest Twin Cities suburbs. Tonight, mostly cloudy. Lows in the upper 50s. South winds 5 to 10 miles an hour. Tuesday, rain showers and slight chance of thunderstorms. Highs in the mid-60s. South winds 5 to 15 miles an hour. Chance of precipitation near 100%. Tuesday night, mostly cloudy. Patchy fog overnight. Lows around 60. Southwest winds up to 10 miles an hour. Wednesday, mostly cloudy. Chance of rain showers in the morning. Areas of dense fog in the morning. Highs in the lower 70s. Southwest winds up to 5 miles an hour. Chance of showers 40%. Wednesday night, mostly cloudy. Lows in the lower 50s. Southwest winds up to 5 miles an hour, shifting to the northwest overnight. Thursday, partly sunny. Highs in the mid-60s. Thursday night and Friday, mostly clear. Lows in the lower 40s. Highs in the lower 60s. Friday night, partly cloudy. Lows in the mid-40s. Saturday, partly sunny. Highs in the lower 60s. Saturday night, partly cloudy. Lows in the mid-40s. Sunday through Monday, mostly clear. Highs in the upper 50s. Lows in the upper 30s. Again, the forecast for central Minnesota, from St. Cloud to the northwest Twin Cities suburbs for tonight, mostly cloudy. Lows in the upper 50s. South winds 5 to 10 miles an hour. At 9 p.m., in Buffalo, it was cloudy. The temperature was 64 degrees, the dew point was 63, and the relative humidity was 94%. The wind was southeast at 3 miles an hour. The pressure was 29.97 inches and steady. In Maple Lake, it was cloudy. The temperature was 67 degrees, the dew point was 61, and the relative humidity was 82%. The wind was calm. The pressure was 29.99 inches and steady. Elsewhere across central Minnesota, temperatures were between 63 and 68 degrees. It was partly cloudy at Crystal, at Princeton.
It was mostly cloudy at the Twin Cities and Litchfield. It was cloudy at St. Cloud, Anoka, Little Falls, and Wilmer. Around the state, at International Falls, rain was falling with a temperature of 58. At Mankato, it was partly cloudy with a temperature of 63. At Rochester, it was mostly cloudy with a temperature of 64. It was cloudy with a temperature of 64 at Brainerd and 59 at Duluth. Once again at 9 p.m. in Buffalo, it was 64 degrees under cloudy skies. And in Maple Lake, it was 67 degrees under cloudy skies. The St. Cloud, Minnesota climate summary for this evening, as of 7 p.m., September 28, 2026. Today's high temperature was 70 degrees and the low 52 degrees. No precipitation fell today. No snow fell today. The normal high temperature for tomorrow is 65 degrees, and the normal low is 43. The record high for tomorrow is 88, which occurred in 2025, and the record low is 22, which occurred in 1992. Sunset tonight is at 7:02 p.m. Sunrise tomorrow is at 7:12 a.m. This is Weather Radio Station WNG676 Clearwater, broadcasting on a frequency of 162.50 MHz. 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The current time is 9:42 p.m. Central Daylight Time. Now here is the hazardous weather outlook for portions of central and southern Minnesota and west central Wisconsin. For tonight, no hazardous weather is expected at this time. And now the extended outlook for the period Tuesday through Sunday. No hazardous weather is expected at this time. Spotter information statement, Skywarn spotter activation will not be needed. Now the forecast for central Minnesota, from St. Cloud to the northwest Twin Cities suburbs. Tonight, mostly cloudy. Lows in the upper 50s. South winds 5 to 10 miles an hour. Tuesday, rain showers and slight chance of thunderstorms. Highs in the mid-60s. South winds 5 to 15 miles an hour. Chance of precipitation near 100%. Tuesday night, mostly cloudy. Patchy fog overnight. Lows around 60. Southwest winds up to 10 miles an hour. Wednesday, mostly cloudy. Chance of rain showers in the morning. Areas of dense fog in the morning. Highs in the lower 70s. Southwest winds up to 5 miles an hour. Chance of showers 40%. Wednesday night, mostly cloudy. Lows in the lower 50s. Southwest winds up to 5 miles an hour, shifting to the northwest overnight. Thursday, partly sunny. Highs in the mid-60s. Thursday night and Friday, mostly clear. Lows in the lower 40s. Highs in the lower 60s. Friday night, partly cloudy. Lows in the mid-40s. Saturday, partly sunny. Highs in the lower 60s. Saturday night, partly cloudy. Lows in the mid-40s. Sunday through Monday, mostly clear. Highs in the upper 50s. Lows in the upper 30s. Again, the forecast for central Minnesota, from St. Cloud to the northwest Twin Cities suburbs for tonight, mostly cloudy. Lows in the upper 50s. South winds 5 to 10 miles an hour. At 9 p.m., in Buffalo, it was cloudy. The temperature was 64 degrees, the dew point was 63, and the relative humidity was 94%. The wind was southeast at 3 miles an hour. The pressure was 29.97 inches and steady. In Maple Lake, it was cloudy. The temperature was 67 degrees, the dew point was 61, and the relative humidity was 82%. The wind was calm. The pressure was 29.99 inches and steady. Elsewhere across central Minnesota,
temperatures were between 63 and 68 degrees. It was partly cloudy at Crystal, at Princeton. It was mostly cloudy at the Twin Cities, and Litchfield. It was cloudy at St. Cloud.

Anoka, Little Falls, and Wilmer. Around the state, at International Falls, rain was falling, with a temperature of 58. At Mankato, it was partly cloudy, with a temperature of 63. At Rochester, it was mostly cloudy, with a temperature of 64. It was cloudy, with a temperature of 64 at Brainerd, and 59 at Duluth. Once again at 9 p.m., in Buffalo, it was 64 degrees under cloudy skies. And in Maple Lake, it was 67 degrees under cloudy skies. 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The current time is 9:46 p.m. Central Daylight Time. Now here is the hazardous weather outlook for portions of central and southern Minnesota and west central Wisconsin. For tonight, no hazardous weather is expected at this time. And now the extended outlook for the period Tuesday through Sunday. No hazardous weather is expected at this time. Spotter information statement. Skywarn spotter activation will not be needed. Now the forecast for central Minnesota, from St. Cloud to the northwest Twin Cities suburbs. Tonight, mostly cloudy. Lows in the upper 50s. South winds 5 to 10 miles an hour. Tuesday, rain showers and slight chance of thunderstorms. Highs in the mid-60s. South winds 5 to 15 miles an hour. Chance of precipitation near 100%. Tuesday night, mostly cloudy. Patchy fog overnight. Lows around 60. Southwest winds up to 10 miles an hour. Wednesday, mostly cloudy. Chance of rain showers in the morning. Areas of dense fog in the morning. Highs in the lower 70s. Southwest winds up to 5 miles an hour. Chance of showers 40%. Wednesday night, mostly cloudy. Lows in the lower 50s. Southwest winds up to 5 miles an hour, shifting to the northwest overnight. Thursday, partly sunny. Highs in the mid-60s. Thursday night and Friday, mostly clear. Lows in the lower 40s. Highs in the lower 60s. Friday night, partly cloudy. Lows in the mid-40s. Saturday, partly sunny. Highs in the lower 60s. Saturday night, partly cloudy. Lows in the mid-40s. Sunday through Monday, mostly clear. Highs in the upper 50s. Lows in the upper 30s. Again, the forecast for central Minnesota, from St. Cloud to the northwest Twin Cities suburbs for tonight, mostly cloudy. Lows in the upper 50s. South winds 5 to 10 miles an hour. At 9 p.m., in Buffalo, it was cloudy. The temperature was 64 degrees, the dew point was 63, and the relative humidity was 94%. The wind was southeast at 3 miles an hour. The pressure was 29.97 inches and steady. In Maple Lake, it was cloudy. The temperature was 67 degrees, the dew point was 61, and the relative humidity was 82%. The wind was calm. The pressure was 29.99 inches and steady. Elsewhere across central Minnesota, temperatures were between 63 and 68 degrees. It was partly cloudy at Crystal, at Princeton. It was mostly cloudy at the Twin Cities, and Litchfield. It was cloudy at St. Cloud, Anoka, Little Falls, and Wilmer. Around the state, at International Falls, rain was falling, with a temperature of 58. At Mankato, it was partly cloudy, with a temperature of 63. At Rochester, it was mostly cloudy, with a temperature of 64. It was cloudy, with a temperature of 64 at Brainerd, and 59 at Duluth. Once again at 9 p.m., in Buffalo, it was 64 degrees under cloudy skies. And in Maple Lake, it was 67 degrees under

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The current time is 9:51 p.m. Central Daylight Time. Now here is the hazardous weather outlook for portions of central and southern Minnesota and west central Wisconsin. For tonight, no hazardous weather is expected at this time. And now the extended outlook for the period Tuesday through Sunday. No hazardous weather is expected at this time. Spotter information statement, Skywarn spotter activation will not be needed. Now the forecast for central Minnesota, from St. Cloud to the northwest Twin Cities suburbs. Tonight, mostly cloudy. Lows in the upper 50s. South winds 5 to 10 miles an hour. Tuesday, rain showers and slight chance of thunderstorms. Highs in the mid-60s. South winds 5 to 15 miles an hour. Chance of precipitation near 100%. Tuesday night, mostly cloudy. Patchy fog overnight. Lows around 60. Southwest winds up to 10 miles an hour. Wednesday, mostly cloudy. Chance of rain showers in the morning. Areas of dense fog in the morning. Highs in the lower 70s. Southwest winds up to 5 miles an hour. Chance of showers 40%. Wednesday night, mostly cloudy. Lows in the lower 50s. Southwest winds up to 5 miles an hour, shifting to the northwest overnight. Thursday, partly sunny. Highs in the mid-60s. Thursday night and Friday, mostly clear. Lows in the lower 40s. Highs in the lower 60s. Friday night, partly cloudy. Lows in the mid-40s. Saturday, partly sunny. Highs in the lower 60s. Saturday night, partly cloudy. Lows in the mid-40s. Sunday through Monday, mostly clear. Highs in the upper 50s. Lows in the upper 30s. Again, the forecast for central Minnesota, from St. Cloud to the northwest Twin Cities suburbs for tonight, mostly cloudy. Lows in the upper 50s. South winds 5 to 10 miles an hour. At 9 p.m., in Buffalo, it was cloudy. The temperature was 64 degrees, the dew point was 63, and the relative humidity was 94%. The wind was southeast at 3 miles an hour. The pressure was 29.97 inches and steady. In Maple Lake, it was cloudy. The temperature was 67 degrees, the dew point was 61, and the relative humidity was 82%. The wind was calm. The pressure was 29.99 inches and steady. Elsewhere across central Minnesota, temperatures were between 63 and 68 degrees. It was partly cloudy at Crystal, at Princeton. It was mostly cloudy at the Twin Cities, and Litchfield. It was cloudy at St. Cloud, Anoka, Little Falls, and Wilmer. Around the state, at International Falls, rain was falling, with a temperature of 58. At Mankato, it was partly cloudy, with a temperature of 63. At Rochester, it was mostly cloudy, with a temperature of 64. It was cloudy, with a temperature of 64 at Brainerd, and 59 at Duluth. Once again at 9 p.m., in Buffalo, it was 64 degrees under cloudy skies. And in Maple Lake, it was 67 degrees under cloudy skies. 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The current time is 9:56 p.m. Central Daylight Time. Now here is the hazardous weather outlook for portions of central and southern Minnesota and west central Wisconsin. For tonight, no hazardous weather is expected at this time.

and now the extended outlook for the period Tuesday through Sunday. No hazardous weather is expected at this time. Spotter information statement. Skywarn spotter activation will not be needed. Now the forecast for central Minnesota, from St. Cloud to the northwest Twin Cities suburbs. Tonight, mostly cloudy. Lows in the upper 50s. South winds 5 to 10 miles an hour. Tuesday, rain showers and slight chance of thunderstorms. Highs in the mid-60s. South winds 5 to 15 miles an hour. Chance of precipitation near 100%. Tuesday night, mostly cloudy. Patchy fog overnight. Lows around 60. Southwest winds up to 10 miles an hour. Wednesday, mostly cloudy. Chance of rain showers in the morning. Areas of dense fog in the morning. Highs in the lower 70s. Southwest winds up to 5 miles an hour. Chance of showers 40%. Wednesday night, mostly cloudy. Lows in the lower 50s. Southwest winds up to 5 miles an hour, shifting to the northwest overnight. Thursday, partly sunny. Highs in the mid-60s. Thursday night and Friday, mostly clear. Lows in the lower 40s. Highs in the lower 60s. Friday night, partly cloudy. Lows in the mid-40s. Saturday, partly sunny. Highs in the lower 60s. Saturday night, partly cloudy. Lows in the mid-40s. Sunday through Monday, mostly clear. Highs in the upper 50s. Lows in the upper 30s. Again, the forecast for central Minnesota, from St. Cloud to the northwest Twin Cities suburbs for tonight, mostly cloudy. Lows in the upper 50s. South winds 5 to 10 miles an hour. At 9 p.m., in Buffalo, it was cloudy. The temperature was 64 degrees, the dew point was 63, and the relative humidity was 94%. The wind was southeast at 3 miles an hour. The pressure was 29.97 inches and steady. In Maple Lake, it was cloudy. The temperature was 67 degrees, the dew point was 61, and the relative humidity was 82%. The wind was calm. The pressure was 29.99 inches and steady. Elsewhere across central Minnesota, temperatures were between 63 and 68 degrees. It was partly cloudy at Crystal, at Princeton. It was mostly cloudy at the Twin Cities, and Litchfield. It was cloudy at St. Cloud, Anoka, Little Falls, and Wilmer. Around the state, at International Falls, rain was falling, with a temperature of 58. At Mankato, it was partly cloudy, with a temperature of 63. At Rochester, it was mostly cloudy, with a temperature of 64. It was cloudy, with a temperature of 64 at Brainerd, and 59 at Duluth. Once again at 9 p.m., in Buffalo, it was 64 degrees under cloudy skies. And in Maple Lake, it was 67 degrees under cloudy skies. The St. Cloud, Minnesota climate summary for this evening, as of 7 p.m., September 28, 2026. Today's high temperature was 70 degrees and the low 52 degrees. No precipitation fell today. No snow fell today. The normal high temperature for tomorrow is 65 degrees, and the normal low is 43. The record high for tomorrow is 88, which occurred in 2025, and the record low is 22, which occurred in 1992. Sunset tonight is at 7:02 p.m. Sunrise tomorrow is at 7:12 a.m. This is Weather Radio Station WNG676 Clearwater, broadcasting on a frequency of 162.50 MHz. 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
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The current time is 10:01 p.m. Central Daylight Time. Now here is the hazardous weather outlook for portions of central and southern Minnesota and west central Wisconsin. For tonight, no hazardous weather is expected at this time. And now the extended outlook for the period Tuesday through Sunday. No hazardous weather is expected at this time. Spotter information statement. Sky warns spotter activation will not be needed. Now the forecast for central Minnesota, from St. Cloud to the northwest Twin Cities suburbs. Overnight, mostly cloudy. Near steady temperature in the lower 60s. South winds 5 to 15 miles an hour. Tuesday, chance of showers and slight chance of thunderstorms in the morning, then showers and slight chance of thunderstorms in the afternoon. Highs in the mid-60s. South winds 10 to 15 miles an hour. Chance of precipitation near 100%. Tuesday night, mostly cloudy. Patchy fog overnight. Lows in the upper 50s. Southwest winds up to 10 miles an hour. Wednesday, mostly cloudy. Chance of rain showers in the morning. Highs in the lower 70s. Southwest winds up to 5 miles an hour. Chance of showers 40%. Wednesday night, mostly cloudy. Lows in the lower 50s. Southwest winds up to 5 miles an hour, shifting to the northwest overnight. Thursday, partly sunny. Highs in the mid-60s. Thursday night and Friday, mostly clear. Lows in the lower 40s. Highs in the lower 60s. Friday night, partly cloudy. Lows in the mid-40s. Saturday, partly sunny. Highs in the lower 60s. Saturday night, partly cloudy. Lows in the mid-40s. Sunday through Monday, mostly clear. Highs in the upper 50s. Lows in the upper 30s. Again, the forecast for central Minnesota, from St. Cloud to the northwest Twin Cities suburbs for overnight, mostly cloudy. Near steady temperature in the lower 60s. South winds 5 to 15 miles an hour. 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The current time is 10:04 p.m. Central Daylight Time. Now here is the hazardous weather outlook for portions of central and southern Minnesota and west central Wisconsin. For tonight, no hazardous weather is expected at this time. And now the extended outlook for the period Tuesday through Sunday. No hazardous weather is expected at this time. Spotter information statement. Sky warns spotter activation will not be needed. Now the forecast for central Minnesota, from St. Cloud to the northwest Twin Cities suburbs. Overnight, mostly cloudy. Near steady temperature in the lower 60s. South winds 5 to 15 miles an hour. Tuesday, chance of showers and slight chance of thunderstorms in the morning, then showers and slight chance of thunderstorms in the afternoon. Highs in the mid-60s. South winds 10 to 15 miles an hour. Chance of precipitation near 100%. Tuesday night, mostly cloudy. Patchy fog overnight. Lows in the upper 50s. Southwest winds up to 10 miles an hour. Wednesday, mostly cloudy. Chance of rain showers in the morning. Highs in the lower 70s. Southwest winds up to 5 miles an hour. Chance of showers 40%. Wednesday night, mostly cloudy. Lows in the lower 50s. Southwest winds up to 5 miles an hour, shifting to the northwest overnight. Thursday, partly sunny. Highs in the mid-60s. Thursday night and Friday,
mostly clear. Lows in the lower 40s. Highs in the lower 60s. Friday night, partly cloudy. Lows in the mid 40s. Saturday, partly sunny. Highs in the lower 60s. Saturday night, partly cloudy. Lows in the mid 40s. Sunday through Monday, mostly clear. Highs in the upper 50s. Lows in the upper 30s. Again, the forecast for central Minnesota, from St. Cloud to the northwest Twin Cities suburbs for overnight, mostly cloudy. Near steady temperature in the lower 60s. South winds 5 to 15 miles an hour. 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The current time is 10:07 p.m. Central Daylight Time. Now here is the hazardous weather outlook for portions of central and southern Minnesota and west central Wisconsin. For tonight, no hazardous weather is expected at this time. And now the extended outlook for the period Tuesday through Sunday. No hazardous weather is expected at this time. Spotter information statement, Skywarn spotter activation will not be needed. Now the forecast for central Minnesota, from St. Cloud to the northwest Twin Cities suburbs. Overnight, mostly cloudy. Near steady temperature in the lower 60s. South winds 5 to 15 miles an hour. Tuesday, chance of showers and slight chance of thunderstorms in the morning, then showers and slight chance of thunderstorms in the afternoon. Highs in the mid-60s. South winds 10 to 15 miles an hour. Chance of precipitation near 100%. Tuesday night, mostly cloudy. Patchy fog overnight. Lows in the upper 50s. Southwest winds up to 10 miles an hour. Wednesday, mostly cloudy. Chance of rain showers in the morning. Highs in the lower 70s. Southwest winds up to 5 miles an hour. Chance of showers 40%. Wednesday night, mostly cloudy. Lows in the lower 50s. Southwest winds up to 5 miles an hour, shifting to the northwest overnight. Thursday, partly sunny. Highs in the mid-60s. Thursday night and Friday, mostly clear. Lows in the lower 40s. Highs in the lower 60s. Friday night, partly cloudy. Lows in the mid-40s. Saturday, partly sunny. Highs in the lower 60s. Saturday night, partly cloudy. Lows in the mid-40s. Sunday through Monday, mostly clear. Highs in the upper 50s. Lows in the upper 30s. Again, the forecast for central Minnesota, from St. Cloud to the northwest Twin Cities suburbs for overnight, mostly cloudy. Near steady temperature in the lower 60s. South winds 5 to 15 miles an hour. The St. Cloud, Minnesota climate summary for this evening, as of 7 p.m., September 28, 2026. Today's high temperature was 70 degrees and the low 52 degrees. No precipitation fell today. No snow fell today. The normal high temperature for tomorrow is 65 degrees, and the normal low is 43. The record high for tomorrow is 88, which occurred in 2025, and the record low is 22, which occurred in 1992. Sunset tonight is at 7:02 p.m. Sunrise tomorrow is at 7:12 a.m. This is weather radio station WNG676 Clearwater, broadcasting on a frequency of 162.50 MHz. 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The current time is 10:11 p.m. Central Daylight Time. Now here is the hazardous weather outlook for portions of central and southern Minnesota and west central Wisconsin.
for tonight. No hazardous weather is expected at this time. And now the extended outlook for the period Tuesday through Sunday. No hazardous weather is expected at this time. Spotter information statement. Sky warns spotter activation will not be needed. Now the forecast for central Minnesota, from St. Cloud to the northwest Twin Cities suburbs. Overnight, mostly cloudy. Near steady temperature in the lower 60s. South winds 5 to 15 miles an hour. Tuesday, chance of showers and slight chance of thunderstorms in the morning, then showers and slight chance of thunderstorms in the afternoon. Highs in the mid-60s. South winds 10 to 15 miles an hour. Chance of precipitation near 100%. Tuesday night, mostly cloudy. Patchy fog overnight. Lows in the upper 50s. Southwest winds up to 10 miles an hour. Wednesday, mostly cloudy. Chance of rain showers in the morning. Highs in the lower 70s. Southwest winds up to 5 miles an hour. Chance of showers 40%. Wednesday night, mostly cloudy. Lows in the lower 50s. Southwest winds up to 5 miles an hour, shifting to the northwest overnight. Thursday, partly sunny. Highs in the mid-60s. Thursday night and Friday, mostly clear. Lows in the lower 40s. Highs in the lower 60s. Friday night, partly cloudy. Lows in the mid-40s. Saturday, partly sunny. Highs in the lower 60s. Saturday night, partly cloudy. Lows in the mid-40s. Sunday through Monday, mostly clear. Highs in the upper 50s. Lows in the upper 30s. Again, the forecast for central Minnesota, from St. Cloud to the northwest Twin Cities suburbs for overnight, mostly cloudy. Near steady temperature in the lower 60s. South winds 5 to 15 miles an hour. 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The current time is 10:14 p.m. Central Daylight Time. Now the forecast for central Minnesota, from St. Cloud to the northwest Twin Cities suburbs. Overnight, mostly cloudy. Near steady temperature in the lower 60s. South winds 5 to 15 miles an hour. Tuesday, chance of showers and slight chance of thunderstorms in the morning, then showers and slight chance of thunderstorms in the afternoon. Highs in the mid-60s. South winds 10 to 15 miles an hour. Chance of precipitation near 100%. Tuesday night, mostly cloudy. Patchy fog overnight. Lows in the upper 50s. Southwest winds up to 10 miles an hour. Wednesday, mostly cloudy. Chance of rain showers in the morning. Highs in the lower 70s. Southwest winds up to 5 miles an hour. Chance of showers 40%. Wednesday night, mostly cloudy. Lows in the lower 50s. Southwest winds up to 5 miles an hour, shifting to the northwest overnight. Thursday, partly sunny. Highs in the mid-60s. Thursday night and Friday, mostly clear. Lows in the lower 40s. Highs in the lower 60s. Friday night, partly cloudy. Lows in the mid-40s. Saturday, partly sunny. Highs in the lower 60s. Saturday night, partly cloudy. Lows in the mid-40s. Sunday through Monday, mostly clear. Highs in the upper 50s. Lows in the upper 30s. Again, the forecast for central Minnesota, from St. Cloud to the northwest Twin Cities suburbs for overnight, mostly cloudy. Near steady temperature in the lower 60s. South winds 5 to 15 miles an hour. At 10 p.m., in Buffalo, it was cloudy.
The temperature was 63 degrees, the dew point was 63, and the relative humidity was 100%. The wind was calm. The pressure was 29.97 inches and rising. In Maple Lake, it was cloudy. The temperature was 66 degrees, the dew point was 61, and the relative humidity was 83%. The wind was calm. The pressure was 29.99 inches and rising. Elsewhere across central Minnesota, temperatures were between 63 and 67 degrees. It was partly cloudy at the Twin Cities and Crystal. It was mostly cloudy at St. Cloud, Litchfield, and Wilmer. It was cloudy at Anoka, Princeton, and Little Falls. Around the state, at International Falls, rain was falling, with a temperature of 57. It was partly cloudy, with a temperature of 63 at Rochester, and 61 at Mankato. It was cloudy, with a temperature of 64 at Brainerd, and 58 at Duluth. Once again at 10 p.m., in Buffalo, it was 63 degrees under cloudy skies. And in Maple Lake, it was 66 degrees under cloudy skies. 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The current time is 10:18 p.m. Central Daylight Time. Now the forecast for central Minnesota, from St. Cloud to the northwest Twin Cities suburbs. Overnight, mostly cloudy. Near steady temperature in the lower 60s. South winds 5 to 15 miles an hour. Tuesday, chance of showers and slight chance of thunderstorms in the morning, then showers and slight chance of thunderstorms in the afternoon. Highs in the mid-60s. South winds 10 to 15 miles an hour. Chance of precipitation near 100%. Tuesday night, mostly cloudy. Patchy fog overnight. Lows in the upper 50s. Southwest winds up to 10 miles an hour. Wednesday, mostly cloudy. Chance of rain showers in the morning. Highs in the lower 70s. Southwest winds up to 5 miles an hour. Chance of showers 40%. Wednesday night, mostly cloudy. Lows in the lower 50s. Southwest winds up to 5 miles an hour, shifting to the northwest overnight. Thursday, partly sunny. Highs in the mid-60s. Thursday night and Friday, mostly clear. Lows in the lower 40s. Highs in the lower 60s. Friday night, partly cloudy. Lows in the mid-40s. Saturday, partly sunny. Highs in the lower 60s. Saturday night, partly cloudy. Lows in the mid-40s. Sunday through Monday, mostly clear. Highs in the upper 50s. Lows in the upper 30s. Again, the forecast for central Minnesota, from St. Cloud to the northwest Twin Cities suburbs for overnight, mostly cloudy. Near steady temperature in the lower 60s. South winds 5 to 15 miles an hour. The St. Cloud, Minnesota climate summary for this evening, as of 7 p.m., September 28, 2026. Today's high temperature was 70 degrees and the low 52 degrees. No precipitation fell today. No snow fell today. The normal high temperature for tomorrow is 65 degrees, and the normal low is 43. The record high for tomorrow is 88, which occurred in 2025, and the record low is 22, which occurred in 1992. Sunset tonight is at 7:02 p.m. Sunrise tomorrow is at 7:12 a.m. At 10 p.m., in Buffalo, it was cloudy. The temperature was 63 degrees, the dew point was 63, and the relative humidity was 100%. The wind was calm. The pressure was 29.97 inches and rising. In Maple Lake, it was cloudy. The temperature was 66 degrees,
The dew point was 61, and the relative humidity was 83%. The wind was calm. The pressure was 29.99 inches and rising. Elsewhere across central Minnesota, temperatures were between 63 and 67 degrees. It was partly cloudy at the Twin Cities and Crystal. It was mostly cloudy at St. Cloud, Litchfield, and Wilmer. It was cloudy at Anoka, Princeton, and Little Falls. Around the state, at International Falls, rain was falling, with a temperature of 57. It was partly cloudy, with a temperature of 63 at Rochester, and 61 at Mankato. It was cloudy, with a temperature of 64 at Brainerd, and 58 at Duluth. Once again at 10 p.m., in Buffalo, it was 63 degrees under cloudy skies. And in Maple Lake, it was 66 degrees under cloudy skies. 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The current time is 10:22 p.m. Central Daylight Time. Now the forecast for central Minnesota, from St. Cloud to the northwest Twin Cities suburbs. Overnight, mostly cloudy. Near steady temperature in the lower 60s. South winds 5 to 15 miles an hour. Tuesday, chance of showers and slight chance of thunderstorms in the morning, then showers and slight chance of thunderstorms in the afternoon. Highs in the mid-60s. South winds 10 to 15 miles an hour. Chance of precipitation near 100%. Tuesday night, mostly cloudy. Patchy fog overnight. Lows in the upper 50s. Southwest winds up to 10 miles an hour. Wednesday, mostly cloudy. Chance of rain showers in the morning. Highs in the lower 70s. Southwest winds up to 5 miles an hour. Chance of showers 40%. Wednesday night, mostly cloudy. Lows in the lower 50s. Southwest winds up to 5 miles an hour, shifting to the northwest overnight. Thursday, partly sunny. Highs in the mid-60s. Thursday night and Friday, mostly clear. Lows in the lower 40s. Highs in the lower 60s. Friday night, partly cloudy. Lows in the mid-40s. Saturday, partly sunny. Highs in the lower 60s. Saturday night, partly cloudy. Lows in the mid-40s. Sunday through Monday, mostly clear. Highs in the upper 50s. Lows in the upper 30s. Again, the forecast for central Minnesota, from St. Cloud to the northwest Twin Cities suburbs for overnight, mostly cloudy. Near steady temperature in the lower 60s. South winds 5 to 15 miles an hour. At 10 p.m., in Buffalo, it was cloudy. The temperature was 63 degrees, the dew point was 63, and the relative humidity was 100%. The wind was calm. The pressure was 29.97 inches and rising. In Maple Lake, it was cloudy. The temperature was 66 degrees, the dew point was 61, and the relative humidity was 83%. The wind was calm. The pressure was 29.99 inches and rising. Elsewhere across central Minnesota, temperatures were between 63 and 67 degrees. It was partly cloudy at the Twin Cities and Crystal. It was mostly cloudy at St. Cloud, Litchfield, and Wilmer. It was cloudy at Anoka, Princeton, and Little Falls. Around the state, at International Falls, rain was falling, with a temperature of 57. It was partly cloudy, with a temperature of 63 at Rochester, and 61 at Mankato. It was cloudy, with a temperature of 64 at Brainerd, and 58 at Duluth. Once again at 10 p.m., in Buffalo, it was 63 degrees under cloudy skies. And in Maple Lake, it was 66 degrees under cloudy skies.
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The current time is 10:26 p.m. Central Daylight Time. Now the forecast for central Minnesota, from St. Cloud to the northwest Twin Cities suburbs. Overnight, mostly cloudy. Near steady temperature in the lower 60s. South winds 5 to 15 miles an hour. Tuesday, chance of showers and slight chance of thunderstorms in the morning, then showers and slight chance of thunderstorms in the afternoon. Highs in the mid-60s. South winds 10 to 15 miles an hour. Chance of precipitation near 100%. Tuesday night, mostly cloudy. Patchy fog overnight. Lows in the upper 50s. Southwest winds up to 10 miles an hour. Wednesday, mostly cloudy. Chance of rain showers in the morning. Highs in the lower 70s. Southwest winds up to 5 miles an hour. Chance of showers 40%. Wednesday night, mostly cloudy. Lows in the lower 50s. Southwest winds up to 5 miles an hour, shifting to the northwest overnight. Thursday, partly sunny. Highs in the mid-60s. Thursday night and Friday, mostly clear. Lows in the lower 40s. Highs in the lower 60s. Friday night, partly cloudy. Lows in the mid-40s. Saturday, partly sunny. Highs in the lower 60s. Saturday night, partly cloudy. Lows in the mid-40s. Sunday through Monday, mostly clear. Highs in the upper 50s. Lows in the upper 30s. Again, the forecast for central Minnesota, from St. Cloud to the northwest Twin Cities suburbs for overnight, mostly cloudy. Near steady temperature in the lower 60s. South winds 5 to 15 miles an hour. At 10 p.m., in Buffalo, it was cloudy. The temperature was 63 degrees, the dew point was 63, and the relative humidity was 100%. The wind was calm. The pressure was 29.97 inches and rising. In Maple Lake, it was cloudy. The temperature was 66 degrees, the dew point was 61, and the relative humidity was 83%. The wind was calm. The pressure was 29.99 inches and rising. Elsewhere across central Minnesota, temperatures were between 63 and 67 degrees. It was partly cloudy at the Twin Cities and Crystal. It was mostly cloudy at St. Cloud, Litchfield, and Wilmer. It was cloudy at Anoka, Princeton, and Little Falls. Around the state, at International Falls, rain was falling, with a temperature of 57. It was partly cloudy, with a temperature of 63 at Rochester, and 61 at Mankato. It was cloudy, with a temperature of 64 at Brainerd, and 58 at Duluth. Once again at 10 p.m., in Buffalo, it was 63 degrees under cloudy skies. And in Maple Lake, it was 66 degrees under cloudy skies. 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The current time is 10:30 p.m. Central Daylight Time. Now the forecast for central Minnesota, from St. Cloud to the northwest Twin Cities suburbs. Overnight, mostly cloudy. Near steady temperature in the lower 60s. South winds 5 to 15 miles an hour. Tuesday, chance of showers and slight chance of thunderstorms in the morning, then showers and slight chance of thunderstorms in the afternoon. Highs in the mid-60s. South winds 10 to 15 miles an hour. Chance of precipitation near 100%. Tuesday night, mostly cloudy.
Patchy fog overnight. Lows in the upper 50s. Southwest winds up to 10 miles an hour. Wednesday,

mostly cloudy. Chance of rain showers in the morning. Highs in the lower 70s. Southwest winds up to 5 miles an hour. Chance of showers 40%. Wednesday night, mostly cloudy. Lows in the lower 50s. Southwest winds up to 5 miles an hour shifting to the northwest overnight. Thursday, partly sunny. Highs in the mid-60s. Thursday night and Friday, mostly clear. Lows in the lower 40s. Highs in the lower 60s. Friday night, partly cloudy. Lows in the mid-40s. Saturday, partly sunny. Highs in the lower 60s. Saturday night, partly cloudy. Lows in the mid-40s. Sunday through Monday, mostly clear. Highs in the upper 50s. Lows in the upper 30s. Again, the forecast for central Minnesota, from St. Cloud to the northwest Twin Cities suburbs for overnight, mostly cloudy. Near steady temperature in the lower 60s. South winds 5 to 15 miles an hour. At 10 p.m., in Buffalo, it was cloudy. The temperature was 63 degrees, the dew point was 63, and the relative humidity was 100%. The wind was calm. The pressure was 29.97 inches and rising. In Maple Lake, it was cloudy. The temperature was 66 degrees, the dew point was 61, and the relative humidity was 83%. The wind was calm. The pressure was 29.99 inches and rising. Elsewhere across central Minnesota, temperatures were between 63 and 67 degrees. It was partly cloudy at the Twin Cities and Crystal. It was mostly cloudy at St. Cloud, Litchfield, and Wilmer. It was cloudy at Anoka, Princeton, and Little Falls. Around the state, at International Falls, rain was falling, with a temperature of 57. It was partly cloudy, with a temperature of 63 at Rochester, and 61 at Mankato. It was cloudy, with a temperature of 64 at Brainerd, and 58 at Duluth. Once again at 10 p.m., in Buffalo, it was 63 degrees under cloudy skies. And in Maple Lake, it was 66 degrees under cloudy skies. 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The current time is 10:34 p.m. Central Daylight Time. Now the forecast for central Minnesota, from St. Cloud to the northwest Twin Cities suburbs. Overnight, mostly cloudy. Near steady temperature in the lower 60s. South winds 5 to 15 miles an hour. Tuesday, chance of showers and slight chance of thunderstorms in the morning, then showers and slight chance of thunderstorms in the afternoon. Highs in the mid-60s. South winds 10 to 15 miles an hour. Chance of precipitation near 100%. Tuesday night, mostly cloudy. Patchy fog overnight. Lows in the upper 50s. Southwest winds up to 10 miles an hour. Wednesday, mostly cloudy. Chance of rain showers in the morning. Highs in the lower 70s. Southwest winds up to 5 miles an hour. Chance of showers 40%. Wednesday night, mostly cloudy. Lows in the lower 50s. Southwest winds up to 5 miles an hour shifting to the northwest overnight. Thursday, partly sunny. Highs in the mid-60s. Thursday night and Friday, mostly clear. Lows in the lower 40s. Highs in the lower 60s. Friday night, partly cloudy. Lows in the mid-40s. Saturday, partly sunny. Highs in the lower 60s. Saturday night, partly cloudy. Lows in the mid-40s. Sunday through Monday, mostly clear. Highs in the upper 50s. Lows in the upper 30s. Again,
The forecast for central Minnesota, from St. Cloud to the northwest Twin Cities suburbs for overnight, mostly cloudy. Near steady temperature in the lower 60s. South winds 5 to 15 miles an hour. At 10 p.m., in Buffalo, it was cloudy. The temperature was 63 degrees, the dew point was 63, and the relative humidity was 100%. The wind was calm. The pressure was 29.97 inches and rising. In Maple Lake, it was cloudy. The temperature was 66 degrees, the dew point was 61, and the relative humidity was 83%. The wind was calm. The pressure was 29.99 inches and rising. Elsewhere across central Minnesota, temperatures were between 63 and 67 degrees. It was partly cloudy at the Twin Cities and Crystal. It was mostly cloudy at St. Cloud, Litchfield, and Wilmer. It was cloudy at Anoka, Princeton, and Little Falls. Around the state, at International Falls, rain was falling, with a temperature of 57. It was partly cloudy, with a temperature of 63 at Rochester, and 61 at Mankato. It was cloudy, with a temperature of 64 at Brainerd, and 58 at Duluth. Once again at 10 p.m., in Buffalo, it was 63 degrees under cloudy skies. And in Maple Lake, it was 66 degrees under cloudy skies. 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The current time is 10:38 p.m. Central Daylight Time. Now the forecast for central Minnesota, from St. Cloud to the northwest Twin Cities suburbs. Overnight, mostly cloudy. Near steady temperature in the lower 60s. South winds 5 to 15 miles an hour. Tuesday, chance of showers and slight chance of thunderstorms in the morning, then showers and slight chance of thunderstorms in the afternoon. Highs in the mid-60s. South winds 10 to 15 miles an hour. Chance of precipitation near 100%. Tuesday night, mostly cloudy. Patchy fog overnight. Lows in the upper 50s. Southwest winds up to 10 miles an hour. Wednesday, mostly cloudy. Chance of rain showers in the morning. Highs in the lower 70s. Southwest winds up to 5 miles an hour. Chance of showers 40%. Wednesday night, mostly cloudy. Lows in the lower 50s. Southwest winds up to 5 miles an hour, shifting to the northwest overnight. Thursday, partly sunny. Highs in the mid-60s. Thursday night and Friday, mostly clear. Lows in the lower 40s. Highs in the lower 60s. Friday night, partly cloudy. Lows in the mid-40s. Saturday, partly sunny. Highs in the lower 60s. Saturday night, partly cloudy. Lows in the mid-40s. Sunday through Monday, mostly clear. Highs in the upper 50s. Lows in the upper 30s. Again, the forecast for central Minnesota, from St. Cloud to the northwest Twin Cities suburbs for overnight, mostly cloudy. Near steady temperature in the lower 60s. South winds 5 to 15 miles an hour. At 10 p.m., in Buffalo, it was cloudy. The temperature was 63 degrees, the dew point was 63, and the relative humidity was 100%. The wind was calm. The pressure was 29.97 inches and rising. In Maple Lake, it was cloudy. The temperature was 66 degrees, the dew point was 61, and the relative humidity was 83%. The wind was calm. The pressure was 29.99 inches and rising. Elsewhere across central Minnesota, temperatures were between 63 and 67 degrees. It was partly cloudy at the Twin Cities and Crystal. It was mostly cloudy at St. Cloud, Litchfield,
and Wilmer. It was cloudy at Anoka, Princeton, and Little Falls. Around the state, at International Falls, rain was falling, with a temperature of 57. It was partly cloudy, with a temperature of 63 at Rochester, and 61 at Mankato. It was cloudy, with a temperature of 64 at Brainerd, and 58 at Duluth. Once again at 10 p.m., in Buffalo, it was 63 degrees under cloudy skies. And in Maple Lake, it was 66 degrees under cloudy skies. 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The current time is 10:42 p.m. Central Daylight Time. Now the forecast for central Minnesota, from St. Cloud to the northwest Twin Cities suburbs. Overnight, mostly cloudy. Near steady temperature in the lower 60s. South winds 5 to 15 miles an hour. Tuesday, chance of showers and slight chance of thunderstorms in the morning, then showers and slight chance of thunderstorms in the afternoon. Highs in the mid-60s. South winds 10 to 15 miles an hour. Chance of precipitation near 100%. Tuesday night, mostly cloudy. Patchy fog overnight. Lows in the upper 50s. Southwest winds up to 10 miles an hour. Wednesday, mostly cloudy. Chance of rain showers in the morning. Highs in the lower 70s. Southwest winds up to 5 miles an hour. Chance of showers 40%. Wednesday night, mostly cloudy. Lows in the lower 50s. Southwest winds up to 5 miles an hour, shifting to the northwest overnight. Thursday, partly sunny. Highs in the mid-60s. Thursday night and Friday, mostly clear. Lows in the lower 40s. Highs in the lower 60s. Friday night, partly cloudy. Lows in the mid-40s. Saturday, partly sunny. Highs in the lower 60s. Saturday night, partly cloudy. Lows in the mid-40s. Sunday through Monday, mostly clear. Highs in the upper 50s. Lows in the upper 30s. Again, the forecast for central Minnesota, from St. Cloud to the northwest Twin Cities suburbs for overnight, mostly cloudy. Near steady temperature in the lower 60s. South winds 5 to 15 miles an hour. At 10 p.m., in Buffalo, it was cloudy. The temperature was 63 degrees, the dew point was 63, and the relative humidity was 100%. The wind was calm. The pressure was 29.97 inches and rising. In Maple Lake, it was cloudy. The temperature was 66 degrees, the dew point was 61, and the relative humidity was 83%. The wind was calm. The pressure was 29.99 inches and rising. Elsewhere across central Minnesota, temperatures were between 63 and 67 degrees. It was partly cloudy at the Twin Cities and Crystal. It was mostly cloudy at St. Cloud, Litchfield, and Wilmer. It was cloudy at Anoka, Princeton, and Little Falls. Around the state, at International Falls, rain was falling, with a temperature of 57. It was partly cloudy, with a temperature of 63 at Rochester, and 61 at Mankato. It was cloudy, with a temperature of 64 at Brainerd, and 58 at Duluth. Once again at 10 p.m., in Buffalo, it was 63 degrees under cloudy skies. And in Maple Lake, it was 66 degrees under cloudy skies. 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The current time is 10:46 p.m. Central Daylight Time.
Now the forecast for central Minnesota, from St. Cloud to the northwest Twin Cities suburbs. Overnight, mostly cloudy. Near steady temperature in the lower 60s. South winds 5 to 15 miles an hour. Tuesday, chance of showers and slight chance of thunderstorms in the morning, then showers and slight chance of thunderstorms in the afternoon. Highs in the mid-60s. South winds 10 to 15 miles an hour. Chance of precipitation near 100%. Tuesday night, mostly cloudy. Patchy fog overnight. Lows in the upper 50s. Southwest winds up to 10 miles an hour. Wednesday, mostly cloudy. Chance of rain showers in the morning. Highs in the lower 70s. Southwest winds up to 5 miles an hour. Chance of showers 40%. Wednesday night, mostly cloudy. Lows in the lower 50s. Southwest winds up to 5 miles an hour, shifting to the northwest overnight. Thursday, partly sunny. Highs in the mid-60s. Thursday night and Friday, mostly clear. Lows in the lower 40s. Highs in the lower 60s. Friday night, partly cloudy. Lows in the mid-40s. Saturday, partly sunny. Highs in the lower 60s. Saturday night, partly cloudy. Lows in the mid-40s. Sunday through Monday, mostly clear. Highs in the upper 50s. Lows in the upper 30s. Again, the forecast for central Minnesota, from St. Cloud to the northwest Twin Cities suburbs for overnight, mostly cloudy. Near steady temperature in the lower 60s. South winds 5 to 15 miles an hour. At 10 p.m., in Buffalo, it was cloudy. The temperature was 63 degrees, the dew point was 63, and the relative humidity was 100%. The wind was calm. The pressure was 29.97 inches and rising. In Maple Lake, it was cloudy. The temperature was 66 degrees, the dew point was 61, and the relative humidity was 83%. The wind was calm. The pressure was 29.99 inches and rising. Elsewhere across central Minnesota, temperatures were between 63 and 67 degrees. It was partly cloudy at the Twin Cities and Crystal. It was mostly cloudy at St. Cloud, Litchfield, and Wilmer. It was cloudy at Anoka, Princeton, and Little Falls. Around the state, at International Falls, rain was falling, with a temperature of 57. It was partly cloudy, with a temperature of 63 at Rochester, and 61 at Mankato. It was cloudy, with a temperature of 64 at Brainerd, and 58 at Duluth. Once again at 10 p.m., in Buffalo, it was 63 degrees under cloudy skies. And in Maple Lake, it was 66 degrees under cloudy skies. 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The current time is 10:50 p.m. Central Daylight Time. Now the forecast for central Minnesota, from St. Cloud to the northwest Twin Cities suburbs. Overnight, mostly cloudy. Near steady temperature in the lower 60s. South winds 5 to 15 miles an hour. Tuesday, chance of showers and slight chance of thunderstorms in the morning, then showers and slight chance of thunderstorms in the afternoon. Highs in the mid-60s. South winds 10 to 15 miles an hour. Chance of precipitation near 100%. Tuesday night, mostly cloudy. Patchy fog overnight. Lows in the upper 50s. Southwest winds up to 10 miles an hour. Wednesday, mostly cloudy. Chance of rain showers in the morning. Highs in the lower 70s. Southwest winds up to 5 miles an hour. Chance of showers 40%. Wednesday night, mostly cloudy.
Lows in the lower 50s.

Minnesota, from St. Cloud to the northwest Twin Cities suburbs for overnight, mostly cloudy. Near steady temperature in the lower 60s. South winds 5 to 15 miles an hour. 10 p.m. in Buffalo, it was cloudy. The temperature was 63 degrees, the dew point was 63, and the relative humidity was 100%. The wind was calm. The pressure was 29.97 inches and rising. In Maple Lake, it was cloudy. The temperature was 66 degrees, the dew point was 61, and the relative humidity was 83%. The wind was calm. The pressure was 29.99 inches and rising. Elsewhere across central Minnesota, temperatures were between 63 and 67 degrees. It was partly cloudy at the Twin Cities and Crystal. It was mostly cloudy at St. Cloud, Litchfield, and Wilmer. It was cloudy at Anoka, Princeton, and Little Falls. Around the state, at International Falls, rain was falling, with a temperature of 57. It was partly cloudy, with a temperature of 63 at Rochester, and 61 at Mankato. It was cloudy, with a temperature of 64 at Brainerd, and 58 at Duluth. Once again at 10 p.m., in Buffalo, it was 63 degrees under cloudy skies. And in Maple Lake, it was 66 degrees under cloudy skies. 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The current time is 10:54 p.m. Central Daylight Time. Now the forecast for central Minnesota, from St. Cloud to the northwest Twin Cities suburbs. Overnight, mostly cloudy. Near steady temperature in the lower 60s. South winds 5 to 15 miles an hour. Tuesday, chance of showers and slight chance of thunderstorms in the morning, then showers and slight chance of thunderstorms in the afternoon. Highs in the mid-60s. South winds 10 to 15 miles an hour. Chance of precipitation near 100%. Tuesday night, mostly cloudy. Patchy fog overnight. Lows in the upper 50s. Southwest winds up to 10 miles an hour. Wednesday, mostly cloudy. Chance of rain showers in the morning. Highs in the lower 70s. Southwest winds up to 5 miles an hour. Chance of showers 40%. Wednesday night, mostly cloudy. Lows in the lower 50s. Southwest winds up to 5 miles an hour, shifting to the northwest overnight. Thursday, partly sunny. Highs in the mid-60s. Thursday night and Friday, mostly clear. Lows in the lower 40s. Highs in the lower 60s. Friday night, partly cloudy. Lows in the mid-40s. Saturday, partly sunny. Highs in the lower 60s. Saturday night, partly cloudy. Lows in the mid-40s. Sunday through Monday, mostly clear. Highs in the upper 50s. Lows in the upper 30s. Again, the forecast for central Minnesota, from St. Cloud to the northwest Twin Cities suburbs for overnight, mostly cloudy. Near steady temperature in the lower 60s. South winds 5 to 15 miles an hour. At 10 p.m. in Buffalo, it was cloudy. The temperature was 63 degrees, the dew point was 63, and the relative humidity was 100%. The wind was calm. The pressure was 29.97 inches and rising. In Maple Lake, it was cloudy. The temperature was 66 degrees, the dew point was 61, and the relative humidity was 83%. The wind was calm. The pressure was 29.99 inches and rising. Elsewhere across central Minnesota, temperatures were between 63 and 67 degrees. It was partly cloudy at the Twin Cities and Crystal. It was mostly cloudy at St. Cloud, Litchfield, and Wilmer. It was

cloudy at Anoka, Princeton, and Little Falls. Around the state, at International Falls, rain was falling, with a temperature of 57. It was partly cloudy, with a temperature of 63 at Rochester, and 61 at Mankato. It was cloudy, with a temperature of 64 at Brainerd, and 58 at Duluth. Once again at 10 p.m., in Buffalo, it was 63 degrees under cloudy skies. And in Maple Lake, it was 66 degrees under cloudy skies. 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The current time is 10:58 p.m. Central Daylight Time. Now the forecast for central Minnesota, from St. Cloud to the northwest Twin Cities suburbs. Overnight, mostly cloudy. Near steady temperature in the lower 60s. South winds 5 to 15 miles an hour. Tuesday, chance of showers and slight chance of thunderstorms in the morning, then showers and slight chance of thunderstorms in the afternoon. Highs in the mid-60s. South winds 10 to 15 miles an hour. Chance of precipitation near 100%. Tuesday night, mostly cloudy. Patchy fog overnight. Lows in the upper 50s. Southwest winds up to 10 miles an hour. Wednesday, mostly cloudy. Chance of rain showers in the morning. Highs in the lower 70s. Southwest winds up to 5 miles an hour. Chance of showers 40%. Wednesday night, mostly cloudy. Lows in the lower 50s. Southwest winds up to 5 miles an hour, shifting to the northwest overnight. Thursday, partly sunny. Highs in the mid-60s. Thursday night and Friday, mostly clear. Lows in the lower 40s. Highs in the lower 60s. Friday night, partly cloudy. Lows in the mid-40s. Saturday, partly sunny. Highs in the lower 60s. Saturday night, partly cloudy. Lows in the mid-40s. Sunday through Monday, mostly clear. Highs in the upper 50s. Lows in the upper 30s. Again, the forecast for central Minnesota, from St. Cloud to the northwest Twin Cities suburbs for overnight, mostly cloudy. Near steady temperature in the lower 60s. South winds 5 to 15 miles an hour. 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The current time is 11 p.m. Central Daylight Time. Now the forecast for central Minnesota, from St. Cloud to the northwest Twin Cities suburbs. Overnight, mostly cloudy. Near steady temperature in the lower 60s. South winds 5 to 15 miles an hour. Tuesday, chance of showers and slight chance of thunderstorms in the morning, then showers and slight chance of thunderstorms in the afternoon. Highs in the mid-60s. South winds 10 to 15 miles an hour. Chance of precipitation near 100%. Tuesday night, mostly cloudy. Patchy fog overnight. Lows in the upper 50s. Southwest winds up to 10 miles an hour. Wednesday, mostly cloudy. Chance of rain showers in the morning. Highs in the lower 70s. Southwest winds up to 5 miles an hour. Chance of showers 40%. Wednesday night, mostly cloudy. Lows in the lower 50s. Southwest winds up to 5 miles an hour, shifting to the northwest overnight. Thursday, partly sunny. Highs in the mid-60s. Thursday night and Friday, mostly clear. Lows in the lower 40s. Highs in the lower 60s. Friday night, partly cloudy.
Lows in the mid-40s. Saturday, partly sunny. Highs in the lower 60s. Saturday night, partly cloudy. Lows in the mid-40s. Sunday through Monday, mostly clear. Highs in the upper 50s. Lows in the upper 30s. Again, the forecast for central Minnesota, from St. Cloud to the northwest Twin Cities suburbs for overnight, mostly cloudy. Near steady temperature in the lower 60s. South winds 5 to 15 miles an hour. 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The current time is 11:03 p.m. Central Daylight Time. Now the forecast for central Minnesota, from St. Cloud to the northwest Twin Cities suburbs. Overnight, mostly cloudy. Near steady temperature in the lower 60s. South winds 5 to 15 miles an hour. Tuesday, chance of showers and slight chance of thunderstorms in the morning, then showers and slight chance of thunderstorms in the afternoon. Highs in the mid-60s. South winds 10 to 15 miles an hour. Chance of precipitation near 100%. Tuesday night, mostly cloudy. Patchy fog overnight. Lows in the upper 50s. Southwest winds up to 10 miles an hour. Wednesday, mostly cloudy. Chance of rain showers in the morning. Highs in the lower 70s. Southwest winds up to 5 miles an hour. Chance of showers 40%. Wednesday night, mostly cloudy. Lows in the lower 50s. Southwest winds up to 5 miles an hour, shifting to the northwest overnight. Thursday, partly sunny. Highs in the mid-60s. Thursday night and Friday, mostly clear. Lows in the lower 40s. Highs in the lower 60s. Friday night, partly cloudy. Lows in the mid-40s. Saturday, partly sunny. Highs in the lower 60s. Saturday night, partly cloudy. Lows in the mid-40s. Sunday through Monday, mostly clear. Highs in the upper 50s. Lows in the upper 30s. Again, the forecast for central Minnesota, from St. Cloud to the northwest Twin Cities suburbs for overnight, mostly cloudy. Near steady temperature in the lower 60s. South winds 5 to 15 miles an hour. 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The current time is 11:05 p.m. Central Daylight Time. Now the forecast for central Minnesota, from St. Cloud to the northwest Twin Cities suburbs. Overnight, mostly cloudy. Near steady temperature in the lower 60s. South winds 5 to 15 miles an hour. Tuesday, chance of showers and slight chance of thunderstorms in the morning, then showers and slight chance of thunderstorms in the afternoon. Highs in the mid-60s. South winds 10 to 15 miles an hour. Chance of precipitation near 100%. Tuesday night, mostly cloudy. Patchy fog overnight. Lows in the upper 50s. Southwest winds up to 10 miles an hour. Wednesday, mostly cloudy. Chance of rain showers in the morning. Highs in the lower 70s. Southwest winds up to 5 miles an hour. Chance of showers 40%. Wednesday night, mostly cloudy. Lows in the lower 50s. Southwest winds up to 5 miles an hour, shifting to the northwest overnight. Thursday, partly sunny. Highs in the mid-60s. Thursday night and Friday, mostly clear. Lows in the lower 40s. Highs in the lower 60s.
Friday night, partly cloudy. Lows in the mid-40s. Saturday, partly sunny. Highs in the lower 60s. Saturday night, partly cloudy. Lows in the mid-40s. Sunday through Monday, mostly clear. Highs in the upper 50s. Lows in the upper 30s. Again, the forecast for central Minnesota, from St. Cloud to the northwest Twin Cities suburbs for overnight, mostly cloudy. Near steady temperature in the lower 60s. South winds 5 to 15 miles an hour. 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The current time is 11:08 p.m. Central Daylight Time. Now the forecast for central Minnesota, from St. Cloud to the northwest Twin Cities suburbs. Overnight, mostly cloudy. Near steady temperature in the lower 60s. South winds 5 to 15 miles an hour. Tuesday, chance of showers and slight chance of thunderstorms in the morning, then showers and slight chance of thunderstorms in the afternoon. Highs in the mid-60s. South winds 10 to 15 miles an hour. Chance of precipitation near 100%. Tuesday night, mostly cloudy. Patchy fog overnight. Lows in the upper 50s. Southwest winds up to 10 miles an hour. Wednesday, mostly cloudy. Chance of rain showers in the morning. Highs in the lower 70s. Southwest winds up to 5 miles an hour. Chance of showers 40%. Wednesday night, mostly cloudy. Lows in the lower 50s. Southwest winds up to 5 miles an hour, shifting to the northwest overnight. Thursday, partly sunny. Highs in the mid-60s. Thursday night and Friday, mostly clear. Lows in the lower 40s. Highs in the lower 60s. Friday night, partly cloudy. Lows in the mid-40s. Saturday, partly sunny. Highs in the lower 60s. Saturday night, partly cloudy. Lows in the mid-40s. Sunday through Monday, mostly clear. Highs in the upper 50s. Lows in the upper 30s. Again, the forecast for central Minnesota, from St. Cloud to the northwest Twin Cities suburbs for overnight, mostly cloudy. Near steady temperature in the lower 60s. South winds 5 to 15 miles an hour. 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The current time is 11:10 p.m. Central Daylight Time. Now the forecast for central Minnesota, from St. Cloud to the northwest Twin Cities suburbs. Overnight, mostly cloudy. Near steady temperature in the lower 60s. South winds 5 to 15 miles an hour. Tuesday, chance of showers and slight chance of thunderstorms in the morning, then showers and slight chance of thunderstorms in the afternoon. Highs in the mid-60s. South winds 10 to 15 miles an hour. Chance of precipitation near 100%. Tuesday night, mostly cloudy. Patchy fog overnight. Lows in the upper 50s. Southwest winds up to 10 miles an hour. Wednesday, mostly cloudy. Chance of rain showers in the morning. Highs in the lower 70s. Southwest winds up to 5 miles an hour. Chance of showers 40%. Wednesday night, mostly cloudy. Lows in the lower 50s. Southwest winds up to 5 miles an hour, shifting to the northwest overnight. Thursday, partly sunny. Highs in the mid-60s. Thursday night and Friday, mostly clear. Lows in the lower 40s.
Highs in the lower 60s. Friday night, partly cloudy. Lows in the mid 40s. Saturday, partly sunny. Highs in the lower 60s. Saturday night, partly cloudy. Lows in the mid 40s. Sunday through Monday, mostly clear. Highs in the upper 50s. Lows in the upper 30s. Again, the forecast for central Minnesota, from St. Cloud to the northwest Twin Cities suburbs for overnight, mostly cloudy. Near steady temperature in the lower 60s. South winds 5 to 15 miles an hour. 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The current time is 11:13 p.m. Central Daylight Time. Now the forecast for central Minnesota, from St. Cloud to the northwest Twin Cities suburbs. Overnight, mostly cloudy. Near steady temperature in the lower 60s. South winds 5 to 15 miles an hour. Tuesday, chance of showers and slight chance of thunderstorms in the morning, then showers and slight chance of thunderstorms in the afternoon. Highs in the mid-60s. South winds 10 to 15 miles an hour. Chance of precipitation near 100%. Tuesday night, mostly cloudy. Patchy fog overnight. Lows in the upper 50s. Southwest winds up to 10 miles an hour. Wednesday, mostly cloudy. Chance of rain showers in the morning. Highs in the lower 70s. Southwest winds up to 5 miles an hour. Chance of showers 40%. Wednesday night, mostly cloudy. Lows in the lower 50s. Southwest winds up to 5 miles an hour, shifting to the northwest overnight. Thursday, partly sunny. Highs in the mid-60s. Thursday night and Friday, mostly clear. Lows in the lower 40s. Highs in the lower 60s. Friday night, partly cloudy. Lows in the mid-40s. Saturday, partly sunny. Highs in the lower 60s. Saturday night, partly cloudy. Lows in the mid-40s. Sunday through Monday, mostly clear. Highs in the upper 50s. Lows in the upper 30s. Again, the forecast for central Minnesota, from St. Cloud to the northwest Twin Cities suburbs for overnight, mostly cloudy. Near steady temperature in the lower 60s. South winds 5 to 15 miles an hour. At 11 p.m., in Buffalo, it was cloudy. The temperature was 61 degrees, the dew point was 61, and the relative humidity was 100%. The wind was southeast at 3 miles an hour. The pressure was 29.96 inches and falling. In Maple Lake, it was mostly cloudy. The temperature was 66 degrees, the dew point was 61, and the relative humidity was 85%. The wind was calm. Pressure was 29.97 inches and falling. Elsewhere across central Minnesota, temperatures were between 61 and 65 degrees. It was partly cloudy at the Twin Cities and Crystal. It was mostly cloudy at St. Cloud and Litchfield. It was cloudy at Anoka, Princeton, Little Falls, and Willmar. Around the state, it was partly cloudy, with a temperature of 61 at Rochester and 62 at Mankato. It was cloudy, with a temperature of 64 at Brainerd, 57 at Duluth, and 58 at International Falls. Once again at 11 p.m., in Buffalo, it was 61 degrees under cloudy skies. And in Maple Lake, it was 66 degrees under mostly cloudy skies. 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
The current time is 11:17 p.m. Central Daylight Time. Now the forecast for central Minnesota, from St. Cloud to the northwest Twin Cities suburbs. Overnight, mostly cloudy. Near steady temperature in the lower 60s. South winds 5 to 15 miles an hour. Tuesday, chance of showers and slight chance of thunderstorms in the morning, then showers and slight chance of thunderstorms in the afternoon. Highs in the mid-60s. South winds 10 to 15 miles an hour. Chance of precipitation near 100%. Tuesday night, mostly cloudy. Patchy fog overnight. Lows in the upper 50s. Southwest winds up to 10 miles an hour. Wednesday, mostly cloudy. Chance of rain showers in the morning. Highs in the lower 70s. Southwest winds up to 5 miles an hour. Chance of showers 40%. Wednesday night, mostly cloudy. Lows in the lower 50s. Southwest winds up to 5 miles an hour, shifting to the northwest overnight. Thursday, partly sunny. Highs in the mid-60s. Thursday night and Friday, mostly clear. Lows in the lower 40s. Highs in the lower 60s. Friday night, partly cloudy. Lows in the mid-40s. Saturday, partly sunny. Highs in the lower 60s. Saturday night, partly cloudy. Lows in the mid-40s. Sunday through Monday, mostly clear. Highs in the upper 50s. Lows in the upper 30s. Again, the forecast for central Minnesota, from St. Cloud to the northwest Twin Cities suburbs for overnight, mostly cloudy. Near steady temperature in the lower 60s. South winds 5 to 15 miles an hour. At 11 p.m., in Buffalo, it was cloudy. The temperature was 61 degrees, the dew point was 61, and the relative humidity was 100%. The wind was southeast at 3 miles an hour. The pressure was 29.96 inches and falling. In Maple Lake, it was mostly cloudy. The temperature was 66 degrees, the dew point was 61, and the relative humidity was 85%. The wind was calm. The pressure was 29.97 inches and falling. Elsewhere across central Minnesota, temperatures were between 61 and 65 degrees. It was partly cloudy at the Twin Cities and Crystal. It was mostly cloudy at St. Cloud and Litchfield. It was cloudy at Anoka, Princeton, Little Falls, and Wilmer. Around the state, it was partly cloudy, with a temperature of 61 at Rochester and 62 at Mankato. It was cloudy, with a temperature of 64 at Brainerd, 57 at Duluth, and 58 at International Falls. Once again at 11 p.m., in Buffalo, it was 61 degrees under cloudy skies. And in Maple Lake, it was 66 degrees under mostly cloudy skies. 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The current time is 11:21 p.m. Central Daylight Time. Now the forecast for central Minnesota, from St. Cloud to the northwest Twin Cities suburbs. Overnight, mostly cloudy. Near steady temperature in the lower 60s. South winds 5 to 15 miles an hour. Tuesday, chance of showers and slight chance of thunderstorms in the morning, then showers and slight chance of thunderstorms in the afternoon. Highs in the mid-60s. South winds 10 to 15 miles an hour. Chance of precipitation near 100%. Tuesday night, mostly cloudy. Patchy fog overnight. Lows in the upper 50s. Southwest winds up to 10 miles an hour. Wednesday, mostly cloudy. Chance of rain showers in the morning. Highs in the lower 70s. Southwest winds up to 5 miles an hour.
chance of showers 40%. Wednesday night, mostly cloudy. Lows in the lower 50s. Southwest winds up to 5 miles an hour, shifting to the northwest overnight. Thursday, partly sunny. Highs in the mid-60s. Thursday night and Friday, mostly clear. Lows in the lower 40s. Highs in the lower 60s. Friday night, partly cloudy. Lows in the mid-40s. Saturday, partly sunny. Highs in the lower 60s. Saturday night, partly cloudy. Lows in the mid-40s. Sunday through Monday, mostly clear. Highs in the upper 50s. Lows in the upper 30s. Again, the forecast for central Minnesota, from St. Cloud to the northwest Twin Cities suburbs for overnight, mostly cloudy. Near steady temperature in the lower 60s. South winds 5 to 15 miles an hour. At 11 p.m., in Buffalo, it was cloudy. The temperature was 61 degrees, the dew point was 61, and the relative humidity was 100%. The wind was southeast at 3 miles an hour. The pressure was 29.96 inches and falling. In Maple Lake, it was mostly cloudy. The temperature was 66 degrees, the dew point was 61, and the relative humidity was 85%. The wind was calm. The pressure was 29.97 inches and falling. Elsewhere across central Minnesota, temperatures were between 61 and 65 degrees. It was partly cloudy at the Twin Cities and Crystal. It was mostly cloudy at St. Cloud and Litchfield. It was cloudy at Anoka, Princeton, Little Falls, and Willmar. Around the state, it was partly cloudy, with a temperature of 61 at Rochester and 62 at Mankato. It was cloudy, with a temperature of 64 at Brainerd, 57 at Duluth, and 58 at International Falls. Once again at 11 p.m., in Buffalo, it was 61 degrees under cloudy skies. And in Maple Lake, it was 66 degrees under mostly cloudy skies. 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The current time is 11:25 p.m. Central Daylight Time. Now the forecast for central Minnesota, from St. Cloud to the northwest Twin Cities suburbs. Overnight, mostly cloudy. Near steady temperature in the lower 60s. South winds 5 to 15 miles an hour. Tuesday, chance of showers and slight chance of thunderstorms in the morning, then showers and slight chance of thunderstorms in the afternoon. Highs in the mid-60s. South winds 10 to 15 miles an hour. Chance of precipitation near 100%. Tuesday night, mostly cloudy. Patchy fog overnight. Lows in the upper 50s. Southwest winds up to 10 miles an hour. Wednesday, mostly cloudy. Chance of rain showers in the morning. Highs in the lower 70s. Southwest winds up to 5 miles an hour. Chance of showers 40%. Wednesday night, mostly cloudy. Lows in the lower 50s. Southwest winds up to 5 miles an hour, shifting to the northwest overnight. Thursday, partly sunny. Highs in the mid-60s. Thursday night and Friday, mostly clear. Lows in the lower 40s. Highs in the lower 60s. Friday night, partly cloudy. Lows in the mid-40s. Saturday, partly sunny. Highs in the lower 60s. Saturday night, partly cloudy. Lows in the mid-40s. Sunday through Monday, mostly clear. Highs in the upper 50s. Lows in the upper 30s. Again, the forecast for central Minnesota, from St. Cloud to the northwest Twin Cities suburbs for overnight, mostly cloudy. Near steady temperature in the lower 60s.
South winds 5 to 15 miles an hour. At 11 p.m. in Buffalo, it was cloudy. The temperature was 61 degrees, the dew point was 61, and the relative humidity was 100%. The wind was southeast at 3 miles an hour. The pressure was 29.96 inches and falling. In Maple Lake, it was mostly cloudy. The temperature was 66 degrees, the dew point was 61, and the relative humidity was 85%. The wind was calm. The pressure was 29.97 inches and falling. Elsewhere across central Minnesota, temperatures were between 61 and 65 degrees. It was partly cloudy at the Twin Cities and Crystal. It was mostly cloudy at St. Cloud and Litchfield. It was cloudy at Anoka, Princeton, Little Falls, and Wilmer. Around the state, it was partly cloudy, with a temperature of 61 at Rochester and 62 at Mankato. It was cloudy, with a temperature of 64 at Brainerd, 57 at Duluth, and 58 at International Falls. Once again at 11 p.m., in Buffalo, it was 61 degrees under cloudy skies. And in Maple Lake, it was 66 degrees under mostly cloudy skies. 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The current time is 11:28 p.m. Central Daylight Time. Now the forecast for central Minnesota, from St. Cloud to the northwest Twin Cities suburbs. Overnight, mostly cloudy. Near steady temperature in the lower 60s. South winds 5 to 15 miles an hour. Tuesday, chance of showers and slight chance of thunderstorms in the morning, then showers and slight chance of thunderstorms in the afternoon. Highs in the mid-60s. South winds 10 to 15 miles an hour. Chance of precipitation near 100%. Tuesday night, mostly cloudy. Patchy fog overnight. Lows in the upper 50s. Southwest winds up to 10 miles an hour. Wednesday, mostly cloudy. Chance of rain showers in the morning. Highs in the lower 70s. Southwest winds up to 5 miles an hour. Chance of showers 40%. Wednesday night, mostly cloudy. Lows in the lower 50s. Southwest winds up to 5 miles an hour, shifting to the northwest overnight. Thursday, partly sunny. Highs in the mid-60s. Thursday night and Friday, mostly clear. Lows in the lower 40s. Highs in the lower 60s. Friday night, partly cloudy. Lows in the mid-40s. Saturday, partly sunny. Highs in the lower 60s. Saturday night, partly cloudy. Lows in the mid-40s. Sunday through Monday, mostly clear. Highs in the upper 50s. Lows in the upper 30s. Again, the forecast for central Minnesota, from St. Cloud to the northwest Twin Cities suburbs for overnight, mostly cloudy. Near steady temperature in the lower 60s. South winds 5 to 15 miles an hour. At 11 p.m., in Buffalo, it was cloudy. The temperature was 61 degrees, the dew point was 61, and the relative humidity was 100%. The wind was southeast at 3 miles an hour. The pressure was 29.96 inches and falling. In Maple Lake, it was mostly cloudy. The temperature was 66 degrees, the dew point was 61, and the relative humidity was 85%. The wind was calm. The pressure was 29.97 inches and falling. Elsewhere across central Minnesota, temperatures were between 61 and 65 degrees. It was partly cloudy at the Twin Cities and Crystal. It was mostly cloudy at St. Cloud and Litchfield. It was cloudy at Anoka, Princeton, Little Falls, and Wilmer. Around the state, it was partly cloudy,
with a temperature of 61 at Rochester and 62 at Mankato. It was cloudy, with a temperature of 64 at Brainerd, 57 at Duluth, and 58 at International Falls. Once again at 11 p.m., in Buffalo, it was 61 degrees under cloudy skies. And in Maple Lake, it was 66 degrees under mostly cloudy skies. 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The current time is 11:32 p.m. Central Daylight Time. Now the forecast for central Minnesota, from St. Cloud to the northwest Twin Cities suburbs. Overnight, mostly cloudy. Near steady temperature in the lower 60s. South winds 5 to 15 miles an hour. Tuesday, chance of showers and slight chance of thunderstorms. In the morning, then showers and slight chance of thunderstorms in the afternoon. Highs in the mid-60s. South winds 10 to 15 miles an hour. Chance of precipitation near 100%. Tuesday night, mostly cloudy. Patchy fog overnight. Lows in the upper 50s. Southwest winds up to 10 miles an hour. Wednesday, mostly cloudy. Chance of rain showers in the morning. Highs in the lower 70s. Southwest winds up to 5 miles an hour. Chance of showers 40%. Wednesday night, mostly cloudy. Lows in the lower 50s. Southwest winds up to 5 miles an hour, shifting to the northwest overnight. Thursday, partly sunny. Highs in the mid-60s. Thursday night and Friday, mostly clear. Lows in the lower 40s. Highs in the lower 60s. Friday night, partly cloudy. Lows in the mid-40s. Saturday, partly sunny. Highs in the lower 60s. Saturday night, partly cloudy. Lows in the mid-40s. Sunday through Monday, mostly clear. Highs in the upper 50s. Lows in the upper 30s. Again, the forecast for central Minnesota, from St. Cloud to the northwest Twin Cities suburbs for overnight, mostly cloudy. Near steady temperature in the lower 60s. South winds 5 to 15 miles an hour. At 11 p.m., in Buffalo, it was cloudy. The temperature was 61 degrees, the dew point was 61, and the relative humidity was 100%. The wind was southeast at 3 miles an hour. The pressure was 29.96 inches and falling. In Maple Lake, it was mostly cloudy. The temperature was 66 degrees, the dew point was 61, and the relative humidity was 85%. The wind was calm. The pressure was 29.97 inches and falling. Elsewhere across central Minnesota, temperatures were between 61 and 65 degrees. It was partly cloudy at the Twin Cities and Crystal. It was mostly cloudy at St. Cloud and Litchfield. It was cloudy at Anoka, Princeton, Little Falls, and Wilmer. Around the state, it was partly cloudy, with a temperature of 61 at Rochester and 62 at Mankato. It was cloudy, with a temperature of 64 at Brainerd, 57 at Duluth, and 58 at International Falls. Once again at 11 p.m., in Buffalo, it was 61 degrees under cloudy skies. And in Maple Lake, it was 66 degrees under mostly cloudy skies. 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The current time is 11:36 p.m. Central Daylight Time. Now the forecast for central Minnesota, from St. Cloud to the northwest Twin Cities suburbs. Overnight, mostly cloudy.
near steady temperature in the lower 60s. South winds 5 to 15 miles an hour.

Tuesday, chance of showers and slight chance of thunderstorms in the morning, then showers and slight chance of thunderstorms in the afternoon. Highs in the mid-60s. South winds 10 to 15 miles an hour. Chance of precipitation near 100%. Tuesday night, mostly cloudy. Patchy fog overnight. Lows in the upper 50s. Southwest winds up to 10 miles an hour. Wednesday, mostly cloudy. Chance of rain showers in the morning. Highs in the lower 70s. Southwest winds up to 5 miles an hour. Chance of showers 40%. Wednesday night, mostly cloudy. Lows in the lower 50s. Southwest winds up to 5 miles an hour, shifting to the northwest overnight. Thursday, partly sunny. Highs in the mid-60s. Thursday night and Friday, mostly clear. Lows in the lower 40s. Highs in the lower 60s. Friday night, partly cloudy. Lows in the mid-40s. Saturday, partly sunny. Highs in the lower 60s. Saturday night, partly cloudy. Lows in the mid-40s. Sunday through Monday, mostly clear. Highs in the upper 50s. Lows in the upper 30s. Again, the forecast for central Minnesota, from St. Cloud to the northwest Twin Cities suburbs for overnight, mostly cloudy. Near steady temperature in the lower 60s. South winds 5 to 15 miles an hour. At 11 p.m., in Buffalo, it was cloudy. The temperature was 61 degrees, the dew point was 61, and the relative humidity was 100%. The wind was southeast at 3 miles an hour. The pressure was 29.96 inches and falling. In Maple Lake, it was mostly cloudy. The temperature was 66 degrees, the dew point was 61, and the relative humidity was 85%. The wind was calm. The pressure was 29.97 inches and falling. Elsewhere across central Minnesota, temperatures were between 61 and 65 degrees. It was partly cloudy at the Twin Cities and Crystal. It was mostly cloudy at St. Cloud and Litchfield. It was cloudy at Anoka, Princeton, Little Falls, and Wilmer. Around the state, it was partly cloudy, with a temperature of 61 at Rochester and 62 at Mankato. It was cloudy, with a temperature of 64 at Brainerd, 57 at Duluth, and 58 at International Falls. Once again at 11 p.m., in Buffalo, it was 61 degrees under cloudy skies. And in Maple Lake, it was 66 degrees under mostly cloudy skies. 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The current time is 11:40 p.m. Central Daylight Time. Now the forecast for central Minnesota, from St. Cloud to the northwest Twin Cities suburbs. Overnight, mostly cloudy. Near steady temperature in the lower 60s. South winds 5 to 15 miles an hour. Tuesday, chance of showers and slight chance of thunderstorms in the morning, then showers and slight chance of thunderstorms in the afternoon. Highs in the mid-60s. South winds 10 to 15 miles an hour. Chance of precipitation near 100%. Tuesday night, mostly cloudy. Patchy fog overnight. Lows in the upper 50s. Southwest winds up to 10 miles an hour. Wednesday, mostly cloudy. Chance of rain showers in the morning. Highs in the lower 70s. Southwest winds up to 5 miles an hour. Chance of showers 40%. Wednesday night, mostly cloudy. Lows in the lower 50s. Southwest winds up to 5 miles an hour, shifting to the northwest overnight. Thursday, partly sunny. Highs in the mid-60s. Thursday night and Friday, mostly clear.
lows in the lower 40s. Highs in the lower 60s. Friday night, partly cloudy. Lows in the mid 40s. Saturday, partly sunny. Highs in the lower 60s. Saturday night, partly cloudy. Lows in the mid 40s. Sunday through Monday, mostly clear. Highs in the upper 50s. Lows in the upper 30s. Again, the forecast for central Minnesota, from St. Cloud to the northwest Twin Cities suburbs for overnight, mostly cloudy. Near steady temperature in the lower 60s. South winds 5 to 15 miles an hour. At 11 p.m., in Buffalo, it was cloudy. The temperature was 61 degrees, the dew point was 61, and the relative humidity was 100%. The wind was southeast at 3 miles an hour. The pressure was 29.96 inches and falling. In Maple Lake, it was mostly cloudy. The temperature was 66 degrees, the dew point was 61, and the relative humidity was 85%. The wind was calm. The pressure was 29.97 inches and falling. Elsewhere across central Minnesota, temperatures were between 61 and 65 degrees. It was partly cloudy at the Twin Cities and Crystal. It was mostly cloudy at St. Cloud and Litchfield. It was cloudy at Anoka, Princeton, Little Falls, and Wilmer. Around the state, it was partly cloudy, with a temperature of 61 at Rochester and 62 at Mankato. It was cloudy, with a temperature of 64 at Brainerd, 57 at Duluth, and 58 at International Falls. Once again at 11 p.m., in Buffalo, it was 61 degrees under cloudy skies. And in Maple Lake, it was 66 degrees under mostly cloudy skies. 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The current time is 11:44 p.m. Central Daylight Time. Now the forecast for central Minnesota, from St. Cloud to the northwest Twin Cities suburbs. Overnight, mostly cloudy. Near steady temperature in the lower 60s. South winds 5 to 15 miles an hour. Tuesday, chance of showers and slight chance of thunderstorms in the morning, then showers and slight chance of thunderstorms in the afternoon. Highs in the mid-60s. South winds 10 to 15 miles an hour. Chance of precipitation near 100%. Tuesday night, mostly cloudy. Patchy fog overnight. Lows in the upper 50s. Southwest winds up to 10 miles an hour. Wednesday, mostly cloudy. Chance of rain showers in the morning. Highs in the lower 70s. Southwest winds up to 5 miles an hour. Chance of showers 40%. Wednesday night, mostly cloudy. Lows in the lower 50s. Southwest winds up to 5 miles an hour, shifting to the northwest overnight. Thursday, partly sunny. Highs in the mid-60s. Thursday night and Friday, mostly clear. Lows in the lower 40s. Highs in the lower 60s. Friday night, partly cloudy. Lows in the mid-40s. Saturday, partly sunny. Highs in the lower 60s. Saturday night, partly cloudy. Lows in the mid-40s. Sunday through Monday, mostly clear. Highs in the upper 50s. Lows in the upper 30s. Again, the forecast for central Minnesota, from St. Cloud to the northwest Twin Cities suburbs for overnight, mostly cloudy. Near steady temperature in the lower 60s. South winds 5 to 15 miles an hour. At 11 p.m., in Buffalo, it was cloudy. The temperature was 61 degrees, the dew point was 61, and the relative humidity was 100%. The wind was southeast at 3 miles an hour. The pressure was 29.96 inches and falling.
In Maple Lake, it was mostly cloudy. The temperature was 66 degrees, the dew point was 61, and the relative humidity was 85%. The wind was calm. Pressure was 29.97 inches and falling. Elsewhere across central Minnesota, temperatures were between 61 and 65 degrees. It was partly cloudy at the Twin Cities and Crystal. It was mostly cloudy at St. Cloud and Litchfield. It was cloudy at Anoka, Princeton, Little Falls, and Wilmer. Around the state, it was partly cloudy, with a temperature of 61 at Rochester and 62 at Mankato. It was cloudy, with a temperature of 64 at Brainerd, 57 at Duluth, and 58 at International Falls. Once again at 11 p.m., in Buffalo, it was 61 degrees under cloudy skies. And in Maple Lake, it was 66 degrees under mostly cloudy skies. 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The current time is 11:48 p.m. Central Daylight Time. Now the forecast for central Minnesota, from St. Cloud to the northwest Twin Cities suburbs. Overnight, mostly cloudy. Near steady temperature in the lower 60s. South winds 5 to 15 miles an hour. Tuesday, chance of showers and slight chance of thunderstorms in the morning, then showers and slight chance of thunderstorms in the afternoon. Highs in the mid-60s. South winds 10 to 15 miles an hour. Chance of precipitation near 100%. Tuesday night, mostly cloudy. Patchy fog overnight. Lows in the upper 50s. Southwest winds up to 10 miles an hour. Wednesday, mostly cloudy. Chance of rain showers in the morning. Highs in the lower 70s. Southwest winds up to 5 miles an hour. Chance of showers 40%. Wednesday night, mostly cloudy. Lows in the lower 50s. Southwest winds up to 5 miles an hour, shifting to the northwest overnight. Thursday, partly sunny. Highs in the mid-60s. Thursday night and Friday, mostly clear. Lows in the lower 40s. Highs in the lower 60s. Friday night, partly cloudy. Lows in the mid-40s. Saturday, partly sunny. Highs in the lower 60s. Saturday night, partly cloudy. Lows in the mid-40s. Sunday through Monday, mostly clear. Highs in the upper 50s. Lows in the upper 30s. Again, the forecast for central Minnesota, from St. Cloud to the northwest Twin Cities suburbs for overnight, mostly cloudy. Near steady temperature in the lower 60s. South winds 5 to 15 miles an hour. At 11 p.m., in Buffalo, it was cloudy. The temperature was 61 degrees, the dew point was 61, and the relative humidity was 100%. The wind was southeast at 3 miles an hour. The pressure was 29.96 inches and falling. In Maple Lake, it was mostly cloudy. The temperature was 66 degrees, the dew point was 61, and the relative humidity was 85%. The wind was calm. The pressure was 29.97 inches and falling. Elsewhere across central Minnesota, temperatures were between 61 and 65 degrees. It was partly cloudy at the Twin Cities and Crystal. It was mostly cloudy at St. Cloud and Litchfield. It was cloudy at Anoka, Princeton, Little Falls, and Wilmer. Around the state, it was partly cloudy, with a temperature of 61 at Rochester and 62 at Mankato. It was cloudy, with a temperature of 64 at Brainerd, 57 at Duluth, and 58 at International Falls. Once again at 11 p.m., in Buffalo, it was 61 degrees under cloudy skies. And in Maple Lake, it was 66 degrees under mostly cloudy skies.

highs in the mid-60s. South winds 10 to 15 miles an hour. Chance of precipitation near 100%. Tuesday night, mostly cloudy. Patchy fog overnight. Lows in the upper 50s. Southwest winds up to 10 miles an hour. Wednesday, mostly cloudy. Chance of rain showers in the morning. Highs in the lower 70s. Southwest winds up to 5 miles an hour. Chance of showers 40%. Wednesday night, mostly cloudy. Lows in the lower 50s. Southwest winds up to 5 miles an hour, shifting to the northwest overnight. Thursday, partly sunny. Highs in the mid-60s. Thursday night and Friday, mostly clear. Lows in the lower 40s. Highs in the lower 60s. Friday night, partly cloudy. Lows in the mid-40s. Saturday, partly sunny. Highs in the lower 60s. Saturday night, partly cloudy. Lows in the mid-40s. Sunday through Monday, mostly clear. Highs in the upper 50s. Lows in the upper 30s. Again, the forecast for central Minnesota, from St. Cloud to the northwest Twin Cities suburbs for overnight, mostly cloudy. Near steady temperature in the lower 60s. South winds 5 to 15 miles an hour. At 11 p.m., in Buffalo, it was cloudy. The temperature was 61 degrees, the dew point was 61, and the relative humidity was 100%. The wind was southeast at 3 miles an hour. The pressure was 29.96 inches and falling. In Maple Lake, it was mostly cloudy. The temperature was 66 degrees, the dew point was 61, and the relative humidity was 85%. The wind was calm. The pressure was 29.97 inches and falling. Elsewhere across central Minnesota, temperatures were between 61 and 65 degrees. It was partly cloudy at the Twin Cities and Crystal. It was mostly cloudy at St. Cloud and Litchfield. It was cloudy at Anoka, Princeton, Little Falls, and Wilmer. Around the state, it was partly cloudy, with a temperature of 61 at Rochester and 62 at Mankato. It was cloudy, with a temperature of 64 at Brainerd, 57 at Duluth, and 58 at International Falls. Once again at 11 p.m., in Buffalo, it was 61 degrees under cloudy skies. And in Maple Lake, it was 66 degrees under mostly cloudy skies. 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The current time is 11:56 p.m. Central Daylight Time. Now the forecast for central Minnesota, from St. Cloud to the northwest Twin Cities suburbs. Overnight, mostly cloudy. Near steady temperature in the lower 60s. South winds 5 to 15 miles an hour. Tuesday, chance of showers and slight chance of thunderstorms in the morning, then showers and slight chance of thunderstorms in the afternoon. Highs in the mid-60s. South winds 10 to 15 miles an hour. Chance of precipitation near 100%. Tuesday night, mostly cloudy. Patchy fog overnight. Lows in the upper 50s. Southwest winds up to 10 miles an hour. Wednesday, mostly cloudy. Chance of rain showers in the morning. Highs in the lower 70s. Southwest winds up to 5 miles an hour. Chance of showers 40%. Wednesday night, mostly cloudy. Lows in the lower 50s. Southwest winds up to 5 miles an hour, shifting to the northwest overnight. Thursday, partly sunny. Highs in the mid-60s. Thursday night and Friday, mostly clear. Lows in the lower 40s. Highs in the lower 60s. Friday night, partly cloudy.

is in the mid-40s. Saturday, partly sunny. Highs in the lower 60s. Saturday night, partly cloudy. Lows in the mid-40s. Sunday through Monday, mostly clear. Highs in the upper 50s. Lows in the upper 30s. Again, the forecast for central Minnesota, from St. Cloud to the northwest Twin Cities suburbs for overnight, mostly cloudy. Near steady temperature in the lower 60s. South winds 5 to 15 miles an hour. At 11 p.m., in Buffalo, it was cloudy. The temperature was 61 degrees, the dew point was 61, and the relative humidity was 100%. The wind was southeast at 3 miles an hour. The pressure was 29.96 inches and falling. In Maple Lake, it was mostly cloudy. The temperature was 66 degrees, the dew point was 61, and the relative humidity was 85%. The wind was calm. Pressure was 29.97 inches and falling. Elsewhere across central Minnesota, temperatures were between 61 and 65 degrees. It was partly cloudy at the Twin Cities and Crystal. It was mostly cloudy at St. Cloud and Litchfield. It was cloudy at Anoka, Princeton, Little Falls, and Willmar. Around the state, it was partly cloudy, with a temperature of 61 at Rochester and 62 at Mankato. It was cloudy, with a temperature of 64 at Brainerd, 57 at Duluth, and 58 at International Falls. Once again at 11 p.m., in Buffalo, it was 61 degrees under cloudy skies. And in Maple Lake, it was 66 degrees under mostly cloudy skies. 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The current time is 12 a.m. Central Daylight Time. Now the forecast for central Minnesota, from St. Cloud to the northwest Twin Cities suburbs. Overnight, mostly cloudy. Near steady temperature in the lower 60s. South winds 5 to 15 miles an hour. Tuesday, chance of showers and slight chance of thunderstorms in the morning, then showers and slight chance of thunderstorms in the afternoon. Highs in the mid-60s. South winds 10 to 15 miles an hour. Chance of precipitation near 100%. Tuesday night, mostly cloudy. Patchy fog overnight. Lows in the upper 50s. Southwest winds up to 10 miles an hour. Wednesday, mostly cloudy. Chance of rain showers in the morning. Highs in the lower 70s. Southwest winds up to 5 miles an hour. Chance of showers 40%. Wednesday night, mostly cloudy. Lows in the lower 50s. Southwest winds up to 5 miles an hour, shifting to the northwest overnight. Thursday, partly sunny. Highs in the mid-60s. Thursday night and Friday, mostly clear. Lows in the lower 40s. Highs in the lower 60s. Friday night, partly cloudy. Lows in the mid-40s. Saturday, partly sunny. Highs in the lower 60s. Saturday night, partly cloudy. Lows in the mid-40s. Sunday through Monday, mostly clear. Highs in the upper 50s. Lows in the upper 30s. Again, the forecast for central Minnesota, from St. Cloud to the northwest Twin Cities suburbs for overnight, mostly cloudy. Near steady temperature in the lower 60s. South winds 5 to 15 miles an hour. 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The current time is 12:02 a.m. Central Daylight Time. Now the forecast for central Minnesota,
from St. Cloud to the northwest Twin Cities suburbs. Overnight, mostly cloudy. Near steady temperature in the lower 60s. South winds 5 to 15 miles an hour. Tuesday, chance of showers and slight chance of thunderstorms in the morning, then showers and slight chance of thunderstorms in the afternoon. Highs in the mid-60s. South winds 10 to 15 miles an hour. Chance of precipitation near 100%. Tuesday night, mostly cloudy. Patchy fog overnight. Lows in the upper 50s. Southwest winds up to 10 miles an hour. Wednesday, mostly cloudy. Chance of rain showers in the morning. Highs in the lower 70s. Southwest winds up to 5 miles an hour. Chance of showers 40%. Wednesday night, mostly cloudy. Lows in the lower 50s. Southwest winds up to 5 miles an hour, shifting to the northwest overnight. Thursday, partly sunny. Highs in the mid-60s. Thursday night and Friday, mostly clear. Lows in the lower 40s. Highs in the lower 60s. Friday night, partly cloudy. Lows in the mid-40s. Saturday, partly sunny. Highs in the lower 60s. Saturday night, partly cloudy. Lows in the mid-40s. Sunday through Monday, mostly clear. Highs in the upper 50s. Lows in the upper 30s. Again, the forecast for central Minnesota, from St. Cloud to the northwest Twin Cities suburbs for overnight, mostly cloudy. Near steady temperature in the lower 60s. South winds 5 to 15 miles an hour. 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The current time is 12:05 a.m. Central Daylight Time. Now the forecast for central Minnesota, from St. Cloud to the northwest Twin Cities suburbs. Overnight, mostly cloudy. Near steady temperature in the lower 60s. South winds 5 to 15 miles an hour. Tuesday, chance of showers and slight chance of thunderstorms in the morning, then showers and slight chance of thunderstorms in the afternoon. Highs in the mid-60s. South winds 10 to 15 miles an hour. Chance of precipitation near 100%. Tuesday night, mostly cloudy. Patchy fog overnight. Lows in the upper 50s. Southwest winds up to 10 miles an hour. Wednesday, mostly cloudy. Chance of rain showers in the morning. Highs in the lower 70s. Southwest winds up to 5 miles an hour. Chance of showers 40%. Wednesday night, mostly cloudy. Lows in the lower 50s. Southwest winds up to 5 miles an hour, shifting to the northwest overnight. Thursday, partly sunny. Highs in the mid-60s. Thursday night and Friday, mostly clear. Lows in the lower 40s. Highs in the lower 60s. Friday night, partly cloudy. Lows in the mid-40s. Saturday, partly sunny. Highs in the lower 60s. Saturday night, partly cloudy. Lows in the mid-40s. Sunday through Monday, mostly clear. Highs in the upper 50s. Lows in the upper 30s. Again, the forecast for central Minnesota, from St. Cloud to the northwest Twin Cities suburbs for overnight, mostly cloudy. Near steady temperature in the lower 60s. South winds 5 to 15 miles an hour. 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The current time is 12:07 a.m. Central Daylight Time.
Now the forecast for central Minnesota, from St. Cloud to the northwest Twin Cities suburbs. Overnight, mostly cloudy. Near steady temperature in the lower 60s. South winds 5 to 15 miles an hour. Tuesday, chance of showers and slight chance of thunderstorms in the morning, then showers and slight chance of thunderstorms in the afternoon. Highs in the mid-60s. South winds 10 to 15 miles an hour. Chance of precipitation near 100%. Tuesday night, mostly cloudy. Patchy fog overnight. Lows in the upper 50s. Southwest winds up to 10 miles an hour. Wednesday, mostly cloudy. Chance of rain showers in the morning. Highs in the lower 70s. Southwest winds up to 5 miles an hour. Chance of showers 40%. Wednesday night, mostly cloudy. Lows in the lower 50s. Southwest winds up to 5 miles an hour, shifting to the northwest overnight. Thursday, partly sunny. Highs in the mid-60s. Thursday night and Friday, mostly clear. Lows in the lower 40s. Highs in the lower 60s. Friday night, partly cloudy. Lows in the mid-40s. Saturday, partly sunny. Highs in the lower 60s. Saturday night, partly cloudy. Lows in the mid-40s. Sunday through Monday, mostly clear. Highs in the upper 50s. Lows in the upper 30s. Again, the forecast for central Minnesota, from St. Cloud to the northwest Twin Cities suburbs for overnight, mostly cloudy. Near steady temperature in the lower 60s. South winds 5 to 15 miles an hour. 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The current time is 12:10 a.m. Central Daylight Time. Now the forecast for central Minnesota, from St. Cloud to the northwest Twin Cities suburbs. Overnight, mostly cloudy. Near steady temperature in the lower 60s. South winds 5 to 15 miles an hour. Tuesday, chance of showers and slight chance of thunderstorms in the morning, then showers and slight chance of thunderstorms in the afternoon. Highs in the mid-60s. South winds 10 to 15 miles an hour. Chance of precipitation near 100%. Tuesday night, mostly cloudy. Patchy fog overnight. Lows in the upper 50s. Southwest winds up to 10 miles an hour. Wednesday, mostly cloudy. Chance of rain showers in the morning. Highs in the lower 70s. Southwest winds up to 5 miles an hour. Chance of showers 40%. Wednesday night, mostly cloudy. Lows in the lower 50s. Southwest winds up to 5 miles an hour, shifting to the northwest overnight. Thursday, partly sunny. Highs in the mid-60s. Thursday night and Friday, mostly clear. Lows in the lower 40s. Highs in the lower 60s. Friday night, partly cloudy. Lows in the mid-40s. Saturday, partly sunny. Highs in the lower 60s. Saturday night, partly cloudy. Lows in the mid-40s. Sunday through Monday, mostly clear. Highs in the upper 50s. Lows in the upper 30s. Again, the forecast for central Minnesota, from St. Cloud to the northwest Twin Cities suburbs for overnight, mostly cloudy. Near steady temperature in the lower 60s. South winds 5 to 15 miles an hour. 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
The current time is 12:12 a.m. Central Daylight Time. Now the forecast for central Minnesota, from St. Cloud to the northwest Twin Cities suburbs. Overnight, mostly cloudy. Near steady temperature in the lower 60s. South winds 5 to 15 miles an hour. Tuesday, chance of showers and slight chance of thunderstorms in the morning, then showers and slight chance of thunderstorms in the afternoon. Highs in the mid-60s. South winds 10 to 15 miles an hour. Chance of precipitation near 100%. Tuesday night, mostly cloudy. Patchy fog overnight. Lows in the upper 50s. Southwest winds up to 10 miles an hour. Wednesday, mostly cloudy. Chance of rain showers in the morning. Highs in the lower 70s. Southwest winds up to 5 miles an hour. Chance of showers 40%. Wednesday night, mostly cloudy. Lows in the lower 50s. Southwest winds up to 5 miles an hour, shifting to the northwest overnight. Thursday, partly sunny. Highs in the mid-60s. Thursday night and Friday, mostly clear. Lows in the lower 40s. Highs in the lower 60s. Friday night, partly cloudy. Lows in the mid-40s. Saturday, partly sunny. Highs in the lower 60s. Saturday night, partly cloudy. Lows in the mid-40s. Sunday through Monday, mostly clear. Highs in the upper 50s. Lows in the upper 30s. Again, the forecast for central Minnesota, from St. Cloud to the northwest Twin Cities suburbs for overnight, mostly cloudy. Near steady temperature in the lower 60s. South winds 5 to 15 miles an hour. At midnight, in Buffalo, it was mostly cloudy. The temperature was 59 degrees, the dew point was 59, and the relative humidity was 100%. The wind was calm. The pressure was 29.96 inches and steady. In Maple Lake, it was mostly cloudy. The temperature was 65 degrees, the dew point was 61, and the relative humidity was 87%. The wind was calm. The pressure was 29.97 inches and steady. Elsewhere across central Minnesota, temperatures were between 60 and 64 degrees. At Crystal, fog was reported. At the Twin Cities, it was partly cloudy. At Litchfield, it was mostly cloudy. It was cloudy at St. Cloud, Anoka, Princeton, Little Falls, and Willmar. Around the state, at International Falls, rain was falling, with a temperature of 60. It was partly cloudy, with a temperature of 58 at Rochester, and 61 at Mankato. It was cloudy, with a temperature of 64 at Brainerd, and 57 at Duluth. Once at midnight, in Buffalo, it was 59 degrees under mostly cloudy skies. And in Maple Lake, it was 65 degrees under mostly cloudy skies. 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The current time is 12:16 a.m. Central Daylight Time. Now the forecast for central Minnesota, from St. Cloud to the northwest Twin Cities suburbs. Overnight, mostly cloudy. Near steady temperature in the lower 60s. South winds 5 to 15 miles an hour. Tuesday, chance of showers and slight chance of thunderstorms in the morning, then showers and slight chance of thunderstorms in the afternoon. Highs in the mid-60s. South winds 10 to 15 miles an hour. Chance of precipitation near 100%. Tuesday night, mostly cloudy. Patchy fog overnight. Lows in the upper 50s. Southwest winds up to 10 miles an hour. Wednesday, mostly cloudy. Chance of rain showers in the morning. Highs in the lower 70s.
Southwest winds up to 5 miles an hour. Chance of showers 40%. Wednesday night, mostly cloudy. Lows in the lower 50s. Southwest winds up to 5 miles an hour, shifting to the northwest overnight. Thursday, partly sunny. Highs in the mid-60s. Thursday night and Friday, mostly clear. Lows in the lower 40s. Highs in the lower 60s. Friday night, partly cloudy. Lows in the mid-40s. Saturday, partly sunny. Highs in the lower 60s. Saturday night, partly cloudy. Lows in the mid-40s. Sunday through Monday, mostly clear. Highs in the upper 50s. Lows in the upper 30s. Again, the forecast for central Minnesota, from St. Cloud to the northwest Twin Cities suburbs for overnight, mostly cloudy. Near steady temperature in the lower 60s. South winds 5 to 15 miles an hour. At midnight, in Buffalo, it was mostly cloudy. The temperature was 59 degrees, the dew point was 59, and the relative humidity was 100%. The wind was calm. Pressure was 29.96 inches and steady. In Maple Lake, it was mostly cloudy. The temperature was 65 degrees, the dew point was 61, and the relative humidity was 87%. The wind was calm. The pressure was 29.97 inches and steady. Elsewhere across central Minnesota, temperatures were between 60 and 64 degrees. At Crystal, fog was reported. At the Twin Cities, it was partly cloudy. At Litchfield, it was mostly cloudy. It was cloudy at St. Cloud, Anoka, Princeton, Little Falls, and Willmar. Around the state, at International Falls, rain was falling, with a temperature of 60. It was partly cloudy, with a temperature of 58 at Rochester, and 61 at Mankato. It was cloudy, with a temperature of 64 at Brainerd, and 57 at Duluth. Once again at midnight, in Buffalo, it was 59 degrees under mostly cloudy skies. And in Maple Lake, it was 65 degrees under mostly cloudy skies. 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The current time is 12:20 a.m. Central Daylight Time. Now the forecast for central Minnesota, from St. Cloud to the northwest Twin Cities suburbs. Overnight, mostly cloudy. Near steady temperature in the lower 60s. South winds 5 to 15 miles an hour. Tuesday, chance of showers and slight chance of thunderstorms in the morning, then showers and slight chance of thunderstorms in the afternoon. Highs in the mid-60s. South winds 10 to 15 miles an hour. Chance of precipitation near 100%. Tuesday night, mostly cloudy. Patchy fog overnight. Lows in the upper 50s. Southwest winds up to 10 miles an hour. Wednesday, mostly cloudy. Chance of rain showers in the morning. Highs in the lower 70s. Southwest winds up to 5 miles an hour. Chance of showers 40%. Wednesday night, mostly cloudy. Lows in the lower 50s. Southwest winds up to 5 miles an hour, shifting to the northwest overnight. Thursday, partly sunny. Highs in the mid-60s. Thursday night and Friday, mostly clear. Lows in the lower 40s. Highs in the lower 60s. Friday night, partly cloudy. Lows in the mid-40s. Saturday, partly sunny. Highs in the lower 60s. Saturday night, partly cloudy. Lows in the mid-40s. Sunday through Monday, mostly clear. Highs in the upper 50s. Lows in the upper 30s. Again, the forecast for central Minnesota,
from St. Cloud to the northwest Twin Cities suburbs for overnight, mostly cloudy. Near steady temperature in the lower 60s. South winds 5 to 15 miles an hour. At midnight, in Buffalo, it was mostly cloudy. The temperature was 59 degrees, the dew point was 59, and the relative humidity was 100%. The wind was calm. Pressure was 29.96 inches and steady. In Maple Lake, it was mostly cloudy. The temperature was 65 degrees, the dew point was 61, and the relative humidity was 87%. The wind was calm. The pressure was 29.97 inches and steady. Elsewhere across central Minnesota, temperatures were between 60 and 64 degrees. At Crystal, fog was reported. At the Twin Cities, it was partly cloudy. At Litchfield, it was mostly cloudy. It was cloudy at St. Cloud, Anoka, Princeton, Little Falls, and Willmar. Around the state, at International Falls, rain was falling, with a temperature of 60. It was partly cloudy, with a temperature of 58 at Rochester, and 61 at Mankato. It was cloudy, with a temperature of 64 at Brainerd, and 57 at Duluth. Once again at midnight, in Buffalo, it was 59 degrees under mostly cloudy skies. And in Maple Lake, it was 65 degrees under mostly cloudy skies. 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The current time is 12:24 a.m. Central Daylight Time. Now the forecast for central Minnesota, from St. Cloud to the northwest Twin Cities suburbs. Overnight, mostly cloudy. Near steady temperature in the lower 60s. South winds 5 to 15 miles an hour. Tuesday, chance of showers and slight chance of thunderstorms in the morning, then showers and slight chance of thunderstorms in the afternoon. Highs in the mid-60s. South winds 10 to 15 miles an hour. Chance of precipitation near 100%. Tuesday night, mostly cloudy. Patchy fog overnight. Lows in the upper 50s. Southwest winds up to 10 miles an hour. Wednesday, mostly cloudy. Chance of rain showers in the morning. Highs in the lower 70s. Southwest winds up to 5 miles an hour. Chance of showers 40%. Wednesday night, mostly cloudy. Lows in the lower 50s. Southwest winds up to 5 miles an hour, shifting to the northwest overnight. Thursday, partly sunny. Highs in the mid-60s. Thursday night and Friday, mostly clear. Lows in the lower 40s. Highs in the lower 60s. Friday night, partly cloudy. Lows in the mid-40s. Saturday, partly sunny. Highs in the lower 60s. Saturday night, partly cloudy. Lows in the mid-40s. Sunday through Monday, mostly clear. Highs in the upper 50s. Lows in the upper 30s. Again, the forecast for central Minnesota, from St. Cloud to the northwest Twin Cities suburbs for overnight, mostly cloudy. Near steady temperature in the lower 60s. South winds 5 to 15 miles an hour. At midnight, in Buffalo, it was mostly cloudy. The temperature was 59 degrees, the dew point was 59, and the relative humidity was 100%. The wind was calm. The pressure was 29.96 inches and steady. In Maple Lake, it was mostly cloudy. The temperature was 65 degrees, the dew point was 61, and the relative humidity was 87%. The wind was calm. The pressure was 29.97 inches and steady. Elsewhere across central Minnesota, temperatures were between 60 and 64 degrees. At Crystal, fog was reported. At the Twin Cities, it was partly cloudy.
At Litchfield, it was mostly cloudy. It was cloudy at St. Cloud, Anoka, Princeton, Little Falls, and Willmar. Around the state, at International Falls, rain was falling, with a temperature of 60. It was partly cloudy, with a temperature of 58 at Rochester, and 61 at Mankato. It was cloudy, with a temperature of 64 at Brainerd, and 57 at Duluth. Once again at midnight, in Buffalo, it was 59 degrees under mostly cloudy skies. And in Maple Lake, it was 65 degrees under mostly cloudy skies. 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The current time is 12:28 a.m. Central Daylight Time. Now the forecast for central Minnesota, from St. Cloud to the northwest Twin Cities suburbs. Overnight, mostly cloudy. Near steady temperature in the lower 60s. South winds 5 to 15 miles an hour. Tuesday, chance of showers and slight chance of thunderstorms in the morning, then showers and slight chance of thunderstorms in the afternoon. Highs in the mid-60s. South winds 10 to 15 miles an hour. Chance of precipitation near 100%. Tuesday night, mostly cloudy. Patchy fog overnight. Lows in the upper 50s. Southwest winds up to 10 miles an hour. Wednesday, mostly cloudy. Chance of rain showers in the morning. Highs in the lower 70s. Southwest winds up to 5 miles an hour. Chance of showers 40%. Wednesday night, mostly cloudy. Lows in the lower 50s. Southwest winds up to 5 miles an hour, shifting to the northwest overnight. Thursday, partly sunny. Highs in the mid-60s. Thursday night and Friday, mostly clear. Lows in the lower 40s. Highs in the lower 60s. Friday night, partly cloudy. Lows in the mid-40s. Saturday, partly sunny. Highs in the lower 60s. Saturday night, partly cloudy. Lows in the mid-40s. Sunday through Monday, mostly clear. Highs in the upper 50s. Lows in the upper 30s. Again, the forecast for central Minnesota, from St. Cloud to the northwest Twin Cities suburbs for overnight, mostly cloudy. Near steady temperature in the lower 60s. South winds 5 to 15 miles an hour. At midnight, in Buffalo, it was mostly cloudy. The temperature was 59 degrees, the dew point was 59, and the relative humidity was 100%. The wind was calm. The pressure was 29.96 inches and steady. In Maple Lake, it was mostly cloudy. The temperature was 65 degrees, the dew point was 61, and the relative humidity was 87%. The wind was calm. The pressure was 29.97 inches and steady. Elsewhere across central Minnesota, temperatures were between 60 and 64 degrees. At Crystal, fog was reported. At the Twin Cities, it was partly cloudy. At Litchfield, it was mostly cloudy. It was cloudy at St. Cloud, Anoka, Princeton, Little Falls, and Willmar. Around the state, at International Falls, rain was falling, with a temperature of 60. It was partly cloudy, with a temperature of 58 at Rochester, and 61 at Mankato. It was cloudy, with a temperature of 64 at Brainerd, and 57 at Duluth. Once again at midnight, in Buffalo, it was 59 degrees under mostly cloudy skies. And in Maple Lake, it was 65 degrees under mostly cloudy skies. 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
The current time is 12:32 a.m. Central Daylight Time. Now the forecast for central Minnesota, from St. Cloud to the northwest Twin Cities suburbs. Overnight, mostly cloudy. Near steady temperature in the lower 60s. South winds 5 to 15 miles an hour. Tuesday, chance of showers and slight chance of thunderstorms in the morning, then showers and slight chance of thunderstorms in the afternoon, then showers and slight chance of thunderstorms in the afternoon. Highs in the mid-60s. South winds 10 to 15 miles an hour. Chance of precipitation near 100%. Tuesday night, mostly cloudy. Patchy fog overnight. Lows in the upper 50s. Southwest winds up to 10 miles an hour. Wednesday, mostly cloudy. Chance of rain showers in the morning. Highs in the lower 70s. Southwest winds up to 5 miles an hour. Chance of showers 40%. Wednesday night, mostly cloudy. Lows in the lower 50s. Southwest winds up to 5 miles an hour, shifting to the northwest overnight. Thursday, partly sunny. Highs in the mid-60s. Thursday night and Friday, mostly clear. Lows in the lower 40s. Highs in the lower 60s. Friday night, partly cloudy. Lows in the mid-40s. Saturday, partly sunny. Highs in the lower 60s. Saturday night, partly cloudy. Lows in the mid-40s. Sunday through Monday, mostly clear. Highs in the upper 50s. Lows in the upper 30s. Again, the forecast for central Minnesota, from St. Cloud to the northwest Twin Cities suburbs for overnight, mostly cloudy. Near steady temperature in the lower 60s. South winds 5 to 15 miles an hour. At midnight, in Buffalo, it was mostly cloudy. The temperature was 59 degrees, the dew point was 59, and the relative humidity was 100%. The wind was calm. The pressure was 29.96 inches and steady. In Maple Lake, it was mostly cloudy. The temperature was 65 degrees, the dew point was 61, and the relative humidity was 87%. The wind was calm. Pressure was 29.97 inches and steady. Elsewhere across central Minnesota, temperatures were between 60 and 64 degrees. At Crystal, fog was reported. At the Twin Cities, it was partly cloudy. At Litchfield, it was mostly cloudy. It was cloudy at St. Cloud, Anoka, Princeton, Little Falls, and Wilmer. Around the state, at International Falls, rain was falling, with a temperature of 60. It was partly cloudy, with a temperature of 58 at Rochester, and 61 at Mankato. It was cloudy, with a temperature of 64 at Brainerd, and 57 at Duluth. Once again at midnight, in Buffalo, it was 59 degrees under mostly cloudy skies. And in Maple Lake, it was 65 degrees under mostly cloudy skies. 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The current time is 12:36 a.m. Central Daylight Time. Now the forecast for central Minnesota, from St. Cloud to the northwest Twin Cities suburbs. Overnight, mostly cloudy. Near steady temperature in the lower 60s. South winds 5 to 15 miles an hour. Tuesday, chance of showers and slight chance of thunderstorms in the morning, then showers and slight chance of thunderstorms in the afternoon. Highs in the mid-60s. South winds 10 to 15 miles an hour. Chance of precipitation near 100%. Tuesday night, mostly cloudy. Patchy fog overnight. Lows in the upper 50s. Southwest winds up to 10 miles an hour. Wednesday, mostly cloudy. Chance of rain showers in the morning.
Highs in the lower 70s. Southwest winds up to 5 miles an hour. Chance of showers.

hours in the morning. Highs in the lower 70s. Southwest winds up to 5 miles an hour. Chance of showers 40%. Wednesday night, mostly cloudy. Lows in the lower 50s. Southwest winds up to 5 miles an hour, shifting to the northwest overnight. Thursday, partly sunny. Highs in the mid-60s. Thursday night and Friday, mostly clear. Lows in the lower 40s. Highs in the lower 60s. Friday night, partly cloudy. Lows in the mid-40s. Saturday, partly sunny. Highs in the lower 60s. Saturday night, partly cloudy. Lows in the mid-40s. Sunday through Monday, mostly clear. Highs in the upper 50s. Lows in the upper 30s. Again, the forecast for central Minnesota, from St. Cloud to the northwest Twin Cities suburbs for overnight, mostly cloudy. Near steady temperature in the lower 60s. South winds 5 to 15 miles an hour. At midnight, in Buffalo, it was mostly cloudy. The temperature was 59 degrees, the dew point was 59, and the relative humidity was 100%. The wind was calm. The pressure was 29.96 inches and steady. In Maple Lake, it was mostly cloudy. The temperature was 65 degrees, the dew point was 61, and the relative humidity was 87%. The wind was calm. The pressure was 29.97 inches and steady. Elsewhere across central Minnesota, temperatures were between 60 and 64 degrees. At Crystal, fog was reported. At the Twin Cities, it was partly cloudy. At Litchfield, it was mostly cloudy. It was cloudy at St. Cloud, Anoka, Princeton, Little Falls, and Willmar. Around the state, at International Falls, rain was falling, with a temperature of 60. It was partly cloudy, with a temperature of 58 at Rochester, and 61 at Mankato. It was cloudy, with a temperature of 64 at Brainerd, and 57 at Duluth. Once again at midnight, in Buffalo, it was 59 degrees under mostly cloudy skies. And in Maple Lake, it was 65 degrees under mostly cloudy skies. 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The current time is 12:56 a.m. Central Daylight Time. Now the forecast for central Minnesota, from St. Cloud to the northwest Twin Cities suburbs. Overnight, mostly cloudy. Near steady temperature in the lower 60s. South winds 5 to 15 miles an hour. Tuesday, chance of showers and slight chance of thunderstorms in the morning, then showers and slight chance of thunderstorms in the afternoon. Highs in the mid-60s. South winds 10 to 15 miles an hour. Chance of precipitation near 100%. Tuesday night, mostly cloudy. Patchy fog overnight. Lows in the upper 50s. Southwest winds up to 10 miles an hour. Wednesday, mostly cloudy. Chance of rain showers in the morning. Highs in the lower 70s. Southwest winds up to 5 miles an hour. Chance of showers 40%. Wednesday night, mostly cloudy. Lows in the lower 50s. Southwest winds up to 5 miles an hour, shifting to the northwest overnight. Thursday, partly sunny. Highs in the mid-60s. Thursday night and Friday, mostly clear. Lows in the lower 40s. Highs in the lower 60s. Friday night, partly cloudy. Lows in the mid-40s. Saturday, partly sunny. Highs in the lower 60s. Saturday night, partly cloudy. Lows in the mid-40s. Sunday through Monday, mostly clear. Highs in the upper 50s. Lows in the upper 30s. Again, the forecast.

test for central Minnesota, from St. Cloud to the northwest Twin Cities suburbs for overnight, mostly cloudy. Near steady temperature in the lower 60s. South winds 5 to 15 miles an hour. At midnight, in Buffalo, it was mostly cloudy. The temperature was 59 degrees, the dew point was 59, and the relative humidity was 100%. The wind was calm. The pressure was 29.96 inches and steady. In Maple Lake, it was mostly cloudy. The temperature was 65 degrees, the dew point was 61, and the relative humidity was 87%. The wind was calm. The pressure was 29.97 inches and steady. Elsewhere across central Minnesota, temperatures were between 60 and 64 degrees. At Crystal, fog was reported. At the Twin Cities, it was partly cloudy. At Litchfield, it was mostly cloudy. It was cloudy at St. Cloud, Anoka, Princeton, Little Falls, and Willmar. Around the state, at International Falls, rain was falling, with a temperature of 60. It was partly cloudy, with a temperature of 58 at Rochester, and 61 at Mankato. It was cloudy, with a temperature of 64 at Brainerd, and 57 at Duluth. Once again at midnight, in Buffalo, it was 59 degrees under mostly cloudy skies. And in Maple Lake, it was 65 degrees under mostly cloudy skies. 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The current time is 1 a.m. Central Daylight Time. Now the forecast for central Minnesota, from St. Cloud to the northwest Twin Cities suburbs. Overnight, mostly cloudy. Near steady temperature in the lower 60s. South winds 5 to 15 miles an hour. Tuesday, chance of showers and slight chance of thunderstorms in the morning, then showers and slight chance of thunderstorms in the afternoon. Highs in the mid-60s. South winds 10 to 15 miles an hour. Chance of precipitation near 100%. Tuesday night, mostly cloudy. Patchy fog overnight. Lows in the upper 50s. Southwest winds up to 10 miles an hour. Wednesday, mostly cloudy. Chance of rain showers in the morning. Highs in the lower 70s. Southwest winds up to 5 miles an hour. Chance of showers 40%. Wednesday night, mostly cloudy. Lows in the lower 50s. Southwest winds up to 5 miles an hour, shifting to the northwest overnight. Thursday, partly sunny. Highs in the mid-60s. Thursday night and Friday, mostly clear. Lows in the lower 40s. Highs in the lower 60s. Friday night, partly cloudy. Lows in the mid-40s. Saturday, partly sunny. Highs in the lower 60s. Saturday night, partly cloudy. Lows in the mid-40s. Sunday through Monday, mostly clear. Highs in the upper 50s. Lows in the upper 30s. Again, the forecast for central Minnesota, from St. Cloud to the northwest Twin Cities suburbs for overnight, mostly cloudy. Near steady temperature in the lower 60s. South winds 5 to 15 miles an hour. Now the forecast for central Minnesota, from St. Cloud to the northwest Twin Cities suburbs. Overnight, mostly cloudy. Near steady temperature in the lower 60s. South winds 5 to 15 miles an hour. Tuesday, chance of showers and slight chance of thunderstorms in the morning, then showers and slight chance of thunderstorms in the afternoon. Highs in the mid-60s. South winds 10 to 15 miles an hour. Chance of precipitation near 100%. Tuesday night, mostly cloudy. Patchy fog overnight. Lows in the upper 50s. Southwest winds up to 10 miles an hour.
Wednesday, mostly cloudy. Chance of rain showers in the morning. Highs in the lower 70s. Southwest winds up to 5 miles an hour. Chance of showers 40%. Wednesday night, mostly cloudy. Lows in the lower 50s. Southwest winds up to 5 miles an hour, shifting to the northwest overnight. Thursday, partly sunny. Highs in the mid-60s. Thursday night and Friday, mostly clear. Lows in the lower 40s. Highs in the lower 60s. Friday night, partly cloudy. Lows in the mid-40s. Saturday, partly sunny. Highs in the lower 60s. Saturday night, partly cloudy. Lows in the mid-40s. Sunday through Monday, mostly clear. Highs in the upper 50s. Lows in the upper 30s. Again, the forecast for central Minnesota, from St. Cloud to the northwest Twin Cities suburbs for overnight, mostly cloudy. Near steady temperature in the lower 60s. South winds 5 to 15 miles an hour. 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The current time is 1:05 a.m. Central Daylight Time. Now the forecast for central Minnesota, from St. Cloud to the northwest Twin Cities suburbs. Overnight, mostly cloudy. Near steady temperature in the lower 60s. South winds 5 to 15 miles an hour. Tuesday, chance of showers and slight chance of thunderstorms in the morning, then showers and slight chance of thunderstorms in the afternoon. Highs in the mid-60s. South winds 10 to 15 miles an hour. Chance of precipitation near 100%. Tuesday night, mostly cloudy. Patchy fog overnight. Lows in the upper 50s. Southwest winds up to 10 miles an hour. Wednesday, mostly cloudy. Chance of rain showers in the morning. Highs in the lower 70s. Southwest winds up to 5 miles an hour. Chance of showers 40%. Wednesday night, mostly cloudy. Lows in the lower 50s. Southwest winds up to 5 miles an hour, shifting to the northwest overnight. Thursday, partly sunny. Highs in the mid-60s. Thursday night and Friday, mostly clear. Lows in the lower 40s. Highs in the lower 60s. Friday night, partly cloudy. Lows in the mid-40s. Saturday, partly sunny. Highs in the lower 60s. Saturday night, partly cloudy. Lows in the mid-40s. Sunday through Monday, mostly clear. Highs in the upper 50s. Lows in the upper 30s. Again, the forecast for central Minnesota, from St. Cloud to the northwest Twin Cities suburbs for overnight, mostly cloudy. Near steady temperature in the lower 60s. South winds 5 to 15 miles an hour. 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The current time is 1:08 a.m. Central Daylight Time. Now the forecast for central Minnesota, from St. Cloud to the northwest Twin Cities suburbs. Overnight, mostly cloudy. Near steady temperature in the lower 60s. South winds 5 to 15 miles an hour. Tuesday, chance of showers and slight chance of thunderstorms in the morning, then showers and slight chance of thunderstorms in the afternoon. Highs in the mid-60s. South winds 10 to 15 miles an hour. Chance of precipitation near 100%. Tuesday night, mostly cloudy. Patchy fog overnight. Lows in the upper 50s.
southwest winds up to 10 miles an hour. Wednesday, mostly cloudy. Chance of rain showers in the morning. Highs in the lower 70s. Southwest winds up to 5 miles an hour. Chance of showers 40%. Wednesday night, mostly cloudy. Lows in the lower 50s. Southwest winds up to 5 miles an hour, shifting to the northwest overnight. Thursday, partly sunny. Highs in the mid-60s. Thursday night and Friday, mostly clear. Lows in the lower 40s. Highs in the lower 60s. Friday night, partly cloudy. Lows in the mid-40s. Saturday, partly sunny. Highs in the lower 60s. Saturday night, partly cloudy. Lows in the mid-40s. Sunday through Monday, mostly clear. Highs in the upper 50s. Lows in the upper 30s. Again, the forecast for central Minnesota, from St. Cloud to the northwest Twin Cities suburbs for overnight, mostly cloudy. Near steady temperature in the lower 60s. South winds 5 to 15 miles an hour. 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The current time is 1:10 a.m. Central Daylight Time. Now the forecast for central Minnesota, from St. Cloud to the northwest Twin Cities suburbs. Overnight, mostly cloudy. Near steady temperature in the lower 60s. South winds 5 to 15 miles an hour. Tuesday, chance of showers and slight chance of thunderstorms in the morning, then showers and slight chance of thunderstorms in the afternoon. Highs in the mid-60s. South winds 10 to 15 miles an hour. Chance of precipitation near 100%. Tuesday night, mostly cloudy. Patchy fog overnight. Lows in the upper 50s. Southwest winds up to 10 miles an hour. Wednesday, mostly cloudy. Chance of rain showers in the morning. Highs in the lower 70s. Southwest winds up to 5 miles an hour. Chance of showers 40%. Wednesday night, mostly cloudy. Lows in the lower 50s. Southwest winds up to 5 miles an hour, shifting to the northwest overnight. Thursday, partly sunny. Highs in the mid-60s. Thursday night and Friday, mostly clear. Lows in the lower 40s. Highs in the lower 60s. Friday night, partly cloudy. Lows in the mid-40s. Saturday, partly sunny. Highs in the lower 60s. Saturday night, partly cloudy. Lows in the mid-40s. Sunday through Monday, mostly clear. Highs in the upper 50s. Lows in the upper 30s. Again, the forecast for central Minnesota, from St. Cloud to the northwest Twin Cities suburbs for overnight, mostly cloudy. Near steady temperature in the lower 60s. South winds 5 to 15 miles an hour. 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The current time is 1:13 a.m. Central Daylight Time. Now the forecast for central Minnesota, from St. Cloud to the northwest Twin Cities suburbs. Overnight, mostly cloudy. Near steady temperature in the lower 60s. South winds 5 to 15 miles an hour. Tuesday, chance of showers and slight chance of thunderstorms in the morning, then showers and slight chance of thunderstorms in the afternoon. Highs in the mid-60s. South winds 10 to 15 miles an hour. Chance of precipitation near 100%. Tuesday night, mostly cloudy. Patchy fog overnight.
lows in the upper 50s. Southwest winds up to 10 miles an hour. Wednesday, mostly cloudy. Chance of rain showers in the morning. Highs in the lower 70s. Southwest winds up to 5 miles an hour. Chance of showers 40%. Wednesday night, mostly cloudy. Lows in the lower 50s. Southwest winds up to 5 miles an hour, shifting to the northwest overnight. Thursday, partly sunny. Highs in the mid-60s. Thursday night and Friday, mostly clear. Lows in the lower 40s. Highs in the lower 60s. Friday night, partly cloudy. Lows in the mid-40s. Saturday, partly sunny. Highs in the lower 60s. Saturday night, partly cloudy. Lows in the mid-40s. Sunday through Monday, mostly clear. Highs in the upper 50s. Lows in the upper 30s. Again, the forecast for central Minnesota, from St. Cloud to the northwest Twin Cities suburbs for overnight, mostly cloudy. Near steady temperature in the lower 60s. South winds 5 to 15 miles an hour. At 1 a.m., the report from Buffalo was not available. In Maple Lake, it was cloudy. The temperature was 65 degrees, the dew point was 61, and the relative humidity was 87%. The wind was calm. The pressure was 29.96 inches and steady. Elsewhere across central Minnesota, it was cloudy, and temperatures were between 63 and 64 degrees. Around the state, at International Falls, rain was falling, with a temperature of 60. At Rochester, it was clear, with a temperature of 58. At Mankato, it was partly cloudy, with a temperature of 61. It was cloudy, with a temperature of 63 at Brainerd, and 56 at Duluth. Once again at 1 a.m., the report from Buffalo was not available. And in Maple Lake, it was 65 degrees under cloudy skies. 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The current time is 1:16 a.m. Central Daylight Time. Now the forecast for central Minnesota, from St. Cloud to the northwest Twin Cities suburbs. Overnight, mostly cloudy. Near steady temperature in the lower 60s. South winds 5 to 15 miles an hour. Tuesday, chance of showers and slight chance of thunderstorms in the morning, then showers and slight chance of thunderstorms in the afternoon. Highs in the mid-60s. South winds 10 to 15 miles an hour. Chance of precipitation near 100%. Tuesday night, mostly cloudy. Patchy fog overnight. Lows in the upper 50s. Southwest winds up to 10 miles an hour. Wednesday, mostly cloudy. Chance of rain showers in the morning. Highs in the lower 70s. Southwest winds up to 5 miles an hour. Chance of showers 40%. Wednesday night, mostly cloudy. Lows in the lower 50s. Southwest winds up to 5 miles an hour, shifting to the northwest overnight. Thursday, partly sunny. Highs in the mid-60s. Thursday night and Friday, mostly clear. Lows in the lower 40s. Highs in the lower 60s. Friday night, partly cloudy. Lows in the mid-40s. Saturday, partly sunny. Highs in the lower 60s. Saturday night, partly cloudy. Lows in the mid-40s. Sunday through Monday, mostly clear. Highs in the upper 50s. Lows in the upper 30s. Again, the forecast for central Minnesota, from St. Cloud to the northwest Twin Cities suburbs for overnight, mostly cloudy. Near steady temperature in the lower 60s. South winds 5 to 15 miles an hour. At 1 a.m.,
the report from Buffalo was not available. In Maple Lake, it was cloudy. The temperature was 65 degrees, the dew point was 61, and the relative humidity was 87%. The wind was calm. The pressure was 29.96 inches and steady. Elsewhere across central Minnesota, it was cloudy, and temperatures were between 63 and 64 degrees. Around the state, at International Falls, rain was falling, with a temperature of 60. At Rochester, it was clear, with a temperature of 58. At Mankato, it was partly cloudy, with a temperature of 61. It was cloudy, with a temperature of 63 at Brainerd, and 56 at Duluth. Once again at 1 a.m., the report from Buffalo was not available. And in Maple Lake, it was 65 degrees under cloudy skies. 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The current time is 1:20 a.m. Central Daylight Time. Now the forecast for central Minnesota, from St. Cloud to the northwest Twin Cities suburbs. Overnight, mostly cloudy. Near steady temperature in the lower 60s. South winds 5 to 15 miles an hour. Tuesday, chance of showers and slight chance of thunderstorms in the morning, then showers and slight chance of thunderstorms in the afternoon. Highs in the mid-60s. South winds 10 to 15 miles an hour. Chance of precipitation near 100%. Tuesday night, mostly cloudy. Patchy fog overnight. Lows in the upper 50s. Southwest winds up to 10 miles an hour. Wednesday, mostly cloudy. Chance of rain showers in the morning. Highs in the lower 70s. Southwest winds up to 5 miles an hour. Chance of showers 40%. Wednesday night, mostly cloudy. Lows in the lower 50s. Southwest winds up to 5 miles an hour, shifting to the northwest overnight. Thursday, partly sunny. Highs in the mid-60s. Thursday night and Friday, mostly clear. Lows in the lower 40s. Highs in the lower 60s. Friday night, partly cloudy. Lows in the mid-40s. Saturday, partly sunny. Highs in the lower 60s. Saturday night, partly cloudy. Lows in the mid-40s. Sunday through Monday, mostly clear. Highs in the upper 50s. Lows in the upper 30s. Again, the forecast for central Minnesota, from St. Cloud to the northwest Twin Cities suburbs for overnight, mostly cloudy. Near steady temperature in the lower 60s. South winds 5 to 15 miles an hour. At 1 a.m., the report from Buffalo was not available. In Maple Lake, it was cloudy. The temperature was 65 degrees, the dew point was 61, and the relative humidity was 87%. The wind was calm. The pressure was 29.96 inches and steady. Elsewhere across central Minnesota, it was cloudy, and temperatures were between 63 and 64 degrees. Around the state, at International Falls, rain was falling, with a temperature of 60. At Rochester, it was clear, with a temperature of 58. At Mankato, it was partly cloudy, with a temperature of 61. It was cloudy, with a temperature of 63 at Brainerd, and 56 at Duluth. Once again at 1 a.m., the report from Buffalo was not available. And in Maple Lake, it was 65 degrees under cloudy skies. 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The current time is 1:23 a.m. Central Daylight Time. Now the forecast for central Minnesota,
from St. Cloud to the northwest Twin Cities suburbs. Overnight, mostly cloudy. Near steady temperature in the lower 60s. South winds 5 to 15 miles an hour. Tuesday, chance of showers and slight chance of thunderstorms in the morning, then showers and slight chance of thunderstorms in the afternoon. Highs in the mid-60s. South winds 10 to 15 miles an hour. Chance of precipitation near 100%. Tuesday night, mostly cloudy. Patchy fog overnight. Lows in the upper 50s. Southwest winds up to 10 miles an hour. Wednesday, mostly cloudy. Chance of rain showers in the morning. Highs in the lower 70s. Southwest winds up to 5 miles an hour. Chance of showers 40%. Wednesday night, mostly cloudy. Lows in the lower 50s. Southwest winds up to 5 miles an hour, shifting to the northwest overnight. Thursday, partly sunny. Highs in the mid-60s. Thursday night and Friday, mostly clear. Lows in the lower 40s. Highs in the lower 60s. Friday night, partly cloudy. Lows in the mid-40s. Saturday, partly sunny. Highs in the lower 60s. Saturday night, partly cloudy. Lows in the mid-40s. Sunday through Monday, mostly clear. Highs in the upper 50s. Lows in the upper 30s. Again, the forecast for central Minnesota, from St. Cloud to the northwest Twin Cities suburbs for overnight, mostly cloudy. Near steady temperature in the lower 60s. South winds 5 to 15 miles an hour. At 1 a.m., the report from Buffalo was not available. In Maple Lake, it was cloudy. The temperature was 65 degrees, the dew point was 61, and the relative humidity was 87%. The wind was calm. The pressure was 29.96 inches and steady. Elsewhere across central Minnesota, it was cloudy, and temperatures were between 63 and 64 degrees. Around the state, at International Falls, rain was falling, with a temperature of 60. At Rochester, it was clear, with a temperature of 58. At Mankato, it was partly cloudy, with a temperature of 61. It was cloudy, with a temperature of 63 at Brainerd, and 56 at Duluth. Once again at 1 a.m., the report from Buffalo was not available. And in Maple Lake, it was 65 degrees under cloudy skies. 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The current time is 1:27 a.m. Central Daylight Time. Now the forecast for central Minnesota, from St. Cloud to the northwest Twin Cities suburbs. Overnight, mostly cloudy. Near steady temperature in the lower 60s. South winds 5 to 15 miles an hour. Tuesday, chance of showers and slight chance of thunderstorms in the morning, then showers and slight chance of thunderstorms in the afternoon. Highs in the mid-60s. South winds 10 to 15 miles an hour. Chance of precipitation near 100%. Tuesday night, mostly cloudy. Patchy fog overnight. Lows in the upper 50s. Southwest winds up to 10 miles an hour. Wednesday, mostly cloudy. Chance of rain showers in the morning. Highs in the lower 70s. Southwest winds up to 5 miles an hour. Chance of showers 40%. Wednesday night, mostly cloudy. Lows in the lower 50s. Southwest winds up to 5 miles an hour, shifting to the northwest overnight. Thursday, partly sunny. Highs in the mid-60s. Thursday night and Friday, mostly clear. Lows in the lower 40s. Highs in the lower 60s. Friday night, partly cloudy. Lows in the mid-40s. Saturday,
partly sunny. Highs in the lower 60s.

Saturday night, partly cloudy. Lows in the mid-40s. Sunday through Monday, mostly clear. Highs in the upper 50s. Lows in the upper 30s. Again, the forecast for central Minnesota, from St. Cloud to the northwest Twin Cities suburbs for overnight, mostly cloudy. Near steady temperature in the lower 60s. South winds 5 to 15 miles an hour. At 1 a.m., the report from Buffalo was not available. In Maple Lake, it was cloudy. The temperature was 65 degrees, the dew point was 61, and the relative humidity was 87%. The wind was calm. The pressure was 29.96 inches and steady. Elsewhere across central Minnesota, it was cloudy, and temperatures were between 63 and 64 degrees. Around the state, at International Falls, rain was falling, with a temperature of 60. At Rochester, it was clear, with a temperature of 58. At Mankato, it was partly cloudy, with a temperature of 61. It was cloudy, with a temperature of 63 at Brainerd, and 56 at Duluth. Once again at 1 a.m., the report from Buffalo was not available. And in Maple Lake, it was 65 degrees under cloudy skies. 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The current time is 1:30 a.m. Central Daylight Time. Now the forecast for central Minnesota, from St. Cloud to the northwest Twin Cities suburbs. Overnight, mostly cloudy. Near steady temperature in the lower 60s. South winds 5 to 15 miles an hour. Tuesday, chance of showers and slight chance of thunderstorms in the morning, then showers and slight chance of thunderstorms in the afternoon. Highs in the mid-60s. South winds 10 to 15 miles an hour. Chance of precipitation near 100%. Tuesday night, mostly cloudy. Patchy fog overnight. Lows in the upper 50s. Southwest winds up to 10 miles an hour. Wednesday, mostly cloudy. Chance of rain showers in the morning. Highs in the lower 70s. Southwest winds up to 5 miles an hour. Chance of showers 40%. Wednesday night, mostly cloudy. Lows in the lower 50s. Southwest winds up to 5 miles an hour, shifting to the northwest overnight. Thursday, partly sunny. Highs in the mid-60s. Thursday night and Friday, mostly clear. Lows in the lower 40s. Highs in the lower 60s. Friday night, partly cloudy. Lows in the mid-40s. Saturday, partly sunny. Highs in the lower 60s. Saturday night, partly cloudy. Lows in the mid-40s. Sunday through Monday, mostly clear. Highs in the upper 50s. Lows in the upper 30s. Again, the forecast for central Minnesota, from St. Cloud to the northwest Twin Cities suburbs for overnight, mostly cloudy. Near steady temperature in the lower 60s. South winds 5 to 15 miles an hour. At 1 a.m., the report from Buffalo was not available. In Maple Lake, it was cloudy. The temperature was 65 degrees, the dew point was 61, and the relative humidity was 87%. The wind was calm. The pressure was 29.96 inches and steady. Elsewhere across central Minnesota, it was cloudy, and temperatures were between 63 and 64 degrees. Around the state, at 64 degrees. Around the state, at International Falls, rain was falling, with a temperature of 60. At Rochester, it was clear, with a temperature of 58. At Mankato, it was partly cloudy, with a temperature of 61. It was cloudy, with a temperature of 63 at Brainerd, and 56 at Duluth. Once again at 1 a.m., the report from Buffalo was not available. And in

temperature of 58. At Mankato, it was partly cloudy, with a temperature of 61. It was cloudy, with a temperature of 63 at Brainerd, and 56 at Duluth. Once again at 1 a.m., the report from Buffalo was not available. And in Maple Lake, it was 65 degrees under cloudy skies. 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The current time is 1:55 a.m. Central Daylight Time. Now the forecast for central Minnesota, from St. Cloud to the northwest Twin Cities suburbs. Overnight, mostly cloudy. Near steady temperature in the lower 60s. South winds 5 to 15 miles an hour. Tuesday, chance of showers and slight chance of thunderstorms in the morning, then showers and slight chance of thunderstorms in the afternoon. Highs in the mid-60s. South winds 10 to 15 miles an hour. Chance of precipitation near 100%. Tuesday night, mostly cloudy. Patchy fog overnight. Lows in the upper 50s. Southwest winds up to 10 miles an hour. Wednesday, mostly cloudy. Chance of rain showers in the morning. Highs in the lower 70s. Southwest winds up to 5 miles an hour. Chance of showers 40%. Wednesday night, mostly cloudy. Lows in the lower 50s. Southwest winds up to 5 miles an hour, shifting to the northwest overnight. Thursday, partly sunny. Highs in the mid-60s. Thursday night and Friday, mostly clear. Lows in the lower 40s. Highs in the lower 60s. Friday night, partly cloudy. Lows in the mid-40s. Saturday, partly sunny. Highs in the lower 60s. Saturday night, partly cloudy. Lows in the mid-40s. Sunday through Monday, mostly clear. Highs in the upper 50s. Lows in the upper 30s. Again, the forecast for central Minnesota, from St. Cloud to the northwest Twin Cities suburbs for overnight, mostly cloudy. Near steady temperature in the lower 60s. South winds 5 to 15 miles an hour. At 1 a.m., the report from Buffalo was not available. In Maple Lake, it was cloudy. The temperature was 65 degrees, the dew point was 61, and the relative humidity was 87%. The wind was calm. Pressure was 29.96 inches and steady. Elsewhere across central Minnesota, it was cloudy, and temperatures were between 63 and 64 degrees. Around the state, at International Falls, rain was falling, with a temperature of 60. At Rochester, it was clear, with a temperature of 58. At Mankato, it was partly cloudy, with a temperature of 61. It was cloudy, with a temperature of 63 at Brainerd, and 56 at Duluth. Once again at 1 a.m., the report from Buffalo was not available. And in Maple Lake, it was 65 degrees under cloudy skies. 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The current time is 1:58 a.m. Central Daylight Time. Now the forecast for central Minnesota, from St. Cloud to the northwest Twin Cities suburbs. Overnight, mostly cloudy. Near steady temperature in the lower 60s. South winds 5 to 15 miles an hour. Tuesday, chance of showers and slight chance of thunderstorms in the morning, then showers and slight chance of thunderstorms in the afternoon. Highs in the mid-60s. South winds 10 to 15 miles an hour. Chance of precipitation near 100%. Tuesday night, mostly cloudy. Patchy fog overnight.

partly cloudy. Patchy fog overnight. Lows in the upper 50s. Southwest winds up to 10 miles an hour. Wednesday, mostly cloudy. Chance of rain showers in the morning. Highs in the lower 70s. Southwest winds up to 5 miles an hour. Chance of showers 40%. Wednesday night, mostly cloudy. Lows in the lower 50s. Southwest winds up to 5 miles an hour, shifting to the northwest overnight. Thursday, partly sunny. Highs in the mid-60s. Thursday night and Friday, mostly clear. Lows in the lower 40s. Highs in the lower 60s. Friday night, partly cloudy. Lows in the mid-40s. Saturday, partly sunny. Highs in the lower 60s. Saturday night, partly cloudy. Lows in the mid-40s. Sunday through Monday, mostly clear. Highs in the upper 50s. Lows in the upper 30s. Again, the forecast for central Minnesota, from St. Cloud to the northwest Twin Cities suburbs for overnight, mostly cloudy. Near steady temperature in the lower 60s. South winds 5 to 15 miles an hour. 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The current time is 2:11 a.m. Central Daylight Time. Now the forecast for central Minnesota, from St. Cloud to the northwest Twin Cities suburbs. Overnight, mostly cloudy. Near steady temperature in the lower 60s. South winds 5 to 15 miles an hour. Tuesday, chance of showers and slight chance of thunderstorms in the morning, then showers and slight chance of thunderstorms in the afternoon. Highs in the mid-60s. South winds 10 to 15 miles an hour. Chance of precipitation near 100%. Tuesday night, mostly cloudy. Patchy fog overnight. Lows in the upper 50s. Southwest winds up to 10 miles an hour. Wednesday, mostly cloudy. Chance of rain showers in the morning. Highs in the lower 70s. Southwest winds up to 5 miles an hour. Chance of showers 40%. Wednesday night, mostly cloudy. Lows in the lower 50s. Southwest winds up to 5 miles an hour, shifting to the northwest overnight. Thursday, partly sunny. Highs in the mid-60s. Thursday night and Friday, mostly clear. Lows in the lower 40s. Highs in the lower 60s. Friday night, partly cloudy. Lows in the mid-40s. Saturday, partly sunny. Highs in the lower 60s. Saturday night, partly cloudy. Lows in the mid-40s. Sunday through Monday, mostly clear. Highs in the upper 50s. Lows in the upper 30s. Again, the forecast for central Minnesota, from St. Cloud to the northwest Twin Cities suburbs for overnight, mostly cloudy. Near steady temperature in the lower 60s. South winds 5 to 15 miles an hour. 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The current time is 2:13 a.m. Central Daylight Time. Now the forecast for central Minnesota, from St. Cloud to the northwest Twin Cities suburbs. Overnight, mostly cloudy. Near steady temperature in the lower 60s. South winds 5 to 15 miles an hour. Tuesday, chance of showers and slight chance of thunderstorms in the morning, then showers and slight chance of thunderstorms in the afternoon. Highs in the mid-60s. South winds 10 to 15 miles an hour.
Chance of precipitation near 100%. Tuesday night, mostly cloudy. Patchy fog overnight. Lows in the upper 50s. Southwest winds up to 10 miles an hour. Wednesday, mostly cloudy. Chance of rain showers in the morning. Highs in the lower 70s. Southwest winds up to 5 miles an hour. Chance of showers 40%. Wednesday night, mostly cloudy. Lows in the lower 50s. Southwest winds up to 5 miles an hour, shifting to the northwest overnight. Thursday, partly sunny. Highs in the mid-60s. Thursday night and Friday, mostly clear. Lows in the lower 40s. Highs in the lower 60s. Friday night, partly cloudy. Lows in the mid-40s. Saturday, partly sunny. Highs in the lower 60s. Saturday night, partly cloudy. Lows in the mid-40s. Sunday through Monday, mostly clear. Highs in the upper 50s. Lows in the upper 30s. Again, the forecast for central Minnesota, from St. Cloud to the northwest Twin Cities suburbs for overnight, mostly cloudy. Near steady temperature in the lower 60s. South winds 5 to 15 miles an hour. At 2 a.m., in Buffalo, it was cloudy. The temperature was 63 degrees, the dew point was 61, and the relative humidity was 94%. The wind was southeast at 8 miles an hour. The pressure was 29.92 inches and falling. In Maple Lake, it was cloudy. The temperature was 64 degrees, the dew point was 60, and the relative humidity was 86%. The wind was south at 3 miles an hour. The pressure was 29.93 inches and falling. Elsewhere across central Minnesota, it was cloudy, and temperatures were between 63 and 65 degrees. Around the state, at International Falls, rain was falling, with a temperature of 61. It was partly cloudy, with a temperature of 57 at Rochester, and 61 at Mankato. It was cloudy, with a temperature of 64 at Brainerd, and 56 at Duluth. Once again at 2 a.m., in Buffalo, it was 63 degrees under cloudy skies. And in Maple Lake, it was 64 degrees under cloudy skies. 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The current time is 2:17 a.m. Central Daylight Time. Now the forecast for central Minnesota, from St. Cloud to the northwest Twin Cities suburbs. Overnight, mostly cloudy. Near steady temperature in the lower 60s. South winds 5 to 15 miles an hour. Tuesday, chance of showers and slight chance of thunderstorms in the morning, then showers and slight chance of thunderstorms in the afternoon. Highs in the mid-60s. South winds 10 to 15 miles an hour. Chance of precipitation near 100%. Tuesday night, mostly cloudy. Patchy fog overnight. Lows in the upper 50s. Southwest winds up to 10 miles an hour. Wednesday, mostly cloudy. Chance of rain showers in the morning. Highs in the lower 70s. Southwest winds up to 5 miles an hour. Chance of showers 40%. Wednesday night, mostly cloudy. Lows in the lower 50s. Southwest winds up to 5 miles an hour, shifting to the northwest overnight. Thursday, partly sunny. Highs in the mid-60s. Thursday night and Friday, mostly clear. Lows in the lower 40s. Highs in the lower 60s. Friday night, partly cloudy. Lows in the mid-40s. Saturday, partly sunny. Highs in the lower 60s. Saturday night, partly cloudy. Lows in the mid-40s. Sunday through Monday, mostly clear.
Highs in the upper 50s. Lows in the upper 30s. Again, the forecast for central Minnesota, from St. Cloud to the northwest Twin Cities suburbs for overnight, mostly cloudy. Near steady temperature in the lower 60s. South winds 5 to 15 miles an hour. At 2 a.m., in Buffalo, it was cloudy. The temperature was 63 degrees, the dew point was 61, and the relative humidity was 94%. The wind was southeast at 8 miles an hour. The pressure was 29.92 inches and falling. In Maple Lake, it was cloudy. The temperature was 64 degrees, the dew point was 60, and the relative humidity was 86%. The wind was south at 3 miles an hour. The pressure was 29.93 inches and falling. Elsewhere across central Minnesota, it was cloudy, and temperatures were between 63 and 65 degrees. Around the state, at International Falls, rain was falling, with a temperature of 61. It was partly cloudy, with a temperature of 57 at Rochester, and 61 at Mankato. It was cloudy, with a temperature of 64 at Brainerd, and 56 at Duluth. Once again at 2 a.m., in Buffalo, it was 63 degrees under cloudy skies. And in Maple Lake, it was 64 degrees under cloudy skies. 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The current time is 2:21 a.m. Central Daylight Time. Now the forecast for central Minnesota, from St. Cloud to the northwest Twin Cities suburbs. Overnight, mostly cloudy. Near steady temperature in the lower 60s. South winds 5 to 15 miles an hour. Tuesday, chance of showers and slight chance of thunderstorms in the morning, then showers and slight chance of thunderstorms in the afternoon. Highs in the mid-60s. South winds 10 to 15 miles an hour. Chance of precipitation near 100%. Tuesday night, mostly cloudy. Patchy fog overnight. Lows in the upper 50s. Southwest winds up to 10 miles an hour. Wednesday, mostly cloudy. Chance of rain showers in the morning. Highs in the lower 70s. Southwest winds up to 5 miles an hour. Chance of showers 40%. Wednesday night, mostly cloudy. Lows in the lower 50s. Southwest winds up to 5 miles an hour, shifting to the northwest overnight. Thursday, partly sunny. Highs in the mid-60s. Thursday night and Friday, mostly clear. Lows in the lower 40s. Highs in the lower 60s. Friday night, partly cloudy. Lows in the mid-40s. Saturday, partly sunny. Highs in the lower 60s. Saturday night, partly cloudy. Lows in the mid-40s. Sunday through Monday, mostly clear. Highs in the upper 50s. Lows in the upper 30s. Again, the forecast for central Minnesota, from St. Cloud to the northwest Twin Cities suburbs for overnight, mostly cloudy. Near steady temperature in the lower 60s. South winds 5 to 15 miles an hour. At 2 a.m., in Buffalo, it was cloudy. The temperature was 63 degrees, the dew point was 61, and the relative humidity was 94%. The wind was southeast at 8 miles an hour. The pressure was 29.92 inches and falling. In Maple Lake, it was cloudy. The temperature was 64 degrees, the dew point was 60, and the relative humidity was 86%. The wind was south at 3 miles an hour. The pressure was 29.93 inches and falling. Elsewhere across central Minnesota, it was cloudy, and temperatures were between 63 and 65 degrees. Around the state, at International Falls, rain was falling, with a temperature of 61.
It was partly cloudy, with a temperature of 57 at Rochester and 61 at Mankato. It was cloudy, with a temperature of 64 at Brainerd and 56 at Duluth. Once again at 2 a.m., in Buffalo, it was 63 degrees under cloudy skies. And in Maple Lake, it was 64 degrees under cloudy skies. 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The current time is 2:25 a.m. Central Daylight Time. Now the forecast for central Minnesota, from St. Cloud to the northwest Twin Cities suburbs. Overnight, mostly cloudy. Near steady temperature in the lower 60s. South winds 5 to 15 miles an hour. Tuesday, chance of showers and slight chance of thunderstorms in the morning, then showers and slight chance of thunderstorms in the afternoon. Highs in the mid-60s. South winds 10 to 15 miles an hour. Chance of precipitation near 100%. Tuesday night, mostly cloudy. Patchy fog overnight. Lows in the upper 50s. Southwest winds up to 10 miles an hour. Wednesday, mostly cloudy. Chance of rain showers in the morning. Highs in the lower 70s. Southwest winds up to 5 miles an hour. Chance of showers 40%. Wednesday night, mostly cloudy. Lows in the lower 50s. Southwest winds up to 5 miles an hour, shifting to the northwest overnight. Thursday, partly sunny. Highs in the mid-60s. Thursday night and Friday, mostly clear. Lows in the lower 40s. Highs in the lower 60s. Friday night, partly cloudy. Lows in the mid-40s. Saturday, partly sunny. Highs in the lower 60s. Saturday night, partly cloudy. Lows in the mid-40s. Sunday through Monday, mostly clear. Highs in the upper 50s. Lows in the upper 30s. Again, the forecast for central Minnesota, from St. Cloud to the northwest Twin Cities suburbs for overnight, mostly cloudy. Near steady temperature in the lower 60s. South winds 5 to 15 miles an hour. At 2 a.m., in Buffalo, it was cloudy. The temperature was 63 degrees, the dew point was 61, and the relative humidity was 94%. The wind was southeast at 8 miles an hour. The pressure was 29.92 inches and falling. In Maple Lake, it was cloudy. The temperature was 64 degrees, the dew point was 60, and the relative humidity was 86%. The wind was south at 3 miles an hour. The pressure was 29.93 inches and falling. Elsewhere across central Minnesota, it was cloudy, and temperatures were between 63 and 65 degrees. Around the state, at International Falls, rain was falling, with a temperature of 61. It was partly cloudy, with a temperature of 57 at Rochester, and 61 at Mankato. It was cloudy, with a temperature of 64 at Brainerd, and 56 at Duluth. Once again at 2 a.m., in Buffalo, it was 63 degrees under cloudy skies. And in Maple Lake, it was 64 degrees under cloudy skies. 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The current time is 2:29 a.m. Central Daylight Time. Now the forecast for central Minnesota, from St. Cloud to the northwest Twin Cities suburbs. Overnight, mostly cloudy. Near steady temperature in the lower 60s. South winds 5 to 15 miles an hour. Tuesday, chance of showers and slight chance of thunderstorms in the morning, then showers and slight chance of thunderstorms in the afternoon.
Highs in the mid-60s. South winds 10 to 15 miles an hour. Chance of precipitation near 100%. Tuesday night, mostly cloudy. Patchy fog overnight. Lows in the upper 50s. Southwest winds up to 10 miles an hour. Wednesday, mostly cloudy. Chance of rain showers in the morning. Highs in the lower 70s. Southwest winds up to 5 miles an hour. Chance of showers 40%. Wednesday night, mostly cloudy. Lows in the lower 50s. Southwest winds up to 5 miles an hour, shifting to the northwest overnight. Thursday, partly sunny. Highs in the mid-60s. Thursday night and Friday, mostly clear. Lows in the lower 40s. Highs in the lower 60s. Friday night, partly cloudy. Lows in the mid-40s. Saturday, partly sunny. Highs in the lower 60s. Saturday night, partly cloudy. Lows in the mid-40s. Sunday through Monday, mostly clear. Highs in the upper 50s. Lows in the upper 30s. Again, the forecast for central Minnesota, from St. Cloud to the northwest Twin Cities suburbs for overnight, mostly cloudy. Near steady temperature in the lower 60s. South winds 5 to 15 miles an hour. At 2 a.m., in Buffalo, it was cloudy. The temperature was 63 degrees, the dew point was 61, and the relative humidity was 94%. The wind was southeast at 8 miles an hour. The pressure was 29.92 inches and falling. In Maple Lake, it was cloudy. The temperature was 64 degrees, the dew point was 60, and the relative humidity was 86%. The wind was south at 3 miles an hour. The pressure was 29.93 inches and falling. Elsewhere across central Minnesota, it was cloudy, and temperatures were between 63 and 65 degrees. Around the state, at International Falls, rain was falling, with a temperature of 61. It was partly cloudy, with a temperature of 57 at Rochester, and 61 at Mankato. It was cloudy, with a temperature of 64 at Brainerd, and 56 at Duluth. Once again at 2 a.m., in Buffalo, it was 63 degrees under cloudy skies. And in Maple Lake, it was 64 degrees under cloudy skies. 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The current time is 2:32 a.m. Central Daylight Time. Now the forecast for central Minnesota, from St. Cloud to the northwest Twin Cities suburbs. Overnight, mostly cloudy. Near steady temperature in the lower 60s. South winds 5 to 15 miles an hour. Tuesday, chance of showers and slight chance of thunderstorms in the morning, then showers and slight chance of thunderstorms in the afternoon. Highs in the mid-60s. South winds 10 to 15 miles an hour. Chance of precipitation near 100%. Tuesday night, mostly cloudy. Patchy fog overnight. Lows in the upper 50s. Southwest winds up to 10 miles an hour. Wednesday, mostly cloudy. Chance of rain showers in the morning. Highs in the lower 70s. Southwest winds up to 5 miles an hour. Chance of showers 40%. Wednesday night, mostly cloudy. Lows in the lower 50s. Southwest winds up to 5 miles an hour, shifting to the northwest overnight. Thursday, partly sunny. Highs in the mid-60s. Thursday night and Friday, mostly clear. Lows in the lower 40s. Highs in the lower 60s. Friday night, partly cloudy. Lows in the mid-40s. Saturday, partly sunny. Highs in the lower 60s. Saturday night, partly cloudy.
Lows in the mid-40s. Sunday through Monday, mostly clear.

Clear. Highs in the upper 50s. Lows in the upper 30s. Again, the forecast for central Minnesota, from St. Cloud to the northwest Twin Cities suburbs for overnight, mostly cloudy. Near steady temperature in the lower 60s. South winds 5 to 15 miles an hour. At 2 a.m., in Buffalo, it was cloudy. The temperature was 63 degrees, the dew point was 61, and the relative humidity was 94%. The wind was southeast at 8 miles an hour. The pressure was 29.92 inches and falling. In Maple Lake, it was cloudy. The temperature was 64 degrees, the dew point was 60, and the relative humidity was 86%. The wind was south at 3 miles an hour. The pressure was 29.93 inches and falling. Elsewhere across central Minnesota, it was cloudy, and temperatures were between 63 and 65 degrees. Around the state, at International Falls, rain was falling, with a temperature of 61. It was partly cloudy, with a temperature of 57 at Rochester, and 61 at Mankato. It was cloudy, with a temperature of 64 at Brainerd, and 56 at Duluth. Once again at 2 a.m., in Buffalo, it was 63 degrees under cloudy skies. And in Maple Lake, it was 64 degrees under cloudy skies. 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The current time is 2:36 a.m. Central Daylight Time. Now the forecast for central Minnesota, from St. Cloud to the northwest Twin Cities suburbs. Overnight, mostly cloudy. Near steady temperature in the lower 60s. South winds 5 to 15 miles an hour. Tuesday, chance of showers and slight chance of thunderstorms in the morning, then showers and slight chance of thunderstorms in the afternoon. Highs in the mid-60s. South winds 10 to 15 miles an hour. Chance of precipitation near 100%. Tuesday night, mostly cloudy. Patchy fog overnight. Lows in the upper 50s. Southwest winds up to 10 miles an hour. Wednesday, mostly cloudy. Chance of rain showers in the morning. Highs in the lower 70s. Southwest winds up to 5 miles an hour. Chance of showers 40%. Wednesday night, mostly cloudy. Lows in the lower 50s. Southwest winds up to 5 miles an hour, shifting to the northwest overnight. Thursday, partly sunny. Highs in the mid-60s. Thursday night and Friday, mostly clear. Lows in the lower 40s. Highs in the lower 60s. Friday night, partly cloudy. Lows in the mid-40s. Saturday, partly sunny. Highs in the lower 60s. Saturday night, partly cloudy. Lows in the mid-40s. Sunday through Monday, mostly clear. Highs in the upper 50s. Lows in the upper 30s. Again, the forecast for central Minnesota, from St. Cloud to the northwest Twin Cities suburbs for overnight, mostly cloudy. Near steady temperature in the lower 60s. South winds 5 to 15 miles an hour. At 2 a.m., in Buffalo, it was cloudy. The temperature was 63 degrees, the dew point was 61, and the relative humidity was 94%. The wind was southeast at 8 miles an hour. The pressure was 29.92 inches and falling. In Maple Lake, it was cloudy. The temperature was 64 degrees, the dew point was 60, and the relative humidity was 86%. The wind was south at 3 miles an hour. The pressure was 29.93 inches and falling. Elsewhere across central Minnesota, it was cloudy, and temperatures were between 63 and 65 degrees. Around the state, at International Falls, rain was falling, with a temperature of 61.
It was partly cloudy, with a temperature of 57 at Rochester and 61 at Mankato. It was cloudy, with a temperature of 64 at Brainerd and 56 at Duluth. Once again at 2 a.m., in Buffalo, it was 63 degrees under cloudy skies. And in Maple Lake, it was 64 degrees under cloudy skies. 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The current time is 2:40 a.m. Central Daylight Time. Now the forecast for central Minnesota, from St. Cloud to the northwest Twin Cities suburbs. Overnight, mostly cloudy. Near steady temperature in the lower 60s. South winds 5 to 15 miles an hour. Tuesday, chance of showers and slight chance of thunderstorms in the morning, then showers and slight chance of thunderstorms in the afternoon. Highs in the mid-60s. South winds 10 to 15 miles an hour. Chance of precipitation near 100%. Tuesday night, mostly cloudy. Patchy fog overnight. Lows in the upper 50s. Southwest winds up to 10 miles an hour. Wednesday, mostly cloudy. Chance of rain showers in the morning. Highs in the lower 70s. Southwest winds up to 5 miles an hour. Chance of showers 40%. Wednesday night, mostly cloudy. Lows in the lower 50s. Southwest winds up to 5 miles an hour, shifting to the northwest overnight. Thursday, partly sunny. Highs in the mid-60s. Thursday night and Friday, mostly clear. Lows in the lower 40s. Highs in the lower 60s. Friday night, partly cloudy. Lows in the mid-40s. Saturday, partly sunny. Highs in the lower 60s. Saturday night, partly cloudy. Lows in the mid-40s. Sunday through Monday, mostly clear. Highs in the upper 50s. Lows in the upper 30s. Again, the forecast for central Minnesota, from St. Cloud to the northwest Twin Cities suburbs for overnight, mostly cloudy. Near steady temperature in the lower 60s. South winds 5 to 15 miles an hour. At 2 a.m., in Buffalo, it was cloudy. The temperature was 63 degrees, the dew point was 61, and the relative humidity was 94%. The wind was southeast at 8 miles an hour. The pressure was 29.92 inches and falling. In Maple Lake, it was cloudy. The temperature was 64 degrees, the dew point was 60, and the relative humidity was 86%. The wind was south at 3 miles an hour. The pressure was 29.93 inches and falling. Elsewhere across central Minnesota, it was cloudy, and temperatures were between 63 and 65 degrees. Around the state, at International Falls, rain was falling, with a temperature of 61. It was partly cloudy, with a temperature of 57 at Rochester, and 61 at Mankato. It was cloudy, with a temperature of 64 at Brainerd, and 56 at Duluth. Once again at 2 a.m., in Buffalo, it was 63 degrees under cloudy skies. And in Maple Lake, it was 64 degrees under cloudy skies. 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The current time is 2:44 a.m. Central Daylight Time. Now the forecast for central Minnesota, from St. Cloud to the northwest Twin Cities suburbs. Overnight, mostly cloudy. Near steady temperature in the lower 60s. South winds 5 to 15 miles an hour. Tuesday, chance of showers and slight chance of thunderstorms in the morning, then showers and slight chance of thunderstorms in the afternoon.
Highs in the mid-60s. South winds 10 to 15 miles an hour. Chance of precipitation near 100%. Tuesday night, mostly cloudy. Patchy fog overnight. Lows in the upper 50s. Southwest winds up to 10 miles an hour. Wednesday, mostly cloudy. Chance of rain showers in the morning. Highs in the lower 70s. Southwest winds up to 5 miles an hour. Chance of showers 40%. Wednesday night, mostly cloudy. Lows in the lower 50s. Southwest winds up to 5 miles an hour, shifting to the northwest overnight. Thursday, partly sunny. Highs in the mid-60s. Thursday night and Friday, mostly clear. Lows in the lower 40s. Highs in the lower 60s. Friday night, partly cloudy. Lows in the mid-40s. Saturday, partly sunny. Highs in the lower 60s. Saturday night, partly cloudy. Lows in the mid-40s. Sunday through Monday, mostly clear. Highs in the upper 50s. Lows in the upper 30s. Again, the forecast for central Minnesota, from St. Cloud to the northwest Twin Cities suburbs for overnight, mostly cloudy. Near steady temperature in the lower 60s. South winds 5 to 15 miles an hour. At 2 a.m., in Buffalo, it was cloudy. The temperature was 63 degrees, the dew point was 61, and the relative humidity was 94%. The wind was southeast at 8 miles an hour. The pressure was 29.92 inches and falling. In Maple Lake, it was cloudy. The temperature was 64 degrees, the dew point was 60, and the relative humidity was 86%. The wind was south at 3 miles an hour. The pressure was 29.93 inches and falling. Elsewhere across central Minnesota, it was cloudy, and temperatures were between 63 and 65 degrees. Around the state, at International Falls, rain was falling, with a temperature of 61. It was partly cloudy, with a temperature of 57 at Rochester, and 61 at Mankato. It was cloudy, with a temperature of 64 at Brainerd, and 56 at Duluth. Once again at 2 a.m., in Buffalo, it was 63 degrees under cloudy skies. And in Maple Lake, it was 64 degrees under cloudy skies. 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The current time is 2:47 a.m. Central Daylight Time. Now the forecast for central Minnesota, from St. Cloud to the northwest Twin Cities suburbs. Overnight, mostly cloudy. Near steady temperature in the lower 60s. South winds 5 to 15 miles an hour. Tuesday, chance of showers and slight chance of thunderstorms in the morning, then showers and slight chance of thunderstorms in the afternoon. Highs in the mid-60s. South winds 10 to 15 miles an hour. Chance of precipitation near 100%. Tuesday night, mostly cloudy. Patchy fog overnight. Lows in the upper 50s. Southwest winds up to 10 miles an hour. Wednesday, mostly cloudy. Chance of rain showers in the morning. Highs in the lower 70s. Southwest winds up to 5 miles an hour. Chance of showers 40%. Wednesday night, mostly cloudy. Lows in the lower 50s. Southwest winds up to 5 miles an hour, shifting to the northwest overnight. Thursday, partly sunny. Highs in the mid-60s. Thursday night and Friday, mostly clear. Lows in the lower 40s. Highs in the lower 60s. Friday night, partly cloudy. Lows in the mid-40s. Saturday, partly sunny. Highs in the lower 60s. Saturday night, partly cloudy.
Lows in the mid-40s. Sunday through Monday, mostly clear. Highs in the upper 50s. Lows in the upper 30s. Again, the forecast for central Minnesota, from St. Cloud to the northwest Twin Cities suburbs for overnight, mostly cloudy. Near steady temperature in the lower 60s. South winds 5 to 15 miles an hour. At 2 a.m., in Buffalo, it was cloudy. The temperature was 63 degrees, the dew point was 61, and the relative humidity was 94%. The wind was southeast at 8 miles an hour. The pressure was 29.92 inches and falling. In Maple Lake, it was cloudy. The temperature was 64 degrees, the dew point was 60, and the relative humidity was 86%. The wind was south at 3 miles an hour. The pressure was 29.93 inches and falling. Elsewhere across central Minnesota, it was cloudy, and temperatures were between 63 and 65 degrees. Around the state, at International Falls, rain was falling, with a temperature of 61. It was partly cloudy, with a temperature of 57 at Rochester, and 61 at Mankato. It was cloudy, with a temperature of 64 at Brainerd, and 56 at Duluth. Once again at 2 a.m., in Buffalo, it was 63 degrees under cloudy skies. And in Maple Lake, it was 64 degrees under cloudy skies. 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The current time is 2:51 a.m. Central Daylight Time. Now the forecast for central Minnesota, from St. Cloud to the northwest Twin Cities suburbs. Overnight, mostly cloudy. Near steady temperature in the lower 60s. South winds 5 to 15 miles an hour. Tuesday, chance of showers and slight chance of thunderstorms in the morning, then showers and slight chance of thunderstorms in the afternoon. Highs in the mid-60s. South winds 10 to 15 miles an hour. Chance of precipitation near 100%. Tuesday night, mostly cloudy. Patchy fog overnight. Lows in the upper 50s. Southwest winds up to 10 miles an hour. Wednesday, mostly cloudy. Chance of rain showers in the morning. Highs in the lower 70s. Southwest winds up to 5 miles an hour. Chance of showers 40%. Wednesday night, mostly cloudy. Lows in the lower 50s. Southwest winds up to 5 miles an hour, shifting to the northwest overnight. Thursday, partly sunny. Highs in the mid-60s. Thursday night and Friday, mostly clear. Lows in the lower 40s. Highs in the lower 60s. Friday night, partly cloudy. Lows in the mid-40s. Saturday, partly sunny. Highs in the lower 60s. Saturday night, partly cloudy. Lows in the mid-40s. Sunday through Monday, mostly clear. Highs in the upper 50s. Lows in the upper 30s. Again, the forecast for central Minnesota, from St. Cloud to the northwest Twin Cities suburbs for overnight, mostly cloudy. Near steady temperature in the lower 60s. South winds 5 to 15 miles an hour. At 2 a.m., in Buffalo, it was cloudy. The temperature was 63 degrees, the dew point was 61, and the relative humidity was 94%. The wind was southeast at 8 miles an hour. The pressure was 29.92 inches and falling. In Maple Lake, it was cloudy. The temperature was 64 degrees, the dew point was 60, and the relative humidity was 86%. The wind was south at 3 miles an hour. The pressure was 29.93 inches and falling. Elsewhere across central Minnesota, it was cloudy, and temperatures were between 63 and 65 degrees. Around the state, at International Falls,
Rain was falling, with a temperature

as 2:55 a.m. Central Daylight Time. Now the forecast for central Minnesota, from St. Cloud to the northwest Twin Cities suburbs. Overnight, mostly cloudy. Near steady temperature in the lower 60s. South winds 5 to 15 miles an hour. Tuesday, chance of showers and slight chance of thunderstorms in the morning, then showers and slight chance of thunderstorms in the afternoon. Highs in the mid-60s. South winds 10 to 15 miles an hour. Chance of precipitation near 100%. Tuesday night, mostly cloudy. Patchy fog overnight. Lows in the upper 50s. Southwest winds up to 10 miles an hour. Wednesday, mostly cloudy. Chance of rain showers in the morning. Highs in the lower 70s. Southwest winds up to 5 miles an hour. Chance of showers 40%. Wednesday night, mostly cloudy. Lows in the lower 50s. Southwest winds up to 5 miles an hour, shifting to the northwest overnight. Thursday, partly sunny. Highs in the mid-60s. Thursday night and Friday, mostly clear. Lows in the lower 40s. Highs in the lower 60s. Friday night, partly cloudy. Lows in the mid-40s. Saturday, partly sunny. Highs in the lower 60s. Saturday night, partly cloudy. Lows in the mid-40s. Sunday through Monday, mostly clear. Highs in the upper 50s. Lows in the upper 30s. Again, the forecast for central Minnesota, from St. Cloud to the northwest Twin Cities suburbs for overnight, mostly cloudy. Near steady temperature in the lower 60s. South winds 5 to 15 miles an hour. At 2 a.m., in Buffalo, it was cloudy. The temperature was 63 degrees, the dew point was 61, and the relative humidity was 94%. The wind was southeast at 8 miles an hour. The pressure was 29.92 inches and falling. In Maple Lake, it was cloudy. The temperature was 64 degrees, the dew point was 60, and the relative humidity was 86%. The wind was south at 3 miles an hour. The pressure was 29.93 inches and falling. Elsewhere across central Minnesota, it was cloudy, and temperatures were between 63 and 65 degrees. Around the state, at International Falls, rain was falling, with a temperature of 61. It was partly cloudy, with a temperature of 57 at Rochester, and 61 at Mankato. It was cloudy, with a temperature of 64 at Brainerd, and 56 at Duluth. Once again at 2 a.m., in Buffalo, it was 63 degrees under cloudy skies. And in Maple Lake, it was 64 degrees under cloudy skies. 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The current time is 2:59 a.m. Central Daylight Time. Now the forecast for central Minnesota, from St. Cloud to the northwest Twin Cities suburbs. Overnight, mostly cloudy. Near steady temperature in the lower 60s. South winds 5 to 15 miles an hour. Tuesday, chance of showers and slight chance of thunderstorms in the morning, then showers and slight chance of thunderstorms in the afternoon. Highs in the mid-60s. South winds 10 to 15 miles an hour. Chance of precipitation near 100%. Tuesday night, mostly cloudy. Patchy fog overnight. Lows in the upper 50s. Southwest winds up to 10 miles an hour. Wednesday, mostly cloudy. Chance of rain showers in the morning. Highs in the lower 70s. Southwest winds up to 5 miles an hour. Chance of showers 40%. Wednesday night, mostly cloudy. Lows in the lower 50s. Southwest winds up to 5 miles an hour.

shifting to the northwest overnight. Thursday, partly sunny. Highs in the mid-60s. Thursday night and Friday, mostly clear. Lows in the lower 40s. Highs in the lower 60s. Friday night, partly cloudy. Lows in the mid-40s. Saturday, partly sunny. Highs in the lower 60s. Saturday night, partly cloudy. Lows in the mid-40s. Sunday through Monday, mostly clear. Highs in the upper 50s. Lows in the upper 30s. Again, the forecast for central Minnesota, from St. Cloud to the northwest Twin Cities suburbs for overnight, mostly cloudy. Near steady temperature in the lower 60s. South winds 5 to 15 miles an hour. 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The current time is 3:01 a.m. Central Daylight Time. Now the forecast for central Minnesota, from St. Cloud to the northwest Twin Cities suburbs. Overnight, mostly cloudy. Near steady temperature in the lower 60s. South winds 5 to 15 miles an hour. Tuesday, chance of showers and slight chance of thunderstorms in the morning, then showers and slight chance of thunderstorms in the afternoon. Highs in the mid-60s. South winds 10 to 15 miles an hour. Chance of precipitation near 100%. Tuesday night, mostly cloudy. Patchy fog overnight. Lows in the upper 50s. Southwest winds up to 10 miles an hour. Wednesday, mostly cloudy. Chance of rain showers in the morning. Highs in the lower 70s. Southwest winds up to 5 miles an hour. Chance of showers 40%. Wednesday night, mostly cloudy. Lows in the lower 50s. Southwest winds up to 5 miles an hour, shifting to the northwest overnight. Thursday, partly sunny. Highs in the mid-60s. Thursday night and Friday, mostly clear. Lows in the lower 40s. Highs in the lower 60s. Friday night, partly cloudy. Lows in the mid-40s. Saturday, partly sunny. Highs in the lower 60s. Saturday night, partly cloudy. Lows in the mid-40s. Sunday through Monday, mostly clear. Highs in the upper 50s. Lows in the upper 30s. Again, the forecast for central Minnesota, from St. Cloud to the northwest Twin Cities suburbs for overnight, mostly cloudy. Near steady temperature in the lower 60s. South winds 5 to 15 miles an hour. 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The current time is 3:04 a.m. Central Daylight Time. Now the forecast for central Minnesota, from St. Cloud to the northwest Twin Cities suburbs. Overnight, mostly cloudy. Near steady temperature in the lower 60s. South winds 5 to 15 miles an hour. Tuesday, chance of showers and slight chance of thunderstorms in the morning, then showers and slight chance of thunderstorms in the afternoon. Highs in the mid-60s. South winds 10 to 15 miles an hour. Chance of precipitation near 100%. Tuesday night, mostly cloudy. Patchy fog overnight. Lows in the upper 50s. Southwest winds up to 10 miles an hour. Wednesday, mostly cloudy. Chance of rain showers in the morning. Highs in the lower 70s. Southwest winds up to 5 miles an hour. Chance of showers 40%. Wednesday night, mostly cloudy. Lows in the lower 50s.
Southwest winds up to 5 miles an hour, shifting to the northwest overnight. Thursday, partly sunny. Highs in the mid-60s. Thursday night and Friday, mostly clear. Lows in the lower 40s. Highs in the lower 60s. Friday night, partly cloudy. Lows in the mid-40s. Saturday, partly sunny. Highs in the lower 60s. Saturday night, partly cloudy. Lows in the mid-40s. Sunday through Monday, mostly clear. Highs in the upper 50s. Lows in the upper 30s. Again, the forecast for central Minnesota, from St. Cloud to the northwest Twin Cities suburbs for overnight, mostly cloudy. Near steady temperature in the lower 60s. South winds 5 to 15 miles an hour. 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The current time is 3:06 a.m. Central Daylight Time. Now here is the hazardous weather outlook for portions of central and southern Minnesota and west central Wisconsin for today and tonight. No hazardous weather is expected at this time. And now the extended outlook for the period Wednesday through Monday. No hazardous weather is expected at this time. Spotter information statement. Skywarn spotter activation will not be needed. Now the forecast for central Minnesota, from St. Cloud to the northwest Twin Cities suburbs. Overnight, mostly cloudy. Near steady temperature in the lower 60s. South winds 5 to 15 miles an hour. Tuesday, chance of showers and slight chance of thunderstorms in the morning, then showers and slight chance of thunderstorms in the afternoon. Highs in the mid-60s. South winds 10 to 15 miles an hour. Chance of precipitation near 100%. Tuesday night, mostly cloudy. Patchy fog overnight. Lows in the upper 50s. Southwest winds up to 10 miles an hour. Wednesday, mostly cloudy. Chance of rain showers in the morning. Highs in the lower 70s. Southwest winds up to 5 miles an hour. Chance of showers 40%. Wednesday night, mostly cloudy. Lows in the lower 50s. Southwest winds up to 5 miles an hour, shifting to the northwest overnight. Thursday, partly sunny. Highs in the mid-60s. Thursday night and Friday, mostly clear. Lows in the lower 40s. Highs in the lower 60s. Friday night, partly cloudy. Lows in the mid-40s. Saturday, partly sunny. Highs in the lower 60s. Saturday night, partly cloudy. Lows in the mid-40s. Sunday through Monday, mostly clear. Highs in the upper 50s. Lows in the upper 30s. Again, the forecast for central Minnesota, from St. Cloud to the northwest Twin Cities suburbs for overnight, mostly cloudy. Near steady temperature in the lower 60s. South winds 5 to 15 miles an hour. 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The current time is 3:09 a.m. Central Daylight Time. Now here is the hazardous weather outlook for portions of central and southern Minnesota and west central Wisconsin for today and tonight. No hazardous weather is expected at this time. And now the extended outlook for the period Wednesday through Monday. No hazardous weather is expected at this time. Spotter information statement. Skywarn spotter activation will not be needed. Now the forecast for central Minnesota, from St. Cloud to the northwest Twin Cities suburbs. Overnight,
mostly cloudy. Near steady temperature in the lower 60s. South winds 5 to 15 miles an hour. Tuesday, chance of showers and slight chance of thunderstorms in the morning, then showers and slight chance of thunderstorms in the afternoon. Highs in the mid-60s. South winds 10 to 15 miles an hour. Chance of precipitation near 100%. Tuesday night, mostly cloudy. Patchy fog overnight. Lows in the upper 50s. Southwest winds up to 10 miles an hour. Wednesday, mostly cloudy. Chance of rain showers in the morning. Highs in the lower 70s. Southwest winds up to 5 miles an hour. Chance of showers 40%. Wednesday night, mostly cloudy. Lows in the lower 50s. Southwest winds up to 5 miles an hour, shifting to the northwest overnight. Thursday, partly sunny. Highs in the mid-60s. Thursday night and Friday, mostly clear. Lows in the lower 40s. Highs in the lower 60s. Friday night, partly cloudy. Lows in the mid-40s. Saturday, partly sunny. Highs in the lower 60s. Saturday night, partly cloudy. Lows in the mid-40s. Sunday through Monday, mostly clear. Highs in the upper 50s. Lows in the upper 30s. Again, the forecast for central Minnesota, from St. Cloud to the northwest Twin Cities suburbs for overnight, mostly cloudy. Near steady temperature in the lower 60s. South winds 5 to 15 miles an hour. 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The current time is 3:12 a.m. Central Daylight Time. Now here is the hazardous weather outlook for portions of central and southern Minnesota and west central Wisconsin. For today and tonight, no hazardous weather is expected at this time. And now the extended outlook for the period Wednesday through Monday. No hazardous weather is expected at this time. Spotter information statement, Skywarn spotter activation will not be needed. Now the forecast for central Minnesota, from St. Cloud to the northwest Twin Cities suburbs. Overnight, mostly cloudy. Near steady temperature in the lower 60s. South winds 5 to 15 miles an hour. Tuesday, chance of showers and slight chance of thunderstorms in the morning, then showers and slight chance of thunderstorms in the afternoon. Highs in the mid-60s. South winds 10 to 15 miles an hour. Chance of precipitation near 100%. Tuesday night, mostly cloudy. Patchy fog overnight. Lows in the upper 50s. Southwest winds up to 10 miles an hour. Wednesday, mostly cloudy. Chance of rain showers in the morning. Highs in the lower 70s. Southwest winds up to 5 miles an hour. Chance of showers 40%. Wednesday night, mostly cloudy. Lows in the lower 50s. Southwest winds up to 5 miles an hour, shifting to the northwest overnight. Thursday, partly sunny. Highs in the mid-60s. Thursday night and Friday, mostly clear. Lows in the lower 40s. Highs in the lower 60s. Friday night, partly cloudy. Lows in the mid-40s. Saturday, partly sunny. Highs in the lower 60s. Saturday night, partly cloudy. Lows in the mid-40s. Sunday through Monday, mostly clear. Highs in the upper 50s. Lows in the upper 30s. Again, the forecast for central Minnesota, from St. Cloud to the northwest Twin Cities suburbs for overnight, mostly cloudy. Near steady temperature in the lower 60s. South winds 5 to 15 miles an hour. At 3 a.m., in Buffalo, it was cloudy.
The temperature was 63 degrees, the dew point was 61, and the relative humidity was 94%. The wind was south at 7 miles an hour. The pressure was 29.91 inches and falling. In Maple Lake, it was cloudy. The temperature was 64 degrees, the dew point was 60, and the relative humidity was 86%. The wind was south at 5 miles an hour. The pressure was 29.92 inches and falling. Elsewhere across central Minnesota, skies ranged from mostly cloudy to cloudy, and temperatures were between 63 and 65 degrees. Around the state, it was partly cloudy, with a temperature of 57 at Rochester and 61 at Mankato. It was cloudy, with a temperature of 64 at Brainerd and 57 at Duluth. At International Falls, rain and fog were reported, with a temperature of 61. Once again at 3 a.m., in Buffalo, it was 63 degrees under cloudy skies. And in Maple Lake, it was 64 degrees under cloudy skies. 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The current time is 3:16 a.m. Central Daylight Time. Now here is the hazardous weather outlook for portions of central and southern Minnesota and west central Wisconsin for today and tonight. No hazardous weather is expected at this time. And now the extended outlook for the period Wednesday through Monday. No hazardous weather is expected at this time. Spotter information statement. Skywarn spotter activation will not be needed. Now the forecast for central Minnesota, from St. Cloud to the northwest Twin Cities suburbs. Overnight, mostly cloudy. Near steady temperature in the lower 60s. South winds 5 to 15 miles an hour. Tuesday, chance of showers and slight chance of thunderstorms in the morning, then showers and slight chance of thunderstorms in the afternoon. Highs in the mid-60s. South winds 10 to 15 miles an hour. Chance of precipitation near 100%. Tuesday night, mostly cloudy. Patchy fog overnight. Lows in the upper 50s. Southwest winds up to 10 miles an hour. Wednesday, mostly cloudy. Chance of rain showers in the morning. Highs in the lower 70s. Southwest winds up to 5 miles an hour. Chance of showers 40%. Wednesday night, mostly cloudy. Lows in the lower 50s. Southwest winds up to 5 miles an hour, shifting to the northwest overnight. Thursday, partly sunny. Highs in the mid-60s. Thursday night and Friday, mostly clear. Lows in the lower 40s. Highs in the lower 60s. Friday night, partly cloudy. Lows in the mid-40s. Saturday, partly sunny. Highs in the lower 60s. Saturday night, partly cloudy. Lows in the mid-40s. Sunday through Monday, mostly clear. Highs in the upper 50s. Lows in the upper 30s. Again, the forecast for central Minnesota, from St. Cloud to the northwest Twin Cities suburbs for overnight, mostly cloudy. Near steady temperature in the lower 60s. South winds 5 to 15 miles an hour. At 3 a.m., in Buffalo, it was cloudy. The temperature was 63 degrees, the dew point was 61, and the relative humidity was 94%. The wind was south at 7 miles an hour. The pressure was 29.91 inches and falling. In Maple Lake, it was cloudy. The temperature was 64 degrees, the dew point was 60, and the relative humidity was 86%. The wind was south at 5 miles an hour. The pressure was 29.92 inches and falling. Elsewhere across central Minnesota, skies ranged from mostly cloudy to cloudy, and temperatures were between 63 and 65 degrees. Around the state, it was partly cloudy,
with a temperature of 57 at Rochester and 61 at Mankato. It was cloudy, with a temperature of 64 at Brainerd and 57 at Duluth. At International Falls, rain and fog were reported, with a temperature of 61. Once again at 3 a.m., in Buffalo, it was 63 degrees under cloudy skies. And in Maple Lake, it was 64 degrees under cloudy skies. 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The current time is 3:21 a.m. Central Daylight Time. Now here is the hazardous weather outlook for portions of central and southern Minnesota and west central Wisconsin for today and tonight. No hazardous weather is expected at this time. And now the extended outlook for the period Wednesday through Monday. No hazardous weather is expected at this time. Spotter information statement. Skywarn spotter activation will not be needed. Now the forecast for central Minnesota, from St. Cloud to the northwest Twin Cities suburbs. Overnight, mostly cloudy. Near steady temperature in the lower 60s. South winds 5 to 15 miles an hour. Tuesday, chance of showers and slight chance of thunderstorms in the morning, then showers and slight chance of thunderstorms in the afternoon. Highs in the mid-60s. South winds 10 to 15 miles an hour. Chance of precipitation near 100%. Tuesday night, mostly cloudy. Patchy fog overnight. Lows in the upper 50s. Southwest winds up to 10 miles an hour. Wednesday, mostly cloudy. Chance of rain showers in the morning. Highs in the lower 70s. Southwest winds up to 5 miles an hour. Chance of showers 40%. Wednesday night, mostly cloudy. Lows in the lower 50s. Southwest winds up to 5 miles an hour, shifting to the northwest overnight. Thursday, partly sunny. Highs in the mid-60s. Thursday night and Friday, mostly clear. Lows in the lower 40s. Highs in the lower 60s. Friday night, partly cloudy. Lows in the mid-40s. Saturday, partly sunny. Highs in the lower 60s. Saturday night, partly cloudy. Lows in the mid-40s. Sunday through Monday, mostly clear. Highs in the upper 50s. Lows in the upper 30s. Again, the forecast for central Minnesota, from St. Cloud to the northwest Twin Cities suburbs for overnight, mostly cloudy. Near steady temperature in the lower 60s. South winds 5 to 15 miles an hour. At 3 a.m., in Buffalo, it was cloudy. The temperature was 63 degrees, the dew point was 61, and the relative humidity was 94%. The wind was south at 7 miles an hour. The pressure was 29.91 inches and falling. In Maple Lake, it was cloudy. The temperature was 64 degrees, the dew point was 60, and the relative humidity was 86%. The wind was south at 5 miles an hour. The pressure was 29.92 inches and falling. Elsewhere across central Minnesota, skies ranged from mostly cloudy to cloudy, and temperatures were between 63 and 65 degrees. Around the state, it was partly cloudy, with a temperature of 57 at Rochester and 61 at Mankato. It was cloudy, with a temperature of 64 at Brainerd and 57 at Duluth. At International Falls, rain and fog were reported, with a temperature of 61. Once again at 3 a.m., in Buffalo, it was 63 degrees under cloudy skies. And in Maple Lake, it was 64 degrees under cloudy skies. 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
serving listeners across much of central Minnesota. The current time is 3:25 a.m. Central Daylight Time. Now here is the hazardous weather outlook for portions of central and southern Minnesota and west central Wisconsin for today and tonight. No hazardous weather is expected at this time. And now the extended outlook for the period Wednesday through Monday. No hazardous weather is expected at this time. Spotter information statement. Sky warns spotter activation will not be needed. Now the forecast for central Minnesota, from St. Cloud to the northwest Twin Cities suburbs. Overnight, mostly cloudy. Near steady temperature in the lower 60s. South winds 5 to 15 miles an hour. Tuesday, chance of showers and slight chance of thunderstorms in the morning, then showers and slight chance of thunderstorms in the afternoon. Highs in the mid-60s. South winds 10 to 15 miles an hour. Chance of precipitation near 100%. Tuesday night, mostly cloudy. Patchy fog overnight. Lows in the upper. Southwest winds up to 10 miles an hour. Wednesday, mostly cloudy. Chance of rain showers in the morning. Highs in the lower 70s. Southwest winds up to 5 miles an hour. Chance of showers 40%. Wednesday night, mostly cloudy. Lows in the lower 50s. Southwest winds up to 5 miles an hour, shifting to the northwest overnight. Thursday, partly sunny. Highs in the mid-60s. Thursday night and Friday, mostly clear. Lows in the lower 40s. Highs in the lower 60s. Friday night, partly cloudy. Lows in the mid-40s. Saturday, partly sunny. Highs in the lower 60s. Saturday night, partly cloudy. Lows in the mid-40s. Sunday through Monday, mostly clear. Highs in the upper 50s. Lows in the upper 30s. Again, the forecast for central Minnesota, from St. Cloud to the northwest Twin Cities suburbs for overnight, mostly cloudy. Near steady temperature in the lower 60s. South winds 5 to 15 miles an hour. At 3 a.m., in Buffalo, it was cloudy. The temperature was 63 degrees, the dew point was 61, and the relative humidity was 94%. The wind was south at 7 miles an hour. The pressure was 29.91 inches and falling. In Maple Lake, it was cloudy. The temperature was 64 degrees, the dew point was 60, and the relative humidity was 86%. The wind was south at 5 miles an hour. The pressure was 29.92 inches and falling. Elsewhere across central Minnesota, skies ranged from mostly cloudy to cloudy, and temperatures were between 63 and 65 degrees. Around the state, it was partly cloudy, with a temperature of 57 at Rochester, and 61 at Mankato. It was cloudy, with a temperature of 64 at Brainerd, and 57 at Duluth. At International Falls, rain and fog were reported, with a temperature of 61. Once again at 3 a.m., in Buffalo, it was 63 degrees under cloudy skies. And in Maple Lake, it was 64 degrees under cloudy skies. 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The current time is 3:29 a.m. Central Daylight Time. Now here is the hazardous weather outlook for portions of central and southern Minnesota and west central Wisconsin for today and tonight. No hazardous weather is expected at this time. And now the extended outlook for the period Wednesday through Monday. No hazardous weather is expected at this time. Spotter information statement. Sky warns spotter activation will not be needed. Now the forecast for central Minnesota, from St. Cloud to the northwest Twin Cities suburbs.
Overnight, mostly cloudy. Near steady temperature in the lower 60s. South winds 5 to 15 miles an hour. Tuesday, chance of showers and slight chance of thunderstorms in the morning, then showers and slight chance of thunderstorms in the afternoon. Highs in the mid-60s. South winds 10 to 15 miles an hour. Chance of precipitation near 100%. Tuesday night, mostly cloudy. Patchy fog overnight. Lows in the upper 50s. Southwest winds up to 10 miles an hour. Wednesday, mostly cloudy. Chance of rain showers in the morning. Highs in the lower 70s. Southwest winds up to 5 miles an hour. Chance of showers 40%. Wednesday night, mostly cloudy. Lows in the lower 50s. Southwest winds up to 5 miles an hour, shifting to the northwest overnight. Thursday, partly sunny. Highs in the mid-60s. Thursday night and Friday, mostly clear. Lows in the lower 40s. Highs in the lower 60s. Friday night, partly cloudy. Lows in the mid-40s. Saturday, partly sunny. Highs in the lower 60s. Saturday night, partly cloudy. Lows in the mid-40s. Sunday through Monday, mostly clear. Highs in the upper 50s. Lows in the upper 30s. Again, the forecast for central Minnesota, from St. Cloud to the northwest Twin Cities suburbs for overnight, mostly cloudy. Near steady temperature in the lower 60s. South winds 5 to 15 miles an hour. At 3 a.m., in Buffalo, it was cloudy. The temperature was 63 degrees, the dew point was 61, and the relative humidity was 94%. The wind was south at 7 miles an hour. The pressure was 29.91 inches and falling. In Maple Lake, it was cloudy. The temperature was 64 degrees, the dew point was 60, and the relative humidity was 86%. The wind was south at 5 miles an hour. The pressure was 29.92 inches and falling. Elsewhere across central Minnesota, skies ranged from mostly cloudy to cloudy, and temperatures were between 63 and 65 degrees. Around the state, it was partly cloudy, with a temperature of 57 at Rochester and 61 at Mankato. It was cloudy, with a temperature of 64 at Brainerd and 57 at Duluth. At International Falls, rain and fog were reported, with a temperature of 61. Once again at 3 a.m., in Buffalo, it was 63 degrees under cloudy skies. And in Maple Lake, it was 64 degrees under cloudy skies. 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The current time is 3:33 a.m. Central Daylight Time. Now here is the hazardous weather outlook for portions of central and southern Minnesota and west central Wisconsin. For today and tonight, no hazardous weather is expected at this time. And now the extended outlook for the period Wednesday through Monday. No hazardous weather is expected at this time. Spotter information statement. Skywarn spotter activation will not be needed. Now the forecast for central Minnesota, from St. Cloud to the northwest Twin Cities suburbs. Overnight, mostly cloudy. Near steady temperature in the lower 60s. South winds 5 to 15 miles an hour. Tuesday, chance of showers and slight chance of thunderstorms in the morning, then showers and slight chance of thunderstorms in the afternoon. Highs in the mid-60s. South winds 10 to 15 miles an hour. Chance of precipitation near 100%. Tuesday night, mostly cloudy. Patchy fog overnight. Lows in the upper 50s. Southwest winds up to 10 miles an hour. Wednesday, mostly cloudy.
Chance of rain showers in the morning.

Highs in the lower 70s. Southwest winds up to 5 miles an hour. Chance of showers 40%. Wednesday night, mostly cloudy. Lows in the lower 50s. Southwest winds up to 5 miles an hour, shifting to the northwest overnight. Thursday, partly sunny. Highs in the mid 60s. Thursday night and Friday, mostly clear. Lows in the lower 40s. Highs in the lower 60s. Friday night, partly cloudy. Lows in the mid 40s. Saturday, partly sunny. Highs in the lower 60s. Saturday night, partly cloudy. Lows in the mid 40s. Sunday through Monday, mostly clear. Highs in the upper 50s. Lows in the upper 30s. Again, the forecast for central Minnesota, from St. Cloud to the northwest Twin Cities suburbs for overnight, mostly cloudy. Near steady temperature in the lower 60s. South winds 5 to 15 miles an hour. At 3 a.m., in Buffalo, it was cloudy. The temperature was 63 degrees, the dew point was 61, and the relative humidity was 94%. The wind was south at 7 miles an hour. The pressure was 29.91 inches and falling. In Maple Lake, it was cloudy. The temperature was 64 degrees, the dew point was 60, and the relative humidity was 86%. The wind was south at 5 miles an hour. The pressure was 29.92 inches and falling. Elsewhere across central Minnesota, skies ranged from mostly cloudy to cloudy, and temperatures were between 63 and 65 degrees. Around the state, it was partly cloudy, with a temperature of 57 at Rochester and 61 at Mankato. It was cloudy, with a temperature of 64 at Brainerd and 57 at Duluth. At International Falls, rain and fog were reported, with a temperature of 61. Once again at 3 a.m., in Buffalo, it was 63 degrees under cloudy skies. And in Maple Lake, it was 64 degrees under cloudy skies. 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The current time is 3:38 a.m. Central Daylight Time. Now here is the hazardous weather outlook for portions of central and southern Minnesota and west central Wisconsin for today and tonight. No hazardous weather is expected at this time. And now the extended outlook for the period Wednesday through Monday. No hazardous weather is expected at this time. Spotter information statement. Skywarn spotter activation will not be needed. Now the forecast for central Minnesota, from St. Cloud to the northwest Twin Cities suburbs. Overnight, mostly cloudy. Near steady temperature in the lower 60s. South winds 5 to 15 miles an hour. Tuesday, chance of showers and slight chance of thunderstorms in the morning, then showers and slight chance of thunderstorms in the afternoon. Highs in the mid 60s. South winds 10 to 15 miles an hour. Chance of precipitation near 100%. Tuesday night, mostly cloudy. Patchy fog overnight. Lows in the upper 50s. Southwest winds up to 10 miles an hour. Wednesday, mostly cloudy. Chance of rain showers in the morning. Highs in the lower 70s. Southwest winds up to 5 miles an hour. Chance of showers 40%. Wednesday night, mostly cloudy. Lows in the lower 50s. Southwest winds up to 5 miles an hour, shifting to the northwest overnight. Thursday, partly sunny. Highs in the mid-60s. Thursday night and Friday, mostly clear. Lows in the lower 40s. Highs in the lower 60s. Friday night, partly cloudy. Lows in the mid-40s. Saturday, partly sunny. Highs in the lower 60s.
Saturday night, partly cloudy. Lows in the mid-40s. Sunday through Monday, mostly clear. Highs in the upper 50s. Lows in the upper 30s. Again, the forecast for central Minnesota, from St. Cloud to the northwest Twin Cities suburbs for overnight, mostly cloudy. Near steady temperature in the lower 60s. South winds 5 to 15 miles an hour. At 3 a.m., in Buffalo, it was cloudy. The temperature was 63 degrees, the dew point was 61, and the relative humidity was 94%. The wind was south at 7 miles an hour. The pressure was 29.91 inches and falling. In Maple Lake, it was cloudy. The temperature was 64 degrees, the dew point was 60, and the relative humidity was 86%. The wind was south at 5 miles an hour. The pressure was 29.92 inches and falling. Elsewhere across central Minnesota, skies ranged from mostly cloudy to cloudy, and temperatures were between 63 and 65 degrees. Around the state, it was partly cloudy, with a temperature of 57 at Rochester and 61 at Mankato. It was cloudy, with a temperature of 64 at Brainerd and 57 at Duluth. At International Falls, rain and fog were reported, with a temperature of 61. Once again at 3 a.m., in Buffalo, it was 63 degrees under cloudy skies. And in Maple Lake, it was 64 degrees under cloudy skies. 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The current time is 3:42 a.m. Central Daylight Time. Now here is the hazardous weather outlook for portions of central and southern Minnesota and west central Wisconsin for today and tonight. No hazardous weather is expected at this time. And now the extended outlook for the period Wednesday through Monday. No hazardous weather is expected at this time. Spotter information statement. Skywarn spotter activation will not be needed. Now the forecast for central Minnesota, from St. Cloud to the northwest Twin Cities suburbs. Overnight, mostly cloudy. Near steady temperature in the lower 60s. South winds 5 to 15 miles an hour. Tuesday, chance of showers and slight chance of thunderstorms in the morning, then showers and slight chance of thunderstorms in the afternoon. Highs in the mid-60s. South winds 10 to 15 miles an hour. Chance of precipitation near 100%. Tuesday night, mostly cloudy. Patchy fog overnight. Lows in the upper 50s. Southwest winds up to 10 miles an hour. Wednesday, mostly cloudy. Chance of rain showers in the morning. Highs in the lower 70s. Southwest winds up to 5 miles an hour. Chance of showers 40%. Wednesday night, mostly cloudy. Lows in the lower 50s. Southwest winds up to 5 miles an hour, shifting to the northwest overnight. Thursday, partly sunny. Highs in the mid-60s. Thursday night and Friday, mostly clear. Lows in the lower 40s. Highs in the lower 60s. Friday night, partly cloudy. Lows in the mid-40s. Saturday, partly sunny. Highs in the lower 60s. Saturday night, partly cloudy. Lows in the mid-40s. Sunday through Monday, mostly clear. Highs in the upper 50s. Lows in the upper 30s. Again, the forecast for central Minnesota, from St. Cloud to the northwest Twin Cities suburbs for overnight, mostly cloudy. Near steady temperature in the lower 60s. South winds 5 to 15 miles an hour. At 3 a.m., in Buffalo, it was cloudy. The temperature was 63 degrees, the dew point was 61, and the relative humidity was 94%. The wind was south at 7 miles an hour.
The pressure was 29.91 inches and falling. In Maple Lake, it was cloudy. The temperature was 64 degrees, the dew point was 60, and the relative humidity was 86%. The wind was south at 5 miles an hour. The pressure was 29.92 inches and falling. Elsewhere across central Minnesota, skies ranged from mostly cloudy to cloudy, and temperatures were between 63 and 65 degrees. Around the state, it was partly cloudy, with a temperature of 57 at Rochester and 61 at Mankato. It was cloudy, with a temperature of 64 at Brainerd and 57 at Duluth. At International Falls, rain and fog were reported, with a temperature of 61. Once again at 3 a.m., in Buffalo, it was 63 degrees under cloudy skies. And in Maple Lake, it was 64 degrees under cloudy skies. 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The current time is 3:46 a.m. Central Daylight Time. Now here is the hazardous weather outlook for portions of central and southern Minnesota and west central Wisconsin for today and tonight. No hazardous weather is expected at this time. And now the extended outlook for the period Wednesday through Monday. No hazardous weather is expected at this time. Spotter information statement, Skywarn spotter activation will not be needed. Now the forecast for central Minnesota, from St. Cloud to the northwest Twin Cities suburbs. Overnight, mostly cloudy. Near steady temperature in the lower 60s. South winds 5 to 15 miles an hour. Tuesday, chance of showers and slight chance of thunderstorms in the morning, then showers and slight chance of thunderstorms in the afternoon. Highs in the mid-60s. South winds 10 to 15 miles an hour. Chance of precipitation near 100%. Tuesday night, mostly cloudy. Patchy fog overnight. Lows in the upper 50s. Southwest winds up to 10 miles an hour. Wednesday, mostly cloudy. Chance of rain showers in the morning. Highs in the lower 70s. Southwest winds up to 5 miles an hour. Chance of showers 40%. Wednesday night, mostly cloudy. Lows in the lower 50s. Southwest winds up to 5 miles an hour, shifting to the northwest overnight. Thursday, partly sunny. Highs in the mid-60s. Thursday night and Friday, mostly clear. Lows in the lower 40s. Highs in the lower 60s. Friday night, partly cloudy. Lows in the mid-40s. Saturday, partly sunny. Highs in the lower 60s. Saturday night, partly cloudy. Lows in the mid-40s. Sunday through Monday, mostly clear. Highs in the upper 50s. Lows in the upper 30s. Again, the forecast for central Minnesota, from St. Cloud to the northwest Twin Cities suburbs for overnight, mostly cloudy. Near steady temperature in the lower 60s. South winds 5 to 15 miles an hour. At 3 a.m., in Buffalo, it was cloudy. The temperature was 63 degrees, the dew point was 61, and the relative humidity was 94%. The wind was south at 7 miles an hour. The pressure was 29.91 inches and falling. In Maple Lake, it was cloudy. The temperature was 64 degrees, the dew point was 60, and the relative humidity was 86%. The wind was south at 5 miles an hour. The pressure was 29.92 inches and falling. Elsewhere across central Minnesota, skies ranged from mostly cloudy to cloudy, and temperatures were between 63 and 65 degrees. Around the state, it was partly cloudy, with a temperature of 57 at Rochester and 61 at Mankato. It was cloudy, with a temperature of 64 at Brainerd and 57 at Duluth.
at International Falls, rain and fog were reported, with a temperature of 61. Once again at 3 a.m., in Buffalo, it was 63 degrees under cloudy skies. And in Maple Lake, it was 64 degrees under cloudy skies. 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The current time is 3:50 a.m. Central Daylight Time. Now here is the hazardous weather outlook for portions of central and southern Minnesota and west central Wisconsin for today and tonight. No hazardous weather is expected at this time. And now the extended outlook for the period Wednesday through Monday. No hazardous weather is expected at this time. Spotter information statement. Skywarn spotter activation will not be needed. Now the forecast for central Minnesota, from St. Cloud to the northwest Twin Cities suburbs. Overnight, mostly cloudy. Near steady temperature in the lower 60s. South winds 5 to 15 miles an hour. Tuesday, chance of showers and slight chance of thunderstorms in the morning, then showers and slight chance of thunderstorms in the afternoon. Highs in the mid-60s. South winds 10 to 15 miles an hour. Chance of precipitation near 100%. Tuesday night, mostly cloudy. Patchy fog overnight. Lows in the upper 50s. Southwest winds up to 10 miles an hour. Wednesday, mostly cloudy. Chance of rain showers in the morning. Highs in the lower 70s. Southwest winds up to 5 miles an hour. Chance of showers 40%. Wednesday night, mostly cloudy. Lows in the lower 50s. Southwest winds up to 5 miles an hour, shifting to the northwest overnight. Thursday, partly sunny. Highs in the mid-60s. Thursday night and Friday, mostly clear. Lows in the lower 40s. Highs in the lower 60s. Friday night, partly cloudy. Lows in the mid-40s. Saturday, partly sunny. Highs in the lower 60s. Saturday night, partly cloudy. Lows in the mid-40s. Sunday through Monday, mostly clear. Highs in the upper 50s. Lows in the upper 30s. Again, the forecast for central Minnesota, from St. Cloud to the northwest Twin Cities suburbs for overnight, mostly cloudy. Near steady temperature in the lower 60s. South winds 5 to 15 miles an hour. At 3 a.m., in Buffalo, it was cloudy. The temperature was 63 degrees, the dew point was 61, and the relative humidity was 94%. The wind was south at 7 miles an hour. The pressure was 29.91 inches and falling. In Maple Lake, it was cloudy. The temperature was 64 degrees, the dew point was 60, and the relative humidity was 86%. The wind was south at 5 miles an hour. The pressure was 29.92 inches and falling. Elsewhere across central Minnesota, skies ranged from mostly cloudy to cloudy, and temperatures were between 63 and 65 degrees. Around the state, it was partly cloudy, with a temperature of 57 at Rochester and 61 at Mankato. It was cloudy, with a temperature of 64 at Brainerd and 57 at Duluth. At International Falls, rain and fog were reported, with a temperature of 61. Once again at 3 a.m., in Buffalo, it was 63 degrees under cloudy skies. And in Maple Lake, it was 64 degrees under cloudy skies. 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The current time is 3:55 a.m. Central Daylight Time. Now here is the

and slight chance of thunderstorms in the afternoon. Highs in the mid-60s. South winds 10 to 15 miles an hour. Chance of precipitation near 100%. Tuesday night, mostly cloudy. Patchy fog overnight. Lows in the upper 50s. Southwest winds up to 10 miles an hour. Wednesday, mostly cloudy. Chance of rain showers in the morning. Highs in the lower 70s. Southwest winds up to 5 miles an hour. Chance of showers 40%. Wednesday night, mostly cloudy. Lows in the lower 50s. Southwest winds up to 5 miles an hour, shifting to the northwest overnight. Thursday, partly sunny. Highs in the mid-60s. Thursday night and Friday, mostly clear. Lows in the lower 40s. Highs in the lower 60s. Friday night, partly cloudy. Lows in the mid-40s. Saturday, partly sunny. Highs in the lower 60s. Saturday night, partly cloudy. Lows in the mid-40s. Sunday through Monday, mostly clear. Highs in the upper 50s. Lows in the upper 30s. Again, the forecast for central Minnesota, from St. Cloud to the northwest Twin Cities suburbs for overnight, mostly cloudy. Near steady temperature in the lower 60s. South winds 5 to 15 miles an hour. At 3 a.m., in Buffalo, it was cloudy. The temperature was 63 degrees, the dew point was 61, and the relative humidity was 94%. The wind was south at 7 miles an hour. The pressure was 29.91 inches and falling. In Maple Lake, it was cloudy. The temperature was 64 degrees, the dew point was 60, and the relative humidity was 86%. The wind was south at 5 miles an hour. The pressure was 29.92 inches and falling. Elsewhere across central Minnesota, skies ranged from mostly cloudy to cloudy, and temperatures were between 63 and 65 degrees. Around the state, it was partly cloudy, with a temperature of 57 at Rochester and 61 at Mankato. It was cloudy, with a temperature of 64 at Brainerd and 57 at Duluth. At International Falls, rain and fog were reported, with a temperature of 61. Once again at 3 a.m., in Buffalo, it was 63 degrees under cloudy skies. And in Maple Lake, it was 64 degrees under cloudy skies. 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The current time is 3:59 a.m. Central Daylight Time. Now here is the hazardous weather outlook for portions of central and southern Minnesota and west central Wisconsin for today and tonight. No hazardous weather is expected at this time. And now the extended outlook for the period Wednesday through Monday. No hazardous weather is expected at this time. Spotter information statement. Skywarn spotter activation will not be needed. Now the forecast for central Minnesota, from St. Cloud to the northwest Twin Cities suburbs. Overnight, mostly cloudy. Near steady temperature in the lower 60s. South winds 5 to 15 miles an hour. Tuesday, chance of showers and slight chance of thunderstorms in the morning, then showers and slight chance of thunderstorms in the afternoon. Highs in the mid-60s. South winds 10 to 15 miles an hour. Chance of precipitation near 100%. Tuesday night, mostly cloudy. Patchy fog overnight. Lows in the upper 50s. Southwest winds up to 10 miles an hour. Wednesday, mostly cloudy. Chance of rain showers in the morning. Highs in the lower 70s. Southwest winds up to 5 miles an hour. Chance of showers 40%. Wednesday night, mostly cloudy. Lows in the lower 50s.

southwest winds up to 5 miles an hour, shifting to the northwest overnight. Thursday, partly sunny. Highs in the mid-60s. Thursday night and Friday, mostly clear. Lows in the lower 40s. Highs in the lower 60s. Friday night, partly cloudy. Lows in the mid-40s. Saturday, partly sunny. Highs in the lower 60s. Saturday night, partly cloudy. Lows in the mid-40s. Sunday through Monday, mostly clear. Highs in the upper 50s. Lows in the upper 30s. Again, the forecast for central Minnesota, from St. Cloud to the northwest Twin Cities suburbs for overnight, mostly cloudy. Near steady temperature in the lower 60s. South winds 5 to 15 miles an hour. Now the forecast for central Minnesota, from St. Cloud to the northwest Twin Cities suburbs. Today, chance of showers in the morning. Slight chance of thunderstorms through the day. Showers in the afternoon. Highs in the mid-60s. South winds 5 to 15 miles an hour. Chance of precipitation near 100%. Tonight, mostly cloudy. A 20% chance of rain showers in the evening. Patchy fog overnight. Lows in the upper 50s. Southwest winds up to 10 miles an hour. Wednesday, mostly cloudy. Areas of fog in the morning. Highs in the mid-70s. Southwest winds up to 5 miles an hour. Wednesday night, mostly cloudy. Lows in the mid-50s. Southwest winds up to 5 miles an hour, shifting to the northwest overnight. Thursday, partly sunny. Highs in the mid-60s. Thursday night through Friday night, partly cloudy. Lows in the mid-40s. Highs in the lower 60s. Saturday, partly sunny. Highs in the lower 60s. Saturday night, mostly cloudy in the evening, then clearing. Lows in the mid-40s. Sunday, sunny. Highs in the lower 60s. Sunday night, clear. Lows around 40. Monday, sunny. Highs in the lower 60s. Again, the forecast for central Minnesota, from St. Cloud to the northwest Twin Cities suburbs for today, chance of showers in the morning. Slight chance of thunderstorms through the day. Showers in the afternoon. Highs in the mid-60s. South winds 5 to 15 miles an hour. Chance of precipitation near 100%. The St. Cloud, Minnesota climate summary for yesterday, September 28, 2026. Yesterday's high temperature of 70 degrees occurred at 4:39 p.m. The record high of 87 degrees, which was set in 2024. Yesterday's low temperature of 52 degrees occurred at 1:43 a.m. The record low is 18 degrees, which was set in 1942. No precipitation fell yesterday. No snow fell yesterday. The normal high temperature for today is 65 degrees, and the normal low is 43. The record high for today is 88, which occurred in 2025, and the record low is 22, which occurred in 1992. Sunrise today is at 7:12 a.m., and sunset is at 7 p.m. This is weather radio station WNG676 Clearwater, broadcasting on a frequency of 162.50 MHz. 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The current time is 4:05 a.m. Central Daylight Time. Now here is the hazardous weather outlook for portions of central and southern Minnesota and west central Wisconsin. For today and tonight, no hazardous weather is expected at this time. And now the extended outlook for the period Wednesday through Monday. No hazardous weather is expected at this time. Spotter information statement. Skywarn spotter activation will not be needed. Now the forecast for central Minnesota, from St. Cloud to the northwest Twin Cities suburbs.
Today, chance of showers in the morning. Slight chance of thunderstorms through the day. Showers in the afternoon. Highs in the mid-60s. South winds 5 to 15 miles an hour. Chance of precipitation near 100%. Tonight, mostly cloudy. A 20% chance of rain showers in the evening. Patchy fog overnight. Lows in the upper 50s. Southwest winds up to 10 miles an hour. Wednesday, mostly cloudy. Areas of fog in the morning. Highs in the mid-70s. Southwest winds up to 5 miles an hour. Wednesday night, mostly cloudy. Lows in the mid-50s. Southwest winds up to 5 miles an hour shifting to the northwest overnight. Thursday, partly sunny. Highs in the mid-60s. Thursday night through Friday night, partly cloudy. Lows in the mid-40s. Highs in the lower 60s. Saturday, partly sunny. Highs in the lower 60s. Saturday night, mostly cloudy in the evening then clearing. Lows in the mid-40s. Sunday, sunny. Highs in the lower 60s. Sunday night, clear. Lows around 40. Monday, sunny. Highs in the lower 60s. Again, the forecast for central Minnesota, from St. Cloud to the northwest Twin Cities suburbs for today, chance of showers in the morning. Slight chance of thunderstorms through the day. Showers in the afternoon. Highs in the mid-60s. South winds 5 to 15 miles an hour. Chance of precipitation near 100%. 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The current time is 4:08 a.m. Central Daylight Time. Now here is the hazardous weather outlook for portions of central and southern Minnesota and west central Wisconsin for today and tonight. No hazardous weather is expected at this time. And now the extended outlook for the period Wednesday through Monday. No hazardous weather is expected at this time. Spotter information statement. Skywarn spotter activation will not be needed. Now the forecast for central Minnesota, from St. Cloud to the northwest Twin Cities suburbs. Today, chance of showers in the morning. Slight chance of thunderstorms through the day. Showers in the afternoon. Highs in the mid-60s. South winds 5 to 15 miles an hour. Chance of precipitation near 100%. Tonight, mostly cloudy. A 20% chance of rain showers in the evening. Patchy fog overnight. Lows in the upper 50s. Southwest winds up to 10 miles an hour. Wednesday, mostly cloudy. Areas of fog in the morning. Highs in the mid-70s. Southwest winds up to 5 miles an hour. Wednesday night, mostly cloudy. Lows in the mid-50s. Southwest winds up to 5 miles an hour shifting to the northwest overnight. Thursday, partly sunny. Highs in the mid-60s. Thursday night through Friday night, partly cloudy. Lows in the mid-40s. Highs in the lower 60s. Saturday, partly sunny. Highs in the lower 60s. Saturday night, mostly cloudy in the evening then clearing. Lows in the mid-40s. Sunday, sunny. Highs in the lower 60s. Sunday night, clear. Lows around 40. Monday, sunny. Highs in the lower 60s. Again, the forecast for central Minnesota, from St. Cloud to the northwest Twin Cities suburbs for today, chance of showers in the morning. Slight chance of thunderstorms through the day. Showers in the afternoon. Highs in the mid-60s. South winds 5 to 15 miles an hour. Chance of precipitation near 100%.
The St. Cloud, Minnesota climate summary for yesterday, September 28, 2026. Yesterday's high temperature of 70 degrees occurred at 4:39 p.m. The record high is 87 degrees, which was set in 2024. Yesterday's low temperature of 52 degrees occurred at 1:43 a.m. The record low is 18 degrees, which was set in 1942. No precipitation fell yesterday. No snow fell yesterday. The normal high temperature for today is 65 degrees, and the normal low is 43. The record high for today is 88, which occurred in 2025, and the record low is 22, which occurred in 1992. Sunrise today is at 7:12 a.m., and sunset is at 7 p.m. This is Weather Radio Station WNG676 Clearwater, broadcasting on a frequency of 162.50 MHz. 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The current time is 4:12 a.m. Central Daylight Time. Now here is the hazardous weather outlook for portions of central and southern Minnesota and west central Wisconsin for today and tonight. No hazardous weather is expected at this time. And now the extended outlook for the period Wednesday through Monday. No hazardous weather is expected at this time. Spotter information statement. Skywarn spotter activation will not be needed. Now the forecast for central Minnesota, from St. Cloud to the northwest Twin Cities suburbs. Today, chance of showers in the morning. Slight chance of thunderstorms through the day. Showers in the afternoon. Highs in the mid-60s. South winds 5 to 15 miles an hour. Chance of precipitation near 100%. Tonight, mostly cloudy. A 20% chance of rain showers in the evening. Patchy fog overnight. Lows in the upper 50s. Southwest winds up to 10 miles an hour. Wednesday, mostly cloudy. Areas of fog in the morning. Highs in the mid-70s. Southwest winds up to 5 miles an hour. Wednesday night, mostly cloudy. Lows in the mid-50s. Southwest winds up to 5 miles an hour, shifting to the northwest overnight. Thursday, partly sunny. Highs in the mid-60s. Thursday night through Friday night, partly cloudy. Lows in the mid-40s. Highs in the lower 60s. Saturday, partly sunny. Highs in the lower 60s. Saturday night, mostly cloudy in the evening, then clearing. Lows in the mid-40s. Sunday, sunny. Highs in the lower 60s. Sunday night, clear. Lows around 40. Monday, sunny. Highs in the lower 60s. Again, the forecast for central Minnesota, from St. Cloud to the northwest Twin Cities suburbs for today, chance of showers in the morning. Slight chance of thunderstorms through the day. Showers in the afternoon. Highs in the mid-60s. South winds 5 to 15 miles an hour. Chance of precipitation near 100%. 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The current time is 4:15 a.m. Central Daylight Time. Now here is the hazardous weather outlook for portions of central and southern Minnesota and west central Wisconsin for today and tonight. No hazardous weather is expected at this time. And now the extended outlook for the period Wednesday through Monday. No hazardous weather is expected at this time. Spotter information statement. Skywarn spotter activation will not be needed. Now the forecast for central Minnesota, from St. Cloud to the northwest Twin Cities suburbs. Today, chance of showers in the morning. Slight chance of thunderstorms through the day.
Showers in the afternoon. Highs in the mid-60s. South winds 5 to 15 miles an hour. Chance of precipitation near 100%. Tonight, mostly cloudy. A 20% chance of rain showers in the evening. Patchy fog overnight. Lows in the upper 50s. Southwest winds up to 10 miles an hour. Wednesday, mostly cloudy. Areas of fog in the morning. Highs in the mid-70s. Southwest winds up to 5 miles an hour. Wednesday night, mostly cloudy. Lows in the mid-50s. Southwest winds up to 5 miles an hour, shifting to the northwest overnight. Thursday, partly sunny. Highs in the mid-60s. Thursday night through Friday night, partly cloudy. Lows in the mid-40s. Highs in the lower 60s. Saturday, partly sunny. Highs in the lower 60s. Saturday night, mostly cloudy in the evening, then clearing. Lows in the mid-40s. Sunday, sunny. Highs in the lower 60s. Sunday night, clear. Lows around 40. Monday, sunny. Highs in the lower 60s. Again, the forecast for central Minnesota, from St. Cloud to the northwest Twin Cities suburbs for today, chance of showers in the morning. Slight chance of thunderstorms through the day. Showers in the afternoon. Highs in the mid-60s. South winds 5 to 15 miles an hour. Chance of precipitation near 100%. At 4 a.m., in Buffalo, it was mostly cloudy. The temperature was 63 degrees, the dew point was 61, and the relative humidity was 94%. The wind was south at 7 miles an hour. The pressure was 29.89 inches and falling. In Maple Lake, it was mostly cloudy. The temperature was 64 degrees, the dew point was 59, and the relative humidity was 85%. The wind was south at 5 miles an hour. The pressure was 29.90 inches and falling. Elsewhere across central Minnesota, skies ranged from mostly cloudy to cloudy, and temperatures were between 63 and 65 degrees. Around the state, at International Falls, rain was falling, with a temperature of 61. It was partly cloudy, with a temperature of 57 at Rochester, and 61 at Mankato. At Brainerd, it was mostly cloudy, with a temperature of 63. At Duluth, it was cloudy, with a temperature of 56. Once again at 4 a.m., in Buffalo, it was 63 degrees under mostly cloudy skies. And in Maple Lake, it was 64 degrees under mostly cloudy skies. 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The current time is 4:19 a.m. Central Daylight Time. Now here is the hazardous weather outlook for portions of central and southern Minnesota and west central Wisconsin for today and tonight. No hazardous weather is expected at this time. And now the extended outlook for the period Wednesday through Monday. No hazardous weather is expected at this time. Spotter information statement, Sky warns spotter activation will not be needed. The St. Cloud, Minnesota climate summary for yesterday, September 28, 2026. Yesterday's high temperature of 70 degrees occurred at 4:39 p.m. The record high is 87 degrees, which was set in 2024. Yesterday's low temperature of 52 degrees occurred at 1:43 a.m. The record low is 18 degrees, which was set in 1942. No precipitation fell yesterday. No snow fell yesterday. The normal high temperature for today is 65 degrees, and the normal low is 43. The record high for today is 88, which occurred in 2025, and the record low is 22, which occurred in 1992. Sunrise today is at 7:12 a.m.
and sunset is at 7 p.m. Now the forecast for central Minnesota, from St. Cloud to the northwest Twin Cities suburbs. Today, chance of showers in the morning. Slight chance of thunderstorms through the day. Showers in the afternoon. Highs in the mid-60s. South winds 5 to 15 miles an hour. Chance of precipitation near 100%. Tonight, mostly cloudy. A 20% chance of rain showers in the evening. Patchy fog overnight. Lows in the upper 50s. Southwest winds up to 10 miles an hour. Wednesday, mostly cloudy. Areas of fog in the morning. Highs in the mid-70s. Southwest winds up to 5 miles an hour. Wednesday night, mostly cloudy. Lows in the mid-50s. Southwest winds up to 5 miles an hour shifting to the northwest overnight. Thursday, partly sunny. Highs in the mid-60s. Thursday night through Friday night, partly cloudy. Lows in the mid-40s. Highs in the lower 60s. Saturday, partly sunny. Highs in the lower 60s. Saturday night, mostly cloudy in the evening then clearing. Lows in the mid-40s. Sunday, sunny. Highs in the lower 60s. Sunday night, clear. Lows around 40. Monday, sunny. Highs in the lower 60s. Again, the forecast for central Minnesota, from St. Cloud to the northwest Twin Cities suburbs for today, chance of showers in the morning. Slight chance of thunderstorms through the day. Showers in the afternoon. Highs in the mid-60s. South winds 5 to 15 miles an hour. Chance of precipitation near 100%. At 4 a.m., in Buffalo, it was mostly cloudy. The temperature was 63 degrees, the dew point was 61, and the relative humidity was 94%. The wind was south at 7 miles an hour. The pressure was 29.89 inches and falling. In Maple Lake, it was mostly cloudy. The temperature was 64 degrees, the dew point was 59, and the relative humidity was 85%. The wind was south at 5 miles an hour. The pressure was 29.90 inches and falling. Elsewhere across central Minnesota, skies ranged from mostly cloudy to cloudy, and temperatures were between 63 and 65 degrees. Around the state, at International Falls, rain was falling, with a temperature of 61. It was partly cloudy, with a temperature of 57 at Rochester, and 61 at Mankato. At Brainerd, it was mostly cloudy, with a temperature of 63. At Duluth, it was cloudy, with a temperature of 56. Once again at 4 a.m., in Buffalo, it was 63 degrees under mostly cloudy skies. And in Maple Lake, it was 64 degrees under mostly cloudy skies. 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The current time is 4:25 a.m. Central Daylight Time. Now here is the hazardous weather outlook for portions of central and southern Minnesota and west central Wisconsin for today and tonight. No hazardous weather is expected at this time. And now the extended outlook for the period Wednesday through Monday. No hazardous weather is expected at this time. Spotter information statement. Skywarn spotter activation will not be needed. Now the forecast for central Minnesota, from St. Cloud to the northwest Twin Cities suburbs. Today, chance of showers in the morning. Slight chance of thunderstorms through the day. Showers in the afternoon. Highs in the mid-60s. South winds 5 to 15 miles an hour. Chance of precipitation near 100%. Tonight, mostly cloudy. A 20% chance of rain showers in the evening. Patchy fog overnight.
lows in the upper 50s. Southwest winds up to 10 miles an hour. Wednesday, mostly cloudy. Areas of fog in the morning. Highs in the mid-70s. Southwest winds up to 5 miles an hour. Wednesday night, mostly cloudy. Lows in the mid-50s. Southwest winds up to 5 miles an hour shifting to the northwest overnight. Thursday, partly sunny. Highs in the mid-60s. Thursday night through Friday night, partly cloudy. Lows in the mid-40s. Highs in the lower 60s. Saturday, partly sunny. Highs in the lower 60s. Saturday night, mostly cloudy in the evening then clearing. Lows in the mid-40s. Sunday, sunny. Highs in the lower 60s. Sunday night, clear. Lows around 40. Monday, sunny. Highs in the lower 60s. Again, the forecast for central Minnesota, from St. Cloud to the northwest Twin Cities suburbs for today, chance of showers in the morning. Slight chance of thunderstorms through the day. Showers in the afternoon. Highs in the mid-60s. South winds 5 to 15 miles an hour. Chance of precipitation near 100%. At 4 a.m., in Buffalo, it was mostly cloudy. The temperature was 63 degrees, the dew point was 61, and the relative humidity was 94%. The wind was south at 7 miles an hour. The pressure was 29.89 inches and falling. In Maple Lake, it was mostly cloudy. The temperature was 64 degrees, the dew point was 59, and the relative humidity was 85%. The wind was south at 5 miles an hour. The pressure was 29.90 inches and falling. Elsewhere across central Minnesota, skies ranged from mostly cloudy to cloudy, and temperatures were between 63 and 65 degrees. Around the state, at International Falls, rain was falling, with a temperature of 61. It was partly cloudy, with a temperature of 57 at Rochester, and 61 at Mankato. At Brainerd, it was mostly cloudy, with a temperature of 63. At Duluth, it was cloudy, with a temperature of 56. Once again at 4 a.m., in Buffalo, it was 63 degrees under mostly cloudy skies. And in Maple Lake, it was 64 degrees under mostly cloudy skies. 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The current time is 4:29 a.m. Central Daylight Time. Now here is the hazardous weather outlook for portions of central and southern Minnesota and west central Wisconsin for today and tonight. No hazardous weather is expected at this time. And now the extended outlook for the period Wednesday through Monday. No hazardous weather is expected at this time. Spotter information statement. Skywarn spotter activation will not be needed. Now the forecast for central Minnesota, from St. Cloud to the northwest Twin Cities suburbs. Today, chance of showers in the morning. Slight chance of thunderstorms through the day. Showers in the afternoon. Highs in the mid-60s. South winds 5 to 15 miles an hour. Chance of precipitation near 100%. Tonight, mostly cloudy. A 20% chance of rain showers in the evening. Patchy fog overnight. Lows in the upper 50s. Southwest winds up to 10 miles an hour. Wednesday, mostly cloudy. Areas of fog in the morning. Highs in the mid-70s. Southwest winds up to 5 miles an hour. Wednesday night, mostly cloudy. Lows in the mid-50s. Southwest winds up to 5 miles an hour shifting to the northwest overnight. Thursday, partly sunny. Highs in the mid-60s. Thursday night through Friday night, partly cloudy.
Lows in the mid-40s. Highs in the lower 60s. Saturday, partly sunny. Highs in the lower 60s. Saturday night, mostly cloudy in the evening then clearing. Lows in the mid-40s. Sunday, sunny. Highs in the lower 60s. Sunday night, clear. Lows around 40. Monday, sunny. Highs in the lower 60s. Again, the forecast for central Minnesota, from St. Cloud to the northwest Twin Cities suburbs for today, chance of showers in the morning. Slight chance of thunderstorms through the day. Showers in the afternoon. Highs in the mid-60s. South winds 5 to 15 miles an hour. Chance of precipitation near 100%. The St. Cloud, Minnesota climate summary for yesterday, September 28, 2026. Yesterday's high temperature of 70 degrees occurred at 4:39 p.m. The record high is 87 degrees, which was set in 2024. Yesterday's low temperature of 52 degrees occurred at 1:43 a.m. The record low is 18 degrees, which was set in 1942. No precipitation fell yesterday. No snow fell yesterday. The normal high temperature for today is 65 degrees, and the normal low is 43. The record high for today is 88, which occurred in 2025, and the record low is 22, which occurred in 1992. Sunrise today is at 7:12 a.m., and sunset is at 7 p.m. At 4 a.m., in Buffalo, it was mostly cloudy. The temperature was 63 degrees, the dew point was 61, and the relative humidity was 94%. The wind was south at 7 miles an hour. The pressure was 29.89 inches and falling. In Maple Lake, it was mostly cloudy. The temperature was 64 degrees. The dew point was 59. And the relative humidity was 85%. The wind was south at 5 miles an hour. The pressure was 29.90 inches and falling. Elsewhere across central Minnesota, skies ranged from mostly cloudy to cloudy, and temperatures were between 63 and 65 degrees. Around the state, at International Falls, rain was falling, with a temperature of 61. It was partly cloudy, with a temperature of 57 at Rochester, and 61 at Mankato. At Brainerd, it was mostly cloudy, with a temperature of 63. At Duluth, it was cloudy, with a temperature of 56. Once again at 4 a.m., in Buffalo, it was 63 degrees under mostly cloudy skies. And in Maple Lake, it was 64 degrees under mostly cloudy skies. 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The current time is 4:34 a.m. Central Daylight Time. Now here is the hazardous weather outlook for portions of central and southern Minnesota and west central Wisconsin for today and tonight. No hazardous weather is expected at this time. And now the extended outlook for the period Wednesday through Monday. No hazardous weather is expected at this time. Spotter information statement. Skywarn spotter activation will not be needed. Now the forecast for central Minnesota, from St. Cloud to the northwest Twin Cities suburbs. Today, chance of showers in the morning. Slight chance of thunderstorms through the day. Showers in the afternoon. Highs in the mid-60s. South winds 5 to 15 miles an hour. Chance of precipitation near 100%. Tonight, mostly cloudy. A 20% chance of rain showers in the evening. Patchy fog overnight. Lows in the upper 50s. Southwest winds up to 10 miles an hour. Wednesday, mostly cloudy. Areas of fog in the morning. Highs in the mid-70s. Southwest winds up to 5 miles an hour.
Wednesday night, mostly cloudy.

Cloudy, the temperature was 64 degrees, the dew point was 59, and the relative humidity was 85%. The wind was south at 5 miles an hour. The pressure was 29.90 inches and falling. Elsewhere across central Minnesota, skies ranged from mostly cloudy to cloudy, and temperatures were between 63 and 65 degrees. Around the state, at International Falls, rain was falling, with a temperature of 61. It was partly cloudy, with a temperature of 57 at Rochester, and 61 at Mankato. At Brainerd, it was mostly cloudy, with a temperature of 63. At Duluth, it was cloudy, with a temperature of 56. Once again at 4 a.m., in Buffalo, it was 63 degrees under mostly cloudy skies. And in Maple Lake, it was 64 degrees under mostly cloudy skies. 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The current time is 4:58 a.m. Central Daylight Time. Now here is the hazardous weather outlook for portions of central and southern Minnesota and west central Wisconsin for today and tonight. No hazardous weather is expected at this time. And now the extended outlook for the period Wednesday through Monday. No hazardous weather is expected at this time. Spotter information statement. Sky warns spotter activation will not be needed. Now the forecast for central Minnesota, from St. Cloud to the northwest Twin Cities suburbs. Today, chance of showers in the morning. Slight chance of thunderstorms through the day. Showers in the afternoon. Highs in the mid-60s. South winds 5 to 15 miles an hour. Chance of precipitation near 100%. Tonight, mostly cloudy. A 20% chance of rain showers in the evening. Patchy fog overnight. Lows in the upper 50s. Southwest winds up to 10 miles an hour. Wednesday, mostly cloudy. Areas of fog in the morning. Highs in the mid-70s. Southwest winds up to 5 miles an hour. Wednesday night, mostly cloudy. Lows in the mid-50s. Southwest winds up to 5 miles an hour, shifting to the northwest overnight. Thursday, partly sunny. Highs in the mid-60s. Thursday night through Friday night, partly cloudy. Lows in the mid-40s. Highs in the lower 60s. Saturday, partly sunny. Highs in the lower 60s. Saturday night, mostly cloudy in the evening, then clearing. Lows in the mid-40s. Sunday, sunny. Highs in the lower 60s. Sunday night, clear. Lows around 40. Monday, sunny. Highs in the lower 60s. Again, the forecast for central Minnesota, from St. Cloud to the northwest Twin Cities suburbs for today, chance of showers in the morning. Slight chance of thunderstorms through the day. Showers in the afternoon. Highs in the mid-60s. South winds 5 to 15 miles an hour. Chance of precipitation near 100%. The St. Cloud, Minnesota climate summary for yesterday, September 28, 2026. Yesterday's high temperature of 70 degrees occurred at 4:39 p.m. The record high is 87 degrees, which was set in 2024. Yesterday's low temperature of 52 degrees occurred at 1:43 a.m. The record low is 18 degrees, which was set in 1942. No precipitation fell yesterday. No snow fell yesterday. The normal high temperature for today is 65 degrees, and the normal low is 43. The record high for today is 88, which occurred in 2025, and the record low is 22, which occurred in 1992. Sunrise today is at 7:12 a.m., and sunset is at 7 p.m.
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The current time is 5:02 a.m. Central Daylight Time. Now here is the hazardous weather outlook for portions of central and southern Minnesota and west central Wisconsin. For today and tonight, no hazardous weather is expected at this time. And now the extended outlook for the period Wednesday through Monday. No hazardous weather is expected at this time. Spotter information statement. Skywarn spotter activation will not be needed. Now the forecast for central Minnesota, from St. Cloud to the northwest Twin Cities suburbs. Today, chance of showers in the morning. Slight chance of thunderstorms through the day. Showers in the afternoon. Highs in the mid-60s. South winds 5 to 15 miles an hour. Chance of precipitation near 100%. Tonight, mostly cloudy. A 20% chance of rain showers in the evening. Patchy fog overnight. Lows in the upper 50s. Southwest winds up to 10 miles an hour. Wednesday, mostly cloudy. Areas of fog in the morning. Highs in the mid-70s. Southwest winds up to 5 miles an hour. Wednesday night, mostly cloudy. Lows in the mid-50s. Southwest winds up to 5 miles an hour, shifting to the northwest overnight. Thursday, partly sunny. Highs in the mid-60s. Thursday night through Friday night, partly cloudy. Lows in the mid-40s. Highs in the lower 60s. Saturday, partly sunny. Highs in the lower 60s. Saturday night, mostly cloudy in the evening, then clearing. Lows in the mid-40s. Sunday, sunny. Highs in the lower 60s. Sunday night, clear. Lows around 40. Monday, sunny. Highs in the lower 60s. Again, the forecast for central Minnesota, from St. Cloud to the northwest Twin Cities suburbs for today, chance of showers in the morning. Slight chance of thunderstorms through the day. Showers in the afternoon. Highs in the mid-60s. South winds 5 to 15 miles an hour. Chance of precipitation near 100%. 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The current time is 5:05 a.m. Central Daylight Time. Now here is the hazardous weather outlook for portions of central and southern Minnesota and west central Wisconsin. For today and tonight, no hazardous weather is expected at this time. And now the extended outlook for the period Wednesday through Monday. No hazardous weather is expected at this time. Spotter information statement. Skywarn spotter activation will not be needed. Now the forecast for central Minnesota, from St. Cloud to the northwest Twin Cities suburbs. Today, chance of showers in the morning. Slight chance of thunderstorms through the day. Showers in the afternoon. Highs in the mid-60s. South winds 5 to 15 miles an hour. Chance of precipitation near 100%. Tonight, mostly cloudy. A 20% chance of rain showers in the evening. Patchy fog overnight. Lows in the upper 50s. Southwest winds up to 10 miles an hour. Wednesday, mostly cloudy. Areas of fog in the morning. Highs in the mid-70s. Southwest winds up to 5 miles an hour. Wednesday night, mostly cloudy. Lows in the mid-50s. Southwest winds up to 5 miles an hour, shifting to the northwest overnight. Thursday, partly sunny. Highs in the mid-60s. Thursday night through Friday night, partly cloudy.
Lows in the mid-40s. Highs in the lower 60s. Saturday, partly sunny. Highs in the lower 60s. Saturday night, mostly cloudy in the evening then clearing. Lows in the mid-40s. Sunday, sunny. Highs in the lower 60s. Sunday night, clear. Lows around 40. Monday, sunny. Highs in the lower 60s. Again, the forecast for central Minnesota, from St. Cloud to the northwest Twin Cities suburbs for today, chance of showers in the morning. Slight chance of thunderstorms through the day. Showers in the afternoon. Highs in the mid-60s. South winds 5 to 15 miles an hour. Chance of precipitation near 100%. 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The current time is 5:08 a.m. Central Daylight Time. Now here is the hazardous weather outlook for portions of central and southern Minnesota and west central Wisconsin. For today and tonight, no hazardous weather is expected at this time. And now the extended outlook for the period Wednesday through Monday. No hazardous weather is expected at this time. Spotter information statement. Skywarn spotter activation will not be needed. Now the forecast for central Minnesota, from St. Cloud to the northwest Twin Cities suburbs. Today, chance of showers in the morning. Slight chance of thunderstorms through the day. Showers in the afternoon. Highs in the mid-60s. South winds 5 to 15 miles an hour. Chance of precipitation near 100%. Tonight, mostly cloudy. A 20% chance of rain showers in the evening. Patchy fog overnight. Lows in the upper 50s. Southwest winds up to 10 miles an hour. Wednesday, mostly cloudy. Areas of fog in the morning. Highs in the mid-70s. Southwest winds up to 5 miles an hour. Wednesday night, mostly cloudy. Lows in the mid-50s. Southwest winds up to 5 miles an hour shifting to the northwest overnight. Thursday, partly sunny. Highs in the mid-60s. Thursday night through Friday night, partly cloudy. Lows in the mid-40s. Highs in the lower 60s. Saturday, partly sunny. Highs in the lower 60s. Saturday night, mostly cloudy in the evening then clearing. Lows in the mid-40s. Sunday, sunny. Highs in the lower 60s. Sunday night, clear. Lows around 40. Monday, sunny. Highs in the lower 60s. Again, the forecast for central Minnesota, from St. Cloud to the northwest Twin Cities suburbs for today, chance of showers in the morning. Slight chance of thunderstorms through the day. Showers in the afternoon. Highs in the mid-60s. South winds 5 to 15 miles an hour. Chance of precipitation near 100%. The St. Cloud, Minnesota climate summary for yesterday, September 28, 2026. Yesterday's high temperature of 70 degrees occurred at 4:39 p.m. The record high is 87 degrees, which was set in 2024. Yesterday's low temperature of 52 degrees occurred at 1:43 a.m. The record low is 18 degrees, which was set in 1942. No precipitation fell yesterday. No snow fell yesterday. The normal high temperature for today is 65 degrees, and the normal low is 43. The record high for today is 88, which occurred in 2025, and the record low is 22, which occurred in 1992. Sunrise today is at 7:12 a.m., and sunset is at 7 p.m. This is Weather Radio Station WNG676 Clearwater, broadcasting on a frequency of 162.50 MHz.
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The current time is 5:12 a.m. Central Daylight Time. Now here is the hazardous weather outlook for portions of central and southern Minnesota and west central Wisconsin. For today and tonight, no hazardous weather is expected at this time. And now the extended outlook for the period Wednesday through Monday. No hazardous weather is expected at this time. Spotter information statement, sky warned spotter activation will not be needed. Now the forecast for central Minnesota, from St. Cloud to the northwest Twin Cities suburbs. Today, chance of showers in the morning. Slight chance of thunderstorms through the day. Showers in the afternoon. Highs in the mid-60s. South winds 5 to 15 miles an hour. Chance of precipitation near 100%. Tonight, mostly cloudy. A 20% chance of rain showers in the evening. Patchy fog overnight. Lows in the upper 50s. Southwest winds up to 10 miles an hour. Wednesday, mostly cloudy. Areas of fog in the morning. Highs in the mid-70s. Southwest winds up to 5 miles an hour. Wednesday night, mostly cloudy. Lows in the mid-50s. Southwest winds up to 5 miles an hour, shifting to the northwest overnight. Thursday, partly sunny. Highs in the mid-60s. Thursday night through Friday night, partly cloudy. Lows in the mid-40s. Highs in the lower 60s. Saturday, partly sunny. Highs in the lower 60s. Saturday night, mostly cloudy in the evening, then clearing. Lows in the mid-40s. Sunday, sunny. Highs in the lower 60s. Sunday night, clear. Lows around 40. Monday, sunny. Highs in the lower 60s. Again, the forecast for central Minnesota, from St. Cloud to the northwest Twin Cities suburbs for today, chance of showers in the morning. Slight chance of thunderstorms through the day. Showers in the afternoon. Highs in the mid-60s. South winds 5 to 15 miles an hour. Chance of precipitation near 100%. At 5 a.m., in Buffalo, it was cloudy. The temperature was 63 degrees, the dew point was 61, and the relative humidity was 94%. The wind was south at 9 miles an hour. The pressure was 29.88 inches and falling. In Maple Lake, it was cloudy. The temperature was 64 degrees, the dew point was 59, and the relative humidity was 85%. The wind was south at 5 miles an hour. The pressure was 29.89 inches and falling. Elsewhere across central Minnesota, skies ranged from mostly cloudy to cloudy, and temperatures were between 61 and 64 degrees. Around the state, at Rochester, it was partly cloudy, with a temperature of 55. At Mankato, it was mostly cloudy, with a temperature of 60. It was cloudy, with a temperature of 63 at Brainerd, and 56 at Duluth. At International Falls, rain and fog were reported, with a temperature of 62. Once again at 5 a.m., in Buffalo, it was 63 degrees under cloudy skies. And in Maple Lake, it was 64 degrees under cloudy skies. 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The current time is 5:16 a.m. Central Daylight Time. Now here is the hazardous weather outlook for portions of central and southern Minnesota and west central Wisconsin. For today and tonight, no hazardous weather is expected at this time. And now the extended outlook for the period Wednesday through Monday. No hazardous weather is expected at this time.
Spotter information statement. Skywarn spotter activation will not be needed. Now the forecast for central Minnesota, from St. Cloud to the northwest Twin Cities suburbs. Today, chance of showers in the morning. Slight chance of thunderstorms through the day. Showers in the afternoon. Highs in the mid-60s. South winds 5 to 15 miles an hour. Chance of precipitation near 100%. Tonight, mostly cloudy. A 20% chance of rain showers in the evening. Patchy fog overnight. Lows in the upper 50s. Southwest winds up to 10 miles an hour. Wednesday, mostly cloudy. Areas of fog in the morning. Highs in the mid-70s. Southwest winds up to 5 miles an hour. Wednesday night, mostly cloudy. Lows in the mid-50s. Southwest winds up to 5 miles an hour, shifting to the northwest overnight. Thursday, partly sunny. Highs in the mid-60s. Thursday night through Friday night, partly cloudy. Lows in the mid-40s. Highs in the lower 60s. Saturday, partly sunny. Highs in the lower 60s. Saturday night, mostly cloudy in the evening, then clearing. Lows in the mid-40s. Sunday, sunny. Highs in the lower 60s. Sunday night, clear. Lows around 40. Monday, sunny. Highs in the lower 60s. Again, the forecast for central Minnesota, from St. Cloud to the northwest Twin Cities suburbs for today, chance of showers in the morning. Slight chance of thunderstorms through the day. Showers in the afternoon. Highs in the mid-60s. South winds 5 to 15 miles an hour. Chance of precipitation near 100%. At 5 a.m., in Buffalo, it was cloudy. The temperature was 63 degrees, the dew point was 61, and the relative humidity was 94%. The wind was south at 9 miles an hour. The pressure was 29.88 inches and falling. In Maple Lake, it was cloudy. The temperature was 64 degrees, the dew point was 59, and the relative humidity was 85%. The wind was south at 5 miles an hour. The pressure was 29.89 inches and falling. Elsewhere across central Minnesota, skies ranged from mostly cloudy to cloudy, and temperatures were between 61 and 64 degrees. Around the state, at Rochester, it was partly cloudy, with a temperature of 55. At Mankato, it was mostly cloudy, with a temperature of 60. It was cloudy, with a temperature of 63 at Brainerd, and 56 at Duluth. At International Falls, rain and fog were reported, with a temperature of 62. Once again at 5 a.m., in Buffalo, it was 63 degrees under cloudy skies. And in Maple Lake, it was 64 degrees under cloudy skies. The St. Cloud, Minnesota climate summary for yesterday, September 28, 2026. Yesterday's high temperature of 70 degrees occurred at 4:39 p.m. The record high is 87 degrees, which was set in 2024. Yesterday's low temperature of 52 degrees occurred at 1:43 a.m. The record low is 18 degrees, which was set in 1942. No precipitation fell yesterday. No snow fell yesterday. The normal high temperature for today is 65 degrees, and the normal low is 43. The record high for today is 88, which occurred in 2025, and the record low is 22, which occurred in 1992. Sunrise today is at 7:12 a.m., and sunset is at 7 p.m. This is Weather Radio Station WNG676 Clearwater, broadcasting on a frequency of 162.50 MHz. 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The current time is 5:21 a.m. Central Daylight Time. Now here is the hazardous weather outlook for portions of central and southern Minnesota and west central Wisconsin.
for today and tonight. No hazardous weather is expected at this time. And now the extended outlook for the period Wednesday through Monday. No hazardous weather is expected at this time. Spotter information statement. Skywarn spotter activation will not be needed. Now the forecast for central Minnesota, from St. Cloud to the northwest Twin Cities suburbs. Today, chance of showers in the morning. Slight chance of thunderstorms through the day. Showers in the afternoon. Highs in the mid-60s. South winds 5 to 15 miles an hour. Chance of precipitation near 100%. Tonight, mostly cloudy. A 20% chance of rain showers in the evening. Patchy fog overnight. Lows in the upper 50s. Southwest winds up to 10 miles an hour. Wednesday, mostly cloudy. Areas of fog in the morning. Highs in the mid-70s. Southwest winds up to 5 miles an hour. Wednesday night, mostly cloudy. Lows in the mid-50s. Southwest winds up to 5 miles an hour, shifting to the northwest overnight. Thursday, partly sunny. Highs in the mid-60s. Thursday night through Friday night, partly cloudy. Lows in the mid-40s. Highs in the lower 60s. Saturday, partly sunny. Highs in the lower 60s. Saturday night, mostly cloudy in the evening, then clearing. Lows in the mid-40s. Sunday, sunny. Highs in the lower 60s. Sunday night, clear. Lows around 40. Monday, sunny. Highs in the lower 60s. Again, the forecast for central Minnesota, from St. Cloud to the northwest Twin Cities suburbs for today, chance of showers in the morning. Slight chance of thunderstorms through the day. Showers in the afternoon. Highs in the mid-60s. South winds 5 to 15 miles an hour. Chance of precipitation near 100%. At 5 a.m., in Buffalo, it was cloudy. The temperature was 63 degrees, the dew point was 61, and the relative humidity was 94%. The wind was south at 9 miles an hour. The pressure was 29.88 inches and falling. In Maple Lake, it was cloudy. The temperature was 64 degrees, the dew point was 59, and the relative humidity was 85%. The wind was south at 5 miles an hour. The pressure was 29.89 inches and falling. Elsewhere across central Minnesota, skies ranged from mostly cloudy to cloudy, and temperatures were between 61 and 64 degrees. Around the state, at Rochester, it was partly cloudy, with a temperature of 55. At Mankato, it was mostly cloudy, with a temperature of 60. It was cloudy, with a temperature of 63 at Brainerd, and 56 at Duluth. At International Falls, rain and fog were reported, with a temperature of 62. Once again at 5 a.m., in Buffalo, it was 63 degrees under cloudy skies. And in Maple Lake, it was 64 degrees under cloudy skies. 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The current time is 5:25 a.m. Central Daylight Time. Now here is the hazardous weather outlook for portions of central and southern Minnesota and west central Wisconsin. For today and tonight, no hazardous weather is expected at this time. And now the extended outlook for the period Wednesday through Monday. No hazardous weather is expected at this time. Spotter information statement. Skywarn spotter activation will not be needed. Now the forecast for central Minnesota, from St. Cloud to the northwest Twin Cities suburbs. Today, chance of showers in the morning. Slight chance of thunderstorms through the day. Showers in the afternoon. Highs in the mid-60s.
South winds 5 to 15 miles an hour. Chance of precipitation near 100%. Tonight, mostly cloudy. A 20% chance of rain showers in the evening. Patchy fog overnight. Lows in the upper 50s. Southwest winds up to 10 miles an hour. Wednesday, mostly cloudy. Areas of fog in the morning. Highs in the mid-70s. Southwest winds up to 5 miles an hour. Wednesday night, mostly cloudy. Lows in the mid-50s. Southwest winds up to 5 miles an hour, shifting to the northwest overnight. Thursday, partly sunny. Highs in the mid-60s. Thursday night through Friday night, partly cloudy. Lows in the mid-40s. Highs in the lower 60s. Saturday, partly sunny. Highs in the lower 60s. Saturday night, mostly cloudy in the evening, then clearing. Lows in the mid-40s. Sunday, sunny. Highs in the lower 60s. Sunday night, clear. Lows around 40. Monday, sunny. Highs in the lower 60s. Again, the forecast for central Minnesota, from St. Cloud to the northwest Twin Cities suburbs for today, chance of showers in the morning. Slight chance of thunderstorms through the day. Showers in the afternoon. Highs in the mid-60s. South winds 5 to 15 miles an hour. Chance of precipitation near 100%. At 5 a.m., in Buffalo, it was cloudy. The temperature was 63 degrees, the dew point was 61, and the relative humidity was 94%. The wind was south at 9 miles an hour. The pressure was 29.88 inches and falling. In Maple Lake, it was cloudy. The temperature was 64 degrees, the dew point was 59, and the relative humidity was 85%. The wind was south at 5 miles an hour. The pressure was 29.89 inches and falling. Elsewhere across central Minnesota, skies ranged from mostly cloudy to cloudy, and temperatures were between 61 and 64 degrees. Around the state, at Rochester, it was partly cloudy, with a temperature of 55. At Mankato, it was mostly cloudy, with a temperature of 60. It was cloudy, with a temperature of 63 at Brainerd, and 56 at Duluth. At International Falls, rain and fog were reported, with a temperature of 62. Once again at 5 a.m., in Buffalo, it was 63 degrees under cloudy skies. And in Maple Lake, it was 64 degrees under cloudy skies. 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The St. Cloud, Minnesota Climate Summary for yesterday, September 28, 2026. Yesterday's high temperature of 70 degrees occurred at 4:39 p.m. The record high is 87 degrees, which was set in 2024. Yesterday's low temperature of 52 degrees occurred at 1:43 a.m. The record low is 18 degrees, which was set in 1942. No precipitation fell yesterday. No snow fell yesterday. The normal high temperature for today is 65 degrees, and the normal low is 43. The record high for today is 88, which occurred in 2025, and the record low is 22, which occurred in 1992. Sunrise today is at 7:12 a.m., and sunset is at 7 p.m. The current time is 5:31 a.m. Central Daylight Time. Now here is the hazardous weather outlook for portions of central and southern Minnesota and west central Wisconsin for today and tonight. No hazardous weather is expected at this time. And now the extended outlook for the period Wednesday through Monday. No hazardous weather is expected at this time. Spotter information statement. Skywarn spotter activation will not be needed. Now the forecast for central Minnesota,
from St. Cloud to the northwest Twin Cities suburbs. Today, chance of showers in the morning. Slight chance of thunderstorms through the day. Showers in the afternoon. Highs in the mid-60s. South winds 5 to 15 miles an hour. Chance of precipitation near 100%. Tonight, mostly cloudy. A 20% chance of rain showers in the evening. Patchy fog overnight. Lows in the upper 50s. Southwest winds up to 10 miles an hour. Wednesday, mostly cloudy. Areas of fog in the morning. Highs in the mid-70s. Southwest winds up to 5 miles an hour. Wednesday night, mostly cloudy. Lows in the mid-50s. Southwest winds up to 5 miles an hour, shifting to the northwest overnight. Thursday, partly sunny. Highs in the mid-60s. Thursday night through Friday night, partly cloudy. Lows in the mid-40s. Highs in the lower 60s. Saturday, partly sunny. Highs in the lower 60s. Saturday night, mostly cloudy in the evening, then clearing. Lows in the mid-40s. Sunday, sunny. Highs in the lower 60s. Sunday night, clear. Lows around 40. Monday, sunny. High 40. Monday, sunny. Highs in the lower 60s. Again, the forecast for central Minnesota, from St. Cloud to the northwest Twin Cities suburbs for today, chance of showers in the morning. Slight chance of thunderstorms through the day. Showers in the afternoon. Highs in the mid-60s. South winds 5 to 15 miles an hour. Chance of precipitation near 100%. At 5 a.m., in Buffalo, it was cloudy. The temperature was 63 degrees, the dew point was 61, and the relative humidity was 94%. The wind was south at 9 miles an hour. The pressure was 29.88 inches and falling. In Maple Lake, it was cloudy, the temperature was 64 degrees, the dew point was 59, and the relative humidity was 85%. The wind was south at 5 miles an hour. The pressure was 29.89 inches and falling. Elsewhere across central Minnesota, skies ranged from mostly cloudy to cloudy, and temperatures were between 61 and 64 degrees. Around the state, at Rochester, it was partly cloudy, with a temperature of 55. At Mankato, it was mostly cloudy, with a temperature of 60. It was cloudy, with a temperature of 63 at Brainerd, and 56 at Duluth. At International Falls, rain and fog were reported, with a temperature of 62. Once again at 5 a.m., in Buffalo, it was 63 degrees under cloudy skies. And in Maple Lake, it was 64 degrees under cloudy skies. 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The current time is 5:35 a.m. Central Daylight Time. Now here is the hazardous weather outlook for portions of central and southern Minnesota and west central Wisconsin for today and tonight. No hazardous weather is expected at this time. And now the extended outlook for the period Wednesday through Monday. No hazardous weather is expected at this time. Spotter information statement, Skywarn spotter activation will not be needed. Now the forecast for central Minnesota, from St. Cloud to the northwest Twin Cities suburbs. Today, chance of showers in the morning. Slight chance of thunderstorms through the day. Showers in the afternoon. Highs in the mid-60s. South winds 5 to 15 miles an hour. Chance of precipitation near 100%. Tonight, mostly cloudy. A 20% chance of rain showers in the evening. Patchy fog overnight. Lows in the upper 50s. Southwest winds up to 10 miles an hour.
Wednesday, mostly cloudy. Areas of fog in the morning. Highs in the mid-70s. South

West winds up to 5 miles an hour. Wednesday night, mostly cloudy. Lows in the mid-50s. Southwest winds up to 5 miles an hour, shifting to the northwest overnight. Thursday, partly sunny. Highs in the mid-60s. Thursday night through Friday night, partly cloudy. Lows in the mid-40s. Highs in the lower 60s. Saturday, partly sunny. Highs in the lower 60s. Saturday night, mostly cloudy in the evening, then clearing. Lows in the mid-40s. Sunday, sunny. Highs in the lower 60s. Sunday night, clear. Lows around 40. Monday, sunny. Highs in the lower 60s. Again, the forecast for central Minnesota, from St. Cloud to the northwest Twin Cities suburbs for today, chance of showers in the morning. Slight chance of thunderstorms through the day. Showers in the afternoon. Highs in the mid-60s. South winds 5 to 15 miles an hour. Chance of precipitation near 100%. At 5 a.m., in Buffalo, it was cloudy. The temperature was 63 degrees, the dew point was 61, and the relative humidity was 94%. The wind was south at 9 miles an hour. The pressure was 29.88 inches and falling. In Maple Lake, it was cloudy. The temperature was 64 degrees, the dew point was 59, and the relative humidity was 85%. The wind was south at 5 miles an hour. The pressure was 29.89 inches and falling. Elsewhere across central Minnesota, skies ranged from mostly cloudy to cloudy, and temperatures were between 61 and 64 degrees. Around the state, at Rochester, it was partly cloudy, with a temperature of 55. At Mankato, it was mostly cloudy, with a temperature of 60. It was cloudy, with a temperature of 63 at Brainerd, and 56 at Duluth. At International Falls, rain and fog were reported, with a temperature of 62. Once again at 5 a.m., in Buffalo, it was 63 degrees under cloudy skies. And in Maple Lake, it was 64 degrees under cloudy skies. 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The current time is 5:39 a.m. Central Daylight Time. Now here is the hazardous weather outlook for portions of central and southern Minnesota and west central Wisconsin for today and tonight. No hazardous weather is expected at this time. And now the extended outlook for the period Wednesday through Monday. No hazardous weather is expected at this time. Spotter information statement, Skywarn spotter activation will not be needed. The St. Cloud, Minnesota climate summary for yesterday, September 28, 2026. Yesterday's high temperature of 70 degrees occurred at 4:39 p.m. The record high is 87 degrees, which was set in 2024. Yesterday's low temperature of 52 degrees occurred at 1:43 a.m. The record low is 18 degrees, which was set in 1942. No precipitation fell yesterday. No snow fell yesterday. The normal high temperature for today is 65 degrees, and the normal low is 43. The record high for today is 88, which occurred in 2025, and the record low is 22, which occurred in 1992. Sunrise today is at 7:12 a.m., and sunset is at 7 p.m. Now the forecast for central Minnesota, from St. Cloud to the northwest Twin Cities suburbs. Today, chance of showers in the morning. Slight chance of thunderstorms through the day. Showers in the afternoon. Highs in the mid-60s. South winds 5 to 15 miles an hour. Chance of precipitation near 100%. Tonight, mostly cloudy. A 20% chance of rain showers in the evening. Patchy fog overnight.
lows in the upper 50s. Southwest winds up to 10 miles an hour. Wednesday, mostly cloudy. Areas of fog in the morning. Highs in the mid-70s. Southwest winds up to 5 miles an hour. Wednesday night, mostly cloudy. Lows in the mid-50s. Southwest winds up to 5 miles an hour, shifting to the northwest overnight. Thursday, partly sunny. Highs in the mid-60s. Thursday night through Friday night, partly cloudy. Lows in the mid-40s. Highs in the lower 60s. Saturday, partly sunny. Highs in the lower 60s. Saturday night, mostly cloudy in the evening, then clearing. Lows in the mid-40s. Sunday, sunny. Highs in the lower 60s. Sunday night, clear. Lows around 40. Monday, sunny. Highs in the lower 60s. Again, the forecast for central Minnesota, from St. Cloud to the northwest Twin Cities suburbs for today, chance of showers in the morning. Slight chance of thunderstorms through the day. Showers in the afternoon. Highs in the mid-60s. South winds 5 to 15 miles an hour. Chance of precipitation near 100%. At 5 a.m., in Buffalo, it was cloudy. The temperature was 63 degrees, the dew point was 61, and the relative humidity was 94%. The wind was south at 9 miles an hour. The pressure was 29.88 inches and falling. In Maple Lake, it was cloudy. The temperature was 64 degrees, the dew point was 59, and the relative humidity was 85%. The wind was south at 5 miles an hour. The pressure was 29.89 inches and falling. Elsewhere across central Minnesota, skies ranged from mostly cloudy to cloudy, and temperatures were between 61 and 64 degrees. Around the state, at Rochester, it was partly cloudy, with a temperature of 55. At Mankato, it was mostly cloudy, with a temperature of 60. It was cloudy, with a temperature of 63 at Brainerd, and 56 at Duluth. At International Falls, rain and fog were reported, with a temperature of 62. Once again at 5 a.m., in Buffalo, it was 63 degrees under cloudy skies. And in Maple Lake, it was 64 degrees under cloudy skies. 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The current time is 5:45 a.m. Central Daylight Time. Now here is the hazardous weather outlook for portions of central and southern Minnesota and west central Wisconsin for today and tonight. No hazardous weather is expected at this time. And now the extended outlook for the period Wednesday through Monday. No hazardous weather is expected at this time. Spotter information statement, Skywarn spotter activation will not be needed. Now the forecast for central Minnesota, from St. Cloud to the northwest Twin Cities suburbs. Today, chance of showers in the morning. Slight chance of thunderstorms through the day. Showers in the afternoon. Highs in the mid-60s. South winds 5 to 15 miles an hour. Chance of precipitation near 100%. Tonight, mostly cloudy. A 20% chance of rain showers in the evening. Patchy fog overnight. Lows in the upper 50s. Southwest winds up to 10 miles an hour. Wednesday, mostly cloudy. Areas of fog in the morning. Highs in the mid-70s. Southwest winds up to 5 miles an hour. Wednesday night, mostly cloudy. Lows in the mid-50s. Southwest winds up to 5 miles an hour, shifting to the northwest overnight. Thursday, partly sunny. Highs in the mid-60s. Thursday night through Friday night, partly cloudy. Lows in the mid-40s.
Highs in the lower 60s. Saturday, partly sunny. Highs in the lower 60s. Saturday night, mostly cloudy in the evening then clearing. Lows in the mid 40s. Sunday, sunny. Highs in the lower 60s. Sunday night, clear. Lows around 40. Monday, sunny. Highs in the lower 60s. Again, the forecast for central Minnesota, from St. Cloud to the northwest Twin Cities suburbs for today, chance of showers in the morning. Slight chance of thunderstorms through the day. Showers in the afternoon. Highs in the mid-60s. South winds 5 to 15 miles an hour. Chance of precipitation near 100%. At 5 a.m., in Buffalo, it was cloudy. The temperature was 63 degrees, the dew point was 61, and the relative humidity was 94%. The wind was south at 9 miles an hour. The pressure was 29.88 inches and falling. In Maple Lake, it was cloudy. The temperature was 64 degrees, the dew point was 59, and the relative humidity was 85%. The wind was south at 5 miles an hour. The pressure was 29.89 inches and falling. Elsewhere across central Minnesota, skies ranged from mostly cloudy to cloudy, and temperatures were between 61 and 64 degrees. Around the state, at Rochester, it was partly cloudy, with a temperature of 55. At Mankato, it was mostly cloudy, with a temperature of 60. It was cloudy, with a temperature of 63 at Brainerd, and 56 at Duluth. At International Falls, rain and fog were reported, with a temperature of 62. Once again at 5 a.m., in Buffalo, it was 63 degrees under cloudy skies. And in Maple Lake, it was 64 degrees under cloudy skies. 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The current time is 5:49 a.m. Central Daylight Time. Now here is the hazardous weather outlook for portions of central and southern Minnesota and west central Wisconsin for today and tonight. No hazardous weather is expected at this time. And now the extended outlook for the period Wednesday through Monday. No hazardous weather is expected at this time. Spotter information statement. Skywarn spotter activation will not be needed. Now the forecast for central Minnesota, from St. Cloud to the northwest Twin Cities suburbs. Today, chance of showers in the morning. Slight chance of thunderstorms through the day. Showers in the afternoon. Highs in the mid-60s. South winds 5 to 15 miles an hour. Chance of precipitation near 100%. Tonight, mostly cloudy. A 20% chance of rain showers in the evening. Patchy fog overnight. Lows in the upper 50s. Southwest winds up to 10 miles an hour. Wednesday, mostly cloudy. Areas of fog in the morning. Highs in the mid-70s. Southwest winds up to 5 miles an hour. Wednesday night, mostly cloudy. Lows in the mid-50s. Southwest winds up to 5 miles an hour shifting to the northwest overnight. Thursday, partly sunny. Highs in the mid-60s. Thursday night through Friday night, partly cloudy. Lows in the mid-40s. Highs in the lower 60s. Saturday, partly sunny. Highs in the lower 60s. Saturday night, mostly cloudy in the evening then clearing. Lows in the mid-40s. Sunday, sunny. Highs in the lower 60s. Sunday night, clear. Lows around 40. Monday, sunny. Highs in the lower 60s. Again, the forecast for central Minnesota, from St. Cloud to the northwest Twin Cities suburbs for today, chance of showers in the morning. Slight chance of thunderstorms through the day.
showers in the afternoon.

Highs in the mid-60s. South winds 5 to 15 miles an hour. Chance of precipitation near 100%. The St. Cloud, Minnesota climate summary for yesterday, September 28, 2026. Yesterday's high temperature of 70 degrees occurred at 4:39 p.m. The record high is 87 degrees, which was set in 2024. Yesterday's low temperature of 52 degrees occurred at 1:43 a.m. The record low is 18 degrees, which was set in 1942. No precipitation fell yesterday. No snow fell yesterday. The normal high temperature for today is 65 degrees, and the normal low is 43. The record high for today is 88, which occurred in 2025, and the record low is 22, which occurred in 1992. Sunrise today is at 7:12 a.m., and sunset is at 7 p.m. At 5 a.m., in Buffalo, it was cloudy. The temperature was 63 degrees, the dew point was 61, and the relative humidity was 94%. The wind was south at 9 miles an hour. The pressure was 29.88 inches and falling. In Maple Lake, it was cloudy. The temperature was 64 degrees, the dew point was 59, and the relative humidity was 85%. The wind was south at 5 miles an hour. The pressure was 29.89 inches and falling. Elsewhere across central Minnesota, skies ranged from mostly cloudy to cloudy, and temperatures were between 61 and 64 degrees. Around the state, at Rochester, it was partly cloudy, with a temperature of 55. At Mankato, it was mostly cloudy, with a temperature of 60. It was cloudy, with a temperature of 63 at Brainerd, and 56 at Duluth. At International Falls, rain and fog were reported, with a temperature of 62. Once again at 5 a.m., in Buffalo, it was 63 degrees under cloudy skies. And in Maple Lake, it was 64 degrees under cloudy skies. 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The current time is 5:54 a.m. Central Daylight Time. Now here is the hazardous weather outlook for portions of central and southern Minnesota and west central Wisconsin. For today and tonight, no hazardous weather is expected at this time. And now the extended outlook for the period Wednesday through Monday. No hazardous weather is expected at this time. Spotter information statement. Skywarn spotter activation will not be needed. Now the forecast for central Minnesota, from St. Cloud to the northwest Twin Cities suburbs. Today, chance of showers in the morning. Slight chance of thunderstorms through the day. Showers in the afternoon. Highs in the mid-60s. South winds 5 to 15 miles an hour. Chance of precipitation near 100%. Tonight, mostly cloudy. A 20% chance of rain showers in the evening. Patchy fog overnight. Lows in the upper 50s. Southwest winds up to 10 miles an hour. Wednesday, mostly cloudy. Areas of fog in the morning. Highs in the mid-70s. Southwest winds up to 5 miles an hour. Wednesday night, mostly cloudy. Lows in the mid-50s. Southwest winds up to 5 miles an hour, shifting to the northwest overnight. Thursday, partly sunny. Highs in the mid-60s. Thursday night through Friday night, partly cloudy. Lows in the mid-40s. Highs in the lower 60s. Saturday, partly sunny. Highs in the lower 60s. Saturday night, mostly cloudy in the evening, then clearing. Lows in the mid-40s. Sunday, sunny. Highs in the lower 60s. Sunday night, clear. Lows around 40. Monday, sunny. Highs in the lower 60s.

the dew point was 59, and the relative humidity was 85%. The wind was south at 5 miles an hour. The pressure was 29.89 inches and falling. Elsewhere across central Minnesota, skies ranged from mostly cloudy to cloudy, and temperatures were between 61 and 64 degrees. Around the state, at Rochester, it was partly cloudy, with a temperature of 55. At Mankato, it was mostly cloudy, with a temperature of 60. It was cloudy, with a temperature of 63 at Brainerd, and 56 at Duluth. At International Falls, rain and fog were reported, with a temperature of 62. Once again at 5 a.m., in Buffalo, it was 63 degrees under cloudy skies. And in Maple Lake, it was 64 degrees under cloudy skies. 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The current time is 5:58 a.m. Central Daylight Time. Now here is the hazardous weather outlook for portions of central and southern Minnesota and west central Wisconsin for today and tonight. No hazardous weather is expected at this time. And now the extended outlook for the period Wednesday through Monday. No hazardous weather is expected at this time. Spotter information statement. Skywarn spotter activation will not be needed. Now the forecast for central Minnesota, from St. Cloud to the northwest Twin Cities suburbs. Today, chance of showers in the morning. Slight chance of thunderstorms through the day. Showers in the afternoon. Highs in the mid-60s. South winds 5 to 15 miles an hour. Chance of precipitation near 100%. Tonight, mostly cloudy. A 20% chance of rain showers in the evening. Patchy fog overnight. Lows in the upper 50s. Southwest winds up to 10 miles an hour. Wednesday, mostly cloudy. Areas of fog in the morning. Highs in the mid-70s. Southwest winds up to 5 miles an hour. Wednesday night, mostly cloudy. Lows in the mid-50s. Southwest winds up to 5 miles an hour shifting to the northwest overnight. Thursday, partly sunny. Highs in the mid-60s. Thursday night through Friday night, partly cloudy. Lows in the mid-40s. Highs in the lower 60s. Saturday, partly sunny. Highs in the lower 60s. Saturday night, mostly cloudy in the evening then clearing. Lows in the mid-40s. Sunday, sunny. Highs in the lower 60s. Sunday night, clear. Lows around 40. Monday, sunny. Highs in the lower 60s. Again, the forecast for central Minnesota, from St. Cloud to the northwest Twin Cities suburbs for today, chance of showers in the morning. Slight chance of thunderstorms through the day. Showers in the afternoon. Highs in the mid-60s. South winds 5 to 15 miles an hour. Chance of precipitation near 100%. The St. Cloud, Minnesota climate summary for yesterday, September 28, 2026. Yesterday's high temperature of 70 degrees occurred at 4:39 p.m. The record high is 87 degrees, which was set in 2024. Yesterday's low temperature of 52 degrees occurred at 1:43 a.m. The record low is 18 degrees, which was set in 1942. No precipitation fell yesterday. No snow fell yesterday. The normal high temperature for today is 65 degrees, and the normal low is 43. The record high for today is 88, which occurred in 2025, and the record low is 22, which occurred in 1992. Sunrise today is at 7:12 a.m., and sunset is at 7 p.m. This is weather radio station WNG676 Clearwater, broadcasting on a frequency of 162.50 MHz.

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The current time is 6:02 a.m. Central Daylight Time. Now here is the hazardous weather outlook for portions of central and southern Minnesota and west central Wisconsin for today and tonight. No hazardous weather is expected at this time. And now the extended outlook for the period Wednesday through Monday. No hazardous weather is expected at this time. Spotter information statement. Sky warns spotter activation will not be needed. Now the forecast for central Minnesota, from St. Cloud to the northwest Twin Cities suburbs. Today, chance of showers in the morning. Slight chance of thunderstorms through the day. Showers in the afternoon. Highs in the mid-60s. South winds 5 to 15 miles an hour. Chance of precipitation near 100%. Tonight, mostly cloudy. A 20% chance of rain showers in the evening. Patchy fog overnight. Lows in the upper 50s. Southwest winds up to 10 miles an hour. Wednesday, mostly cloudy. Areas of fog in the morning. Highs in the mid-70s. Southwest winds up to 5 miles an hour. Wednesday night, mostly cloudy. Lows in the mid-50s. Southwest winds up to 5 miles an hour, shifting to the northwest overnight. Thursday, partly sunny. Highs in the mid-60s. Thursday night through Friday night, partly cloudy. Lows in the mid-40s. Highs in the lower 60s. Saturday, partly sunny. Highs in the lower 60s. Saturday night, mostly cloudy in the evening, then clearing. Lows in the mid-40s. Sunday, sunny. Highs in the lower 60s. Sunday night, clear. Lows around 40. Monday, sunny. Highs in the lower 60s. Again, the forecast for central Minnesota, from St. Cloud to the northwest Twin Cities suburbs for today, chance of showers in the morning. Slight chance of thunderstorms through the day. Showers in the afternoon. Highs in the mid-60s. South winds 5 to 15 miles an hour. Chance of precipitation near 100%. 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The current time is 6:05 a.m. Central Daylight Time. Now here is the hazardous weather outlook for portions of central and southern Minnesota and west central Wisconsin for today and tonight. No hazardous weather is expected at this time. And now the extended outlook for the period Wednesday through Monday. No hazardous weather is expected at this time. Spotter information statement. Sky warns spotter activation will not be needed. Now the forecast for central Minnesota, from St. Cloud to the northwest Twin Cities suburbs. Today, chance of showers in the morning. Slight chance of thunderstorms through the day. Showers in the afternoon. Highs in the mid-60s. South winds 5 to 15 miles an hour. Chance of precipitation near 100%. Tonight, mostly cloudy. A 20% chance of rain showers in the evening. Patchy fog overnight. Lows in the upper 50s. Southwest winds up to 10 miles an hour. Wednesday, mostly cloudy. Areas of fog in the morning. Highs in the mid-70s. Southwest winds up to 5 miles an hour. Wednesday night, mostly cloudy. Lows in the mid-50s. Southwest winds up to 5 miles an hour, shifting to the northwest overnight. Thursday, partly sunny. Highs in the mid-60s. Thursday night through Friday night, partly cloudy. Lows in the mid-40s. Highs in the lower 60s.
Saturday, partly sunny. Highs in the lower 60s. Saturday night, mostly cloudy in the evening, then clearing. Lows in the mid-40s. Sunday, sunny. Highs in the lower 60s. Sunday night, clear. Lows around 40. Monday, sunny. Highs in the lower 60s. Again, the forecast for central Minnesota, from St. Cloud to the northwest Twin Cities suburbs for today, chance of showers in the morning. Slight chance of thunderstorms through the day. Showers in the afternoon. Highs in the mid-60s. South winds 5 to 15 miles an hour. Chance of precipitation near 100%. 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The current time is 6:08 a.m. Central Daylight Time. Now here is the hazardous weather outlook for portions of central and southern Minnesota and west central Wisconsin for today and tonight. No hazardous weather is expected at this time. And now the extended outlook for the period Wednesday through Monday. No hazardous weather is expected at this time. Spotter information statement. Skywarn spotter activation will not be needed. Now the forecast for central Minnesota, from St. Cloud to the northwest Twin Cities suburbs. Today, chance of showers in the morning. Slight chance of thunderstorms through the day. Showers in the afternoon. Highs in the mid-60s. South winds 5 to 15 miles an hour. Chance of precipitation near 100%. Tonight, mostly cloudy. A 20% chance of rain showers in the evening. Patchy fog overnight. Lows in the upper 50s. Southwest winds up to 10 miles an hour. Wednesday, mostly cloudy. Areas of fog in the morning. Highs in the mid-70s. Southwest winds up to 5 miles an hour. Wednesday night, mostly cloudy. Lows in the mid-50s. Southwest winds up to 5 miles an hour, shifting to the northwest overnight. Thursday, partly sunny. Highs in the mid-60s. Thursday night through Friday night, partly cloudy. Lows in the mid-40s. Highs in the lower 60s. Saturday, partly sunny. Highs in the lower 60s. Saturday night, mostly cloudy in the evening, then clearing. Lows in the mid-40s. Sunday, sunny. Highs in the lower 60s. Sunday night, clear. Lows around 40. Monday, sunny. Highs in the lower 60s. Again, the forecast for central Minnesota, from St. Cloud to the northwest Twin Cities suburbs for today, chance of showers in the morning. Slight chance of thunderstorms through the day. Showers in the afternoon. Highs in the mid-60s. South winds 5 to 15 miles an hour. Chance of precipitation near 100%. The St. Cloud, Minnesota climate summary for yesterday, September 28, 2026. Yesterday's high temperature of 70 degrees occurred at 4:39 p.m. The record high is 87 degrees, which was set in 2024. Yesterday's low temperature of 52 degrees occurred at 1:43 a.m. The record low is 18 degrees, which was set in 1942. No precipitation fell yesterday. No snow fell yesterday. The normal high temperature for today is 65 degrees, and the normal low is 43. The record high for today is 88, which occurred in 2025, and the record low is 22, which occurred in 1992. Sunrise today is at 7:12 a.m., and sunset is at 7 p.m. This is weather radio station WNG676 Clearwater, broadcasting on a frequency of 162.50 MHz. 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
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The current time is 6:12 a.m. Central Daylight Time. Now here is the hazardous weather outlook for portions of central and southern Minnesota and west central Wisconsin for today and tonight. No hazardous weather is expected at this time. And now the extended outlook for the period Wednesday through Monday. No hazardous weather is expected at this time. Spotter information statement. Skywarn spotter activation will not be needed. Now the forecast for central Minnesota, from St. Cloud to the northwest Twin Cities suburbs. Today, chance of showers in the morning. Slight chance of thunderstorms through the day. Showers in the afternoon. Highs in the mid-60s. South winds 5 to 15 miles an hour. Chance of precipitation near 100%. Tonight, mostly cloudy. A 20% chance of rain showers in the evening. Patchy fog overnight. Lows in the upper 50s. Southwest winds up to 10 miles an hour. Wednesday, mostly cloudy. Areas of fog in the morning. Highs in the mid-70s. Southwest winds up to 5 miles an hour. Wednesday night, mostly cloudy. Lows in the mid-50s. Southwest winds up to 5 miles an hour, shifting to the northwest overnight. Thursday, partly sunny. Highs in the mid-60s. Thursday night through Friday night, partly cloudy. Lows in the mid-40s. Highs in the lower 60s. Saturday, partly sunny. Highs in the lower 60s. Saturday night, mostly cloudy in the evening, then clearing. Lows in the mid-40s. Sunday, sunny. Highs in the lower 60s. Sunday night, clear. Lows around 40. Monday, sunny. Highs in the lower 60s. Again, the forecast for central Minnesota, from St. Cloud to the northwest Twin Cities suburbs for today, chance of showers in the morning. Slight chance of thunderstorms through the day. Showers in the afternoon. Highs in the mid-60s. South winds 5 to 15 miles an hour. Chance of precipitation near 100%. At 6 a.m. in Buffalo, it was cloudy. The temperature was 63 degrees, the dew point was 59, and the relative humidity was 88%. The wind was south at 8 miles an hour. The pressure was 29.87 inches and falling. In Maple Lake, it was cloudy. The temperature was 64 degrees, the dew point was 58, and the relative humidity was 82%. The wind was south at 6 miles an hour. The pressure was 29.87 inches and falling. Elsewhere across central Minnesota, skies ranged from mostly cloudy to cloudy, and temperatures were between 61 and 63 degrees. Around the state, at International Falls, rain was falling, with a temperature of 62. At Rochester, it was partly cloudy, with a temperature of 55. At Mankato, it was mostly cloudy, with a temperature of 60. It was cloudy, with a temperature of 63 at Brainerd, and 56 at Duluth. Once again at 6 a.m., in Buffalo, it was 63 degrees under cloudy skies. And in Maple Lake, it was 64 degrees under cloudy skies. 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The current time is 6:17 a.m. Central Daylight Time. Now here is the hazardous weather outlook for portions of central and southern Minnesota and west central Wisconsin for today and tonight. No hazardous weather is expected at this time. And now the extended outlook for the period Wednesday through Monday. No hazardous weather is expected at this time. Spotter information statement. Skywarn spotter activation will not be needed. Now the forecast for central Minnesota,
from St. Cloud to the northwest Twin Cities suburbs. Today, chance of showers in the morning. Slight chance of thunderstorms through the day. Showers in the afternoon. Highs in the mid-60s. South winds 5 to 15 miles an hour. Chance of precipitation near 100%. Tonight, mostly cloudy. A 20% chance of rain showers in the evening. Patchy fog overnight. Lows in the upper 50s. Southwest winds up to 10 miles an hour. Wednesday, mostly cloudy. Areas of fog in the morning. Highs in the mid-70s. Southwest winds up to 5 miles an hour. Wednesday night, mostly cloudy. Lows in the mid-50s. Southwest winds up to 5 miles an hour, shifting to the northwest overnight. Thursday, partly sunny. Highs in the mid-60s. Thursday night through Friday night, partly cloudy. Lows in the mid-40s. Highs in the lower 60s. Saturday, partly sunny. Highs in the lower 60s. Saturday night, mostly cloudy in the evening, then clearing. Lows in the mid-40s. Sunday, sunny. Highs in the lower 60s. Sunday night, clear. Lows around 40. Monday, sunny. Highs in the lower 60s. Again, the forecast for central Minnesota, from St. Cloud to the northwest Twin Cities suburbs for today, chance of showers in the morning. Slight chance of thunderstorms through the day. Showers in the afternoon. Highs in the mid-60s. South winds 5 to 15 miles an hour. Chance of precipitation near 100%. At 6 a.m., in Buffalo, it was cloudy. The temperature was 63 degrees, the dew point was 59, and the relative humidity was 88%. The wind was south at 8 miles an hour. The pressure was 29.87 inches and falling. In Maple Lake, it was cloudy. The temperature was 64 degrees, the dew point was 58, and the relative humidity was 82%. The wind was south at 6 miles an hour. The pressure was 29.87 inches and falling. Elsewhere across central Minnesota, skies ranged from mostly cloudy to cloudy, and temperatures were between 61 and 63 degrees. Around the state, at International Falls, rain was falling, with a temperature of 62. At Rochester, it was partly cloudy, with a temperature of 55. At Mankato, it was mostly cloudy, with a temperature of 60. It was cloudy, with a temperature of 63 at Brainerd, and 56 at Duluth. Once again at 6 a.m., in Buffalo, it was 63 degrees under cloudy skies. And in Maple Lake, it was 64 degrees under cloudy skies. The St. Cloud, Minnesota climate summary for yesterday, September 28, 2026. Yesterday's high temperature of 70 degrees occurred at 4:39 p.m. The record high is 87 degrees, which was set in 2024. Yesterday's low temperature of 52 degrees occurred at 1:43 a.m. The record low is 18 degrees, which was set in 1942. No precipitation fell yesterday. No snow fell yesterday. The normal high temperature for today is 65 degrees, and the normal low is 43. The record high for today is 88, which occurred in 2025, and the record low is 22, which occurred in 1992. Sunrise today is at 7:12 a.m., and sunset is at 7 p.m. This is Weather Radio Station WMG676 Clearwater, broadcasting on a frequency of 162.50 MHz. 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The current time is 6:22 a.m. Central Daylight Time. Now here is the hazardous weather outlook for portions of central and southern Minnesota and west central Wisconsin for today and tonight. No hazardous weather is expected at this time.
and now the extended outlook for the period Wednesday through Monday. No hazardous weather is expected at this time. Spotter information statement. Sky warns spotter activation will not be needed. Now the forecast for central Minnesota, from St. Cloud to the northwest Twin Cities suburbs. Today, chance of showers in the morning. Slight chance of thunderstorms through the day. Showers in the afternoon. Highs in the mid-60s. South winds 5 to 15 miles an hour. Chance of precipitation near 100%. Tonight, mostly cloudy. A 20% chance of rain showers in the evening. Patchy fog overnight. Lows in the upper 50s. Southwest winds up to 10 miles an hour. Wednesday, mostly cloudy. Areas of fog in the morning. Highs in the mid-70s. Southwest winds up to 5 miles an hour. Wednesday night, mostly cloudy. Lows in the mid-50s. Southwest winds up to 5 miles an hour, shifting to the northwest overnight. Thursday, partly sunny. Highs in the mid-60s. Thursday night through Friday night, partly cloudy. Lows in the mid-40s. Highs in the lower 60s. Saturday, partly sunny. Highs in the lower 60s. Saturday night, mostly cloudy in the evening, then clearing. Lows in the mid-40s. Sunday, sunny. Highs in the lower 60s. Sunday night, clear. Lows around 40. Monday, sunny. Highs in the lower 60s. Again, the forecast for central Minnesota, from St. Cloud to the northwest Twin Cities suburbs for today, chance of showers in the morning. Slight chance of thunderstorms through the day. Showers in the afternoon. Highs in the mid-60s. South winds 5 to 15 miles an hour. Chance of precipitation near 100%. At 6 a.m., in Buffalo, it was cloudy. The temperature was 63 degrees, the dew point was 59, and the relative humidity was 88%. The wind was south at 8 miles an hour. The pressure was 29.87 inches and falling. In Maple Lake, it was cloudy. The temperature was 64 degrees, the dew point was 58, and the relative humidity was 82%. The wind was south at 6 miles an hour. The pressure was 29.87 inches and falling. Elsewhere across central Minnesota, skies ranged from mostly cloudy to cloudy, and temperatures were between 61 and 63 degrees. Around the state, at International Falls, rain was falling, with a temperature of 62. At Rochester, it was partly cloudy, with a temperature of 55. At Mankato, it was mostly cloudy, with a temperature of 60. It was cloudy, with a temperature of 63 at Brainerd, and 56 at Duluth. Once again at 6 a.m., in Buffalo, it was 63 degrees under cloudy skies. And in Maple Lake, it was 64 degrees under cloudy skies. 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The current time is 6:26 a.m. Central Daylight Time. Now here is the hazardous weather outlook for portions of central and southern Minnesota and west central Wisconsin for today and tonight. No hazardous weather is expected at this time. And now the extended outlook for the period Wednesday through Monday. No hazardous weather is expected at this time. Spotter information statement. Sky warns spotter activation will not be needed. Now the forecast for central Minnesota, from St. Cloud to the northwest Twin Cities suburbs. Today, chance of showers in the morning. Slight chance of thunderstorms through the day. Showers in the afternoon. Highs in the mid-60s. South winds 5 to 15 miles an hour. Chance of precipitation near 100%. Tonight,
mostly cloudy. A 20% chance of rain showers in the evening. Patchy fog overnight. Lows in the upper 50s. Southwest winds up to 10 miles an hour. Wednesday, mostly cloudy. Areas of fog in the morning. Highs in the mid-70s. Southwest winds up to 5 miles an hour. Wednesday night, mostly cloudy. Lows in the mid-50s. Southwest winds up to 5 miles an hour, shifting to the northwest overnight. Thursday, partly sunny. Highs in the mid-60s. Thursday night through Friday night, partly cloudy. Lows in the mid-40s. Highs in the lower 60s. Saturday, partly sunny. Highs in the lower 60s. Saturday night, mostly cloudy in the evening, then clearing. Lows in the mid-40s. Sunday, sunny. Highs in the lower 60s. Sunday night, clear. Lows around 40. Monday, sunny. Highs in the lower 60s. Again, the forecast for central Minnesota, from St. Cloud to the northwest Twin Cities suburbs for today, chance of showers in the morning. Slight chance of thunderstorms through the day. Showers in the afternoon. Highs in the mid-60s. South winds 5 to 15 miles an hour. Chance of precipitation near 100%. At 6 a.m., in Buffalo, it was cloudy. The temperature was 63 degrees, the dew point was 59, and the relative humidity was 88%. The wind was south at 8 miles an hour. The pressure was 29.87 inches and falling. In Maple Lake, it was cloudy. The temperature was 64 degrees, the dew point was 58, and the relative humidity was 82%. The wind was south at 6 miles an hour. The pressure was 29.87 inches and falling. Elsewhere across central Minnesota, skies ranged from mostly cloudy to cloudy, and temperatures were between 61 and 63 degrees. Around the state, at International Falls, rain was falling, with a temperature of 62. At Rochester, it was partly cloudy, with a temperature of 55. At Mankato, it was mostly cloudy, with a temperature of 60. It was cloudy, with a temperature of 63 at Brainerd, and 56 at Duluth. Once again at 6 a.m., in Buffalo, it was 63 degrees under cloudy skies. And in Maple Lake, it was 64 degrees under cloudy skies. The St. Cloud, Minnesota climate summary for yesterday, September 28, 2026. Yesterday's high temperature of 70 degrees occurred at 4:39 p.m. The record high is 87 degrees, which was set in 2024. Yesterday's low temperature of 52 degrees occurred at 1:43 a.m. The record low is 18 degrees, which was set in 1942. No precipitation fell yesterday. No snow fell yesterday. The normal high temperature for today is 65 degrees, and the normal low is 43. The record high for today is 88, which occurred in 2025, and the record low is 22, which occurred in 1992. Sunrise today is at 7:12 a.m., and sunset is at 7 p.m. This is Weather Radio Station WNG676 Clearwater, broadcasting on a frequency of 162.50 MHz. 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The current time is 6:31 a.m. Central Daylight Time. Now here is the hazardous weather outlook for portions of central and southern Minnesota and west central Wisconsin. For today and tonight, no hazardous weather is expected at this time. And now the extended outlook for the period Wednesday through Monday. No hazardous weather is expected at this time. Spotter information statement, Skywarn spotter activation will not be needed. Now the forecast for central Minnesota, from St. Cloud to the northwest Twin Cities suburbs. Today, chance of showers in the morning.
Slight chance of thunderstorms through the day. Showers in the afternoon. Highs in the mid-60s. South winds 5 to 15 miles an hour. Chance of precipitation near 100%. Tonight, mostly cloudy. A 20% chance of rain showers in the evening. Patchy fog overnight. Lows in the upper 50s. Southwest winds up to 10 miles an hour. Wednesday, mostly cloudy. Areas of fog in the morning. Highs in the mid-70s. Southwest winds up to 5 miles an hour. Wednesday night, mostly cloudy. Lows winds up to 5 miles an hour shifting to the northwest overnight. Thursday, partly sunny. Highs in the mid-60s. Thursday night through Friday night, partly cloudy. Lows in the mid-40s. Highs in the lower 60s. Saturday, partly sunny. Highs in the lower 60s. Saturday night, mostly cloudy in the evening then clearing. Lows in the mid-40s. Sunday, sunny. Highs in the lower 60s. Sunday night, clear. Lows around 40. Monday, sunny. Highs in the lower 60s. Again, the forecast for central Minnesota, from St. Cloud to the northwest Twin Cities suburbs for today, chance of showers in the morning. Slight chance of thunderstorms through the day. Showers in the afternoon. Highs in the mid-60s. South winds 5 to 15 miles an hour. Chance of precipitation near 100%. At 6 a.m., in Buffalo, it was cloudy. The temperature was 63 degrees, the dew point was 59, and the relative humidity was 88%. The wind was south at 8 miles an hour. The pressure was 29.87 inches and falling. In Maple Lake, it was cloudy. The temperature was 64 degrees, the dew point was 58, and the relative humidity was 82%. The wind was south at 6 miles an hour. The pressure was 29.87 inches and falling. Elsewhere across central Minnesota, skies ranged from mostly cloudy to cloudy, and temperatures were between 61 and 63 degrees. Around the state, at International Falls, rain was falling, with a temperature of 62. At Rochester, it was partly cloudy, with a temperature of 55. At Mankato, it was mostly cloudy, with a temperature of 60. It was cloudy, with a temperature of 63 at Brainerd, and 56 at Duluth. Once again at 6 a.m., in Buffalo, it was 63 degrees under cloudy skies. And in Maple Lake, it was 64 degrees under cloudy skies. 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The current time is 6:36 a.m. Central Daylight Time. Now here is the hazardous weather outlook for portions of central and southern Minnesota and west central Wisconsin for today and tonight. No hazardous weather is expected at this time. And now the extended outlook for the period Wednesday through Monday. No hazardous weather is expected at this time. Spotter information statement. Skywarn spotter activation will not be needed. Now the forecast for central Minnesota, from St. Cloud to the northwest Twin Cities suburbs. Today, chance of showers in the morning. Slight chance of thunderstorms through the day. Showers in the afternoon. Highs in the mid-60s. South winds 5 to 15 miles an hour. Chance of precipitation near 100%. Tonight, mostly cloudy. A 20% chance of rain showers in the evening. Patchy fog overnight. Lows in the upper 50s. Southwest winds up to 10 miles an hour. Wednesday, mostly cloudy. Areas of fog in the morning. Highs in the mid-70s. Southwest winds up to 5 miles an hour. Wednesday night,
mostly cloudy. Lows in the mid-50s. Southwest wind.

speeds up to 5 miles an hour, shifting to the northwest overnight. Thursday, partly sunny. Highs in the mid-60s. Thursday night through Friday night, partly cloudy. Lows in the mid-40s. Highs in the lower 60s. Saturday, partly sunny. Highs in the lower 60s. Saturday night, mostly cloudy in the evening, then clearing. Lows in the mid-40s. Sunday, sunny. Highs in the lower 60s. Sunday night, clear. Lows around 40. Monday, sunny. Highs in the lower 60s. Again, the forecast for central Minnesota, from St. Cloud to the northwest Twin Cities suburbs for today, chance of showers in the morning. Slight chance of thunderstorms through the day. Showers in the afternoon. Highs in the mid-60s. South winds 5 to 15 miles an hour. Chance of precipitation near 100%. At 6 a.m., in Buffalo, it was cloudy. The temperature was 63 degrees, the dew point was 59, and the relative humidity was 88%. The wind was south at 8 miles an hour. The pressure was 29.87 inches and falling. In Maple Lake, it was cloudy. The temperature was 64 degrees, the dew point was 58, and the relative humidity was 82%. The wind was south at 6 miles an hour. The pressure was 29.87 inches and falling. Elsewhere across central Minnesota, skies ranged from mostly cloudy to cloudy, and temperatures were between 61 and 63 degrees. Around the state, at International Falls, rain was falling, with a temperature of 62. At Rochester, it was partly cloudy, with a temperature of 55. At Mankato, it was mostly cloudy, with a temperature of 60. It was cloudy, with a temperature of 63 at Brainerd, and 56 at Duluth. Once again at 6 a.m., in Buffalo, it was 63 degrees under cloudy skies. And in Maple Lake, it was 64 degrees under cloudy skies. The St. Cloud, Minnesota climate summary for yesterday, September 28, 2026. Yesterday's high temperature of 70 degrees occurred at 4:39 p.m. The record high is 87 degrees, which was set in 2024. Yesterday's low temperature of 52 degrees occurred at 1:43 a.m. The record low is 18 degrees, which was set in 1942. No precipitation fell yesterday. No snow fell yesterday. The normal high temperature for today is 65 degrees, and the normal low is 43. The record high for today is 88, which occurred in 2025, and the record low is 22, which occurred in 1992. Sunrise today is at 7:12 a.m., and sunset is at 7 p.m. This is Weather Radio Station WNG676 Clearwater, broadcasting on a frequency of 162.50 MHz. 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The current time is 6:41 a.m. Central Daylight Time. Now here is the hazardous weather outlook for portions of central and southern Minnesota and west central Wisconsin for today and tonight. No hazardous weather is expected at this time. And now the extended outlook for the period Wednesday through Monday. No hazardous weather is expected at this time. Spotter information statement. Sky warns spotter activation will not be needed. Now the forecast for central Minnesota, from St. Cloud to the northwest Twin Cities suburbs. Today, chance of showers in the morning. Slight chance of thunderstorms through the day. Showers in the afternoon. Highs in the mid-60s. South winds 5 to 15 miles an hour. Chance of precipitation near 100%. Tonight, mostly cloudy. A 20% chance of rain showers in the evening. Patchy fog overnight. Lows in the upper 50s. Southwest winds up to 10 miles an hour. Wednesday, mostly cloudy. Areas

Fog in the morning. Highs in the mid-70s. Southwest winds up to 5 miles an hour. Wednesday night, mostly cloudy. Lows in the mid-50s. Southwest winds up to 5 miles an hour, shifting to the northwest overnight. Thursday, partly sunny. Highs in the mid-60s. Thursday night through Friday night, partly cloudy. Lows in the mid-40s. Highs in the lower 60s. Saturday, partly sunny. Highs in the lower 60s. Saturday night, mostly cloudy in the evening, then clearing. Lows in the mid-40s. Sunday, sunny. Highs in the lower 60s. Sunday night, clear. Lows around 40. Monday, sunny. Highs in the lower 60s. Again, the forecast for central Minnesota, from St. Cloud to the northwest Twin Cities suburbs for today, chance of showers in the morning. Slight chance of thunderstorms through the day. Showers in the afternoon. Highs in the mid-60s. South winds 5 to 15 miles an hour. Chance of precipitation near 100%. At 6 a.m., in Buffalo, it was cloudy. The temperature was 63 degrees, the dew point was 59, and the relative humidity was 88%. The wind was south at 8 miles an hour. The pressure was 29.87 inches and falling. In Maple Lake, it was cloudy. The temperature was 64 degrees, the dew point was 58, and the relative humidity was 82%. The wind was south at 6 miles an hour. The pressure was 29.87 inches and falling. Elsewhere across central Minnesota, skies ranged from mostly cloudy to cloudy, and temperatures were between 61 and 63 degrees. Around the state, at International Falls, rain was falling, with a temperature of 62. At Rochester, it was partly cloudy, with a temperature of 55. At Mankato, it was mostly cloudy, with a temperature of 60. It was cloudy, with a temperature of 63 at Brainerd, and 56 at Duluth. Once again at 6 a.m., in Buffalo, it was 63 degrees under cloudy skies. And in Maple Lake, it was 64 degrees under cloudy skies. 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The current time is 6:45 a.m. Central Daylight Time. Now here is the hazardous weather outlook for portions of central and southern Minnesota and west central Wisconsin for today and tonight. No hazardous weather is expected at this time. And now the extended outlook for the period Wednesday through Monday. No hazardous weather is expected at this time. Spotter information statement. Skywarn spotter activation will not be needed. Now the forecast for central Minnesota, from St. Cloud to the northwest Twin Cities suburbs. Today, chance of showers in the morning. Slight chance of thunderstorms through the day. Showers in the afternoon. Highs in the mid-60s. South winds 5 to 15 miles an hour. Chance of precipitation near 100%. Tonight, mostly cloudy. A 20% chance of rain showers in the evening. Patchy fog overnight. Lows in the upper 50s. Southwest winds up to 10 miles an hour. Wednesday, mostly cloudy. Areas of fog in the morning. Highs in the mid-70s. Southwest winds up to 5 miles an hour. Wednesday night, mostly cloudy. Lows in the mid-50s. Southwest winds up to 5 miles an hour, shifting to the northwest overnight. Thursday, partly sunny. Highs in the mid-60s. Thursday night through Friday night, partly cloudy. Lows in the mid-40s. Highs in the lower 60s. Saturday, partly sunny. Highs in the lower 60s. Saturday night, mostly cloudy in the evening.

and clearing. Lows in the mid-40s. Sunday, sunny. Highs in the lower 60s. Sunday night, clear. Lows around 40. Monday, sunny. Highs in the lower 60s. Again, the forecast for central Minnesota, from St. Cloud to the northwest Twin Cities suburbs for today, chance of showers in the morning. Slight chance of thunderstorms through the day. Showers in the afternoon. Highs in the mid-60s. South winds 5 to 15 miles an hour. Chance of precipitation near 100%. At 6 a.m., in Buffalo, it was cloudy. The temperature was 63 degrees, the dew point was 59, and the relative humidity was 88%. The wind was south at 8 miles an hour. The pressure was 29.87 inches and falling. In Maple Lake, it was cloudy. The temperature was 64 degrees, the dew point was 58, and the relative humidity was 82%. The wind was south at 6 miles an hour. The pressure was 29.87 inches and falling. Elsewhere across central Minnesota, skies ranged from mostly cloudy to cloudy, and temperatures were between 61 and 63 degrees. Around the state, at International Falls, rain was falling, with a temperature of 62. At Rochester, it was partly cloudy, with a temperature of 55. At Mankato, it was mostly cloudy, with a temperature of 60. It was cloudy, with a 63 at Brainerd, and 56 at Duluth. Once again at 6 a.m., in Buffalo, it was 63 degrees under cloudy skies. And in Maple Lake, it was 64 degrees under cloudy skies. 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The St. Cloud, Minnesota Climate Summary for yesterday, September 28, 2026. Yesterday's high temperature of 70 degrees occurred at 4:39 p.m. The record high is 87 degrees, which was set in 2024. Yesterday's low temperature of 52 degrees occurred at 1:43 a.m. The record low is 18 degrees, which was set in 1942. No precipitation fell yesterday. No snow fell yesterday. The normal high temperature for today is 65 degrees, and the normal low is 43. The record high for today is 88, which occurred in 2025, and the record low is 22, which occurred in 1992. Sunrise today is at 7:12 a.m., and sunset is at 7 p.m. The current time is 6:51 a.m. Central Daylight Time. Now here is the hazardous weather outlook for portions of central and southern Minnesota and west central Wisconsin for today and tonight. No hazardous weather is expected at this time. And now the extended outlook for the period Wednesday through Monday. No hazardous weather is expected at this time. Spotter information statement. Sky warns spotter activation will not be needed. Now the forecast for central Minnesota, from St. Cloud to the northwest Twin Cities suburbs. Today, chance of showers in the morning. Slight chance of thunderstorms through the day. Showers in the afternoon. Highs in the mid-60s. South winds 5 to 15 miles an hour. Chance of precipitation near 100%. Tonight, mostly cloudy. A 20% chance of rain showers in the evening. Patchy fog overnight. Lows in the upper 50s. Southwest winds up to 10 miles an hour. Wednesday, mostly cloudy. Areas of fog in the morning. Highs in the mid-70s. Southwest winds up to 5 miles an hour. Wednesday night, mostly cloudy. Lows in the mid-50s. Southwest winds up to 5 miles an hour, shifting to the northwest overnight. Thursday, partly sunny. Highs in the mid-60s. Thursday night through Friday night,
partly cloudy. Lows in the mid-40s. Highs in the lower 60s. Saturday, partly sunny. Highs in the lower 60s. Saturday night, mostly cloudy in the evening then clearing. Lows in the mid-40s. Sunday, sunny. Highs in the lower 60s. Sunday night, clear. Lows around 40. Monday, sunny. Highs in the lower 60s. Again, the forecast for central Minnesota, from St. Cloud to the northwest Twin Cities suburbs for today, chance of showers in the morning. Slight chance of thunderstorms through the day. Showers in the afternoon. Highs in the mid-60s. South winds 5 to 15 miles an hour. Chance of precipitation near 100%. At 6 a.m., in Buffalo, it was cloudy. The temperature was 63 degrees, the dew point was 59, and the relative humidity was 88%. The wind was south at 8 miles an hour. The pressure was 29.87 inches and falling. In Maple Lake, it was cloudy. The temperature was 64 degrees, the dew point was 58, and the relative humidity was 82%. The wind was south at 6 miles an hour. The pressure was 29.87 inches and falling. Elsewhere across central Minnesota, skies ranged from mostly cloudy to cloudy, and temperatures were between 61 and 63 degrees. Around the state, at International Falls, rain was falling, with a temperature of 62. At Rochester, it was partly cloudy, with a temperature of 55. At Mankato, it was mostly cloudy, with a temperature of 60. It was cloudy, with a temperature of 63 at Brainerd, and 56 at Duluth. Once again at 6 a.m., in Buffalo, it was 63 degrees under cloudy skies. And in Maple Lake, it was 64 degrees under cloudy skies. 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The current time is 6:55 a.m. Central Daylight Time. Now here is the hazardous weather outlook for portions of central and southern Minnesota and west central Wisconsin for today and tonight. No hazardous weather is expected at this time. And now the extended outlook for the period Wednesday through Monday. No hazardous weather is expected at this time. Spotter information statement. Sky warns spotter activation will not be needed. Now the forecast for central Minnesota, from St. Cloud to the northwest Twin Cities suburbs. Today, chance of showers in the morning. Slight chance of thunderstorms through the day. Showers in the afternoon. Highs in the mid-60s. South winds 5 to 15 miles an hour. Chance of precipitation near 100%. Tonight, mostly cloudy. A 20% chance of rain showers in the evening. Patchy fog overnight. Lows in the upper 50s. Southwest winds up to 10 miles an hour. Wednesday, mostly cloudy. Areas of fog in the morning. Highs in the mid-70s. Southwest winds up to 5 miles an hour. Wednesday night, mostly cloudy. Lows in the mid-50s. Southwest winds up to 5 miles an hour shifting to the northwest overnight. Thursday, partly sunny. Highs in the mid-60s. Thursday night through Friday night, partly cloudy. Lows in the mid-40s. Highs in the lower 60s. Saturday, partly sunny. Highs in the lower 60s. Saturday night, mostly cloudy in the evening then clearing. Lows in the mid-40s. Sunday, sunny. Highs in the lower 60s. Sunday night, clear. Lows around 40. Monday, sunny. Highs in the lower 60s. Again, the forecast for central Minnesota, from St. Cloud to the northwest Twin Cities suburbs for today, chance of showers in the morning.

velocity was 82%. The wind was south at 6 miles an hour. The pressure was 29.87 inches and falling. Elsewhere across central Minnesota, skies ranged from mostly cloudy to cloudy, and temperatures were between 61 and 63 degrees. Around the state, at International Falls, rain was falling, with a temperature of 62. At Rochester, it was partly cloudy, with a temperature of 55. At Mankato, it was mostly cloudy, with a temperature of 60. It was cloudy, with a temperature of 63 at Brainerd, and 56 at Duluth. Once again at 6 a.m., in Buffalo, it was 63 degrees under cloudy skies. And in Maple Lake, it was 64 degrees under cloudy skies. 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The current time is 6:59 a.m. Central Daylight Time. Now here is the hazardous weather outlook for portions of central and southern Minnesota and west central Wisconsin for today and tonight. No hazardous weather is expected at this time. And now the extended outlook for the period Wednesday through Monday. No hazardous weather is expected at this time. Spotter information statement. Skywarn spotter activation will not be needed. The St. Cloud, Minnesota climate summary for yesterday, September 28, 2026. Yesterday's high temperature of 70 degrees occurred at 4:39 p.m. The record high is 87 degrees, which was set in 2024. Yesterday's low temperature of 52 degrees occurred at 1:43 a.m. The record low is 18 degrees, which was set in 1942. No precipitation fell yesterday. No snow fell yesterday. The normal high temperature for today is 65 degrees, and the normal low is 43. The record high for today is 88, which occurred in 2025, and the record low is 22, which occurred in 1992. Sunrise today is at 7:12 a.m., and sunset is at 7 p.m. Now the forecast for central Minnesota. From St. Cloud to the northwest Twin Cities suburbs. Today, chance of showers in the morning. Slight chance of thunderstorms through the day. Showers in the afternoon. Highs in the mid-60s. South winds 5 to 15 miles an hour. Chance of precipitation near 100%. Tonight, mostly cloudy. A 20% chance of rain showers in the evening. Patchy fog overnight. Lows in the upper 50s. Southwest winds up to 10 miles an hour. Wednesday, mostly cloudy. Areas of fog in the morning. Highs in the mid-70s. Southwest winds up to 5 miles an hour. Wednesday night, mostly cloudy. Lows in the mid-50s. Southwest winds up to 5 miles an hour shifting to the northwest overnight. Thursday, partly sunny. Highs in the mid-60s. Thursday night through Friday night, partly cloudy. Lows in the mid-40s. Highs in the lower 60s. Saturday, partly sunny. Highs in the lower 60s. Saturday night, mostly cloudy in the evening then clearing. Lows in the mid-40s. Sunday, sunny. Highs in the lower 60s. Sunday night, clear. Lows around 40. Monday, sunny. Highs in the lower 60s. Again, the forecast for central Minnesota, from St. Cloud to the northwest Twin Cities suburbs for today, chance of showers in the morning. Slight chance of thunderstorms through the day. Showers in the afternoon. Highs in the mid-60s. South winds 5 to 15 miles an hour. Chance of precipitation near 100%. 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

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The current time is 7:03 a.m. Central Daylight Time. Now here is the hazardous weather outlook for portions of central and southern Minnesota and west central Wisconsin. For today and tonight, no hazardous weather is expected at this time. And now the extended outlook for the period Wednesday through Monday. No hazardous weather is expected at this time. Spotter information statement. Sky warns spotter activation will not be needed. Now the forecast for central Minnesota, from St. Cloud to the northwest Twin Cities suburbs. Today, chance of showers in the morning. Slight chance of thunderstorms through the day. Showers in the afternoon. Highs in the mid-60s. South winds 5 to 15 miles an hour. Chance of precipitation near 100%. Tonight, mostly cloudy. A 20% chance of rain showers in the evening. Patchy fog overnight. Lows in the upper 50s. Southwest winds up to 10 miles an hour. Wednesday, mostly cloudy. Areas of fog in the morning. Highs in the mid-70s. Southwest winds up to 5 miles an hour. Wednesday night, mostly cloudy. Lows in the mid-50s. Southwest winds up to 5 miles an hour, shifting to the northwest overnight. Thursday, partly sunny. Highs in the mid-60s. Thursday night through Friday night, partly cloudy. Lows in the mid-40s. Highs in the lower 60s. Saturday, partly sunny. Highs in the lower 60s. Saturday night, mostly cloudy in the evening, then clearing. Lows in the mid-40s. Sunday, sunny. Highs in the lower 60s. Sunday night, clear. Lows around 40. Monday, sunny. Highs in the lower 60s. Again, the forecast for central Minnesota. From St. Cloud to the northwest Twin Cities suburbs for today, chance of showers in the morning. Slight chance of thunderstorms through the day. Showers in the afternoon. Highs in the mid-60s. South winds 5 to 15 miles an hour. Chance of precipitation near 100%. 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The current time is 7:06 a.m. Central Daylight Time. Now here is the hazardous weather outlook for portions of central and southern Minnesota and west central Wisconsin. For today and tonight, no hazardous weather is expected at this time. And now the extended outlook for the period Wednesday through Monday. No hazardous weather is expected at this time. Spotter information statement. Sky warns spotter activation will not be needed. Now the forecast for central Minnesota, from St. Cloud to the northwest Twin Cities suburbs. Today, chance of showers in the morning. Slight chance of thunderstorms through the day. Showers in the afternoon. Highs in the mid-60s. South winds 5 to 15 miles an hour. Chance of precipitation near 100%. Tonight, mostly cloudy. A 20% chance of rain showers in the evening. Patchy fog overnight. Lows in the upper 50s. Southwest winds up to 10 miles an hour. Wednesday, mostly cloudy. Areas of fog in the morning. Highs in the mid-70s. Southwest winds up to 5 miles an hour. Wednesday night, mostly cloudy. Lows in the mid-50s. Southwest winds up to 5 miles an hour, shifting to the northwest overnight. Thursday, partly sunny. Highs in the mid-60s. Thursday night through Friday night, partly cloudy. Lows in the mid-40s. Highs in the lower 60s. Saturday, partly sunny.
Highs in the lower 60s. Saturday night, mostly cloudy in the evening then clearing. Lows in the mid 40s. Sunday, sunny. Highs in the lower 60s. Sunday night, clear. Lows around 40. Monday, sunny. Highs in the lower 60s. Again, the forecast for central Minnesota, from St. Cloud to the northwest Twin Cities suburbs for today, chance of showers in the morning. Slight chance of thunderstorms through the day. Showers in the afternoon. Highs in the mid-60s. South winds 5 to 15 miles an hour. Chance of precipitation near 100%. 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The current time is 7:09 a.m. Central Daylight Time. Now here is the hazardous weather outlook for portions of central and southern Minnesota and west central Wisconsin for today and tonight. No hazardous weather is expected at this time. And now the extended outlook for the period Wednesday through Monday. No hazardous weather is expected at this time. Spotter information statement. Skywarn spotter activation will not be needed. The St. Cloud, Minnesota climate summary for yesterday, September 28, 2026. Yesterday's high temperature of 70 degrees occurred at 4:39 p.m. The record high is 87 degrees, which was set in 2024. Yesterday's low temperature of 52 degrees occurred at 1:43 a.m. The record low is 18 degrees, which was set in 1942. No precipitation fell yesterday. No snow fell yesterday. The normal high temperature for today is 65 degrees, and the normal low is 43. The record high for today is 88, which occurred in 2025, and the record low is 22, which occurred in 1992. Sunrise today is at 7:12 a.m., and sunset is at 7 p.m. Now the forecast for central Minnesota, from St. Cloud to the northwest Twin Cities suburbs. Today, chance of showers in the morning. Slight chance of thunderstorms through the day. Showers in the afternoon. Highs in the mid-60s. South winds 5 to 15 miles an hour. Chance of precipitation near 100%. Tonight, mostly cloudy. A 20% chance of rain showers in the evening. Patchy fog overnight. Lows in the upper 50s. Southwest winds up to 10 miles an hour. Wednesday, mostly cloudy. Areas of fog in the morning. Highs in the mid-70s. Southwest winds up to 5 miles an hour. Wednesday night, mostly cloudy. Lows in the mid-50s. Southwest winds up to 5 miles an hour, shifting to the northwest overnight. Thursday, partly sunny. Highs in the mid-60s. Thursday night through Friday night, partly cloudy. Lows in the mid-40s. Highs in the lower 60s. Saturday, partly sunny. Highs in the lower 60s. Saturday night, mostly cloudy in the evening then clearing. Lows in the mid-40s. Sunday, sunny. Highs in the lower 60s. Sunday night, clear. Lows around 40. Monday, sunny. Highs in the lower 60s. Again, the forecast for central Minnesota, from St. Cloud to the northwest Twin Cities suburbs for today, chance of showers in the morning. Slight chance of thunderstorms through the day. Showers in the afternoon. Highs in the mid-60s. South winds 5 to 15 miles an hour. Chance of precipitation near 100%. 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
The current time is 7:13 a.m. Central Daylight Time. Now here is the hazardous weather outlook for portions of central and southern Minnesota and west central Wisconsin for today and tonight. No hazardous weather is expected at this time. And now the extended outlook for the period Wednesday through Monday. No hazardous weather is expected at this time. Spotter information statement. Sky warns spotter activation will not be needed. Now the forecast for central Minnesota, from St. Cloud to the northwest Twin Cities suburbs. Today, chance of showers in the morning. Slight chance of thunderstorms through the day. Showers in the afternoon. Highs in the mid-60s. South winds 5 to 15 miles an hour. Chance of precipitation near 100%. Tonight, mostly cloudy. A 20% chance of rain showers in the evening. Patchy fog overnight. Lows in the upper 50s. Southwest winds up to 10 miles an hour. Wednesday, mostly cloudy. Areas of fog in the morning. Highs in the mid-70s. Southwest winds up to 5 miles an hour. Wednesday night, mostly cloudy. Lows in the mid-50s. Southwest winds up to 5 miles an hour, shifting to the northwest overnight. Thursday, partly sunny. Highs in the mid-60s. Thursday night through Friday night, partly cloudy. Lows in the mid-40s. Highs in the lower 60s. Saturday, partly sunny. Highs in the lower 60s. Saturday night, mostly cloudy in the evening, then clearing. Lows in the mid-40s. Sunday, sunny. Highs in the lower 60s. Sunday night, clear. Lows around 40. Monday, sunny. Highs in the lower 60s. Again, the forecast for central Minnesota, from St. Cloud to the northwest Twin Cities suburbs for today, chance of showers in the morning. Slight chance of thunderstorms through the day. Showers in the afternoon. Highs in the mid-60s. South winds 5 to 15 miles an hour. Chance of precipitation near 100%. At 7 a.m. in Buffalo, it was cloudy. The temperature was 61 degrees, the dew point was 57, and the relative humidity was 88%. The wind was south at 8 miles an hour. The pressure was 29.85 inches and falling. In Maple Lake, it was mostly cloudy. The temperature was 63 degrees, the dew point was 57, and the relative humidity was 81%. The wind was south at 5 miles an hour. The pressure was 29.86 inches and falling. Elsewhere across central Minnesota, temperatures were between 61 and 63 degrees. At Anoka, it was clear. It was mostly cloudy at St. Cloud, Crystal, and Little Falls. It was cloudy at the Twin Cities, Princeton, Litchfield, and Wilmer. Around the state, at International Falls, rain was falling, with a temperature of 62. At Mankato, it was partly cloudy, with a temperature of 60. At Rochester, it was mostly cloudy, with a temperature of 55. It was cloudy, with a temperature of 63 at Brainerd, and 57 at Duluth. Once again at 7 a.m., in Buffalo, it was 61 degrees under cloudy skies. And in Maple Lake, it was 63 degrees under mostly cloudy skies. 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The current time is 7:17 a.m. Central Daylight Time. Now here is the hazardous weather outlook for portions of central and southern Minnesota and west central Wisconsin for today and tonight. No hazardous weather is expected at this time. And now the extended outlook for the period Wednesday through Monday. No hazardous weather is expected at this time. Spotter information statement.
Skywarn Spotter activation will not be needed. Now the forecast for central Minnesota, from St. Cloud to the northwest Twin Cities suburbs. Today, chance of showers in the morning. Slight chance of thunderstorms through the day. Showers in the afternoon. Highs in the mid-60s. South winds 5 to 15 miles an hour. Chance of precipitation near 100%. Tonight, mostly cloudy. A 20% chance of rain showers in the evening. Patchy fog overnight. Lows in the upper 50s. Southwest winds up to 10 miles an hour. Wednesday, mostly cloudy. Areas of fog in the morning. Highs in the mid-70s. Southwest winds up to 5 miles an hour. Wednesday night, mostly cloudy. Lows in the mid-50s. Southwest winds up to 5 miles an hour, shifting to the northwest overnight. Thursday, partly sunny. Highs in the mid-60s. Thursday night through Friday night, partly cloudy. Lows in the mid-40s. Highs in the lower 60s. Saturday, partly sunny. Highs in the lower 60s. Saturday night, mostly cloudy in the evening, then clearing. Lows in the mid-40s. Sunday, sunny. Highs in the lower 60s. Sunday night, clear. Lows around 40. Monday, sunny. Highs in the lower 60s. Again, the forecast for central Minnesota, from St. Cloud to the northwest Twin Cities suburbs for today, chance of showers in the morning. Slight chance of thunderstorms through the day. Showers in the afternoon. Highs in the mid-60s. South winds 5 to 15 miles an hour. Chance of precipitation near 100%. The St. Cloud, Minnesota climate summary for yesterday, September 28, 2026. Yesterday's high temperature of 70 degrees occurred at 4:39 p.m. The record high is 87 degrees, which was set in 2024. Yesterday's low temperature of 52 degrees occurred at 1:43 a.m. The record low is 18 degrees, which was set in 1942. No precipitation fell yesterday. No snow fell yesterday. The normal high temperature for today is 65 degrees, and the normal low is 43. The record high for today is 88, which occurred in 2025, and the record low is 22, which occurred in 1992. Sunrise today is at 7:12 a.m., and sunset is at 7 p.m. At 7 a.m., in Buffalo, it was cloudy. The temperature was 61 degrees, the dew point was 57, and the relative humidity was 88%. The wind was south at 8 miles an hour. The pressure was 29.85 inches and falling. In Maple Lake, it was mostly cloudy. The temperature was 63 degrees, the dew point was 57, and the relative humidity was 81%. The wind was south at 5 miles an hour. The pressure was 29.86 inches and falling. Elsewhere across central Minnesota, temperatures were between 61 and 63 degrees. At Anoka, it was clear. It was mostly cloudy at St. Cloud, Crystal, and Little Falls. It was cloudy at the Twin Cities, Princeton, Litchfield, and Wilmer. Around the state, at International Falls, rain was falling, with a temperature of 62. At Mankato, it was partly cloudy, with a temperature of 60. At Rochester, it was mostly cloudy, with a temperature of 55. It was cloudy, with a temperature of 63 at Brainerd, and 57 at Duluth. Once again at 7 a.m., in Buffalo, it was 61 degrees under cloudy skies. And in Maple Lake, it was 63 degrees under mostly cloudy skies. 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
Current time is 7:23 a.m. Central Daylight Time. Now here is the hazardous weather outlook for portions of central and southern Minnesota and west central Wisconsin. For today and tonight, no hazardous weather is expected at this time. And now the extended outlook for the period Wednesday through Monday. No hazardous weather is expected at this time. Spotter information statement. Sky warns spotter activation will not be needed. Now the forecast for central Minnesota, from St. Cloud to the northwest Twin Cities suburbs. Today, chance of showers in the morning. Slight chance of thunderstorms through the day. Showers in the afternoon. Highs in the mid-60s. South winds 5 to 15 miles an hour. Chance of precipitation near 100%. Tonight, mostly cloudy. A 20% chance of rain showers in the evening. Patchy fog overnight. Lows in the upper 50s. Southwest winds up to 10 miles an hour. Wednesday, mostly cloudy. Areas of fog in the morning. Highs in the mid-70s. Southwest winds up to 5 miles an hour. Wednesday night, mostly cloudy. Lows in the mid-50s. Southwest winds up to 5 miles an hour, shifting to the northwest overnight. Thursday, partly sunny. Highs in the mid-60s. Thursday night through Friday night, partly cloudy. Lows in the mid-40s. Highs in the lower 60s. Saturday, partly sunny. Highs in the lower 60s. Saturday night, mostly cloudy in the evening, then clearing. Lows in the mid-40s. Sunday, sunny. Highs in the lower 60s. Sunday night, clear. Lows around 40. Monday, sunny. Highs in the lower 60s. Again, the forecast for central Minnesota, from St. Cloud to the northwest Twin Cities suburbs for today, chance of showers in the morning. Slight chance of thunderstorms through the day. Showers in the afternoon. Highs in the mid-60s. South winds 5 to 15 miles an hour. Chance of precipitation near 100%. At 7 a.m., in Buffalo, it was cloudy. The temperature was 61 degrees, the dew point was 57, and the relative humidity was 88%. The wind was south at 8 miles an hour. The pressure was 29.85 inches and falling. In Maple Lake, it was mostly cloudy. The temperature was 63 degrees, the dew point was 57, and the relative humidity was 81%. The wind was south at 5 miles an hour. The pressure was 29.86 inches and falling. Elsewhere across central Minnesota, temperatures were between 61 and 63 degrees. At Anoka, it was clear. It was mostly cloudy at St. Cloud, Crystal, and Little Falls. It was cloudy at the Twin Cities, Princeton, Litchfield, and Wilmer. Around the state, at International Falls, rain was falling, with a temperature of 62. At Mankato, it was partly cloudy, with a temperature of 60. At Rochester, it was mostly cloudy, with a temperature of 55. It was cloudy, with a temperature of 63 at Brainerd, and 57 at Duluth. Once again at 7 a.m., in Buffalo, it was 61 degrees under cloudy skies. And in Maple Lake, it was 63 degrees under mostly cloudy skies. 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The current time is 7:27 a.m. Central Daylight Time. Now here is the hazardous weather outlook for portions of central and southern Minnesota and west central Wisconsin. For today and tonight, no hazardous weather is expected at this time. And now the extended outlook for the period Wednesday through Monday. No hazardous weather is expected at this time. Spotter information statement.
Skywarn spotter activation will not be needed. Now the forecast for central Minnesota, from St. Cloud to the northwest Twin Cities suburbs. Today, chance of showers in the morning. Slight chance of thunderstorms through the day. Showers in the afternoon. Highs in the mid-60s. South winds 5 to 15 miles an hour. Chance of precipitation near 100%. Tonight, mostly cloudy. A 20% chance of rain showers in the evening. Patchy fog overnight. Lows in the upper 50s. Southwest winds up to 10 miles an hour. Wednesday, mostly cloudy. Areas of fog in the morning. Highs in the mid-70s. Southwest winds up to 5 miles an hour. Wednesday night, mostly cloudy. Lows in the mid-50s. Southwest winds up to 5 miles an hour, shifting to the northwest overnight. Thursday, partly sunny. Highs in the mid-60s. Thursday night through Friday night, partly cloudy. Lows in the mid-40s. Highs in the lower 60s. Saturday, partly sunny. Highs in the lower 60s. Saturday night, mostly cloudy in the evening, then clearing. Lows in the mid-40s. Sunday, sunny. Highs in the lower 60s. Sunday night, clear. Lows around 40. Monday, sunny. Highs in the lower 60s. Again, the forecast for central Minnesota, from St. Cloud to the northwest Twin Cities suburbs for today, chance of showers in the morning. Slight chance of thunderstorms through the day. Showers in the afternoon. Highs in the mid-60s. South winds 5 to 15 miles an hour. Chance of precipitation near 100%. The St. Cloud, Minnesota climate summary for yesterday, September 28, 2026. Yesterday's high temperature of 70 degrees occurred at 4:39 p.m. The record high is 87 degrees, which was set in 2024. Yesterday's low temperature of 52 degrees occurred at 1:43 a.m. The record low is 18 degrees, which was set in 1942. No precipitation fell yesterday. No snow fell yesterday. The normal high temperature for today is 65 degrees, and the normal low is 43. The record high for today is 88, which occurred in 2025, and the record low is 22, which occurred in 1992. Sunrise today is at 7:12 a.m., and sunset is at 7 p.m. At 7 a.m., in Buffalo, it was cloudy. The temperature was 61 degrees, the dew point was 57, and the relative humidity was 88%. The wind was south at 8 miles an hour. The pressure was 29.85 inches and falling. In Maple Lake, it was mostly cloudy. The temperature was 63 degrees, the dew point was 57, and the relative humidity was 81%. The wind was south at 5 miles an hour. The pressure was 29.86 inches and falling. Elsewhere across central Minnesota, temperatures were between 61 and 63 degrees. At Anoka, it was clear. It was mostly cloudy at St. Cloud, Crystal, and Little Falls. It was cloudy at the Twin Cities, Princeton, Litchfield, and Willmar. Around the state, at International Falls, rain was falling, with a temperature of 62. At Mankato, it was partly cloudy, with a temperature of 60. At Rochester, it was mostly cloudy, with a temperature of 55. It was cloudy, with a temperature of 63 at Brainerd, and 57 at Duluth. Once again at 7 a.m., in Buffalo, it was 61 degrees under cloudy skies. And in Maple Lake, it was 63 degrees under mostly cloudy skies. 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

for today and tonight. No hazardous weather is expected at this time. And now the extended outlook for the period Wednesday through Monday. No hazardous weather is expected at this time. Spotter information statement. Skywarn spotter activation will not be needed. Now the forecast for central Minnesota, from St. Cloud to the northwest Twin Cities suburbs. Today, chance of showers in the morning. Slight chance of thunderstorms through the day. Showers in the afternoon. Highs in the mid-60s. South winds 5 to 15 miles an hour. Chance of precipitation near 100%. Tonight, mostly cloudy. A 20% chance of rain showers in the evening. Patchy fog overnight. Lows in the upper 50s. Southwest winds up to 10 miles an hour. Wednesday, mostly cloudy. Areas of fog in the morning. Highs in the mid-70s. Southwest winds up to 5 miles an hour. Wednesday night, mostly cloudy. Lows in the mid-50s. Southwest winds up to 5 miles an hour, shifting to the northwest overnight. Thursday, partly sunny. Highs in the mid-60s. Thursday night through Friday night, partly cloudy. Lows in the mid-40s. Highs in the lower 60s. Saturday, partly sunny. Highs in the lower 60s. Saturday night, mostly cloudy in the evening, then clearing. Lows in the mid-40s. Sunday, sunny. Highs in the lower 60s. Sunday night, clear. Lows around 40. Monday, sunny. Highs in the lower 60s. Again, the forecast for central Minnesota, from St. Cloud to the northwest Twin Cities suburbs for today, chance of showers in the morning. Slight chance of thunderstorms through the day. Showers in the afternoon. Highs in the mid-60s. South winds 5 to 15 miles an hour. Chance of precipitation near 100%. At 7 a.m., in Buffalo, it was cloudy. The temperature was 61 degrees, the dew point was 57, and the relative humidity was 88%. The wind was south at 8 miles an hour. The pressure was 29.85 inches and falling. In Maple Lake, it was mostly cloudy. The temperature was 63 degrees, the dew point was 57, and the relative humidity was 81%. The wind was south at 5 miles an hour. The pressure was 29.86 inches and falling. Elsewhere across central Minnesota, temperatures were between 61 and 63 degrees. At Anoka, it was clear. It was mostly cloudy at St. Cloud, Crystal, and Little Falls. It was cloudy at the Twin Cities, Princeton, Litchfield, and Wilmer. Around the state, at International Falls, rain was falling, with a temperature of 62. At Mankato, it was partly cloudy, with a temperature of 60. At Rochester, it was mostly cloudy, with a temperature of 55. It was cloudy, with a temperature of 63 at Brainerd, and 57 at Duluth. Once again at 7 a.m., in Buffalo, it was 61 degrees under cloudy skies. And in Maple Lake, it was 63 degrees under mostly cloudy skies. 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The current time is 7:57 a.m. Central Daylight Time. Now here is the hazardous weather outlook for portions of central and southern Minnesota and west central Wisconsin. For today and tonight, no hazardous weather is expected at this time. And now the extended outlook for the period Wednesday through Monday. No hazardous weather is expected at this time. Spotter information statement. Skywarn spotter activation will not be needed. Now the forecast for central Minnesota, from St. Cloud to the northwest Twin Cities suburbs. Today, chance of showers in the morning.

5 miles an hour, shifting to the northwest overnight. Thursday, partly sunny. Highs in the mid-60s. Thursday night through Friday night, partly cloudy. Lows in the mid-40s. Highs in the lower 60s. Saturday, partly sunny. Highs in the lower 60s. Saturday night, mostly cloudy in the evening, then clearing. Lows in the mid-40s. Sunday, sunny. Highs in the lower 60s. Sunday night, clear. Lows around 40. Monday, sunny. Highs in the lower 60s. Again, the forecast for central Minnesota, from St. Cloud to the northwest Twin Cities suburbs for today, chance of showers in the morning. Slight chance of thunderstorms through the day. Showers in the afternoon. Highs in the mid-60s. South winds 5 to 15 miles an hour. Chance of precipitation near 100%. The St. Cloud, Minnesota climate summary for yesterday, September 28, 2026. Yesterday's high temperature of 70 degrees occurred at 4:39 p.m. The record high is 87 degrees, which was set in 2024. Yesterday's low temperature of 52 degrees occurred at 1:43 a.m. The record low is 18 degrees, which was set in 1942. No precipitation fell yesterday. No snow fell yesterday. The normal high temperature for today is 65 degrees, and the normal low is 43. The record high for today is 88, which occurred in 2025, and the record low is 22, which occurred in 1992. Sunrise today is at 7:12 a.m., and sunset is at 7 p.m. This is weather radio station WNG676 Clearwater, broadcasting on a frequency of 162.50 MHz. 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The current time is 8:01 a.m. Central Daylight Time. Now here is the hazardous weather outlook for portions of central and southern Minnesota and west central Wisconsin. For today and tonight, no hazardous weather is expected at this time. And now the extended outlook for the period Wednesday through Monday. No hazardous weather is expected at this time. Spotter information statement. Skywarn spotter activation will not be needed. Now the forecast for central Minnesota, from St. Cloud to the northwest Twin Cities suburbs. Today, chance of showers in the morning. Slight chance of thunderstorms through the day. Showers in the afternoon. Highs in the mid-60s. South winds 5 to 15 miles an hour. Chance of precipitation near 100%. Tonight, mostly cloudy. A 20% chance of rain showers in the evening. Patchy fog overnight. Lows in the upper 50s. Southwest winds up to 10 miles an hour. Wednesday, mostly cloudy. Areas of fog in the morning. Highs in the mid-70s. Southwest winds up to 5 miles an hour. Wednesday night, mostly cloudy. Lows in the mid-50s. Southwest winds up to 5 miles an hour, shifting to the northwest overnight. Thursday, partly sunny. Highs in the mid-60s. Thursday night through Friday night, partly cloudy. Lows in the mid-40s. Highs in the lower 60s. Saturday, partly sunny. Highs in the lower 60s. Saturday night, mostly cloudy in the evening, then clearing. Lows in the mid-40s. Sunday, sunny. Highs in the lower 60s. Sunday night, clear. Lows around 40. Monday, sunny. Highs in the lower 60s. Again, the forecast for central Minnesota, from St. Cloud to the northwest Twin Cities suburbs for today, chance of showers in the morning. Slight chance of thunderstorms through the day. Showers in the afternoon. Highs in the mid-60s. South winds 5 to 15 miles an hour.
Chance of precipitation near 100%.

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The current time is 8:04 a.m. Central Daylight Time. Now here is the hazardous weather outlook for portions of central and southern Minnesota and west central Wisconsin for today and tonight. No hazardous weather is expected at this time. And now the extended outlook for the period Wednesday through Monday. No hazardous weather is expected at this time. Spotter information statement. Skywarn spotter activation will not be needed. Now the forecast for central Minnesota, from St. Cloud to the northwest Twin Cities suburbs. Today, chance of showers in the morning. Slight chance of thunderstorms through the day. Showers in the afternoon. Highs in the mid-60s. South winds 5 to 15 miles an hour. Chance of precipitation near 100%. Tonight, mostly cloudy. A 20% chance of rain showers in the evening. Patchy fog overnight. Lows in the upper 50s. Southwest winds up to 10 miles an hour. Wednesday, mostly cloudy. Areas of fog in the morning. Highs in the mid-70s. Southwest winds up to 5 miles an hour. Wednesday night, mostly cloudy. Lows in the mid-50s. Southwest winds up to 5 miles an hour, shifting to the northwest overnight. Thursday, partly sunny. Highs in the mid-60s. Thursday night through Friday night, partly cloudy. Lows in the mid-40s. Highs in the lower 60s. Saturday, partly sunny. Highs in the lower 60s. Saturday night, mostly cloudy in the evening, then clearing. Lows in the mid-40s. Sunday, sunny. Highs in the lower 60s. Sunday night, clear. Lows around 40. Monday, sunny. Highs in the lower 60s. Again, the forecast for central Minnesota, from St. Cloud to the northwest Twin Cities suburbs for today, chance of showers in the morning. Slight chance of thunderstorms through the day. Showers in the afternoon. Highs in the mid-60s. South winds 5 to 15 miles an hour. Chance of precipitation near 100%. 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The current time is 8:07 a.m. Central Daylight Time. Now here is the hazardous weather outlook for portions of central and southern Minnesota and west central Wisconsin for today and tonight. No hazardous weather is expected at this time. And now the extended outlook for the period Wednesday through Monday. No hazardous weather is expected at this time. Spotter information statement. Skywarn spotter activation will not be needed. Now the forecast for central Minnesota, from St. Cloud to the northwest Twin Cities suburbs. Today, chance of showers in the morning. Slight chance of thunderstorms through the day. Showers in the afternoon. Highs in the mid-60s. South winds 5 to 15 miles an hour. Chance of precipitation near 100%. Tonight, mostly cloudy. A 20% chance of rain showers in the evening. Patchy fog overnight. Lows in the upper 50s. Southwest winds up to 10 miles an hour. Wednesday, mostly cloudy. Areas of fog in the morning. Highs in the mid-70s. Southwest winds up to 5 miles an hour. Wednesday night, mostly cloudy. Lows in the mid-50s. Southwest winds up to 5 miles an hour, shifting to the northwest overnight. Thursday, partly sunny. Highs in the mid-60s.
Thursday night through Friday night, partly cloudy. Lows in the mid-40s. Highs in the lower 60s. Saturday, partly sunny. Highs in the lower 60s. Saturday night, mostly cloudy in the evening then clearing. Lows in the mid-40s. Sunday, sunny. Highs in the lower 60s. Sunday night, clear. Lows around 40. Monday, sunny. Highs in the lower 60s. Again, the forecast for central Minnesota, from St. Cloud to the northwest Twin Cities suburbs for today, chance of showers in the morning. Slight chance of thunderstorms through the day. Showers in the afternoon. Highs in the mid-60s. South winds 5 to 15 miles an hour. Chance of precipitation near 100%. The St. Cloud, Minnesota climate summary for yesterday, September 28, 2026. Yesterday's high temperature of 70 degrees occurred at 4:39 p.m. The record high is 87 degrees, which was set in 2024. Yesterday's low temperature of 52 degrees occurred at 1:43 a.m. The record low is 18 degrees, which was set in 1942. No precipitation fell yesterday. No snow fell yesterday. The normal high temperature for today is 65 degrees, and the normal low is 43. The record high for today is 88, which occurred in 2025, and the record low is 22, which occurred in 1992. Sunrise today is at 7:12 a.m., and sunset is at 7 p.m. This is Weather Radio Station WNG676 Clearwater, broadcasting on a frequency of 162.50 MHz. 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The current time is 8:11 a.m. Central Daylight Time. Now here is the hazardous weather outlook for portions of central and southern Minnesota and west central Wisconsin for today and tonight. No hazardous weather is expected at this time. And now the extended outlook for the period Wednesday through Monday. No hazardous weather is expected at this time. Spotter information statement, Skywarn spotter activation will not be needed. Now the forecast for central Minnesota, from St. Cloud to the northwest Twin Cities suburbs. Today, chance of showers in the morning. Slight chance of thunderstorms through the day. Showers in the afternoon. Highs in the mid-60s. South winds 5 to 15 miles an hour. Chance of precipitation near 100%. Tonight, mostly cloudy. A 20% chance of rain showers in the evening. Patchy fog overnight. Lows in the upper 50s. Southwest winds up to 10 miles an hour. Wednesday, mostly cloudy. Areas of fog in the morning. Highs in the mid-70s. Southwest winds up to 5 miles an hour. Wednesday night, mostly cloudy. Lows in the mid-50s. Southwest winds up to 5 miles an hour, shifting to the northwest overnight. Thursday, partly sunny. Highs in the mid-60s. Thursday night through Friday night, partly cloudy. Lows in the mid-40s. Highs in the lower 60s. Saturday, partly sunny. Highs in the lower 60s. Saturday night, mostly cloudy in the evening then clearing. Lows in the mid-40s. Sunday, sunny. Highs in the lower 60s. Sunday night, clear. Lows around 40. Monday, sunny. Highs in the lower 60s. Again, the forecast for central Minnesota, from St. Cloud to the northwest Twin Cities suburbs for today, chance of showers in the morning. Slight chance of thunderstorms through the day. Showers in the afternoon. Highs in the mid-60s. South winds 5 to 15 miles an hour. Chance of precipitation near 100%. At 8 a.m., in Buffalo, it was mostly cloudy.
The temperature was 63 degrees, the dew point was 57, and the relative humidity was 82%. The wind was south at 8 miles an hour. The pressure was 29.83 inches and falling. In Maple Lake, it was mostly cloudy. The temperature was 63 degrees, the dew point was 56, and the relative humidity was 80%. The wind was south at 5 miles an hour. The pressure was 29.85 inches and falling. Elsewhere across central Minnesota, temperatures were between 61 and 64 degrees. At Anoka, it was clear. It was mostly cloudy at St. Cloud, Crystal, and Princeton. It was cloudy at the Twin Cities, Litchfield, Little Falls, and Willmar. Around the state, at Duluth, fog was reported, with a temperature of 57. It was partly cloudy, with a temperature of 55 at Rochester, and 60 at Mankato. At Brainerd, it was cloudy, with a temperature of 63. At International Falls, rain and fog were reported, with a temperature of 62. Once again at 8 a.m., in Buffalo, it was 63 degrees under mostly cloudy skies. And in Maple Lake, it was 63 degrees under mostly cloudy skies. 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The current time is 8:15 a.m. Central Daylight Time. Now here is the hazardous weather outlook for portions of central and southern Minnesota and west central Wisconsin for today and tonight. No hazardous weather is expected at this time. And now the extended outlook for the period Wednesday through Monday. No hazardous weather is expected at this time. Spotter information statement, Skywarn spotter activation will not be needed. Now the forecast for central Minnesota, from St. Cloud to the northwest Twin Cities suburbs. Today, chance of showers in the morning. Slight chance of thunderstorms through the day. Showers in the afternoon. Highs in the mid-60s. South winds 5 to 15 miles an hour. Chance of precipitation near 100%. Tonight, mostly cloudy. A 20% chance of rain showers in the evening. Patchy fog overnight. Lows in the upper 50s. Southwest winds up to 10 miles an hour. Wednesday, mostly cloudy. Areas of fog in the morning. Highs in the mid-70s. Southwest winds up to 5 miles an hour. Wednesday night, mostly cloudy. Lows in the mid-50s. Southwest winds up to 5 miles an hour, shifting to the northwest overnight. Thursday, partly sunny. Highs in the mid-60s. Thursday night through Friday night, partly cloudy. Lows in the mid-40s. Highs in the lower 60s. Saturday, partly sunny. Highs in the lower 60s. Saturday night, mostly cloudy in the evening, then clearing. Lows in the mid-40s. Sunday, sunny. Highs in the lower 60s. Sunday night, clear. Lows around 40. Monday, sunny. Highs in the lower 60s. Again, the forecast for central Minnesota, from St. Cloud to the northwest Twin Cities suburbs for today, chance of showers in the morning. Slight chance of thunderstorms through the day. Showers in the afternoon. Highs in the mid-60s. South winds 5 to 15 miles an hour. Chance of precipitation near 100%. At 8 a.m., in Buffalo, it was mostly cloudy. The temperature was 63 degrees, the dew point was 57, and the relative humidity was 82%. The wind was south at 8 miles an hour. The pressure was 29.83 inches and falling. In Maple Lake, it was mostly cloudy. The temperature was 63 degrees, the dew point was 56, and the relative humidity was 80%. The wind was south at 5 miles an hour.
the pressure was 29.85 inches and falling. Elsewhere across central Minnesota, temperatures were between 61 and 64 degrees. At Anoka, it was clear. It was mostly cloudy at St. Cloud, Crystal, and Princeton. It was cloudy at the Twin Cities, Litchfield, Little Falls, and Willmar. Around the state, at Duluth, fog was reported, with a temperature of 57. It was partly cloudy, with a temperature of 55 at Rochester, and 60 at Mankato. At Brainerd, it was cloudy, with a temperature of 63. At International Falls, rain and fog were reported, with a temperature of 62. Once again at 8 a.m., in Buffalo, it was 63 degrees under mostly cloudy skies. And in Maple Lake, it was 63 degrees under mostly cloudy skies. The St. Cloud, Minnesota climate summary for yesterday, September 28, 2026. Yesterday's high temperature of 70 degrees occurred at 4:39 p.m. The record high is 87 degrees, which was set in 2024. Yesterday's low temperature of 52 degrees occurred at 1:43 a.m. The record low is 18 degrees, which was set in 1942. No precipitation fell yesterday. No snow fell yesterday. The normal high temperature for today is 65 degrees, and the normal low is 43. The record high for today is 88, which occurred in 2025, and the record low is 22, which occurred in 1992. Sunrise today is at 7:12 a.m. and sunset is at 7 p.m. This is Weather Radio Station WNG676 Clearwater, broadcasting on a frequency of 162.50 MHz. 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The current time is 8:21 a.m. Central Daylight Time. Now here is the hazardous weather outlook for portions of central and southern Minnesota and west central Wisconsin for today and tonight. No hazardous weather is expected at this time. And now the extended outlook for the period Wednesday through Monday. No hazardous weather is expected at this time. Spotter information statement, Skywarn spotter activation will not be needed. Now the forecast for central Minnesota, from St. Cloud to the northwest Twin Cities suburbs. Today, chance of showers in the morning. Slight chance of thunderstorms through the day. Showers in the afternoon. Highs in the mid-60s. South winds 5 to 15 miles an hour. Chance of precipitation near 100%. Tonight, mostly cloudy. A 20% chance of rain showers in the evening. Patchy fog overnight. Lows in the upper 50s. Southwest winds up to 10 miles an hour. Wednesday, mostly cloudy. Areas of fog in the morning. Highs in the mid-70s. Southwest winds up to 5 miles an hour. Wednesday night, mostly cloudy. Lows in the mid-50s. Southwest winds up to 5 miles an hour, shifting to the northwest overnight. Thursday, partly sunny. Highs in the mid-60s. Thursday night through Friday night, partly cloudy. Lows in the mid-40s. Highs in the lower 60s. Saturday, partly sunny. Highs in the lower 60s. Saturday night, mostly cloudy in the evening, then clearing. Lows in the mid-40s. Sunday, sunny. Highs in the lower 60s. Sunday night, clear. Lows around 40. Monday, sunny. Highs in the lower 60s. Again, the forecast for central Minnesota, from St. Cloud to the northwest Twin Cities suburbs for today, chance of showers in the morning. Slight chance of thunderstorms through the day. Showers in the afternoon. Highs in the mid-60s. South winds 5 to 15 miles an hour. Chance of precipitation near 100%. At 8 a.m., in Buffalo, it was mostly cloudy. The temperature was 63 degrees,
The dew point was 57, and the relative humidity was 82%. The wind was south at 8 miles an hour. The pressure was 29.83 inches and falling. In Maple Lake, it was mostly cloudy. The temperature was 63 degrees, the dew point was 56, and the relative humidity was 80%. The wind was south at 5 miles an hour. The pressure was 29.85 inches and falling. Elsewhere across central Minnesota, temperatures were between 61 and 64 degrees. At Anoka, it was clear. It was mostly cloudy at St. Cloud, Crystal, and Princeton. It was cloudy at the Twin Cities, Litchfield, Little Falls, and Wilmer. Around the state, at Duluth, fog was reported, with a temperature of 57. It was partly cloudy, with a temperature of 55 at Rochester, and 60 at Mankato. At Brainerd, it was cloudy, with a temperature of 63. At International Falls, rain and fog were reported, with a temperature of 62. Once again at 8 a.m., in Buffalo, it was 63 degrees under mostly cloudy skies. And in Maple Lake, it was 63 degrees under mostly cloudy skies. 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The current time is 8:25 a.m. Central Daylight Time. Now here is the hazardous weather outlook for portions of central and southern Minnesota and west central Wisconsin for today and tonight. No hazardous weather is expected at this time. And now the extended outlook for the period Wednesday through Monday. No hazardous weather is expected at this time. Spotter information statement. Skywarn spotter activation will not be needed. Now the forecast for central Minnesota, from St. Cloud to the northwest Twin Cities suburbs. Today, chance of showers in the morning. Slight chance of thunderstorms through the day. Showers in the afternoon. Highs in the mid-60s. South winds 5 to 15 miles an hour. Chance of precipitation near 100%. Tonight, mostly cloudy. A 20% chance of rain showers in the evening. Patchy fog overnight. Lows in the upper 50s. Southwest winds up to 10 miles an hour. Wednesday, mostly cloudy. Areas of fog in the morning. Highs in the mid-70s. Southwest winds up to 5 miles an hour. Wednesday night, mostly cloudy. Lows in the mid-50s. Southwest winds up to 5 miles an hour, shifting to the northwest overnight. Thursday, partly sunny. Highs in the mid-60s. Thursday night through Friday night, partly cloudy. Lows in the mid-40s. Highs in the lower 60s. Saturday, partly sunny. Highs in the lower 60s. Saturday night, mostly cloudy in the evening, then clearing. Lows in the mid-40s. Sunday, sunny. Highs in the lower 60s. Sunday night, clear. Lows around 40. Monday, sunny. Highs in the lower 60s. Again, the forecast for central Minnesota, from St. Cloud to the northwest Twin Cities suburbs for today, chance of showers in the morning. Slight chance of thunderstorms through the day. Showers in the afternoon. Highs in the mid-60s. South winds 5 to 15 miles an hour. Chance of precipitation near 100%. At 8 a.m., in Buffalo, it was mostly cloudy. The temperature was 63 degrees, the dew point was 57, and the relative humidity was 82%. The wind was south at 8 miles an hour. The pressure was 29.83 inches and falling. In Maple Lake, it was mostly cloudy. The temperature was 63 degrees, the dew point was 56, and the relative humidity was 80%. The wind was south at 5 miles an hour. The pressure was 29.85 inches and falling.
Elsewhere across central Minnesota, temperatures were between 61 and 64 degrees. At Anoka, it was clear. It was mostly cloudy at St. Cloud, Crystal, Edmonton. It was cloudy at the Twin Cities, Litchfield, Little Falls, and Willmar. Around the state, at Duluth, fog was reported, with a temperature of 57. It was partly cloudy, with a temperature of 55 at Rochester, and 60 at Mankato. At Brainerd, it was cloudy, with a temperature of 63. At International Falls, rain and fog were reported, with a temperature of 62. Once again at 8 a.m., in Buffalo, it was 63 degrees under mostly cloudy skies. And in Maple Lake, it was 63 degrees under mostly cloudy skies. The St. Cloud, Minnesota climate summary for yesterday, September 28, 2026. Yesterday's high temperature of 70 degrees occurred at 4:39 p.m. The record high is 87 degrees, which was set in 2024. Yesterday's low temperature of 52 degrees occurred at 1:43 a.m. The record low is 18 degrees, which was set in 1942. No precipitation fell yesterday. No snow fell yesterday. The normal high temperature for today is 65 degrees, and the normal low is 43. The record high for today is 88, which occurred in 2025, and the record low is 22, which occurred in 1992. Sunrise today is at 7:12 a.m. and sunset is at 7 p.m. This is weather radio station WNG676 Clearwater, broadcasting on a frequency of 162.50 MHz. 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The current time is 8:31 a.m. Central Daylight Time. Now here is the hazardous weather outlook for portions of central and southern Minnesota and west central Wisconsin. For today and tonight, no hazardous weather is expected at this time. And now the extended outlook for the period Wednesday through Monday. No hazardous weather is expected at this time. Spotter information statement, Skywarn spotter activation will not be needed. Now the forecast for central Minnesota, from St. Cloud to the northwest Twin Cities suburbs. Today, chance of showers in the morning. Slight chance of thunderstorms through the day. Showers in the afternoon. Highs in the mid-60s. South winds 5 to 15 miles an hour. Chance of precipitation near 100%. Tonight, mostly cloudy. A 20% chance of rain showers in the evening. Patchy fog overnight. Lows in the upper 50s. Southwest winds up to 10 miles an hour. Wednesday, mostly cloudy. Areas of fog in the morning. Highs in the mid-70s. Southwest winds up to 5 miles an hour. Wednesday night, mostly cloudy. Lows in the mid-50s. Southwest winds up to 5 miles an hour, shifting to the northwest overnight. Thursday, partly sunny. Highs in the mid-60s. Thursday night through Friday night, partly cloudy. Lows in the mid-40s. Highs in the lower 60s. Saturday, partly sunny. Highs in the lower 60s. Saturday night, mostly cloudy in the evening, then clearing. Lows in the mid-40s. Sunday, sunny. Highs in the lower 60s. Highs in the lower 60s. Sunday night, clear. Lows around 40. Monday, sunny. Highs in the lower 60s. Again, the forecast for central Minnesota, from St. Cloud to the northwest Twin Cities suburbs for today, chance of showers in the morning. Slight chance of thunderstorms through the day. Showers in the afternoon. Highs in the mid-60s. South winds 5 to 15 miles an hour. Chance of precipitation near 100%. At 8 a.m., in Buffalo, it was mostly cloudy. The temperature was 63 degrees.
the dew point was 57, and the relative humidity was 82%. The wind was south at 8 miles an hour.

Central Minnesota. The St. Cloud, Minnesota climate summary for yesterday, September 28, 2026. Yesterday's high temperature of 70 degrees occurred at 4:39 p.m. The record high of 87 degrees, which was set in 2024. Yesterday's low temperature of 52 degrees occurred at 1:43 a.m. The record low is 18 degrees, which was set in 1942. No precipitation fell yesterday. No snow fell yesterday. The normal high temperature for today is 65 degrees, and the normal low is 43. The record high for today is 88, which occurred in 2025, and the record low is 22, which occurred in 1992. Sunrise today is at 7:12 a.m., and sunset is at 7 p.m. The current time is 9:01 a.m. Central Daylight Time. Now here is the hazardous weather outlook for portions of central and southern Minnesota and west central Wisconsin. For today and tonight, no hazardous weather is expected at this time. And now the extended outlook for the period Wednesday through Monday. No hazardous weather is expected at this time. Spotter information statement, Skywarn spotter activation will not be needed. Now the forecast for central Minnesota, from St. Cloud to the northwest Twin Cities suburbs. Today, chance of showers in the morning. Slight chance of thunderstorms through the day. Showers in the afternoon. Highs in the mid-60s. South winds 5 to 15 miles an hour. Chance of precipitation near 100%. Tonight, mostly cloudy. A 20% chance of rain showers in the evening. Patchy fog overnight. Lows in the upper 50s. Southwest winds up to 10 miles an hour. Wednesday, mostly cloudy. Areas of fog in the morning. Highs in the mid-70s. Southwest winds up to 5 miles an hour. Wednesday night, mostly cloudy. Lows in the mid-50s. Southwest winds up to 5 miles an hour, shifting to the northwest overnight. Thursday, partly sunny. Highs in the mid-60s. Thursday night through Friday night, partly cloudy. Lows in the mid-40s. Highs in the lower 60s. Saturday, partly sunny. Highs in the lower 60s. Saturday night, mostly cloudy in the evening, then clearing. Lows in the mid-40s. Sunday, sunny. Highs in the lower 60s. Sunday night, clear. Lows around 40. Monday, sunny. Highs in the lower 60s. Again, the forecast for central Minnesota, from St. Cloud to the northwest Twin Cities suburbs for today, chance of showers in the morning. Slight chance of thunderstorms through the day. Showers in the afternoon. Highs in the mid-60s. South winds 5 to 15 miles an hour. Chance of precipitation near 100%. 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The current time is 9:04 a.m. Central Daylight Time. Now here is the hazardous weather outlook for portions of central and southern Minnesota and west central Wisconsin. For today and tonight, no hazardous weather is expected at this time. And now the extended outlook for the period Wednesday through Monday. No hazardous weather is expected at this time. Spotter information statement, Skywarn spotter activation will not be needed. Now the forecast for central Minnesota, from St. Cloud to the northwest Twin Cities suburbs. Today, chance of showers in the morning. Slight chance of thunderstorms through the day. Showers in the afternoon. Highs in the mid-60s. South winds 5 to 15 miles an hour. Chance of precipitation near 100%. Tonight, mostly cloudy. A 20% chance of rain showers in the evening.

patchy fog overnight. Lows in the upper 50s. Southwest winds up to 10 miles an hour. Wednesday, mostly cloudy. Areas of fog in the morning. Highs in the mid-70s. Southwest winds up to 5 miles an hour. Wednesday night, mostly cloudy. Lows in the mid-50s. Southwest winds up to 5 miles an hour, shifting to the northwest overnight. Thursday, partly sunny. Highs in the mid-60s. Thursday night through Friday night, partly cloudy. Lows in the mid-40s. Highs in the lower 60s. Saturday, partly sunny. Highs in the lower 60s. Saturday night, mostly cloudy in the evening, then clearing. Lows in the mid-40s. Sunday, sunny. Highs in the lower 60s. Sunday night, clear. Lows around 40. Monday, sunny. Highs in the lower 60s. Again, the forecast for central Minnesota, from St. Cloud to the northwest Twin Cities suburbs for today, chance of showers in the morning. Slight chance of thunderstorms through the day. Showers in the afternoon. Highs in the mid-60s. South winds 5 to 15 miles an hour. Chance of precipitation near 100%. 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The current time is 9:07 a.m. Central Daylight Time. Now here is the hazardous weather outlook for portions of central and southern Minnesota and west central Wisconsin for today and tonight. No hazardous weather is expected at this time. And now the extended outlook for the period Wednesday through Monday. No hazardous weather is expected at this time. Spotter information statement. Skywarn spotter activation will not be needed. Now the forecast for central Minnesota, from St. Cloud to the northwest Twin Cities suburbs. Today, chance of showers in the morning. Slight chance of thunderstorms through the day. Showers in the afternoon. Highs in the mid-60s. South winds 5 to 15 miles an hour. Chance of precipitation near 100%. Tonight, mostly cloudy. A 20% chance of rain showers in the evening. Patchy fog overnight. Lows in the upper 50s. Southwest winds up to 10 miles an hour. Wednesday, mostly cloudy. Areas of fog in the morning. Highs in the mid-70s. Southwest winds up to 5 miles an hour. Wednesday night, mostly cloudy. Lows in the mid-50s. Southwest winds up to 5 miles an hour, shifting to the northwest overnight. Thursday, partly sunny. Highs in the mid-60s. Thursday night through Friday night, partly cloudy. Lows in the mid-40s. Highs in the lower 60s. Saturday, partly sunny. Highs in the lower 60s. Saturday night, mostly cloudy in the evening, then clearing. Lows in the mid-40s. Sunday, sunny. Highs in the lower 60s. Sunday night, clear. Lows around 40. Monday, sunny. Highs in the lower 60s. Again, the forecast for central Minnesota, from St. Cloud to the northwest Twin Cities suburbs for today, chance of showers in the morning. Slight chance of thunderstorms through the day. Showers in the afternoon. Highs in the mid-60s. South winds 5 to 15 miles an hour. Chance of precipitation near 100%. 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The St. Cloud, Minnesota Climate Summary for yesterday, September 28, 2026.
Yesterday's high temperature of 70 degrees occurred at 4:39 p.m. The record high is 87 degrees, which was set in 2024. Yesterday's low temperature of 52 degrees occurred at 1:43 a.m. The record low is 18 degrees, which was set in 1942. No precipitation fell yesterday. No snow fell yesterday. The normal high temperature for today is 65 degrees, and the normal low is 43. The record high for today is 88, which occurred in 2025, and the record low is 22, which occurred in 1992. Sunrise today is at 7:12 a.m., and sunset is at 7 p.m. The current time is 9:10 a.m. Central Daylight Time. Now here is the hazardous weather outlook for portions of central and southern Minnesota and west central Wisconsin. For today and tonight, no hazardous weather is expected at this time. And now the extended outlook for the period Wednesday through Monday. No hazardous weather is expected at this time. Spotter information statement. Skywarn spotter activation will not be needed. Now the forecast for central Minnesota, from St. Cloud to the northwest Twin Cities suburbs. Today, chance of showers in the morning. Slight chance of thunderstorms through the day. Showers in the afternoon. Highs in the mid-60s. South winds 5 to 15 miles an hour. Chance of precipitation near 100%. Tonight, mostly cloudy. A 20% chance of rain showers in the evening. Patchy fog overnight. Lows in the upper 50s. Southwest winds up to 10 miles an hour. Wednesday, mostly cloudy. Areas of fog in the morning. Highs in the mid-70s. Southwest winds up to 5 miles an hour. Wednesday night, mostly cloudy. Lows in the mid-50s. Southwest winds up to 5 miles an hour, shifting to the northwest overnight. Thursday, partly sunny. Highs in the mid-60s. Thursday night through Friday night, partly cloudy. Lows in the mid-40s. Highs in the lower 60s. Saturday, partly sunny. Highs in the lower 60s. Saturday night, mostly cloudy in the evening, then clearing. Lows in the mid-40s. Sunday, sunny. Highs in the lower 60s. Sunday night, clear. Lows around 40. Monday, sunny. Highs in the lower 60s. Again, the forecast for central Minnesota, from St. Cloud to the northwest Twin Cities suburbs for today, chance of showers in the morning. Slight chance of thunderstorms through the day. Showers in the afternoon. Highs in the mid-60s. South winds 5 to 15 miles an hour. Chance of precipitation near 100%. 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The current time is 9:13 a.m. Central Daylight Time. Now here is the hazardous weather outlook for portions of central and southern Minnesota and west central Wisconsin. For today and tonight, no hazardous weather is expected at this time. And now the extended outlook for the period Wednesday through Monday. No hazardous weather is expected at this time. Spotter information statement. Skywarn spotter activation will not be needed. Now the forecast for central Minnesota, from St. Cloud to the northwest Twin Cities suburbs. Today, chance of showers in the morning. Slight chance of thunderstorms through the day. Showers in the afternoon. Highs in the mid-60s. South winds 5 to 15 miles an hour. Chance of precipitation near 100%. Tonight, mostly cloudy. A 20% chance of rain showers in the evening. Patchy fog overnight. Lows in the upper 50s. Southwest winds up to 10 miles an hour.
Wednesday, mostly cloudy. Areas of fog in the morning. Highs in the mid-70s. Southwest winds up to 5 miles an hour. Wednesday night, mostly cloudy. Lows in the mid-50s. Southwest winds up to 5 miles an hour, shifting to the northwest overnight. Thursday, partly sunny. Highs in the mid-60s. Thursday night through Friday night, partly cloudy. Lows in the mid-40s. Highs in the lower 60s. Saturday, partly sunny. Highs in the lower 60s. Saturday night, mostly cloudy in the evening, then clearing. Lows in the mid-40s. Sunday, sunny. Highs in the lower 60s. Sunday night, clear. Lows around 40. Monday, sunny. Highs in the lower 60s. Again, the forecast for central Minnesota, from St. Cloud to the northwest Twin Cities suburbs for today, chance of showers in the morning. Slight chance of thunderstorms through the day. Showers in the afternoon. Highs in the mid-60s. South winds 5 to 15 miles an hour. Chance of precipitation near 100%. At 9 a.m., in Buffalo, it was partly sunny. The temperature was 63 degrees, the dew point was 55, and the relative humidity was 77%. The wind was south at 10 miles an hour. The pressure was 29.83 inches and steady. In Maple Lake, it was cloudy. The temperature was 64 degrees, the dew point was 56, and the relative humidity was 75%. The wind was south at 6 miles an hour. The pressure was 29.83 inches and falling. Elsewhere across central Minnesota, temperatures were between 61 and 63 degrees. At Little Falls, rain was falling. It was partly sunny at Anoka and Crystal. It was cloudy at the Twin Cities, St. Cloud, Princeton, and Litchfield. At Willmar, rain and fog were reported. Around the state, at International Falls, rain was falling, with a temperature of 62. At Rochester, it was mostly sunny, with a temperature of 58. At Mankato, it was partly sunny, with a temperature of 64. At Duluth, it was cloudy, with a temperature of 59. At Brainerd, rain and fog were reported, with a temperature of 61. Once again at 9 a.m., in Buffalo, it was 63 degrees under partly sunny skies. And in Maple Lake, it was 64 degrees under cloudy skies. 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The current time is 9:18 a.m. Central Daylight Time. Now here is the hazardous weather outlook for portions of central and southern Minnesota and west central Wisconsin for today and tonight. No hazardous weather is expected at this time. And now the extended outlook for the period Wednesday through Monday. No hazardous weather is expected at this time. Spotter information statement. Skywarn spotter activation will not be needed. Now the forecast for central Minnesota, from St. Cloud to the northwest Twin Cities suburbs. Today, chance of showers in the morning. Slight chance of thunderstorms through the day. Showers in the afternoon. Highs in the mid-60s. South winds 5 to 15 miles an hour. Chance of precipitation near 100%. Tonight, mostly cloudy. A 20% chance of rain showers in the evening. Patchy fog overnight. Lows in the upper 50s. Southwest winds up to 10 miles an hour. Wednesday, mostly cloudy. Areas of fog in the morning. Highs in the mid-70s. Southwest winds up to 5 miles an hour. Wednesday night, mostly cloudy. Lows in the mid-50s. Southwest winds up to 5 miles an hour, shifting to the northwest overnight. Thursday, partly sunny.
Highs in the mid-60s. Thursday night through Friday night, partly cloudy. Lows in the mid-40s. Highs in the lower 60s. Saturday, partly sunny. Highs in the lower 60s. Saturday night, mostly cloudy in the evening then clearing. Lows in the mid-40s. Sunday, sunny. Highs in the lower 60s. Sunday night, clear. Lows around 40. Monday, sunny. Highs in the lower 60s. Again, the forecast for central Minnesota, from St. Cloud to the northwest Twin Cities suburbs for today, chance of showers in the morning. Slight chance of thunderstorms through the day. Showers in the afternoon. Highs in the mid-60s. South winds 5 to 15 miles an hour. Chance of precipitation near 100%. The St. Cloud, Minnesota climate summary for yesterday, September 28, 2026. Yesterday's high temperature of 70 degrees occurred at 4:39 p.m. The record high is 87 degrees, which was set in 2024. Yesterday's low temperature of 52 degrees occurred at 1:43 a.m. The record low is 18 degrees, which was set in 1942. No precipitation fell yesterday. No snow fell yesterday. The normal high temperature for today is 65 degrees, and the normal low is 43. The record high for today is 88, which occurred in 2025, and the record low is 22, which occurred in 1992. Sunrise today is at 7:12 a.m., and sunset is at 7 p.m. At 9 a.m., in Buffalo, it was partly sunny. The temperature was 63 degrees, the dew point was 55, and the relative humidity was 77%. The wind was south at 10 miles an hour. The pressure was 29.83 inches and steady. In Maple Lake, it was cloudy. The temperature was 64 degrees, the dew point was 56, and the relative humidity was 75%. The wind was south at 6 miles an hour. The pressure was 29.83 inches and falling. Elsewhere across central Minnesota, temperatures were between 61 and 63 degrees. At Little Falls, rain was falling. It was partly sunny at Anoka and Crystal. It was cloudy at the Twin Cities, St. Cloud, Princeton, and Litchfield. At Willmar, rain and fog were reported. Around the state, at International Falls, rain was falling, with a temperature of 62. At Rochester, it was mostly sunny, with a temperature of 58. At Mankato, it was partly sunny, with a temperature of 64. At Duluth, it was cloudy, with a temperature of 59. At Brainerd, rain and fog were reported, with a temperature of 61. Once again at 9 a.m., in Buffalo, it was 63 degrees under partly sunny skies. And in Maple Lake, it was 64 degrees under cloudy skies. 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The current time is 9:24 a.m. Central Daylight Time. Now here is the hazardous weather outlook for portions of central and southern Minnesota and west central Wisconsin for today and tonight. No hazardous weather is expected at this time. And now the extended outlook for the period Wednesday through Monday. No hazardous weather is expected at this time. Spotter information statement. Skywarn spotter activation will not be needed. Now the forecast for central Minnesota, from St. Cloud to the northwest Twin Cities suburbs. Today, chance of showers in the morning. Slight chance of thunderstorms through the day. Showers in the afternoon. Highs in the mid-60s. South winds 5 to 15 miles an hour. Chance of precipitation near 100%. Tonight, mostly cloudy. A 20% chance of rain showers in the evening. Patchy fog overnight.
Lows in the upper 50s. Southwest winds up to 10 miles an hour. Wednesday, mostly cloudy. Areas of fog in the morning. Highs in the mid-70s. Southwest winds up to 5 miles an hour. Wednesday night, mostly cloudy. Lows in the mid-50s. Southwest winds up to 5 miles an hour, shifting to the northwest overnight. Thursday, partly sunny. Highs in the mid-60s. Thursday night through Friday night, partly cloudy. Lows in the mid-40s. Highs in the lower 60s. Saturday, partly sunny. Highs in the lower 60s. Saturday night, mostly cloudy in the evening, then clearing. Lows in the mid-40s. Sunday, sunny. Highs in the lower 60s. Sunday night, clear. Lows around 40. Monday, sunny. Highs in the lower 60s. Again, the forecast for central Minnesota, from St. Cloud to the northwest Twin Cities suburbs for today, chance of showers in the morning. Slight chance of thunderstorms through the day. Showers in the afternoon. Highs in the mid-60s. South winds 5 to 15 miles an hour. Chance of precipitation near 100%. At 9 a.m., in Buffalo, it was partly sunny. The temperature was 63 degrees, the dew point was 55, and the relative humidity was 77%. The wind was south at 10 miles an hour. The pressure was 29.83 inches and steady. In Maple Lake, it was cloudy. The temperature was 64 degrees, the dew point was 56, and the relative humidity was 75%. The wind was south at 6 miles an hour. The pressure was 29.83 inches and falling. Elsewhere across central Minnesota, temperatures were between 61 and 63 degrees. At Little Falls, rain was falling. It was partly sunny at Anoka and Crystal. It was cloudy at the Twin Cities, St. Cloud, Princeton, and Litchfield. At Willmar, rain and fog were reported. Around the state, at International Falls, rain was falling, with a temperature of 62. At Rochester, it was mostly sunny, with a temperature of 58. At Mankato, it was partly sunny, with a temperature of 64. At Duluth, it was cloudy, with a temperature of 59. At Brainerd, rain and fog were reported, with a temperature of 61. Once again at 9 a.m., in Buffalo, it was 63 degrees under partly sunny skies. And in Maple Lake, it was 64 degrees under cloudy skies. 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The current time is 9:28 a.m. Central Daylight Time. Now here is the hazardous weather outlook for portions of central and southern Minnesota and west central Wisconsin for today and tonight. No hazardous weather is expected at this time. And now the extended outlook for the period Wednesday through Monday. No hazardous weather is expected at this time. Spotter information statement. Skywarn spotter activation will not be needed. Now the forecast for central Minnesota, from St. Cloud to the northwest Twin Cities suburbs. Today, chance of showers in the morning. Slight chance of thunderstorms through the day. Showers in the afternoon. Highs in the mid-60s. South winds 5 to 15 miles an hour. Chance of precipitation near 100%. Tonight, mostly cloudy. A 20% chance of rain showers in the evening. Patchy fog overnight. Lows in the upper 50s. Southwest winds up to 10 miles an hour. Wednesday, mostly cloudy. Areas of fog in the morning. Highs in the mid-70s. Southwest winds up to 5 miles an hour. Wednesday night, mostly cloudy. Lows in the mid-50s.
Southwest winds up to 5 miles an hour, shifting to the northwest overnight. Thursday, partly sunny. Highs in the mid-60s. Thursday night through Friday night, partly cloudy. Lows in the mid-40s. Highs in the lower 60s. Saturday, partly sunny. Highs in the lower 60s. Saturday night, mostly cloudy in the evening, then clearing. Lows in the mid-40s. Sunday, sunny. Highs in the lower 60s. Sunday night, clear. Lows around 40. Monday, sunny. Highs in the lower 60s. Again, the forecast for central Minnesota, from St. Cloud to the northwest Twin Cities suburbs for today, chance of showers in the morning. Slight chance of thunderstorms through the day. Showers in the afternoon. Highs in the mid-60s. South winds 5 to 15 miles an hour. Chance of precipitation near 100%. The St. Cloud, Minnesota climate summary for yesterday, September 28, 2026. Yesterday's high temperature of 70 degrees occurred at 4:39 p.m. The record high is 87 degrees, which was set in 2024. Yesterday's low temperature of 52 degrees occurred at 1:43 a.m. The record low is 18 degrees, which was set in 1942. No precipitation fell yesterday. No snow fell yesterday. The normal high temperature for today is 65 degrees, and the normal low is 43. The record high for today is 88, which occurred in 2025, and the record low is 22, which occurred in 1992. Sunrise today is at 7:12 a.m., and sunset is at 7 p.m. At 9 a.m., in Buffalo, it was partly sunny. The temperature was 63 degrees, the dew point was 55, and the relative humidity was 77%. The wind was south at 10 miles an hour. The pressure was 29.83 inches and steady. In Maple Lake, it was cloudy. The temperature was 64 degrees, the dew point was 56, and the relative humidity was 75%. The wind was south at 6 miles an hour. The pressure was 29.83 inches and falling. Elsewhere across central Minnesota, temperatures were between 61 and 63 degrees. At Little Falls, rain was falling. It was partly sunny at Anoka and Crystal. It was cloudy at the Twin Cities, St. Cloud, Princeton, and Litchfield. At Willmar, rain and fog were reported. Around the state, at International Falls, rain was falling, with a temperature of 62. At Rochester, it was mostly sunny, with a temperature. It was mostly sunny, with a temperature of 58. At Mankato, it was partly sunny, with a temperature of 64. At Duluth, it was cloudy, with a temperature of 59. At Brainerd, rain and fog were reported, with a temperature of 61. Once again at 9 a.m., in Buffalo, it was 63 degrees under partly sunny skies. And in Maple Lake, it was 64 degrees under cloudy skies. 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The current time is 9:34 a.m. Central Daylight Time. Now here is the hazardous weather outlook for portions of central and southern Minnesota and west central Wisconsin for today and tonight. No hazardous weather is expected at this time. And now the extended outlook for the period Wednesday through Monday. No hazardous weather is expected at this time. Spotter information statement, Skywarn spotter activation will not be needed. Now the forecast for central Minnesota, from St. Cloud to the northwest Twin Cities suburbs. Today, chance of showers in the morning. Slight chance of thunderstorms through the day. Showers in the afternoon. Highs in the mid-60s. South winds 5 to 15 miles an hour. Chance of precipitation near

Saturday night, mostly cloudy in the evening, then clearing. Lows in the mid-40s. Sunday, sunny. Highs in the lower 60s. Sunday night, clear. Lows around 40. Monday, sunny. Highs in the lower 60s. Again, the forecast for central Minnesota, from St. Cloud to the northwest Twin Cities suburbs for today, chance of showers in the morning. Slight chance of thunderstorms through the day. Showers in the afternoon. Highs in the mid-60s. South winds 5 to 15 miles an hour. Chance of precipitation near 100%. Now the forecast for central Minnesota, from St. Cloud to the northwest Twin Cities suburbs. This afternoon, showers and slight chance of thunderstorms early in the afternoon, then showers likely and slight chance of thunderstorms late in the afternoon. Near steady temperature in the mid-60s. South winds 10 to 15 miles an hour. Chance of precipitation near 100%. Tonight, mostly cloudy. A 20% chance of rain showers in the evening. Areas of fog overnight. Lows in the upper 50s. South winds up to 10 miles an hour. Wednesday, partly sunny. Areas of fog in the morning. Highs in the mid-70s. Southwest winds up to 5 miles an hour. Wednesday night, mostly cloudy. Lows in the mid-50s. Southwest winds up to 5 miles an hour, shifting to the northwest overnight. Thursday, partly sunny. Highs in the mid-60s. Thursday night through Friday night, partly cloudy. Lows in the mid-40s. Highs in the lower 60s. Saturday, partly sunny. Highs in the lower 60s. Saturday night, mostly cloudy in the evening, then clearing. Lows in the mid-40s. Sunday, sunny. Highs in the lower 60s. Sunday night, clear. Lows around 40. Monday, sunny. Highs in the lower 60s. Again, the forecast for central Minnesota, from St. Cloud to the northwest Twin Cities suburbs for this afternoon, showers and slight chance of thunderstorms early in the afternoon, then showers likely and slight chance of thunderstorms late in the afternoon. Near steady temperature in the mid-60s. South winds 10 to 15 miles an hour. Chance of precipitation near 100%. 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The current time is 10:04 a.m. Central Daylight Time. Now here is the hazardous weather outlook for portions of central and southern Minnesota and west central Wisconsin for today and tonight. No hazardous weather is expected at this time. And now the extended outlook for the period Wednesday through Monday. No hazardous weather is expected at this time. Spotter information statement. Skywarn spotter activation will not be needed. Now the forecast for central Minnesota, from St. Cloud to the northwest Twin Cities suburbs. This afternoon, showers and slight chance of thunderstorms early in the afternoon, then showers likely and slight chance of thunderstorms late in the afternoon. Near steady temperature in the mid-60s. South winds 10 to 15 miles an hour. Chance of precipitation near 100%. Tonight, mostly cloudy. A 20% chance of rain showers in the evening. Areas of fog overnight. Lows in the upper 50s. South winds up to 10 miles an hour. Wednesday, partly sunny. Areas of fog in the morning. Highs in the mid-70s. Southwest winds up to 5 miles an hour. Wednesday night, mostly cloudy. Lows in the mid-50s. Southwest winds up to 5 miles an hour, shifting to the northwest overnight. Thursday, partly sunny. Highs in the mid-60s.
Thursday night through Friday night.

partly cloudy. Lows in the mid-40s. Highs in the lower 60s. Saturday, partly sunny. Highs in the lower 60s. Saturday night, mostly cloudy in the evening then clearing. Lows in the mid-40s. Sunday, sunny. Highs in the lower 60s. Sunday night, clear. Lows around 40. Monday, sunny. Highs in the lower 60s. Again, the forecast for central Minnesota, from St. Cloud to the northwest Twin Cities suburbs for this afternoon, showers and slight chance of thunderstorms early in the afternoon, then showers likely and slight chance of thunderstorms late in the afternoon. Near steady temperature in the mid-60s. South winds 10 to 15 miles an hour. Chance of precipitation near 100%. 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The current time is 10:07 a.m. Central Daylight Time. Now here is the hazardous weather outlook for portions of central and southern Minnesota and west central Wisconsin for today and tonight. No hazardous weather is expected at this time. And now the extended outlook for the period Wednesday through Monday. No hazardous weather is expected at this time. Spotter information statement. Skywarn spotter activation will not be needed. Now the forecast for central Minnesota, from St. Cloud to the northwest Twin Cities suburbs. This afternoon, showers and slight chance of thunderstorms early in the afternoon, then showers likely and slight chance of thunderstorms late in the afternoon. Near steady temperature in the mid-60s. South winds 10 to 15 miles an hour. Chance of precipitation near 100%. Tonight, mostly cloudy. A 20% chance of rain showers in the evening. Areas of fog overnight. Lows in the upper 50s. South winds up to 10 miles an hour. Wednesday, partly sunny. Areas of fog in the morning. Highs in the mid-70s. Southwest winds up to 5 miles an hour. Wednesday night, mostly cloudy. Lows in the mid-50s. Southwest winds up to 5 miles an hour shifting to the northwest overnight. Thursday, partly sunny. Highs in the mid-60s. Thursday night through Friday night, partly cloudy. Lows in the mid-40s. Highs in the lower 60s. Saturday, partly sunny. Highs in the lower 60s. Saturday night, mostly cloudy in the evening then clearing. Lows in the mid-40s. Sunday, sunny. Highs in the lower 60s. Sunday night, clear. Lows around 40. Monday, sunny. Highs in the lower 60s. Again, the forecast for central Minnesota, from St. Cloud to the northwest Twin Cities suburbs for this afternoon, showers and slight chance of thunderstorms early in the afternoon, then showers likely and slight chance of thunderstorms late in the afternoon. Near steady temperature in the mid-60s. South winds 10 to 15 miles an hour. Chance of precipitation near 100%. 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The current time is 10:10 a.m. Central Daylight Time. Now here is the hazardous weather outlook for portions of central and southern Minnesota and west central Wisconsin for today and tonight. No hazardous weather is expected at this time. And now the extended outlook for the period Wednesday through Monday. No hazardous weather is expected at this time. Spotter information statement. Skywarn spotter activation will not be needed. Now the forecast for central Minnesota, from St. Cloud to the northwest Twin Cities suburbs.
This afternoon, showers and slight chance of thunderstorms early in the afternoon, then showers likely and slight chance of thunderstorms late in the afternoon. Near steady temperature in the mid-60s. South winds 10 to 15 miles an hour. Chance of precipitation near 100%. Tonight, mostly cloudy. A 20% chance of rain showers in the evening. Areas of fog overnight. Lows in the upper 50s. South winds up to 10 miles an hour. Wednesday, partly sunny. Areas of fog in the morning. Highs in the mid-70s. Southwest winds up to 5 miles an hour. Wednesday night, mostly cloudy. Lows in the mid-50s. Southwest winds up to 5 miles an hour, shifting to the northwest overnight. Thursday, partly sunny. Highs in the mid-60s. Thursday night through Friday night, partly cloudy. Lows in the mid-40s. Highs in the lower 60s. Saturday, partly sunny. Highs in the lower 60s. Saturday night, mostly cloudy in the evening, then clearing. Lows in the mid-40s. Sunday, sunny. Highs in the lower 60s. Sunday night, clear. Lows around 40. Sunny. Highs in the lower 60s. Again, the forecast for central Minnesota, from St. Cloud to the northwest Twin Cities suburbs for this afternoon, showers and slight chance of thunderstorms early in the afternoon, then showers likely and slight chance of thunderstorms late in the afternoon. Near steady temperature in the mid-60s. South winds 10 to 15 miles an hour. Chance of precipitation near 100%. 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The current time is 10:13 a.m. Central Daylight Time. Now here is the hazardous weather outlook for portions of central and southern Minnesota and west central Wisconsin for today and tonight. No hazardous weather is expected at this time. And now the extended outlook for the period Wednesday through Monday. No hazardous weather is expected at this time. Spotter information statement. Skywarn spotter activation will not be needed. Now the forecast for central Minnesota, from St. Cloud to the northwest Twin Cities suburbs. This afternoon, showers and slight chance of thunderstorms early in the afternoon, then showers likely and slight chance of thunderstorms late in the afternoon. Near steady temperature in the mid-60s. South winds 10 to 15 miles an hour. Chance of precipitation near 100%. Tonight, mostly cloudy. A 20% chance of rain showers in the evening. Areas of fog overnight. Lows in the upper 50s. South winds up to 10 miles an hour. Wednesday, partly sunny. Areas of fog in the morning. Highs in the mid-70s. Southwest winds up to 5 miles an hour. Wednesday night, mostly cloudy. Lows in the mid-50s. Southwest winds up to 5 miles an hour, shifting to the northwest overnight. Thursday, partly sunny. Highs in the mid-60s. Thursday night through Friday night, partly cloudy. Lows in the mid-40s. Highs in the lower 60s. Saturday, partly sunny. Highs in the lower 60s. Saturday night, mostly cloudy in the evening, then clearing. Lows in the mid-40s. Sunday, sunny. Highs in the lower 60s. Sunday night, clear. Lows around 40. Monday, sunny. Highs in the lower 60s. Again, the forecast for central Minnesota, from St. Cloud to the northwest Twin Cities suburbs for this afternoon, showers and slight chance of thunderstorms early in the afternoon, then showers likely and slight chance of thunderstorms late in the afternoon. Near steady temperature in the mid-60s.
South winds 10 to 15 miles an hour. Chance of precipitation near 100%. At 10 a.m., in Buffalo, it was partly sunny. The temperature was 64 degrees, the dew point was 55, and the relative humidity was 72%. The wind was south at 8 miles an hour. The pressure was 29.81 inches and falling. In Maple Lake, it was partly sunny. The temperature was 65 degrees, the dew point was 55, and the relative humidity was 70%. The wind was south at 7 miles an hour. The pressure was 29.82 inches and steady. Elsewhere across central Minnesota, temperatures were between 59 and 64 degrees. Rain was falling at Litchfield and Little Falls. It was cloudy at the Twin Cities, St. Cloud, Anoka, Crystal, and Princeton. At Willmar, rain and fog were reported. Around the state, at Mankato, it was partly sunny, with a temperature of 66. It was cloudy, with a temperature of 62 at Rochester, and 60 at Duluth. At Brainerd, rain and fog were reported, with a temperature of 60. At International Falls, rain and fog were reported, with a temperature of 62. Once again at 10 a.m., in Buffalo, it was 64 degrees under partly sunny skies. And in Maple Lake, it was 65 degrees under partly sunny skies. 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The current time is 10:17 a.m. Central Daylight Time. Now here is the hazardous weather outlook for portions of central and southern Minnesota and west central Wisconsin for today and tonight. No hazardous weather is expected at this time. And now the extended outlook for the period Wednesday through Monday. No hazardous weather is expected at this time. Spotter information statement, Skywarn spotter activation will not be needed. Now the forecast for central Minnesota, from St. Cloud to the northwest Twin Cities suburbs. This afternoon, showers and slight chance of thunderstorms early in the afternoon, then showers likely and slight chance of thunderstorms late in the afternoon. Near steady temperature in the mid-60s. South winds 10 to 15 miles an hour. Chance of precipitation near 100%. Tonight, mostly cloudy. A 20% chance of rain showers in the evening. Areas of fog overnight. Lows in the upper 50s. South winds up to 10 miles an hour. Wednesday, partly sunny. Areas of fog in the morning. Highs in the mid-70s. Southwest winds up to 5 miles an hour. Wednesday night, mostly cloudy. Lows in the mid-50s. Southwest winds up to 5 miles an hour shifting to the northwest overnight. Thursday, partly sunny. Highs in the mid-60s. Thursday night through Friday night, partly cloudy. Lows in the mid-40s. Highs in the lower 60s. Saturday, partly sunny. Highs in the lower 60s. Saturday night, mostly cloudy in the evening then clearing. Lows in the mid-40s. Sunday, sunny. Highs in the lower 60s. Sunday night, clear. Lows around 40. Monday, sunny. Highs in the lower 60s. Again, the forecast for central Minnesota, from St. Cloud to the northwest Twin Cities suburbs for this afternoon, showers and slight chance of thunderstorms early in the afternoon, then showers likely and slight chance of thunderstorms late in the afternoon. Near steady temperature in the mid-60s. South winds 10 to 15 miles an hour. Chance of precipitation near 100%. At 10 a.m., in Buffalo, it was partly sunny. The temperature was 64 degrees, the dew point was 55, and the relative humidity was 72%. The wind was south at 8 miles an hour. The pressure was 29.81 inches and falling.
In Maple Lake, it was partly sunny, but temperature was 65 degrees, the dew point was 55, and the relative humidity was 70%. The wind was south at 7 miles an hour. The pressure was 29.82 inches and steady. Elsewhere across central Minnesota, temperatures were between 59 and 64 degrees. Rain was falling at Litchfield and Little Falls. It was cloudy at the Twin Cities, St. Cloud, Anoka, Crystal, and Princeton. At Willmar, rain and fog were reported. Around the state, at Mankato, it was partly sunny, with a temperature of 66. It was cloudy, with a temperature of 62 at Rochester, and 60 at Duluth. At Brainerd, rain and fog were reported, with a temperature of 60. At International Falls, rain and fog were reported, with a temperature of 62. Once again at 10 a.m., in Buffalo, it was 64 degrees under partly sunny skies. And in Maple Lake, it was 65 degrees under partly sunny skies. 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The current time is 10:22 a.m. Central Daylight Time. Now here is the hazardous weather outlook for portions of central and southern Minnesota and west central Wisconsin. For today and tonight, no hazardous weather is expected at this time. And now the extended outlook for the period Wednesday through Monday. No hazardous weather is expected at this time. Spotter information statement, Skywarn spotter activation will not be needed. Now the forecast for central Minnesota, from St. Cloud to the northwest Twin Cities suburbs. This afternoon, showers and slight chance of thunderstorms early in the afternoon, then showers likely and slight chance of thunderstorms late in the afternoon. Near steady temperature in the mid-60s. South winds 10 to 15 miles an hour. Chance of precipitation near 100%. Tonight, mostly cloudy. A 20% chance of rain showers in the evening. Areas of fog overnight. Lows in the upper 50s. South winds up to 10 miles an hour. Wednesday, partly sunny. Areas of fog in the morning. Highs in the mid-70s. Southwest winds up to 5 miles an hour. Wednesday night, mostly cloudy. Lows in the mid-50s. Southwest winds up to 5 miles an hour, shifting to the northwest overnight. Thursday, partly sunny. Highs in the mid-60s. Thursday night through Friday night, partly cloudy. Lows in the mid-40s. Highs in the lower 60s. Saturday, partly sunny. Highs in the lower 60s. Saturday night, mostly cloudy in the evening, then clearing. Lows in the mid-40s. Sunday, sunny. Highs in the lower 60s. Sunday night, clear. Lows around 40. Monday, sunny. Highs in the lower 60s. Again, the forecast for central Minnesota, from St. Cloud to the northwest Twin Cities suburbs for this afternoon, showers and slight chance of thunderstorms early in the afternoon, then showers likely and slight chance of thunderstorms late in the afternoon. Near steady temperature in the mid-60s. South winds 10 to 15 miles an hour. Chance of precipitation near 100%. At 10 a.m., in Buffalo, it was partly sunny. The temperature was 64 degrees, the dew point was 55, and the relative humidity was 72%. The wind was south at 8 miles an hour. The pressure was 29.81 inches and falling. In Maple Lake, it was partly sunny, but temperature was 65 degrees, the dew point was 55, and the relative humidity was 70%. The wind was south at 7 miles an hour. The pressure was 29.82 inches and steady. Elsewhere across central Minnesota, temperatures were between 59 and 64 degrees. Rain was falling at Litchfield
and Little Falls. It was cloudy at the Twin Cities, St. Cloud, Anoka, Crystal, and Princeton. At Willmar, rain and fog were reported. Around the state, at Mankato, it was partly sunny, with a temperature of 66. It was cloudy, with a temperature of 62 at Rochester, and 60 at Duluth. At Brainerd, rain and fog were reported, with a temperature of 60. At International Falls, rain and fog were reported, with a temperature of 62. Once again at 10 a.m., in Buffalo, it was 64 degrees under partly sunny skies. And in Maple Lake, it was 65 degrees under partly sunny skies. 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The current time is 10:26 a.m. Central Daylight Time. Now here is the hazardous weather outlook for portions of central and southern Minnesota and west central Wisconsin for today and tonight. No hazardous weather is expected at this time. And now the extended outlook for the period Wednesday through Monday. No hazardous weather is expected at this time. Spotter information statement. Skywarn spotter activation will not be needed. Now the forecast for central Minnesota, from St. Cloud to the northwest Twin Cities suburbs. This afternoon, showers and slight chance of thunderstorms early in the afternoon, then showers likely and slight chance of thunderstorms late in the afternoon. Near steady temperature in the mid-60s. South winds 10 to 15 miles an hour. Chance of precipitation near 100%. Tonight, mostly cloudy. A 20% chance of rain showers in the evening. Areas of fog overnight. Lows in the upper 50s. South winds up to 10 miles an hour. Wednesday, partly sunny. Areas of fog in the morning. Highs in the mid-70s. Southwest winds up to 5 miles an hour. Wednesday night, mostly cloudy. Lows in the mid-50s. Southwest winds up to 5 miles an hour shifting to the northwest overnight. Thursday, partly sunny. Highs in the mid-60s. Thursday night through Friday night, partly cloudy. Lows in the mid-40s. Highs in the lower 60s. Saturday, partly sunny. Highs in the lower 60s. Saturday night, mostly cloudy in the evening then clearing. Lows in the mid-40s. Sunday, sunny. Highs in the lower 60s. Sunday night, clear. Lows around 40. Monday, sunny. Highs in the lower 60s. Again, the forecast for central Minnesota, from St. Cloud to the northwest Twin Cities suburbs for this afternoon, showers and slight chance of thunderstorms early in the afternoon, then showers likely and slight chance of thunderstorms late in the afternoon. Near steady temperature in the mid-60s. South winds 10 to 15 miles an hour. Chance of precipitation near 100%. At 10 a.m., in Buffalo, it was partly sunny. The temperature was 64 degrees, the dew point was 55, and the relative humidity was 72%. The wind was south at 8 miles an hour. The pressure was 29.81 inches and falling. In Maple Lake, it was partly sunny. The temperature was 65 degrees, the dew point was 55, and the relative humidity was 70%. The wind was south at 7 miles an hour. The pressure was 29.82 inches and steady. Elsewhere across central Minnesota, temperatures were between 59 and 64 degrees. Rain was falling at Litchfield and Little Falls. It was cloudy at the Twin Cities, St. Cloud, Anoka, Crystal, and Princeton. At Willmar, rain and fog were reported. Around the state, at Mankato, it was partly sunny, with a temperature of 66. It was cloudy, with a temperature of 62 at Rochester, and 60 at Duluth.
Ed Brainerd, rain and fog were reported, with a temperature of 60. At International Falls, rain and fog were reported, with a temperature of 62. Once again at 10 a.m., in Buffalo, it was 64 degrees under partly sunny skies. And in Maple Lake, it was 65 degrees under partly sunny skies. 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The current time is 10:31 a.m. Central Daylight Time. Now here is the hazardous weather outlook for portions of central and southern Minnesota and west central Wisconsin for today and tonight. No hazardous weather is expected at this time. And now the extended outlook for the period Wednesday through Monday. No hazardous weather is expected at this time. Spotter information statement. Skywarn spotter activation will not be needed. Now the forecast for central Minnesota, from St. Cloud to the northwest Twin Cities suburbs. This afternoon, showers and slight chance of thunderstorms early in the afternoon, then showers likely and slight chance of thunderstorms late in the afternoon. Near steady temperature in the mid-60s. South winds 10 to 15 miles an hour. Chance of precipitation near 100%. Tonight, mostly cloudy. A 20% chance of rain showers in the evening. Areas of fog overnight. Lows in the upper 50s. South winds up to 10 miles an hour. Wednesday, partly sunny. Areas of fog in the morning. Highs in the mid-70s. Southwest winds up to 5 miles an hour. Wednesday night, mostly cloudy. Lows in the mid-50s. Southwest winds up to 5 miles an hour, shifting to the northwest overnight. Thursday, partly sunny. Highs in the mid-60s. Thursday night through Friday night, partly cloudy. Lows in the mid-40s. Highs in the lower 60s. Saturday, partly sunny. Highs. Saturday night, mostly cloudy in the evening, then clearing. Lows in the mid-40s. Sunday, sunny. Highs in the lower 60s. Sunday night, clear. Lows around 40. Monday, sunny. Highs in the lower 60s. Again, the forecast for central Minnesota, from St. Cloud to the northwest Twin Cities suburbs for this afternoon, showers and slight chance of thunderstorms early in the afternoon, then showers likely and slight chance of thunderstorms late in the afternoon. Near steady temperature in the mid-60s. South winds 10 to 15 miles an hour. Chance of precipitation near 100%. At 10 a.m., in Buffalo, it was partly sunny. The temperature was 64 degrees, the dew point was 55, and the relative humidity was 72%. The wind was south at 8 miles an hour. The pressure was 29.81 inches and falling. In Maple Lake, it was partly sunny, but temperature was 65 degrees, the dew point was 55, and the relative humidity was 70%. The wind was south at 7 miles an hour. The pressure was 29.82 inches and steady. Elsewhere across central Minnesota, temperatures were between 59 and 64 degrees. Rain was falling at Litchfield and Little Falls. It was cloudy at the Twin Cities, St. Cloud, Anoka, Crystal, and Princeton. At Willmar, rain and fog were reported. Around the state, at Mankato, it was partly sunny, with a temperature of 66. It was cloudy, with a temperature of 62 at Rochester, and 60 at Duluth. At Brainerd, rain and fog were reported, with a temperature of 60. At International Falls, rain and fog were reported, with a temperature of 62. Once again at 10 a.m., in Buffalo, it was 64 degrees under partly sunny skies. And in Maple Lake, it was 65 degrees under partly sunny skies. This is weather radio station WNG676 Clearwater,
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The current time is 10:36 a.m. Central Daylight Time. Now here is the hazardous weather outlook for portions of central and southern Minnesota and west central Wisconsin. For today and tonight, no hazardous weather is expected at this time. And now the extended outlook for the period Wednesday through Monday. No hazardous weather is expected at this time. Spotter information statement. Skywarn spotter activation will not be needed. Now the forecast for central Minnesota, from St. Cloud to the northwest Twin Cities suburbs. This afternoon, showers and slight chance of thunderstorms early in the afternoon, then showers likely and slight chance of thunderstorms late in the afternoon. Near steady temperature in the mid-60s. South winds 10 to 15 miles an hour. Chance of precipitation near 100%. Tonight, mostly cloudy. A 20% chance of rain showers in the evening. Areas of fog overnight. Lows in the upper 50s. South winds up to 10 miles an hour. Wednesday, partly sunny. Areas of fog in the morning. Highs in the mid-70s. Southwest winds up to 5 miles an hour. Wednesday night, mostly cloudy. Lows in the mid-50s. Southwest winds up to 5 miles an hour, shifting to the northwest overnight. Thursday, partly sunny. Highs in the mid-60s. Thursday night through Friday night, partly cloudy. Lows in the mid-40s. Highs in the lower 60s. Saturday, partly sunny. Highs in the lower 60s. Saturday night, mostly cloudy in the evening, then clearing. Lows in the mid-40s. Sunday, sunny. Highs in the lower 60s. Sunday night, clear. Lows around 40. Monday, sunny. Highs in the lower 60s. Again, the forecast for central Minnesota, from St. Cloud to the northwest Twin Cities suburbs for this afternoon, showers and slight chance of thunderstorms early in the afternoon, then showers likely and slight chance of thunderstorms late in the afternoon. Near steady temperature in the mid-60s. South winds 10 to 15 miles an hour. Chance of precipitation near 100%. At 10 a.m. in Buffalo, it was partly sunny. The temperature was 64 degrees, the dew point was 55, and the relative humidity was 72%. The wind was south at 8 miles an hour. The pressure was 29.81 inches and falling. In Maple Lake, it was partly sunny. The temperature was 65 degrees, the dew point was 55, and the relative humidity was 70%. The wind was south at 7 miles an hour. The pressure was 29.82 inches and steady. Elsewhere across central Minnesota, temperatures were between 59 and 64 degrees. Rain was falling at Litchfield and Little Falls. It was cloudy at the Twin Cities, St. Cloud, Anoka, Crystal, and Princeton. At Willmar, rain and fog were reported. Around the state, at Mankato, it was partly sunny, with a temperature of 66. It was cloudy, with a temperature of 62 at Rochester, and 60 at Duluth. At Brainerd, rain and fog were reported, with a temperature of 60. At International Falls, rain and fog were reported, with a temperature of 62. Once again at 10 a.m., in Buffalo, it was 64 degrees under partly sunny skies. And in Maple Lake, it was 65 degrees under partly sunny skies. 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The current time is 10:40 a.m. Central Daylight Time.
Now here is the hazardous weather outlook for portions of central and southern Minnesota and west central Wisconsin for today and tonight. No hazardous weather is expected at this time. And now the extended outlook for the period Wednesday through Monday. No hazardous weather is expected at this time. Spotter information statement. Sky warns spotter activation will not be needed. Now the forecast for central Minnesota, from St. Cloud to the northwest Twin Cities suburbs. This afternoon, showers and slight chance of thunderstorms early in the afternoon, then showers likely and slight chance of thunderstorms late in the afternoon. Near steady temperature in the mid-60s. South winds 10 to 15 miles an hour. Chance of precipitation near 100%. Tonight, mostly cloudy. A 20% chance of rain showers in the evening. Areas of fog overnight. Lows in the upper 50s. South winds up to 10 miles an hour. Wednesday, partly sunny. Areas of fog in the morning. Highs in the mid-70s. Southwest winds up to 5 miles an hour. Wednesday night, mostly cloudy. Lows in the mid-50s. Southwest winds up to 5 miles an hour, shifting to the northwest overnight. Thursday, partly sunny. Highs in the mid-60s. Thursday night through Friday night, partly cloudy. Lows in the mid-40s. Highs in the lower 60s. Saturday, partly sunny. Highs in the lower 60s. Saturday night, mostly cloudy in the evening, then clearing. Lows in the mid-40s. Sunday, sunny. Highs in the lower 60s. Sunday night, clear. Lows around 40. Monday, sunny. Highs in the lower 60s. Again, the forecast for central Minnesota, from St. Cloud to the northwest Twin Cities suburbs for this afternoon, showers and slight chance of thunderstorms early in the afternoon, then showers likely and slight chance of thunderstorms late in the afternoon. Near steady temperature in the mid-60s. South winds 10 to 15 miles an hour. Chance of precipitation near 100%. At 10 a.m., in Buffalo, it was partly sunny. The temperature was 64 degrees, the dew point was 55, and the relative humidity was 72%. The wind was south at 8 miles an hour. The pressure was 29.81 inches and falling. In Maple Lake, it was partly sunny, the temperature was 65 degrees, the dew point was 55, and the relative humidity was 70%. The wind was south at 7 miles an hour. The pressure was 29.82 inches and steady. Elsewhere across central Minnesota, temperatures were between 59 and 64 degrees. Rain was falling at Litchfield and Little Falls. It was cloudy at the Twin Cities, St. Cloud, Anoka, Crystal, and Princeton. At Willmar, rain and fog were reported. Around the state, at Mankato, it was partly sunny, with a temperature of 66. It was cloudy, with a temperature of 62 at Rochester, and 60 at Duluth. At Brainerd, rain and fog were reported, with a temperature of 60. At International Falls, rain and fog were reported, with a temperature of 62. Once again at 10 a.m., in Buffalo, it was 64 degrees under partly sunny skies. And in Maple Lake, it was 65 degrees under partly sunny skies. 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The current time is 10:45 a.m. Central Daylight Time. Now here is the hazardous weather outlook for portions of central and southern Minnesota and west central Wisconsin for today and tonight. No hazardous weather is expected at this time. And now the extended outlook for the period Wednesday through Monday. No hazardous weather is expected at this time. Spotter information statement. Sky warns spotter activation will not be needed.
Now the forecast for central Minnesota, from St. Cloud to the northwest Twin Cities suburbs. This afternoon, showers and slight chance of thunderstorms early.

the afternoon, then showers likely and slight chance of thunderstorms late in the afternoon. Near steady temperature in the mid-60s. South winds 10 to 15 miles an hour. Chance of precipitation near 100%. Tonight, mostly cloudy. A 20% chance of rain showers in the evening. Areas of fog overnight. Lows in the upper 50s. South winds up to 10 miles an hour. Wednesday, partly sunny. Areas of fog in the morning. Highs in the mid-70s. Southwest winds up to 5 miles an hour. Wednesday night, mostly cloudy. Lows in the mid-50s. Southwest winds up to 5 miles an hour shifting to the northwest overnight. Thursday, partly sunny. Highs in the mid-60s. Thursday night through Friday night, partly cloudy. Lows in the mid-40s. Highs in the lower 60s. Saturday, partly sunny. Highs in the lower 60s. Saturday night, mostly cloudy in the evening then clearing. Lows in the mid-40s. Sunday, sunny. Highs in the lower 60s. Sunday night, clear. Lows around 40. Monday, sunny. Highs in the lower 60s. Again, the forecast for central Minnesota, from St. Cloud to the northwest Twin Cities suburbs for this afternoon, showers and slight chance of thunderstorms early in the afternoon, then showers likely and slight chance of thunderstorms late in the afternoon. Near steady temperature in the mid-60s. South winds 10 to 15 miles an hour. Chance of precipitation near 100%. At 10 a.m., in Buffalo, it was partly sunny. The temperature was 64 degrees, the dew point was 55, and the relative humidity was 72%. The wind was south at 8 miles an hour. The pressure was 29.81 inches and falling. In Maple Lake, it was partly sunny. The temperature was 65 degrees, the dew point was 55, and the relative humidity was 70%. The wind was south at 7 miles an hour. The pressure was 29.82 inches and steady. Elsewhere across central Minnesota, temperatures were between 59 and 64 degrees. Rain was falling at Litchfield and Little Falls. It was cloudy at the Twin Cities, St. Cloud, Anoka, Crystal, and Princeton. At Willmar, rain and fog were reported. Around the state, at Mankato, it was partly sunny, with a temperature of 66. It was cloudy, with a temperature of 62 at Rochester, and 60 at Duluth. At Brainerd, rain and fog were reported, with a temperature of 60. At International Falls, rain and fog were reported, with a temperature of 62. Once again at 10 a.m., in Buffalo, it was 64 degrees under partly sunny skies. And in Maple Lake, it was 65 degrees under partly sunny skies. 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The current time is 10:49 a.m. Central Daylight Time. Now here is the hazardous weather outlook for portions of central and southern Minnesota and west central Wisconsin for today and tonight. No hazardous weather is expected at this time. And now the extended outlook for the period Wednesday through Monday. No hazardous weather is expected at this time. Spotter information statement, Skywarn spotter activation will not be needed. Now the forecast for central Minnesota, from St. Cloud to the northwest Twin Cities suburbs. This afternoon, showers and slight chance of thunderstorms early in the afternoon, then showers likely and slight chance of thunderstorms late in the afternoon. Near steady temperature in the mid-60s. South winds 10 to 15 miles an hour. Chance of precipitation near 100%. Tonight, mostly cloudy. A 20% chance of rain showers in the evening. Areas of fog overnight. Lows in the upper

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The current time is 11:01 a.m. Central Daylight Time. Now here is the hazardous weather outlook for portions of central and southern Minnesota and west central Wisconsin. For today and tonight, no hazardous weather is expected at this time. And now the extended outlook for the period Wednesday through Monday. No hazardous weather is expected at this time. Spotter information statement, sky warns spotter activation will not be needed. Now the forecast for central Minnesota, from St. Cloud to the northwest Twin Cities suburbs. This afternoon, showers and slight chance of thunderstorms early in the afternoon, then showers likely and slight chance of thunderstorms late in the afternoon. Near steady temperature in the mid-60s. South winds 10 to 15 miles an hour. Chance of precipitation near 100%. Tonight, mostly cloudy. A 20% chance of rain showers in the evening. Areas of fog overnight. Lows in the upper 50s. South winds up to 10 miles an hour. Wednesday, partly sunny. Areas of fog in the morning. Highs in the mid-70s. Southwest winds up to 5 miles an hour. Wednesday night, mostly cloudy. Lows in the mid-50s. Southwest winds up to 5 miles an hour, shifting to the northwest overnight. Thursday, partly sunny. Highs in the mid-60s. Thursday night through Friday night, partly cloudy. Lows in the mid-40s. Highs in the lower 60s. Saturday, partly sunny. Highs in the lower 60s. Saturday night, mostly cloudy in the evening then clearing. Lows in the mid-40s. Sunday, sunny. Highs in the lower 60s. Sunday night, clear. Lows around 40. Monday, sunny. Highs in the lower 60s. Again, the forecast for central Minnesota, from St. Cloud to the northwest Twin Cities suburbs for this afternoon, showers and slight chance of thunderstorms early in the afternoon, then showers likely and slight chance of thunderstorms late in the afternoon. Near steady temperature in the mid-60s. South winds 10 to 15 miles an hour. Chance of precipitation near 100%. 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The current time is 11:04 a.m. Central Daylight Time. Now here is the hazardous weather outlook for portions of central and southern Minnesota and west central Wisconsin. For today and tonight, no hazardous weather is expected at this time. And now the extended outlook for the period Wednesday through Monday. No hazardous weather is expected at this time. Spotter information statement, sky warns spotter activation will not be needed. Now the forecast for central Minnesota, from St. Cloud to the northwest Twin Cities suburbs. This afternoon, showers and slight chance of thunderstorms early in the afternoon, then showers likely and slight chance of thunderstorms late in the afternoon. Near steady temperature in the mid-60s. South winds 10 to 15 miles an hour. Chance of precipitation near 100%. Tonight, mostly cloudy. A 20% chance of rain showers in the evening. Areas of fog overnight. Lows in the upper 50s. South winds up to 10 miles an hour. Wednesday, partly sunny. Areas of fog in the morning. Highs in the mid-70s. Southwest winds up to 5 miles an hour. Wednesday night, mostly cloudy. Lows in the mid-50s. Southwest winds up to 5 miles an hour, shifting to the northwest overnight. Thursday, partly sunny.
Highs in the mid-60s.

Thursday night through Friday night, partly cloudy. Lows in the mid-40s. Highs in the lower 60s. Saturday, partly sunny. Highs in the lower 60s. Saturday night, mostly cloudy in the evening then clearing. Lows in the mid-40s. Sunday, sunny. Highs in the lower 60s. Sunday night, clear. Lows around 40. Monday, sunny. Highs in the lower 60s. Again, the forecast for central Minnesota, from St. Cloud to the northwest Twin Cities suburbs for this afternoon, showers and slight chance of thunderstorms early in the afternoon, then showers likely and slight chance of thunderstorms late in the afternoon. Near steady temperature in the mid-60s. South winds 10 to 15 miles an hour. Chance of precipitation near 100%. 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The current time is 11:07 a.m. Central Daylight Time. Now the forecast for central Minnesota, from St. Cloud to the northwest Twin Cities suburbs. This afternoon, showers and slight chance of thunderstorms early in the afternoon, then showers likely and slight chance of thunderstorms late in the afternoon. Near steady temperature in the mid-60s. South winds 10 to 15 miles an hour. Chance of precipitation near 100%. Tonight, mostly cloudy. A 20% chance of rain showers in the evening. Areas of fog overnight. Lows in the upper 50s. South winds up to 10 miles an hour. Wednesday, partly sunny. Areas of fog in the morning. Highs in the mid-70s. Southwest winds up to 5 miles an hour. Wednesday night, mostly cloudy. Lows in the mid-50s. Southwest winds up to 5 miles an hour shifting to the northwest overnight. Thursday, partly sunny. Highs in the mid-60s. Thursday night through Friday night, partly cloudy. Lows in the mid-40s. Highs in the lower 60s. Saturday, partly sunny. Highs in the lower 60s. Saturday night, mostly cloudy in the evening then clearing. Lows in the mid-40s. Sunday, sunny. Highs in the lower 60s. Sunday night, clear. Lows around 40. Monday, sunny. Highs in the lower 60s. Again, the forecast for central Minnesota, from St. Cloud to the northwest Twin Cities suburbs for this afternoon, showers and slight chance of thunderstorms early in the afternoon, then showers likely and slight chance of thunderstorms late in the afternoon. Near steady temperature in the mid-60s. South winds 10 to 15 miles an hour. Chance of precipitation near 100%. 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The current time is 11:10 a.m. Central Daylight Time. Now the forecast for central Minnesota, from St. Cloud to the northwest Twin Cities suburbs. This afternoon, showers and slight chance of thunderstorms early in the afternoon, then showers likely and slight chance of thunderstorms late in the afternoon. Near steady temperature in the mid-60s. South winds 10 to 15 miles an hour. Chance of precipitation near 100%. Tonight, mostly cloudy. A 20% chance of rain showers in the evening. Areas of fog overnight. Lows in the upper 50s. South winds up to 10 miles an hour. Wednesday, partly sunny. Areas of fog in the morning. Highs in the mid-70s. Southwest winds up to 5 miles an hour. Wednesday night, mostly cloudy. Lows in the mid-50s.
Southwest winds up to 5 miles an hour, shifting to the northwest overnight. Thursday, partly sunny. Highs in the mid-60s. Thursday night through Friday night, partly cloudy. Lows in the mid-40s. Highs in the lower 60s. Saturday, partly sunny. Highs in the lower 60s. Saturday night, mostly cloudy in the evening, then clearing. Lows in the mid-40s. Sunday, sunny. Highs in the lower 60s. Sunday night, clear. Lows around 40. Monday, sunny. Highs in the lower 60s. Again, the forecast for central Minnesota, from St. Cloud to the northwest Twin Cities suburbs for this afternoon, showers and slight chance of thunderstorms early in the afternoon, then showers likely and slight chance of thunderstorms late in the afternoon. Near steady temperature in the mid-60s. South winds 10 to 15 miles an hour. Chance of precipitation near 100%. 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The current time is 11:13 a.m. Central Daylight Time. Now the forecast for central Minnesota, from St. Cloud to the northwest Twin Cities suburbs. This afternoon, showers and slight chance of thunderstorms early in the afternoon, then showers likely and slight chance of thunderstorms late in the afternoon. Near steady temperature in the mid-60s. South winds 10 to 15 miles an hour. Chance of precipitation near 100%. Tonight, mostly cloudy. A 20% chance of rain showers in the evening. Areas of fog overnight. Lows in the upper 50s. South winds up to 10 miles an hour. Wednesday, partly sunny. Areas of fog in the morning. Highs in the mid-70s. Southwest winds up to 5 miles an hour. Wednesday night, mostly cloudy. Lows in the mid-50s. Southwest winds up to 5 miles an hour, shifting to the northwest overnight. Thursday, partly sunny. Highs in the mid-60s. Thursday night through Friday night, partly cloudy. Lows in the mid-40s. Highs in the lower 60s. Saturday, partly sunny. Highs in the lower 60s. Saturday night, mostly cloudy in the evening, then clearing. Lows in the mid-40s. Sunday, sunny. Highs in the lower 60s. Sunday night, clear. Lows around 40. Monday, sunny. Highs in the lower 60s. Again, the forecast for central Minnesota, from St. Cloud to the northwest Twin Cities suburbs for this afternoon, showers and slight chance of thunderstorms early in the afternoon, then showers likely and slight chance of thunderstorms late in the afternoon. Near steady temperature in the mid-60s. South winds 10 to 15 miles an hour. Chance of precipitation near 100%. At 11 a.m., in Buffalo, it was cloudy. The temperature was 64 degrees, the dew point was 57, and the relative humidity was 77%. The wind was southwest at 8 miles an hour. The pressure was 29.81 inches and rising. In Maple Lake, rain was falling. The temperature was 65 degrees, the dew point was 56, and the relative humidity was 73%. The wind was southwest at 3 miles an hour. The pressure was 29.84 inches and rising. Elsewhere across central Minnesota, rain was falling, with a temperature of 61 at Litchfield, 59 at Little Falls, and 63 at Wilmer. At Anoka, it was sunny, with a temperature of 66. At Crystal, it was partly sunny, with a temperature of 65. It was cloudy, with a temperature of 65 at the Twin Cities, and 64 at Princeton. At St. Cloud, rain and fog were reported, with a temperature of 60. Around the state, it was partly sunny, with a temperature of 67 at Rochester,
and 68 at Mankato. It was cloudy, with a temperature of 61 at Duluth, and 62 at International Falls. At Brainerd, rain and fog were reported, with a temperature of 60. Once again at 11 a.m., in Buffalo, it was 64 degrees under cloudy skies. And in Maple Lake, it was 65 degrees with rain. 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The current time is 11:17 a.m. Central Daylight Time. Now the forecast for central Minnesota, from St. Cloud to the northwest Twin Cities suburbs. This afternoon, showers and slight chance of thunderstorms early in the afternoon, then showers likely and slight chance of thunderstorms late in the afternoon. Near steady temperature in the mid-60s. South winds 10 to 15 miles an hour. Chance of precipitation near 100%. Tonight, mostly cloudy. A 20% chance of rain showers in the evening. Areas of fog overnight. Lows in the upper 50s. South winds up to 10 miles an hour. Wednesday, partly sunny. Areas of fog in the morning. Highs in the mid-70s. Southwest winds up to 5 miles an hour. Wednesday night, mostly cloudy. Lows in the mid-50s. Southwest winds up to 5 miles an hour, shifting to the northwest overnight. Thursday, partly sunny. Highs in the mid-60s. Thursday night through Friday night, partly cloudy. Lows in the mid-40s. Highs in the lower 60s. Saturday, partly sunny. Highs in the lower 60s. Saturday night, mostly cloudy in the evening then clearing. Lows in the mid-40s. Sunday, sunny. Highs in the lower 60s. Sunday night, clear. Lows around 40. Monday, sunny. Highs in the lower 60s. Again, the forecast for central Minnesota, from St. Cloud to the northwest Twin Cities suburbs for this afternoon, showers and slight chance of thunderstorms early in the afternoon, then showers likely and slight chance of thunderstorms late in the afternoon. Near steady temperature in the mid-60s. South winds 10 to 15 miles an hour. Chance of precipitation near 100%. At 11 a.m., in Buffalo, it was cloudy. The temperature was 64 degrees, the dew point was 57, and the relative humidity was 77%. The wind was southwest at 8 miles an hour. The pressure was 29.81 inches and rising. In Maple Lake, rain was falling. The temperature was 65 degrees, the dew point was 56, and the relative humidity was 73%. The wind was southwest at 3 miles an hour. The pressure was 29.84 inches and rising. Elsewhere across central Minnesota, rain was falling, with a temperature of 61 at Litchfield, 59 at Little Falls, and 63 at Wilmer. At Anoka, it was sunny, with a temperature of 66. At Crystal, it was partly sunny, with a temperature of 65. It was cloudy, with a temperature of 65 at the Twin Cities, and 64 at Princeton. At St. Cloud, rain and fog were reported, with a temperature of 60. Around the state, it was partly sunny, with a temperature of 67 at Rochester, and 68 at Mankato. It was cloudy, with a temperature of 61 at Duluth, and 62 at International Falls. At Brainerd, rain and fog were reported, with a temperature of 60. Once again at 11 a.m., in Buffalo, it was 64 degrees under cloudy skies. And in Maple Lake, it was 65 degrees with rain. 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
The current time is 11:21 a.m. Central Daylight Time. Now the forecast for central Minnesota, from St. Cloud to the northwest Twin Cities suburbs. This afternoon, showers and slight chance of thunderstorms early in the afternoon, then showers likely and slight chance of thunderstorms late in the afternoon. Near steady temperature in the mid-60s. South winds 10 to 15 miles an hour. Chance of precipitation near 100%. Tonight, mostly cloudy. A 20% chance of rain showers in the evening. Areas of fog overnight. Lows in the upper 50s. South winds up to 10 miles an hour. Wednesday, partly sunny. Areas of fog in the morning. Highs in the mid-70s. Southwest winds up to 5 miles an hour. Wednesday night, mostly cloudy. Lows in the mid-50s. Southwest winds up to 5 miles an hour, shifting to the northwest overnight. Thursday, partly sunny. Highs in the mid-60s. Thursday night through Friday night, partly cloudy. Lows in the mid-40s. Highs in the lower 60s. Saturday, partly sunny. Highs in the lower 60s. Saturday night, mostly cloudy in the evening then clearing. Lows in the mid-40s. Sunday, sunny. Highs in the lower 60s. Sunday night, clear. Lows around 40. Monday, sunny. Highs in the lower 60s. Again, the forecast for central Minnesota, from St. Cloud to the northwest Twin Cities suburbs for this afternoon, showers and slight chance of thunderstorms early in the afternoon, then showers likely and slight chance of thunderstorms late in the afternoon. Near steady temperature in the mid-60s. South winds 10 to 15 miles an hour. Chance of precipitation near 100%. At 11 a.m., in Buffalo, it was cloudy. The temperature was 64 degrees, the dew point was 57, and the relative humidity was 77%. The wind was southwest at 8 miles an hour. The pressure was 29.81 inches and rising. In Maple Lake, rain was falling. The temperature was 65 degrees, the dew point was 56, and the relative humidity was 73%. The wind was southwest at 3 miles an hour. The pressure was 29.84 inches and rising. Elsewhere across central Minnesota, rain was falling, with a temperature of 61 at Litchfield, 59 at Little Falls, and 63 at Wilmer. At Anoka, it was sunny, with a temperature of 66. At Crystal, it was partly sunny, with a temperature of 65. It was cloudy, with a temperature of 65 at the Twin Cities, and 64 at Princeton. At St. Cloud, rain and fog were reported, with a temperature of 60. Around the state, it was partly sunny, with a temperature of 67 at Rochester, and 68 at Mankato. It was cloudy, with a temperature of 61 at Duluth, and 62 at International Falls. At Brainerd, rain and fog were reported, with a temperature of 60. Once again at 11 a.m., in Buffalo, it was 64 degrees under cloudy skies. And in Maple Lake, it was 65 degrees with rain. 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The current time is 11:25 a.m. Central Daylight Time. Now the forecast for central Minnesota, from St. Cloud to the northwest Twin Cities suburbs. This afternoon, showers and slight chance of thunderstorms early in the afternoon, then showers likely and slight chance of thunderstorms late in the afternoon. Near steady temperature in the mid-60s. South winds 10 to 15 miles an hour. Chance of precipitation near 100%. Tonight, mostly cloudy. A 20% chance of rain showers in the evening. Areas of fog overnight. Lows in the upper 50s.
South winds up to 10 miles an hour. Wednesday, partly sunny. Areas of fog in the morning. Highs in the mid-70s. Southwest winds up to 5 miles an hour. Wednesday night, mostly cloudy. Lows in the mid-50s. Southwest winds up to 5 miles an hour, shifting to the northwest overnight. Thursday, partly sunny. Highs in the mid-60s. Thursday night through Friday night, partly cloudy. Lows in the mid-40s. Highs in the lower 60s. Saturday, partly sunny. Highs in the lower 60s. Saturday night, mostly cloudy in the evening, then clearing. Lows in the mid-40s. Sunday, sunny. Highs in the lower 60s. Sunday night, clear. Lows around 40. Monday, sunny. Highs in the lower 60s. Again, the forecast for central Minnesota, from St. Cloud to the northwest Twin Cities suburbs for this afternoon, showers and slight chance of thunderstorms early in the afternoon, then showers likely and slight chance of thunderstorms late in the afternoon. Near steady temperature in the mid-60s. South winds 10 to 15 miles an hour. Chance of precipitation near 100%. At 11 a.m., in Buffalo, it was cloudy. The temperature was 64 degrees, the dew point was 57, and the relative humidity was 77%. The wind was southwest at 8 miles an hour. The pressure was 29.81 inches and rising. In Maple Lake, rain was falling. The temperature was 65 degrees, the dew point was 56, and the relative humidity was 73%. The wind was southwest at 3 miles an hour. The pressure was 29.84 inches and rising. Elsewhere across central Minnesota, rain was falling, with a temperature of 61 at Litchfield, 59 at Little Falls, and 63 at Wilmer. At Anoka, it was sunny, with a temperature of 66. At Crystal, it was partly sunny, with a temperature of 65. It was cloudy, with a temperature of 65 at the Twin Cities, and 64 at Princeton. At St. Cloud, rain and fog were reported, with a temperature of 60. Around the state, it was partly sunny, with a temperature of 67 at Rochester, and 68 at Mankato. It was cloudy, with a temperature of 61 at Duluth, and 62 at International Falls. At Brainerd, rain and fog were reported, with a temperature of 60. Once again at 11 a.m., in Buffalo, it was 64 degrees under cloudy skies. And in Maple Lake, it was 65 degrees with rain. 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The current time is 11:30 a.m. Central Daylight Time. Now the forecast for central Minnesota, from St. Cloud to the northwest Twin Cities suburbs. This afternoon, showers and slight chance of thunderstorms early in the afternoon, then showers likely and slight chance of thunderstorms late in the afternoon. Near steady temperature in the mid-60s. South winds 10 to 15 miles an hour. Chance of precipitation near 100%. Tonight, mostly cloudy. A 20% chance of rain showers in the evening. Areas of fog overnight. Lows in the upper 50s. South winds up to 10 miles an hour. Wednesday, partly sunny. Areas of fog in the morning. Highs in the mid-70s. Southwest winds up to 5 miles an hour. Wednesday night, mostly cloudy. Lows in the mid-50s. Southwest winds up to 5 miles an hour, shifting to the northwest overnight. Thursday, partly sunny. Highs in the mid-60s. Thursday night through Friday night, partly cloudy. Lows in the mid-40s. Highs in the lower 60s. Saturday, partly sunny. Highs in the lower 60s. Saturday night,
mostly cloudy in the evening then clearing. Lows in the mid-40s. Sunday, sunny. Highs in the lower 60s. Sunday night, clear. Lows around 40. Monday, sunny. Highs in the lower 60s. Again, the forecast for central Minnesota, from St. Cloud to the northwest Twin Cities suburbs for this afternoon, showers and slight chance of thunderstorms early in the afternoon, then showers likely and slight chance of thunderstorms late in the afternoon. Near steady temperature in the mid-60s. South winds 10 to 15 miles an hour. Chance of precipitation near 100%. At 11 a.m., in Buffalo, it was cloudy. The temperature was 64 degrees, the dew point was 57, and the relative humidity was 77%. The wind was southwest at 8 miles an hour. The pressure was 29.81 inches and rising. In Maple Lake, rain was falling. The temperature was 65 degrees, the dew point was 56, and the relative humidity was 73%. The wind was southwest at 3 miles an hour. The pressure was 29.84 inches and rising. Elsewhere across central Minnesota, rain was falling, with a temperature of 61 at Litchfield, 59 at Little Falls, and 63 at Wilmer. At Anoka, it was sunny, with a temperature of 66. At Crystal, it was partly sunny, with a temperature of 65. It was cloudy, with a temperature of 65 at the Twin Cities, and 64 at Princeton. At St. Cities, and 64 at Princeton. At St. Cloud, rain and fog were reported, with a temperature of 60. Around the state, it was partly sunny, with a temperature of 67 at Rochester, and 68 at Mankato. It was cloudy, with a temperature of 61 at Duluth, and 62 at International Falls. At Brainerd, rain and fog were reported, with a temperature of 60. Once again at 11 a.m., in Buffalo, it was 64 degrees under cloudy skies. And in Maple Lake, it was 65 degrees with rain. 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The current time is 11:34 a.m. Central Daylight Time. Now the forecast for central Minnesota, from St. Cloud to the northwest Twin Cities suburbs. This afternoon, showers and slight chance of thunderstorms early in the afternoon, then showers likely and slight chance of thunderstorms late in the afternoon. Near steady temperature in the mid-60s. South winds 10 to 15 miles an hour. Chance of precipitation near 100%. Tonight, mostly cloudy. A 20% chance of rain showers in the evening. Areas of fog overnight. Lows in the upper 50s. South winds up to 10 miles an hour. Wednesday, partly sunny. Areas of fog in the morning. Highs in the mid-70s. Southwest winds up to 5 miles an hour. Wednesday night, mostly cloudy. Lows in the mid-50s. Southwest winds up to 5 miles an hour shifting to the northwest overnight. Thursday, partly sunny. Highs in the mid-60s. Thursday night through Friday night, partly cloudy. Lows in the mid-40s. Highs in the lower 60s. Saturday, partly sunny. Highs in the lower 60s. Saturday night, mostly cloudy in the evening then clearing. Lows in the mid-40s. Sunday, sunny. Highs in the lower 60s. Sunday night, clear. Lows around 40. Monday, sunny. Highs in the lower 60s. Again, the forecast for central Minnesota, from St. Cloud to the northwest Twin Cities suburbs for this afternoon, showers and slight chance of thunderstorms early in the afternoon, then showers likely and slight chance of thunderstorms late in the afternoon. Near steady temperature in the mid-60s. South winds 10 to 15 miles an hour.
chance of precipitation near 100%. At 11 a.m.

southwest winds up to 5 miles an hour. Wednesday night, mostly cloudy. Lows in the mid-50s. Southwest winds up to 5 miles an hour shifting to the northwest overnight. Thursday, partly sunny. Highs in the mid-60s. Thursday night through Friday night, partly cloudy. Lows in the mid-40s. Highs in the lower 60s. Saturday, partly sunny. Highs in the lower 60s. Saturday night, mostly cloudy in the evening then clearing. Lows in the mid-40s. Sunday, sunny. Highs in the lower 60s. Sunday night, clear. Lows around 40. Monday, sunny. Highs in the lower 60s. Again, the forecast for central Minnesota, from St. Cloud to the northwest Twin Cities suburbs for this afternoon, showers and slight chance of thunderstorms early in the afternoon, then showers likely and slight chance of thunderstorms late in the afternoon. Near steady temperature in the mid-60s. South winds 10 to 15 miles an hour. Chance of precipitation near 100%. 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The current time is 12:04 p.m. Central Daylight Time. Now here is the hazardous weather outlook for portions of central and southern Minnesota and west central Wisconsin. For this afternoon and tonight, no hazardous weather is expected at this time. And now the extended outlook for the period Wednesday through Monday. No hazardous weather is expected at this time. Spotter information statement. Skywarn spotter activation will not be needed. Now the forecast for central Minnesota, from St. Cloud to the northwest Twin Cities suburbs. This afternoon, showers and slight chance of thunderstorms early in the afternoon, then showers likely and slight chance of thunderstorms late in the afternoon. Near steady temperature in the mid-60s. South winds 10 to 15 miles an hour. Chance of precipitation near 100%. Tonight, mostly cloudy. A 20% chance of rain showers in the evening. Areas of fog overnight. Lows in the upper 50s. South winds up to 10 miles an hour. Wednesday, partly sunny. Areas of fog in the morning. Highs in the mid-70s. Southwest winds up to 5 miles an hour. Wednesday night, mostly cloudy. Lows in the mid-50s. Southwest winds up to 5 miles an hour shifting to the northwest overnight. Thursday, partly sunny. Highs in the mid-60s. Thursday night through Friday night, partly cloudy. Lows in the mid-40s. Highs in the lower 60s. Saturday, partly sunny. Highs in the lower 60s. Saturday night, mostly cloudy in the evening then clearing. Lows in the mid-40s. Sunday, sunny. Highs in the lower 60s. Sunday night, clear. Lows around 40. Monday, sunny. Highs in the lower 60s. Again, the forecast for central Minnesota, from St. Cloud to the northwest Twin Cities suburbs for this afternoon. Showers and slight chance of thunderstorms early in the afternoon, then showers likely and slight chance of thunderstorms late in the afternoon. Near steady temperature in the mid-60s. South winds 10 to 15 miles an hour. Chance of precipitation near 100%. 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The current time is 12:07 p.m. Central Daylight Time. Now here is the hazardous weather outlook for portions of central and southern Minnesota and west central Wisconsin. For this afternoon and tonight, no hazardous weather

is expected at this time. And now the extended outlook for the period Wednesday through Monday. No hazardous weather is expected at this time. Spotter information statement. Sky warns spotter activation will not be needed. Now the forecast for central Minnesota, from St. Cloud to the northwest Twin Cities suburbs. This afternoon, showers and slight chance of thunderstorms early in the afternoon, then showers likely and slight chance of thunderstorms late in the afternoon. Near steady temperature in the mid-60s. South winds 10 to 15 miles an hour. Chance of precipitation near 100%. Tonight, mostly cloudy. A 20% chance of rain showers in the evening. Areas of fog overnight. Lows in the upper 50s. South winds up to 10 miles an hour. Wednesday, partly sunny. Areas of fog in the morning. Highs in the mid-70s. Southwest winds up to 5 miles an hour. Wednesday night, mostly cloudy. Lows in the mid-50s. Southwest winds up to 5 miles an hour shifting to the northwest overnight. Thursday, partly sunny. Highs in the mid-60s. Thursday night through Friday night, partly cloudy. Lows in the mid-40s. Highs in the lower 60s. Saturday, partly sunny. Highs in the lower 60s. Saturday night, mostly cloudy in the evening then clearing. Lows in the mid-40s. Sunday, sunny. Highs in the lower 60s. Sunday night, clear. Lows around 40. Monday, sunny. Highs in the lower 60s. Again, the forecast for central Minnesota, from St. Cloud to the northwest Twin Cities suburbs for this afternoon, showers and slight chance of thunderstorms early in the afternoon, then showers likely and slight chance of thunderstorms late in the afternoon. Near steady temperature in the mid-60s. South winds 10 to 15 miles an hour. Chance of precipitation near 100%. 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The current time is 12:10 p.m. Central Daylight Time. Now here is the hazardous weather outlook for portions of central and southern Minnesota and west central Wisconsin. For this afternoon and tonight, no hazardous weather is expected at this time. And now the extended outlook for the period Wednesday through Monday. No hazardous weather is expected at this time. Spotter information statement. Sky warns spotter activation will not be needed. Now the forecast for central Minnesota, from St. Cloud to the northwest Twin Cities suburbs. This afternoon, showers and slight chance of thunderstorms early in the afternoon, then showers likely and slight chance of thunderstorms late in the afternoon. Near steady temperature in the mid-60s. South winds 10 to 15 miles an hour. Chance of precipitation near 100%. Tonight, mostly cloudy. A 20% chance of rain showers in the evening. Areas of fog overnight. Lows in the upper 50s. South winds up to 10 miles an hour. Wednesday, partly sunny. Areas of fog in the morning. Highs in the mid-70s. Southwest winds up to 5 miles an hour. Wednesday night, mostly cloudy. Lows in the mid-50s. Southwest winds up to 5 miles an hour shifting to the northwest overnight. Thursday, partly sunny. Highs in the mid-60s. Thursday night through Friday night, partly cloudy. Lows in the mid-40s. Highs in the lower 60s. Saturday, partly sunny. Highs in the lower 60s. Saturday night, mostly cloudy in the evening then clearing. Lows in the mid-40s. Sunday, sunny. Highs in the lower 60s. Sunday night, clear. Lows around 40. Monday, sunny.
highs in the lower 60s. Again, the forecast for central Minnesota, from St. Cloud to the northwest Twin Cities suburbs for this afternoon, showers and slight chance of thunderstorms early in the afternoon, then showers likely and slight chance of thunderstorms late in the afternoon. Near steady temperature in the mid-60s. South winds 10 to 15 miles an hour. Chance of precipitation near 100%. 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The current time is 12:13 p.m. Central Daylight Time. Now here is the hazardous weather outlook for portions of central and southern Minnesota and west central Wisconsin. For this afternoon and tonight, no hazardous weather is expected at this time. And now the extended outlook for the period Wednesday through Monday. No hazardous weather is expected at this time. Spotter information statement. Skywarn spotter activation will not be needed. Now the forecast for central Minnesota, from St. Cloud to the northwest Twin Cities suburbs. This afternoon, showers and slight chance of thunderstorms early in the afternoon, then showers likely and slight chance of thunderstorms late in the afternoon. Near steady temperature in the mid-60s. South winds 10 to 15 miles an hour. Chance of precipitation near 100%. Tonight, mostly cloudy. A 20% chance of rain showers in the evening. Areas of fog overnight. Lows in the upper 50s. South winds up to 10 miles an hour. Wednesday, partly sunny. Areas of fog in the morning. Highs in the mid-70s. Southwest winds up to 5 miles an hour. Wednesday night, mostly cloudy. Lows in the mid-50s. Southwest winds up to 5 miles an hour shifting to the northwest overnight. Thursday, partly sunny. Highs in the mid-60s. Thursday night through Friday night, partly cloudy. Lows in the mid-40s. Highs in the lower 60s. Saturday, partly sunny. Highs in the lower 60s. Saturday night, mostly cloudy in the evening then clearing. Lows in the mid-40s. Sunday, sunny. Highs in the lower 60s. Sunday night, clear. Lows around 40. Monday, sunny. Highs in the lower 60s. Again, the forecast for central Minnesota, from St. Cloud to the northwest Twin Cities suburbs for this afternoon. Showers and slight chance of thunderstorms early in the afternoon, then showers likely and slight chance of thunderstorms late in the afternoon. Near steady temperature in the mid-60s. South winds 10 to 15 miles an hour. Chance of precipitation near 100%. At noon, the report from Buffalo was not available. In Maple Lake, light rain was falling. The temperature was 63 degrees. The dew point was 58, and the relative humidity was 85%. The wind was south at 3 miles an hour. The pressure was 29.82 inches and falling. Elsewhere across central Minnesota, rain was falling, with a temperature of 61 at St. Cloud, 61 at Little Falls, and 63 at Wilmer. At Litchfield, drizzle was falling, with a temperature of 61. At Anoka, it was mostly sunny, with a temperature of 66. At Crystal, it was partly sunny, with a temperature of 66. At the Twin Cities, it was cloudy, with a temperature of 67. At Princeton, rain and fog were reported, with a temperature of 62. Around the state, rain was falling, with a temperature of 65 at Mankato, and 61 at Brainerd. It was cloudy, with a temperature of 70 at Rochester, 61 at Duluth, and 63 at International Falls. Once again at noon, the report from Buffalo was not available. And in Maple Lake, it was 63 degrees with light rain. This is weather radio station WNG676 Clearwater,
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The current time is 12:17 p.m. Central Daylight Time. Now here is the hazardous weather outlook for portions of central and southern Minnesota and west central Wisconsin. For this afternoon and tonight, no hazardous weather is expected at this time. And now the extended outlook for the period Wednesday through Monday. No hazardous weather is expected at this time. Spotter information statement, Skywarn spotter activation will not be needed. Now the forecast for central Minnesota, from St. Cloud to the northwest Twin Cities suburbs. This afternoon, showers and slight chance of thunderstorms early in the afternoon, then showers likely and slight chance of thunderstorms late in the afternoon. Near steady temperature in the mid-60s. South winds 10 to 15 miles an hour. Chance of precipitation near 100%. Tonight, mostly cloudy. A 20% chance of rain showers in the evening. Areas of fog overnight. Lows in the upper 50s. South winds up to 10 miles an hour. Wednesday, partly sunny. Areas of fog in the morning. Highs in the mid-70s. Southwest winds up to 5 miles an hour. Wednesday night, mostly cloudy. Lows in the mid-50s. Southwest winds up to 5 miles an hour, shifting to the northwest overnight. Thursday, partly sunny. Highs in the mid-60s. Thursday night through Friday night, partly cloudy. Lows in the mid-40s. Highs in the lower 60s. Saturday, partly sunny. Highs in the lower 60s. Saturday night, mostly cloudy in the evening, then clearing. Lows in the mid-40s. Sunday, sunny. Highs in the lower 60s. Sunday night, clear. Lows around 40. Monday, sunny. Highs in the lower 60s. Again, the forecast for central Minnesota, from St. Cloud to the northwest Twin Cities suburbs for this afternoon, showers and slight chance of thunderstorms early in the afternoon, then showers likely and slight chance of thunderstorms late in the afternoon. Near steady temperature in the mid-60s. South winds 10 to 15 miles an hour. Chance of precipitation near 100%. At noon, the report from Buffalo was not available. In Maple Lake, light rain was falling. The temperature was 63 degrees, the dew point was 58, and the relative humidity was 85%. The wind was south at 3 miles an hour. The pressure was 29.82 inches and falling. Elsewhere across central Minnesota, rain was falling, with a temperature of 61 at St. Cloud, 61 at Little Falls, and 63 at Wilmer. At Litchfield, drizzle was falling, with a temperature of 61. At Anoka, it was mostly sunny, with a temperature of 66. At Crystal, it was partly sunny, with a temperature of 66. At the Twin Cities, it was cloudy, with a temperature of 67. At Princeton, rain and fog were reported, with a temperature of 62. Around the state, rain was falling, with a temperature of 65 at Mankato, and 61 at Brainerd. It was cloudy, with a temperature of 70 at Rochester, 61 at Duluth, and 63 at International Falls. Once again at noon, the report from Buffalo was not available. And in Maple Lake, it was 63 degrees with light rain. 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The current time is 12:22 p.m. Central Daylight Time. Now here is the hazardous weather outlook for portions of central and southern Minnesota and west central Wisconsin. For this afternoon and tonight, no hazardous weather is expected at this time.
And now the extended outlook for the period Wednesday through Monday. No hazardous weather is expected at this time. Spotter information statement. Sky warns spotter activation will not be needed. Now the forecast for central Minnesota, from St. Cloud to the northwest Twin Cities suburbs. This afternoon, showers and slight chance of thunderstorms early in the afternoon, then showers likely and slight chance of thunderstorms late in the afternoon. Near steady temperature in the mid-60s. South winds 10 to 15 miles an hour. Chance of precipitation near 100%. Tonight, mostly cloudy. A 20% chance of rain showers in the evening. Areas of fog overnight. Lows in the upper 50s. South winds up to 10 miles an hour. Wednesday, partly sunny. Areas of fog in the morning. Highs in the mid-70s. Southwest winds up to 5 miles an hour. Wednesday night, mostly cloudy. Lows in the mid-50s. Southwest winds up to 5 miles an hour shifting to the northwest overnight. Thursday, partly sunny. Highs in the mid-60s. Thursday night through Friday night, partly cloudy. Lows in the mid-40s. Highs in the lower 60s. Saturday, partly sunny. Highs in the lower 60s. Saturday night, mostly cloudy in the evening then clearing. Lows in the mid-40s. Sunday, sunny. Highs in the lower 60s. Sunday night, clear. Lows around 40. Monday, sunny. Highs in the lower 60s. Again, the forecast for central Minnesota, from St. Cloud to the northwest Twin Cities suburbs for this afternoon, showers and slight chance of thunderstorms early in the afternoon, then showers likely and slight chance of thunderstorms late in the afternoon. Near steady temperature in the mid-60s. South winds 10 to 15 miles an hour. Chance of precipitation near 100%. At noon, the report from Buffalo was not available. In Maple Lake, light rain was falling. The temperature was 63 degrees, the dew point was 58, and the relative humidity was 85%. The wind was south at 3 miles an hour. The pressure was 29.82 inches and falling. Elsewhere across central Minnesota, rain was falling, with a temperature of 61 at St. Cloud, 61 at Little Falls, and 63 at Wilmer. At Litchfield, drizzle was falling, with a temperature of 61. At Anoka, it was mostly sunny, with a temperature of 66. At Crystal, it was partly sunny, with a temperature of 66. At the Twin Cities, it was cloudy, with a temperature of 67. At Princeton, rain and fog were reported, with a temperature of 62. Around the state, rain was falling, with a temperature of 65 at Mankato, and 61 at Brainerd. It was cloudy, with a temperature of 70 at Rochester, 61 at Duluth, and 63 at International Falls. Once again at noon, the report from Buffalo was not available. And in Maple Lake, it was 63 degrees with light rain. 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The current time is 12:26 p.m. Central Daylight Time. Now here is the hazardous weather outlook for portions of central and southern Minnesota and west central Wisconsin. For this afternoon and tonight, no hazardous weather is expected at this time. And now the extended outlook for the period Wednesday through Monday. No hazardous weather is expected at this time. Spotter information statement. Sky warns spotter activation will not be needed. Now the forecast for central Minnesota, from St. Cloud to the northwest Twin Cities suburbs. This afternoon, showers and slight chance of thunderstorms early in the afternoon, then showers likely and slight chance of thunderstorms late in the afternoon. Near steady temperature in the mid-60s.
South winds 10 to 15 miles an hour. Chance of precipitation near 100%. Tonight, mostly cloudy. A 20% chance of rain showers in the evening. Areas of fog overnight. Lows in the upper 50s. South winds up to 10 miles an hour. Wednesday, partly sunny. Areas of fog in the morning. Highs in the mid-70s. Southwest winds up to 5 miles an hour. Wednesday night, mostly cloudy. Lows in the mid-50s. Southwest winds up to 5 miles an hour, shifting to the northwest overnight. Thursday, partly sunny. Highs in the mid-60s. Thursday night through Friday night, partly cloudy. Lows in the mid-40s. Highs in the lower 60s. Saturday, partly sunny. Highs in the lower 60s. Saturday night, mostly cloudy in the evening, then clearing. Lows in the mid-40s. Sunday, sunny. Highs in the lower 60s. Sunday night, clear. Lows around 40. Monday, sunny. Highs in the lower 60s. Again, the forecast for central Minnesota, from St. Cloud to the northwest Twin Cities suburbs for this afternoon, showers and slight chance of thunderstorms early in the afternoon, then showers likely and slight chance of thunderstorms late in the afternoon. Near steady temperature in the mid-60s. South winds 10 to 15 miles an hour. Chance of precipitation near 100%. At noon, the report from Buffalo was not available. In Maple Lake, light rain was falling. The temperature was 63 degrees, the dew point was 58, and the relative humidity was 85%. The wind was south at 3 miles an hour. The pressure was 29.82 inches and falling. Elsewhere across central Minnesota, rain was falling, with a temperature of 61 at St. Cloud, 61 at Little Falls, and 63 at Willmar. At Litchfield, drizzle was falling, with a temperature of 61. At Anoka, it was mostly sunny, with a temperature of 66. At Crystal, it was partly sunny, with a temperature of 66. At the Twin Cities, it was cloudy, with a temperature of 67. At Princeton, rain and fog were reported, with a temperature of 62. Around the state, rain was falling, with a temperature of 65 at Mankato, and 61 at Brainerd. It was cloudy, with a temperature of 70 at Rochester, 61 at Duluth, and 63 at International Falls. Once again at noon, the report from Buffalo was not available. And in Maple Lake, it was 63 degrees with light rain. 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The current time is 12:30 p.m. Central Daylight Time. Now here is the hazardous weather outlook for portions of central and southern Minnesota and west central Wisconsin. For this afternoon and tonight, no hazardous weather is expected at this time. And now the extended outlook for the period Wednesday through Monday. No hazardous weather is expected at this time. Spotter information statement, Skywarn spotter activation will not be needed. Now the forecast for central Minnesota, from St. Cloud to the northwest Twin Cities suburbs. This afternoon, showers and slight chance of thunderstorms early in the afternoon, then showers likely and slight chance of thunderstorms late in the afternoon. Near steady temperature in the mid-60s. South winds 10 to 15 miles an hour. Chance of precipitation near 100%. Tonight, mostly cloudy. A 20% chance of rain showers in the evening. Areas of fog overnight. Lows in the upper 50s. South winds up to 10 miles an hour. Wednesday, partly sunny. Areas of fog in the morning. Highs in the mid-70s. Southwest winds up to 5 miles an hour. Wednesday night,
mostly cloudy. Lows in the mid-50s.

Now the forecast for central Minnesota, from St. Cloud to the northwest Twin Cities suburbs. This afternoon, showers early in the afternoon, then showers likely late in the afternoon. Near steady temperature in the mid-60s. South winds 10 to 15 miles an hour. Chance of showers near 100%. Tonight, mostly cloudy. A 20% chance of rain showers in the evening. Areas of fog overnight. Lows in the upper 50s. Southwest winds up to 10 miles an hour. Wednesday, warmer. Partly sunny. Areas of fog in the morning. Highs in the mid-70s. Southwest winds up to 10 miles an hour. Wednesday night, mostly cloudy. Lows in the mid-50s. Southwest winds up to 5 miles an hour, shifting to the northwest overnight. Thursday, cooler. Partly sunny. Highs in the mid-60s. Thursday night through Friday night, partly cloudy. Lows in the mid-40s. Highs in the lower 60s. Saturday, partly sunny. Highs in the lower 60s. Saturday night, mostly cloudy in the evening, then clearing. Lows in the mid-40s. Sunday, sunny. Highs in the lower 60s. Sunday night, clear. Lows around 40. Monday, sunny. Highs in the lower 60s. Again, the forecast for central Minnesota, from St. Cloud to the northwest Twin Cities suburbs for this afternoon, showers early in the afternoon, then showers likely late in the afternoon. Near steady temperature in the mid-60s. South winds 10 to 15 miles an hour. Chance of showers near 100%. 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The current time is 1:05 p.m. Central Daylight Time. Now here is the hazardous weather outlook for portions of central and southern Minnesota and west central Wisconsin. For this afternoon and tonight, no hazardous weather is expected at this time. And now the extended outlook for the period Wednesday through Monday. No hazardous weather is expected at this time. Spotter information statement, Skywarn spotter activation will not be needed. Now the forecast for central Minnesota, from St. Cloud to the northwest Twin Cities suburbs. This afternoon, showers early in the afternoon, then showers likely late in the afternoon. Near steady temperature in the mid-60s. South winds 10 to 15 miles an hour. Chance of showers near 100%. Tonight, mostly cloudy. A 20% chance of rain showers in the evening. Areas of fog overnight. Lows in the upper 50s. Southwest winds up to 10 miles an hour. Wednesday, warmer. Partly sunny. Areas of fog in the morning. Highs in the mid-70s. Southwest winds up to 10 miles an hour. Wednesday night, mostly cloudy. Lows in the mid-50s. Southwest winds up to 5 miles an hour, shifting to the northwest overnight. Thursday, cooler. Partly sunny. Highs in the mid-60s. Thursday night through Friday night, partly cloudy. Lows in the mid-40s. Highs in the lower 60s. Saturday, partly sunny. Highs in the lower 60s. Saturday night, mostly cloudy in the evening, then clearing. Lows in the mid-40s. Sunday, sunny. Highs in the lower 60s. Sunday night, clear. Lows around 40. Monday, sunny. Highs in the lower 60s. Again, the forecast for central Minnesota, from St. Cloud to the northwest Twin Cities suburbs for this afternoon, showers early in the afternoon, then showers likely late in the afternoon. Near steady temperature in the mid-60s. South winds 10 to 15 miles an hour.
Chance of shower.

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The current time is 1:08 p.m. Central Daylight Time. Now here is the hazardous weather outlook for portions of central and southern Minnesota and west central Wisconsin. For this afternoon and tonight, no hazardous weather is expected at this time. And now the extended outlook for the period Wednesday through Monday. No hazardous weather is expected at this time. Spotter information statement. Skywarn spotter activation will not be needed. Now the forecast for central Minnesota, from St. Cloud to the northwest Twin Cities suburbs. This afternoon, showers early in the afternoon, then showers likely late in the afternoon. Near steady temperature in the mid-60s. South winds 10 to 15 miles an hour. Chance of showers near 100%. Tonight, mostly cloudy. A 20% chance of rain showers in the evening. Areas of fog overnight. Lows in the upper 50s. Southwest winds up to 10 miles an hour. Wednesday, warmer. Partly sunny. Areas of fog in the morning. Highs in the mid-70s. Southwest winds up to 10 miles an hour. Wednesday night, mostly cloudy. Lows in the mid-50s. Southwest winds up to 5 miles an hour, shifting to the northwest overnight. Thursday, cooler. Partly sunny. Highs in the mid-60s. Thursday night through Friday night, partly cloudy. Lows in the mid-40s. Highs in the lower 60s. Saturday, partly sunny. Highs in the lower 60s. Saturday night, mostly cloudy in the evening, then clearing. Lows in the mid-40s. Sunday, sunny. Highs in the lower 60s. Sunday night, clear. Lows around 40. Monday, sunny. Highs in the lower 60s. Again, the forecast for central Minnesota, from St. Cloud to the northwest Twin Cities suburbs for this afternoon, showers early in the afternoon, then showers likely late in the afternoon. Near steady temperature in the mid-60s. South winds 10 to 15 miles an hour. Chance of showers near 100%. 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The current time is 1:11 p.m. Central Daylight Time. Now here is the hazardous weather outlook for portions of central and southern Minnesota and west central Wisconsin. For this afternoon and tonight, no hazardous weather is expected at this time. And now the extended outlook for the period Wednesday through Monday. No hazardous weather is expected at this time. Spotter information statement. Skywarn spotter activation will not be needed. Now the forecast for central Minnesota, from St. Cloud to the northwest Twin Cities suburbs. This afternoon, showers early in the afternoon, then showers likely late in the afternoon. Near steady temperature in the mid-60s. South winds 10 to 15 miles an hour. Chance of showers near 100%. Tonight, mostly cloudy. A 20% chance of rain showers in the evening. Areas of fog overnight. Lows in the upper 50s. Southwest winds up to 10 miles an hour. Wednesday, warmer. Partly sunny. Areas of fog in the morning. Highs in the mid-70s. Southwest winds up to 10 miles an hour. Wednesday night, mostly cloudy. Lows in the mid-50s. Southwest winds up to 5 miles an hour, shifting to the northwest overnight. Thursday, cooler. Partly sunny.
Highs in the mid-60s. Thursday night through Friday night, partly cloudy. Lows in the mid-40s. Highs in the lower 60s. Saturday, partly sunny. Highs in the lower 60s. Saturday night, mostly cloudy in the evening then clearing. Lows in the mid-40s. Sunday, sunny. Highs in the lower 60s. Sunday night, clear. Lows around 40. Monday, sunny. Highs in the lower 60s. Again, the forecast for central Minnesota, from St. Cloud to the northwest Twin Cities suburbs for this afternoon, showers early in the afternoon, then showers likely late in the afternoon. Near steady temperature in the mid-60s. South winds 10 to 15 miles an hour. Chance of showers near 100%. At 1 p.m., the report from Buffalo was not available. In Maple Lake, drizzle was falling, the temperature was 64 degrees, the dew point was 59, and the relative humidity was 86%. The wind was south at 5 miles an hour. The pressure was 29.81 inches and falling. Elsewhere across central Minnesota, temperatures were between 61 and 64 degrees. Rain was falling at St. Cloud and Anoka. It was cloudy at Litchfield and Little Falls. At the Twin Cities, rain and fog were reported. At Crystal, rain and fog were reported. At Princeton, rain and fog were reported. At Wilmer, rain and fog were reported. Around the state, rain was falling, with a temperature of 61 at Brainerd and 63 at Duluth. It was cloudy, with a temperature of 70 at Rochester and 64 at International Falls. At Mankato, rain and fog were reported, with a temperature of 63. Once again at 1 p.m., the report from Buffalo was not available. And in Maple Lake, it was 64 degrees with drizzle. 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The current time is 1:15 p.m. Central Daylight Time. Now here is the hazardous weather outlook for portions of central and southern Minnesota and west central Wisconsin. For this afternoon and tonight, no hazardous weather is expected at this time. And now the extended outlook for the period Wednesday through Monday. No hazardous weather is expected at this time. Spotter information statement, Skywarn spotter activation will not be needed. Now the forecast for central Minnesota, from St. Cloud to the northwest Twin Cities suburbs. This afternoon, showers early in the afternoon, then showers likely late in the afternoon. Near steady temperature in the mid-60s. South winds 10 to 15 miles an hour. Chance of showers near 100%. Tonight, mostly cloudy. A 20% chance of rain showers in the evening. Areas of fog overnight. Lows in the upper 50s. Southwest winds up to 10 miles an hour. Wednesday, warmer. Partly sunny. Areas of fog in the morning. Highs in the mid-70s. Southwest winds up to 10 miles an hour. Wednesday night, mostly cloudy. Lows in the mid-50s. Southwest winds up to 5 miles an hour, shifting to the northwest overnight. Thursday, cooler. Partly sunny. Highs in the mid-60s. Thursday night through Friday night, partly cloudy. Lows in the mid-40s. Highs in the lower 60s. Saturday, partly sunny. Highs in the lower 60s. Saturday night, mostly cloudy in the evening then clearing. Lows in the mid-40s. Sunday, sunny. Highs in the lower 60s. Sunday night, clear. Lows around 40. Monday, sunny. Highs in the lower 60s. Again, the forecast for central Minnesota,
from St. Cloud to the northwest Twin Cities suburbs for this afternoon. Showers early in the afternoon, then showers likely late in the afternoon. Near steady temperature in the mid-60s. South winds 10 to 15 miles an hour. Chance of showers near 100%. At 1 p.m., the report from Buffalo was not available. In Maple Lake, drizzle was falling. The temperature was 64 degrees, the dew point was 59, and the relative humidity was 86%. The wind was south at 5 miles an hour. The pressure was 29.81 inches and falling. Elsewhere across central Minnesota, temperatures were between 61 and 64 degrees. Rain was falling at St. Cloud and Anoka. It was cloudy at Litchfield and Little Falls. At the Twin Cities, rain and fog were reported. At Crystal, rain and fog were reported. At Princeton, rain and fog were reported. At Wilmer, rain and fog were reported. Around the state, rain was falling, with a temperature of 61 at Brainerd and 63 at Duluth. It was cloudy, with a temperature of 70 at Rochester and 64 at International Falls. At Mankato, rain and fog were reported, with a temperature of 63. Once again at 1 p.m., the report from Buffalo was not available. And in Maple Lake, it was 64 degrees with drizzle. 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The current time is 1:20 p.m. Central Daylight Time. Now here is the hazardous weather outlook for portions of central and southern Minnesota and west central Wisconsin. For this afternoon and tonight, no hazardous weather is expected at this time. And now the extended outlook for the period Wednesday through Monday. No hazardous weather is expected at this time. Spotter information statement. Skywarn spotter activation will not be needed. Now the forecast for central Minnesota, from St. Cloud to the northwest Twin Cities suburbs. This afternoon, showers early in the afternoon, then showers likely late in the afternoon. Near steady temperature in the mid-60s. South winds 10 to 15 miles an hour. Chance of showers near 100%. Tonight, mostly cloudy. A 20% chance of rain showers in the evening. Areas of fog overnight. Lows in the upper 50s. Southwest winds up to 10 miles an hour. Wednesday, warmer. Partly sunny. Areas of fog in the morning. Highs in the mid-70s. Southwest winds up to 10 miles an hour. Wednesday night, mostly cloudy. Lows in the mid-50s. Southwest winds up to 5 miles an hour, shifting to the northwest overnight. Thursday, cooler. Partly sunny. Highs in the mid-60s. Thursday night through Friday night, partly cloudy. Lows in the mid-40s. Highs in the lower 60s. Saturday, partly sunny. Highs in the lower 60s. Saturday night, mostly cloudy in the evening, then clearing. Lows in the mid-40s. Sunday, sunny. Highs in the lower 60s. Sunday night, clear. Lows around 40. Monday, sunny. Highs in the lower 60s. Again, the forecast for central Minnesota, from St. Cloud to the northwest Twin Cities suburbs for this afternoon, showers early in the afternoon, then showers likely late in the afternoon. Near steady temperature in the mid-60s. South winds 10 to 15 miles an hour. Chance of showers near 100%. At 1 p.m., the report from Buffalo was not available. In Maple Lake, drizzle was falling. The temperature was 64 degrees, the dew point was 59, and the relative humidity was 86%. The wind was south at 5 miles an hour. The pressure was 29.81 inches and falling. Elsewhere across central Minnesota,
Temperatures were between 61 and 64 degrees. Rain was falling at St. Cloud and Anoka. It was cloudy at Litchfield and Little Falls. At the Twin Cities, rain and fog were reported. At Crystal, rain and fog were reported. At Princeton, rain and fog were reported. At Wilmer, rain and fog were reported. Around the state, rain was falling, with a temperature of 61 at Brainerd and 63 at Duluth. It was cloudy, with a temperature of 70 at Rochester and 64 at International Falls. At Mankato, rain and fog were reported, with a temperature of 63. Once again at 1 p.m., the report from Buffalo was not available. And in Maple Lake, it was 64 degrees with drizzle. 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The current time is 1:24 p.m. Central Daylight Time. Now here is the hazardous weather outlook for portions of central and southern Minnesota and west central Wisconsin. For this afternoon and tonight, no hazardous weather is expected at this time. And now the extended outlook for the period Wednesday through Monday. No hazardous weather is expected at this time. Spotter information statement, Skywarn spotter activation will not be needed. Now the forecast for central Minnesota, from St. Cloud to the northwest Twin Cities suburbs. This afternoon, showers early in the afternoon, then showers likely late in the afternoon. Near steady temperature in the mid-60s. South winds 10 to 15 miles an hour. Chance of showers near 100%. Tonight, mostly cloudy. A 20% chance of rain showers in the evening. Areas of fog overnight. Lows in the upper 50s. Southwest winds up to 10 miles an hour. Wednesday, warmer. Partly sunny. Areas of fog in the morning. Highs in the mid-70s. Southwest winds up to 10 miles an hour. Wednesday night, mostly cloudy. Lows in the mid-50s. Southwest winds up to 5 miles an hour, shifting to the northwest overnight. Thursday, cooler. Partly sunny. Highs in the mid-60s. Thursday night through Friday night, partly cloudy. Lows in the mid-40s. Highs in the lower 60s. Saturday, partly sunny. Highs in the lower 60s. Saturday night, mostly cloudy in the evening, then clearing. Lows in the mid-40s. Sunday, sunny. Highs in the lower 60s. Sunday night, clear. Lows around 40. Monday, sunny. Highs in the lower 60s. Again, the forecast for central Minnesota, from St. Cloud to the northwest Twin Cities suburbs for this afternoon, showers early in the afternoon, then showers likely late in the afternoon. Near steady temperature in the mid-60s. South winds 10 to 15 miles an hour. Chance of showers near 100%. At 1 p.m., the report from Buffalo was not available. In Maple Lake, drizzle was falling. The temperature was 64 degrees, the dew point was 59, and the relative humidity was 86%. The wind was south at 5 miles an hour. The pressure was 29.81 inches and falling. Elsewhere across central Minnesota, temperatures were between 61 and 64 degrees. Rain was falling at St. Cloud and Anoka. It was cloudy at Litchfield and Little Falls. At the Twin Cities, rain and fog were reported. At Crystal, rain and fog were reported. At Princeton, rain and fog were reported. At Wilmer, rain and fog were reported. Around the state, rain was falling, with a temperature of 61 at Brainerd and 63 at Duluth. It was cloudy, with a temperature of 70 at Rochester and 64 at International Falls. At Mankato, rain and fog were reported, with a temperature of 63.
Once again at 1 p.m., the report from Buffalo was not available. And in Maple Lake, it was 64 degrees with drizzle. 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The current time is 1:28 p.m. Central Daylight Time. Now here is the hazardous weather outlook for portions of central and southern Minnesota and west central Wisconsin. For this afternoon and tonight, no hazardous weather is expected at this time. And now the extended outlook for the period Wednesday through Monday. No hazardous weather is expected at this time. Spotter information statement, Skywarn spotter activation will not be needed. Now the forecast for central Minnesota, from St. Cloud to the northwest Twin Cities suburbs. This afternoon, showers early in the afternoon, then showers likely late in the afternoon. Near steady temperature in the mid-60s. South winds 10 to 15 miles an hour. Chance of showers near 100%. Tonight, mostly cloudy. A 20% chance of rain showers in the evening. Areas of fog overnight. Lows in the upper 50s. Southwest winds up to 10 miles an hour. Wednesday, warmer. Partly sunny. Areas of fog in the morning. Highs in the mid-70s. Southwest winds up to 10 miles an hour. Wednesday night, mostly cloudy. Lows in the mid-50s. Southwest winds up to 5 miles an hour, shifting to the northwest overnight. Thursday, cooler. Partly sunny. Highs in the mid-60s. Thursday night through Friday night, partly cloudy. Lows in the mid-40s. Highs in the lower 60s. Saturday, partly sunny. Highs in the lower 60s. Saturday night, mostly cloudy in the evening, then clearing. Lows in the mid-40s. Sunday, sunny. Highs in the lower 60s. Sunday night, clear. Lows around 40. Monday, sunny. Highs in the lower 60s. Again, the forecast for central Minnesota, from St. Cloud to the northwest Twin Cities suburbs for this afternoon, showers early in the afternoon, then showers likely late in the afternoon. Near steady temperature in the mid-60s. South winds 10 to 15 miles an hour. Chance of showers near 100%. At 1 p.m., the report from Buffalo was not available. In Maple Lake, drizzle was falling, the temperature was 64 degrees, the dew point was 59, and the relative humidity was 86%. The wind was south at 5 miles an hour. The pressure was 29.81 inches and falling. Elsewhere across central Minnesota, temperatures were between 61 and 64 degrees. Rain was falling at St. Cloud and Anoka. It was cloudy at Litchfield and Little Falls. At the Twin Cities, rain and fog were reported. At Crystal, rain and fog were reported. At Princeton, rain and fog were reported. At Wilmer, rain and fog were reported. Around the state, rain was falling, with a temperature of 61 at Brainerd and 63 at Duluth. It was cloudy, with a temperature of 70 at Rochester and 64 at International Falls. At Mankato, rain and fog were reported, with a temperature of 63. Once again at 1 p.m., the report from Buffalo was not available. And in Maple Lake, it was 64 degrees with drizzle. 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The current time is 1:32 p.m. Central Daylight Time. Now here is the hazardous weather outlook for portions of central and southern Minnesota and west central Wisconsin.
For this afternoon and tonight, no hazardous weather is expected at this time. And now the extended outlook for the period Wednesday through Monday. No hazardous weather is expected at this time. Spotter information statement, sky formation statement, sky warns spotter activation will not be needed. Now the forecast for central Minnesota, from St. Cloud to the northwest Twin Cities suburbs. This afternoon, showers early in the afternoon, then showers likely late in the afternoon. Near steady temperature in the mid-60s. South winds 10 to 15 miles an hour. Chance of showers near 100%. Tonight, mostly cloudy. A 20% chance of rain showers in the evening. Areas of fog overnight. Lows in the upper 50s. Southwest winds up to 10 miles an hour. Wednesday, warmer. Partly sunny. Areas of fog in the morning. Highs in the mid-70s. Southwest winds up to 10 miles an hour. Wednesday night, mostly cloudy. Lows in the mid-50s. Southwest winds up to 5 miles an hour, shifting to the northwest overnight. Thursday, cooler. Partly sunny. Highs in the mid-60s. Thursday night through Friday night, partly cloudy. Lows in the mid-40s. Highs in the lower 60s. Saturday, partly sunny. Highs in the lower 60s. Saturday night, mostly cloudy in the evening then clearing. Lows in the mid-40s. Sunday, sunny. Highs in the lower 60s. Sunday night, clear. Lows around 40. Monday, sunny. Highs in the lower 60s. Again, the forecast for central Minnesota, from St. Cloud to the northwest Twin Cities suburbs for this afternoon. Early in the afternoon, then showers likely late in the afternoon. Near steady temperature in the mid-60s. South winds 10 to 15 miles an hour. Chance of showers near 100%. At 1 p.m., the report from Buffalo was not available. In Maple Lake, drizzle was falling, the temperature was 64 degrees, the dew point was 59, and the relative humidity was 86%. The wind was south at 5 miles an hour. The pressure was 29.81 inches and falling. Elsewhere across central Minnesota, temperatures were between 61 and 64 degrees. Rain was falling at St. Cloud and Anoka. It was cloudy at Litchfield and Little Falls. At the Twin Cities, rain and fog were reported. At Crystal, rain and fog were reported. At Princeton, rain and fog were reported. At Wilmer, rain and fog were reported. Around the state, rain was falling, with a temperature of 61 at Brainerd and 63 at Duluth. It was cloudy, with a temperature of 70 at Rochester and 64 at International Falls. At Mankato, rain and fog were reported, with a temperature of 63. Once again at 1 p.m., the report from Buffalo was not available. And in Maple Lake, it was 64 degrees with drizzle. 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The current time is 1:37 p.m. Central Daylight Time. Now here is the hazardous weather outlook for portions of central and southern Minnesota and west central Wisconsin. For this afternoon and tonight, no hazardous weather is expected at this time. And now the extended outlook for the period Wednesday through Monday. No hazardous weather is expected at this time. Spotter information statement, sky warns spotter activation will not be needed. Now the forecast for central Minnesota, from St. Cloud to the northwest Twin Cities suburbs. This afternoon, showers early in the afternoon, then showers likely late in the afternoon. Near steady temperature in the mid-60s. South winds 10 to 15 miles an hour. Chance of showers near 100%.
Tonight, mostly cloudy. A 20% chance of rain showers in the evening. Areas of fog overnight. Lows in the upper 50s. Southwest winds up to 10 miles an hour. Wednesday, warmer. Partly sunny. Areas of fog in the morning. Highs in the mid-70s. Southwest winds up to 10 miles an hour. Wednesday night, mostly cloudy. Lows in the mid-50s. Southwest winds up to 5 miles an hour, shifting to the northwest overnight. Thursday, cooler. Partly sunny. Highs in the mid-60s. Thursday night through Friday night, partly cloudy. Lows in the mid-40s. Highs in the lower 60s. Saturday, partly sunny. Highs in the lower 60s. Saturday night, mostly cloudy in the evening, then clearing. Lows in the mid-40s. Sunday, sunny. Highs in the lower 60s. Sunday night, clear. Lows around 40. Monday, sunny. Highs in the lower 60s. Again, the forecast for central Minnesota, from St. Cloud to the northwest Twin Cities suburbs for this afternoon, showers early in the afternoon, then showers likely late in the afternoon. Near steady temperature in the mid-60s. South winds 10 to 15 miles an hour. Chance of showers near 100%. At 1 p.m., the report from Buffalo was not available. In Maple Lake, drizzle was falling, the temperature was 64 degrees, the dew point was 59, and the relative humidity was 86%. The wind was south at 5 miles an hour. The pressure was 29.81 inches and falling. Elsewhere across central Minnesota, temperatures were between 61 and 64 degrees. Rain was falling at St. Cloud and Anoka. It was cloudy at Litchfield and Little Falls. At the Twin Cities, rain and fog were reported. At Crystal, rain and fog were reported. At Princeton, rain and fog were reported. At Wilmer, rain and fog were reported. Around the state, rain was falling, with a temperature of 61 at Brainerd and 63 at Duluth. It was cloudy, with a temperature of 70 at Rochester and 64 at International Falls. At Mankato, rain and fog were reported, with a temperature of 63. Once again at 1 p.m., the report from Buffalo was not available. And in Maple Lake, it was 64 degrees with drizzle. 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The current time is 1:41 p.m. Central Daylight Time. Now here is the hazardous weather outlook for portions of central and southern Minnesota and west central Wisconsin. For this afternoon and tonight, no hazardous weather is expected at this time. And now the extended outlook for the period Wednesday through Monday. No hazardous weather is expected at this time. Spotter information statement. Skywarn spotter activation will not be needed. Now the forecast for central Minnesota, from St. Cloud to the northwest Twin Cities suburbs. This afternoon, showers early in the afternoon, then showers likely late in the afternoon. Near steady temperature in the mid-60s. South winds 10 to 15 miles an hour. Chance of showers near 100%. Tonight, mostly cloudy. A 20% chance of rain showers in the evening. Areas of fog overnight. Lows in the upper 50s. Southwest winds up to 10 miles an hour. Wednesday, warmer. Partly sunny. Areas of fog in the morning. Highs in the mid-70s. Southwest winds up to 10 miles an hour. Wednesday night, mostly cloudy. Lows in the mid-50s. Southwest winds up to 5 miles an hour, shifting to the northwest overnight. Thursday, cooler. Partly sunny.
Highs in the mid-60s. Thursday night through Friday night, partly cloudy. Lows in the mid-40s. Highs in the lower 60s. Saturday, partly sunny. Highs in the lower 60s. Saturday night, mostly cloudy in the evening then clearing. Lows in the mid-40s. Sunday, sunny. Highs in the lower 60s. Sunday night, clear. Lows around 40. Monday, sunny. Highs in the lower 60s. Again, the forecast for central Minnesota, from St. Cloud to the northwest Twin Cities suburbs for this afternoon, showers early in the afternoon, then showers likely late in the afternoon. Near steady temperature in the mid-60s. South winds 10 to 15 miles an hour. Chance of showers near 100%. At 1 p.m., the report from Buffalo was not available. In Maple Lake, drizzle was falling, the temperature was 64 degrees, the dew point was 59, and the relative humidity was 86%. The wind was south at 5 miles an hour. The pressure was 29.81 inches and falling. Elsewhere across central Minnesota, temperatures were between 61 and 64 degrees. Rain was falling at St. Cloud and Anoka. It was cloudy at Litchfield and Little Falls. At the Twin Cities, rain and fog were reported. At Crystal, rain and fog were reported. At Princeton, rain and fog were reported. At Willmar, rain and fog were reported. Around the state, rain was falling, with a temperature of 61 at Brainerd and 63 at Duluth. It was cloudy, with a temperature of 70 at Rochester and 64 at International Falls. At Mankato, rain and fog were reported, with a temperature of 63. Once again at 1 p.m., the report from Buffalo was not available. And in Maple Lake, it was 64 degrees with drizzle. 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The current time is 1:45 p.m. Central Daylight Time. Now here is the hazardous weather outlook for portions of central and southern Minnesota and west central Wisconsin. For this afternoon and tonight, no hazardous weather is expected at this time. And now the extended outlook for the period Wednesday through Monday. No hazardous weather is expected at this time. Spotter information statement, Skywarn spotter activation will not be needed. Now the forecast for central Minnesota, from St. Cloud to the northwest Twin Cities suburbs. This afternoon, showers early in the afternoon, then showers likely late in the afternoon. Near steady temperature in the mid-60s. South winds 10 to 15 miles an hour. Chance of showers near 100%. Tonight, mostly cloudy. A 20% chance of rain showers in the evening. Areas of fog overnight. Lows in the upper 50s. Southwest winds up to 10 miles an hour. Wednesday, warmer. Partly sunny. Areas of fog in the morning. Highs in the mid-70s. Southwest winds up to 10 miles an hour. Wednesday night, mostly cloudy. Lows in the mid-50s. Southwest winds up to 5 miles an hour, shifting to the northwest overnight. Thursday, cooler. Partly sunny. Highs in the mid-60s. Thursday night through Friday night, partly cloudy. Lows in the mid-40s. Highs in the lower 60s. Saturday, partly sunny. Highs in the lower 60s. Saturday night, mostly cloudy in the evening then clearing. Lows in the mid-40s. Sunday, sunny. Highs in the lower 60s. Sunday night, clear. Lows around 40. Monday, sunny. Highs in the lower 60s. Again, the forecast for central Minnesota, from St. Cloud to the northwest Twin Cities suburbs for this afternoon,
showers early in the afternoon, then showers likely late in the afternoon. Near steady temperature in the mid-60s. South winds 10 to 15 miles an hour. Chance of showers near 100%. At 1 p.m., the report from Buffalo was not available. In Maple Lake, drizzle was falling, the temperature was 64 degrees, the dew point was 59, and the relative humidity was 86%. The wind was south at 5 miles an hour. The pressure was 29.81 inches and falling. Elsewhere across central Minnesota, temperatures were between 61 and 64 degrees. Rain was falling at St. Cloud and Anoka. It was cloudy at Litchfield and Little Falls. At the Twin Cities, rain and fog were reported. At Crystal, rain and fog were reported. At Princeton, rain and fog were reported. At Wilmer, rain and fog were reported. Around the state, rain was falling, with a temperature of 61 at Brainerd and 63 at Duluth. It was cloudy, with a temperature of 70 at Rochester and 64 at International Falls. At Mankato, rain and fog were reported, with a temperature of 63. Once again at 1 p.m., the report from Buffalo was not available. And in Maple Lake, it was 64 degrees with drizzle. 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The current time is 1:49 p.m. Central Daylight Time. Now here is the hazardous weather outlook for portions of central and southern Minnesota and west central Wisconsin. For this afternoon and tonight, no hazardous weather is expected at this time. And now the extended outlook for the period Wednesday through Monday. No hazardous weather is expected at this time. Spotter information statement, Skywarn spotter activation will not be needed. Now the forecast for central Minnesota, from St. Cloud to the northwest Twin Cities suburbs. This afternoon, showers early in the afternoon, then showers likely late in the afternoon. Near steady temperature in the mid-60s. South winds 10 to 15 miles an hour. Chance of showers near 100%. Tonight, mostly cloudy. A 20% chance of rain showers in the evening. Areas of fog overnight. Lows in the upper 50s. Southwest winds up to 10 miles an hour. Wednesday, warmer. Partly sunny. Areas of fog in the morning. Highs in the mid-70s. Southwest winds up to 10 miles an hour. Wednesday night, mostly cloudy. Lows in the mid-50s. Southwest winds up to 5 miles an hour, shifting to the northwest overnight. Thursday, cooler. Partly sunny. Highs in the mid-60s. Thursday night through Friday night, partly cloudy. Lows in the mid-40s. Highs in the lower 60s. Saturday, partly sunny. Highs in the lower 60s. Saturday night, mostly cloudy in the evening, then clearing. Lows in the mid-40s. Sunday, sunny. Highs in the lower 60s. Sunday night, clear. Lows around 40. Monday, sunny. Highs in the lower 60s. Again, the forecast for central Minnesota, from St. Cloud to the northwest Twin Cities suburbs for this afternoon, showers early in the afternoon, then showers likely late in the afternoon. Near steady temperature in the mid-60s. South winds 10 to 15 miles an hour. Chance of showers near 100%. At 1 p.m., the report from Buffalo was not available. In Maple Lake, drizzle was falling, the temperature was 64 degrees, the dew point was 59, and the relative humidity was 86%. The wind was south at 5 miles an hour. The pressure was 29.81 inches and falling. Elsewhere across central Minnesota, temperatures were between 61 and 64 degrees.
Rain was falling at St. Cloud and Anoka. It was cloudy at Litchfield and Little Falls. At the Twin Cities, rain and fog were reported. At Crystal, rain and fog were reported. At Princeton, rain and fog were reported. At Wilmer, rain and fog were reported. Around the state, rain was falling, with a temperature of 61 at Brainerd and 63 at Duluth. It was cloudy, with a temperature of 70 at Rochester and 64 at International Falls. At Mankato, rain and fog were reported, with a temperature of 63. Once again at 1 p.m., the report from Buffalo was not available. And in Maple Lake, it was 64 degrees with drizzle. 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The current time is 1:54 p.m. Central Daylight Time. Now here is the hazardous weather outlook for portions of central and southern Minnesota and west central Wisconsin. For this afternoon and tonight, no hazardous weather is expected at this time. And now the extended outlook for the period Wednesday through Monday. No hazardous weather is expected at this time. Spotter information statement, Skywarn spotter activation will not be needed. Now the forecast for central Minnesota, from St. Cloud to the northwest Twin Cities suburbs. This afternoon, showers early in the afternoon, then showers likely late in the afternoon. Near steady temperature in the mid-60s. South winds 10 to 15 miles an hour. Chance of showers near 100%. Tonight, mostly cloudy. A 20% chance of rain showers in the evening. Areas of fog overnight. Lows in the upper 50s. Southwest winds up to 10 miles an hour. Wednesday, warmer. Partly sunny. Areas of fog in the morning. Highs in the mid-70s. Southwest winds up to 10 miles an hour. Wednesday night, mostly cloudy. Lows in the mid-50s. Southwest winds up to 5 miles an hour, shifting to the northwest overnight. Thursday, cooler. Partly sunny. Highs in the mid-60s. Thursday night through Friday night, partly cloudy. Lows in the mid-40s. Highs in the lower 60s. Saturday, partly sunny. Highs in the lower 60s. Saturday night, mostly cloudy in the evening, then clearing. Lows in the mid-40s. Sunday, sunny. Highs in the lower 60s. Sunday night, clear. Lows around 40. Monday, sunny. Highs in the lower 60s. Again, the forecast for central Minnesota, from St. Cloud to the northwest Twin Cities suburbs for this afternoon, showers early in the afternoon, then showers likely late in the afternoon. Near steady temperature in the mid-60s. South winds 10 to 15 miles an hour. Chance of showers near 100%. At 1 p.m., the report from Buffalo was not available. In Maple Lake, drizzle was falling, the temperature was 64 degrees, the dew point was 59, and the relative humidity was 86%. The wind was south at 5 miles an hour. The pressure was 29.81 inches and falling. Elsewhere across central Minnesota, temperatures were between 61 and 64 degrees. Rain was falling at St. Cloud and Anoka. It was cloudy at Litchfield and Little Falls. At the Twin Cities, rain and fog were reported. At Crystal, rain and fog were reported. At Princeton, rain and fog were reported. At Wilmer, rain and fog were reported. Around the state, rain was falling, with a temperature of 61 at Brainerd and 63 at Duluth. It was cloudy, with a temperature of 70 at Rochester and 64 at International Falls. At Mankato, rain and fog were reported, with a temperature of 63. Once again at 1 p.m.,
the report from Buffalo was not available. And in Maple Lake, it was 64 degrees with drizzle. 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The current time is 1:58 p.m. Central Daylight Time. Now here is the hazardous weather outlook for portions of central and southern Minnesota and west central Wisconsin. For this afternoon and tonight, no hazardous weather is expected at this time. And now the extended outlook for the period Wednesday through Monday. No hazardous weather is expected at this time. Spotter information statement, Skywarn spotter activation will not be needed. Now the forecast for central Minnesota, from St. Cloud to the northwest Twin Cities suburbs. This afternoon, showers early in the afternoon, then showers likely late in the afternoon. Near steady temperature in the mid-60s. South winds 10 to 15 miles an hour. Chance of showers near 100%. Tonight, mostly cloudy. A 20% chance of rain showers in the evening. Areas of fog overnight. Lows in the upper 50s. Southwest winds up to 10 miles an hour. Wednesday, warmer. Partly sunny. Areas of fog in the morning. Highs in the mid-70s. Southwest winds up to 10 miles an hour. Wednesday night, mostly cloudy. Lows in the mid-50s. Southwest winds up to 5 miles an hour, shifting to the northwest overnight. Thursday, cooler. Partly sunny. Highs in the mid-60s. Thursday night through Friday night, partly cloudy. Lows in the mid-40s. Highs in the lower 60s. Saturday, partly sunny. Highs in the lower 60s. Saturday night, mostly cloudy in the evening, then clearing. Lows in the mid-40s. Sunday, sunny. Highs in the lower 60s. Sunday night, clear. Lows around 40. Monday, sunny. Highs in the lower 60s. Again, the forecast for central Minnesota, from St. Cloud to the northwest Twin Cities suburbs for this afternoon, showers early in the afternoon, then showers likely late in the afternoon. Near steady temperature in the mid-60s. South winds 10 to 15 miles an hour. Chance of showers near 100%. 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The current time is 2:01 p.m. Central Daylight Time. Now here is the hazardous weather outlook for portions of central and southern Minnesota and west central Wisconsin. For this afternoon and tonight, no hazardous weather is expected at this time. And now the extended outlook for the period Wednesday through Monday. No hazardous weather is expected at this time. Spotter information statement, Skywarn spotter activation will not be needed. Now the forecast for central Minnesota, from St. Cloud to the northwest Twin Cities suburbs. This afternoon, showers early in the afternoon, then showers likely late in the afternoon. Near steady temperature in the mid-60s. South winds 10 to 15 miles an hour. Chance of showers near 100%. Tonight, mostly cloudy. A 20% chance of rain showers in the evening. Areas of fog overnight. Lows in the upper 50s. Southwest winds up to 10 miles an hour. Wednesday, warmer. Partly sunny. Areas of fog in the morning. Highs in the mid-70s. Southwest winds up to 10 miles an hour. Wednesday night, mostly cloudy. Lows in the mid-50s.
Southwest winds up to 5 miles an hour, shifting to the northwest overnight. Thursday, cooler. Partly sunny. Highs in the mid-60s. Thursday night through Friday night,

south winds 10 to 15 miles an hour. Chance of showers near 100%. 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The current time is 2:04 p.m. Central Daylight Time. Now here is the hazardous weather outlook for portions of central and southern Minnesota and west central Wisconsin. For this afternoon and tonight, no hazardous weather is expected at this time. And now the extended outlook for the period Wednesday through Monday. No hazardous weather is expected at this time. Spotter information statement. Skywarn spotter activation will not be needed. Now the forecast for central Minnesota, from St. Cloud to the northwest Twin Cities suburbs. This afternoon, showers early in the afternoon, then showers likely late in the afternoon. Near steady temperature in the mid-60s. South winds 10 to 15 miles an hour. Chance of showers near 100%. Tonight, mostly cloudy. A 20% chance of rain showers in the evening. Areas of fog overnight. Lows in the upper 50s. Southwest winds up to 10 miles an hour. Wednesday, warmer. Partly sunny. Areas of fog in the morning. Highs in the mid-70s. Southwest winds up to 10 miles an hour. Wednesday night, mostly cloudy. Lows in the mid-50s. Southwest winds up to 5 miles an hour, shifting to the northwest overnight. Thursday, cooler. Partly sunny. Highs in the mid-60s. Thursday night through Friday night, partly cloudy. Lows in the mid-40s. Highs in the lower 60s. Saturday, partly sunny. Highs in the lower 60s. Saturday night, mostly cloudy in the evening, then clearing. Lows in the mid-40s. Sunday, sunny. Highs in the lower 60s. Sunday night, clear. Lows around 40. Monday, sunny. Highs in the lower 60s. Again, the forecast for central Minnesota, from St. Cloud to the northwest Twin Cities suburbs for this afternoon, showers early in the afternoon, then showers likely late in the afternoon. Near steady temperature in the mid-60s. South winds 10 to 15 miles an hour. Chance of showers near 100%. 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The current time is 2:07 p.m. Central Daylight Time. Now here is the hazardous weather outlook for portions of central and southern Minnesota and west central Wisconsin. For this afternoon and tonight, no hazardous weather is expected at this time. And now the extended outlook for the period Wednesday through Monday. No hazardous weather is expected at this time. Spotter information statement. Skywarn spotter activation will not be needed. Now the forecast for central Minnesota, from St. Cloud to the northwest Twin Cities suburbs. This afternoon, showers early in the afternoon, then showers likely late in the afternoon. Near steady temperature in the mid-60s. South winds 10 to 15 miles an hour. Chance of showers near 100%. Tonight, mostly cloudy. A 20% chance of rain showers in the evening. Areas of fog overnight. Lows in the upper 50s. Southwest winds up to 10 miles an hour. Wednesday, warmer. Partly sunny. Areas of fog in the morning. Highs in the mid-70s. Southwest winds up to 10 miles an hour. Wednesday night, mostly cloudy. Lows in the mid-50s. Southwest winds up to 5 miles an hour, shifting to the northwest overnight.

Thursday, cooler. Partly sunny. Highs in the mid-60s. Thursday night through Friday night, partly cloudy. Lows in the mid-40s. Highs in the lower 60s. Saturday, partly sunny. Highs in the lower 60s. Saturday night, mostly cloudy in the evening then clearing. Lows in the mid-40s. Sunday, sunny. Highs in the lower 60s. Sunday night, clear. Lows around 40. Monday, sunny. Highs in the lower 60s. Again, the forecast for central Minnesota, from St. Cloud to the northwest Twin Cities suburbs for this afternoon, showers early in the afternoon, then showers likely late in the afternoon. Near steady temperature in the mid-60s. South winds 10 to 15 miles an hour. Chance of showers near 100%. 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The current time is 2:10 p.m. Central Daylight Time. Now here is the hazardous weather outlook for portions of central and southern Minnesota and west central Wisconsin. For this afternoon and tonight, no hazardous weather is expected at this time. And now the extended outlook for the period Wednesday through Monday. No hazardous weather is expected at this time. Spotter information statement, Skywarn spotter activation will not be needed. Now the forecast for central Minnesota, from St. Cloud to the northwest Twin Cities suburbs. This afternoon, showers early in the afternoon, then showers likely late in the afternoon. Near steady temperature in the mid-60s. South winds 10 to 15 miles an hour. Chance of showers near 100%. Tonight, mostly cloudy. A 20% chance of rain showers in the evening. Areas of fog overnight. Lows in the upper 50s. Southwest winds up to 10 miles an hour. Wednesday, warmer. Partly sunny. Areas of fog in the morning. Highs in the mid-70s. Southwest winds up to 10 miles an hour. Wednesday night, mostly cloudy. Lows in the mid-50s. Southwest winds up to 5 miles an hour, shifting to the northwest overnight. Thursday, cooler. Partly sunny. Highs in the mid-60s. Thursday night through Friday night, partly cloudy. Lows in the mid-40s. Highs in the lower 60s. Saturday, partly sunny. Highs in the lower 60s. Saturday night, mostly cloudy in the evening then clearing. Lows in the mid-40s. Sunday, sunny. Highs in the lower 60s. Sunday night, clear. Lows around 40. Monday, sunny. Highs in the lower 60s. Again, the forecast for central Minnesota, from St. Cloud to the northwest Twin Cities suburbs for this afternoon, showers early in the afternoon, then showers likely late in the afternoon. Near steady temperature in the mid-60s. South winds 10 to 15 miles an hour. Chance of showers near 100%. 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The current time is 2:13 p.m. Central Daylight Time. Now here is the hazardous weather outlook for portions of central and southern Minnesota and west central Wisconsin. For this afternoon and tonight, no hazardous weather is expected at this time. And now the extended outlook for the period Wednesday through Monday. No hazardous weather is expected at this time. Spotter information statement, Skywarn spotter activation will not be needed. Now the forecast for central Minnesota, from St. Cloud to the northwest Twin Cities suburbs.
This afternoon, showers early in the afternoon, then showers likely late in the afternoon. Near steady temperature in the mid-60s. South winds 10 to 15 miles an hour. Chance of showers near 100%. Tonight, mostly cloudy. A 20% chance of rain showers in the evening. Areas of fog overnight. Lows in the upper 50s. Southwest winds up to 10 miles an hour. Wednesday, warmer. Partly sunny. Areas of fog in the morning. Highs in the mid-70s. Southwest winds up to 10 miles an hour. Wednesday night, mostly cloudy. Lows in the mid-50s. Southwest winds up to 5 miles an hour, shifting to the northwest overnight. Thursday, cooler. Partly sunny. Highs in the mid-60s. Thursday night through Friday night, partly cloudy. Lows in the mid-40s. Highs in the lower 60s. Saturday, partly sunny. Highs in the lower 60s. Saturday night, mostly cloudy in the evening then clearing. Lows in the mid-40s. Sunday, sunny. Highs in the lower 60s. Sunday night, clear. Lows around 40. Monday, sunny. Highs in the lower 60s. Again, the forecast for central Minnesota, from St. Cloud to the northwest Twin Cities suburbs for this afternoon, showers early in the afternoon, then showers likely late in the afternoon. Near steady temperature in the mid-60s. South winds 10 to 15 miles an hour. Chance of showers near 100%. At 2 p.m., the report from Buffalo was not available. In Maple Lake, rain was falling, the temperature was 64 degrees, the dew point was 60, and the relative humidity was 88%. The wind was south at 7 miles an hour. The pressure was 29.77 inches and falling. Elsewhere across central Minnesota, temperatures were between 61 and 64 degrees. At St. Cloud, rain was falling. At Litchfield, drizzle was falling. It was cloudy at Little Falls and Wilmer. At the Twin Cities, rain and fog were reported. At Anoka, rain and fog were reported. At Crystal, rain and fog were reported. At Princeton, rain and fog were reported. Around the state, rain was falling, with a temperature of 63 at Mankato, 61 at Duluth, and 63 at International Falls. It was cloudy, with a temperature of 68 at Rochester, and 62 at Brainerd. Once again at 2 p.m., the report from Buffalo was not available. And in Maple Lake, it was 64 degrees with rain. 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The current time is 2:17 p.m. Central Daylight Time. Now here is the hazardous weather outlook for portions of central and southern Minnesota and west central Wisconsin. For this afternoon and tonight, no hazardous weather is expected at this time. And now the extended outlook for the period Wednesday through Monday. No hazardous weather is expected at this time. Spotter information statement, Skywarn spotter activation will not be needed. Now the forecast for central Minnesota, from St. Cloud to the northwest Twin Cities suburbs. This afternoon, showers early in the afternoon, then showers likely late in the afternoon. Near steady temperature in the mid-60s. South winds 10 to 15 miles an hour. Chance of showers near 100%. Tonight, mostly cloudy. A 20% chance of rain showers in the evening. Areas of fog overnight. Lows in the upper 50s. Southwest winds up to 10 miles an hour. Wednesday, warmer. Partly sunny. Areas of fog in the morning. Highs in the mid-70s. Southwest winds up to 10 miles an hour. Wednesday night,
mostly cloudy. Lows in the mid-50s. Southwest winds up to 5 miles an hour, shifting to the northwest overnight. Thursday, cooler. Partly sunny. Highs in the mid-60s. Thursday night through Friday night, partly cloudy. Lows in the mid-40s. Highs in the lower 60s. Saturday, partly sunny. Highs in the lower 60s. Saturday night, mostly cloudy in the evening, then clearing. Lows in the mid-40s. Sunday, sunny. Highs in the lower 60s. Sunday night, clear. Lows around 40. Monday, sunny. Highs in the lower 60s. Again, the forecast for central Minnesota, from St. Cloud to the northwest Twin Cities suburbs for this afternoon: showers early in the afternoon, then showers likely late in the afternoon. Near steady temperature in the mid-60s. South winds 10 to 15 miles an hour. Chance of showers near 100%. At 2 p.m., the report from Buffalo was not available. In Maple Lake, rain was falling. The temperature was 64 degrees, the dew point was 60, and the relative humidity was 88%. The wind was south at 7 miles an hour. The pressure was 29.77 inches and falling. Elsewhere across central Minnesota, temperatures were between 61 and 64 degrees. At St. Cloud, rain was falling. At Litchfield, drizzle was falling. It was cloudy at Little Falls and Willmar. At the Twin Cities, rain and fog were reported. At Anoka, rain and fog were reported. At Crystal, rain and fog were reported. At Princeton, rain and fog were reported. Around the state, rain was falling, with a temperature of 63 at Mankato, 61 at Duluth, and 63 at International Falls. It was cloudy, with a temperature of 68 at Rochester, and 62 at Brainerd. Once again at 2 p.m., the report from Buffalo was not available. And in Maple Lake, it was 64 degrees with rain. 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The current time is 2:21 p.m. Central Daylight Time. Now here is the hazardous weather outlook for portions of central and southern Minnesota and west central Wisconsin. For this afternoon and tonight, no hazardous weather is expected at this time. And now the extended outlook for the period Wednesday through Monday. No hazardous weather is expected at this time. Spotter information statement: Skywarn spotter activation will not be needed. Now the forecast for central Minnesota, from St. Cloud to the northwest Twin Cities suburbs. This afternoon, showers early in the afternoon, then showers likely late in the afternoon. Near steady temperature in the mid-60s. South winds 10 to 15 miles an hour. Chance of showers near 100%. Tonight, mostly cloudy. A 20% chance of rain showers in the evening. Areas of fog overnight. Lows in the upper 50s. Southwest winds up to 10 miles an hour. Wednesday, warmer. Partly sunny. Areas of fog in the morning. Highs in the mid-70s. Southwest winds up to 10 miles an hour. Wednesday night, mostly cloudy. Lows in the mid-50s. Southwest winds up to 5 miles an hour, shifting to the northwest overnight. Thursday, cooler. Partly sunny. Highs in the mid-60s. Thursday night through Friday night, partly cloudy. Lows in the mid-40s. Highs in the lower 60s. Saturday, partly sunny. Highs in the lower 60s. Saturday night, mostly cloudy in the evening, then clearing. Lows in the mid-40s. Sunday, sunny. Highs in the lower 60s. Sunday night, clear. Lows around 40.
Monday, sunny. Highs in the lower 60s. Again, the forecast for central Minnesota, from St. Cloud to the northwest Twin Cities suburbs for this afternoon, showers early in the afternoon, then showers likely late in the afternoon. Near steady temperature in the mid-60s. South winds 10 to 15 miles an hour. Chance of showers near 100%. At 2 p.m., the report from Buffalo was not available. In Maple Lake, rain was falling, the temperature was 64 degrees, the dew point was 60, and the relative humidity was 88%. The wind was south at 7 miles an hour. The pressure was 29.77 inches and falling. Elsewhere across central Minnesota, temperatures were between 61 and 64 degrees. At St. Cloud, rain was falling. At Litchfield, drizzle was falling. It was cloudy at Little Falls and Wilmer. At the Twin Cities, rain and fog were reported. At Anoka, rain and fog were reported. At Crystal, rain and fog were reported. At Princeton, rain and fog were reported. Around the state, rain was falling, with a temperature of 63 at Mankato, 61 at Duluth, and 63 at International Falls. It was cloudy, with a temperature of 68 at Rochester, and 62 at Brainerd. Once again at 2 p.m., the report from Buffalo was not available. And in Maple Lake, it was 64 degrees with rain. 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The current time is 2:26 p.m. Central Daylight Time. Now here is the hazardous weather outlook for portions of central and southern Minnesota and west central Wisconsin. For this afternoon and tonight, no hazardous weather is expected at this time. And now the extended outlook for the period Wednesday through Monday. No hazardous weather is expected at this time. Spotter information statement, Skywarn spotter activation will not be needed. Now the forecast for central Minnesota, from St. Cloud to the northwest Twin Cities suburbs. This afternoon, showers early in the afternoon, then showers likely late in the afternoon. Near steady temperature in the mid-60s. South winds 10 to 15 miles an hour. Chance of showers near 100%. Tonight, mostly cloudy. A 20% chance of rain showers in the evening. Areas of fog overnight. Lows in the upper 50s. Southwest winds up to 10 miles an hour. Wednesday, warmer. Partly sunny. Areas of fog in the morning. Highs in the mid-70s. Southwest winds up to 10 miles an hour. Wednesday night, mostly cloudy. Lows in the mid-50s. Southwest winds up to 5 miles an hour, shifting to the northwest overnight. Thursday, cooler. Partly sunny. Highs in the mid-60s. Thursday night through Friday night, partly cloudy. Lows in the mid-40s. Highs in the lower 60s. Saturday, partly sunny. Highs in the lower 60s. Saturday night, mostly cloudy in the evening then clearing. Lows in the mid-40s. Sunday, sunny. Highs in the lower 60s. Sunday night, clear. Lows around 40. Monday, sunny. Highs in the lower 60s. Again, the forecast for central Minnesota, from St. Cloud to the northwest Twin Cities suburbs for this afternoon, showers early in the afternoon, then showers likely late in the afternoon. Near steady temperature in the mid-60s. South winds 10 to 15 miles an hour. Chance of showers near 100%. At 2 p.m., the report from Buffalo was not available. In Maple Lake, rain was falling, the temperature was 64 degrees, the dew point was 60, and the relative humidity was 88%. The wind was south at 7 miles an hour.

the pressure was 29.77 inches and falling. Elsewhere across central Minnesota, temperatures were between 61 and 64 degrees. At St. Cloud, rain was falling. At Litchfield, drizzle was falling. It was cloudy at Little Falls and Willmar. At the Twin Cities, rain and fog were reported. At Anoka, rain and fog were reported. At Crystal, rain and fog were reported. At Princeton, rain and fog were reported. Around the state, rain was falling, with a temperature of 63 at Mankato, 61 at Duluth, and 63 at International Falls. It was cloudy, with a temperature of 68 at Rochester, and 62 at Brainerd. Once again at 2 p.m., the report from Buffalo was not available. And in Maple Lake, it was 64 degrees with rain. 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The current time is 2:30 p.m. Central Daylight Time. Now here is the hazardous weather outlook for portions of central and southern Minnesota and west central Wisconsin. For tonight, patchy dense fog will develop after midnight. And now the extended outlook for the period Wednesday through Monday. No hazardous weather is expected at this time. Spotter information statement, Skywarn spotter activation will not be needed. Now the forecast for central Minnesota, from St. Cloud to the northwest Twin Cities suburbs. This afternoon, showers early in the afternoon, then showers likely late in the afternoon. Near steady temperature in the mid-60s. South winds 10 to 15 miles an hour. Chance of showers near 100%. Tonight, mostly cloudy. A 20% chance of rain showers in the evening. Areas of fog overnight. Lows in the upper 50s. Southwest winds up to 10 miles an hour. Wednesday, warmer. Partly sunny. Areas of fog in the morning. Highs in the mid-70s. Southwest winds up to 10 miles an hour. Wednesday night, mostly cloudy. Lows in the mid-50s. Southwest winds up to 5 miles an hour, shifting to the northwest overnight. Thursday, cooler. Partly sunny. Highs in the mid-60s. Thursday night through Friday night, partly cloudy. Lows in the mid-40s. Highs in the lower 60s. Saturday, partly sunny. Highs in the lower 60s. Saturday night, mostly cloudy in the evening then clearing. Lows in the mid-40s. Sunday, sunny. Highs in the lower 60s. Sunday night, clear. Lows around 40. Monday, sunny. Highs in the lower 60s. Again, the forecast for central Minnesota, from St. Cloud to the northwest Twin Cities suburbs for this afternoon, showers early in the afternoon, then showers likely late in the afternoon. Near steady temperature in the mid-60s. South winds 10 to 15 miles an hour. Chance of showers near 100%. At 2 p.m., the report from Buffalo was not available. In Maple Lake, rain was falling, the temperature was 64 degrees, the dew point was 60, and the relative humidity was 88%. The wind was south at 7 miles an hour. The pressure was 29.77 inches and falling. Elsewhere across central Minnesota, temperatures were between 61 and 64 degrees. At St. Cloud, rain was falling. At Litchfield, drizzle was falling. It was cloudy at Little Falls and Willmar. At the Twin Cities, rain and fog were reported. At Anoka, rain and fog were reported. At Crystal, rain and fog were reported. At Princeton, rain and fog were reported. Around the state, rain was falling, with a temperature of 63 at Mankato, 61 at Duluth, and 63 at International Falls.

Highs in the lower 60s. Saturday, partly sunny. Highs in the lower 60s. Saturday night, mostly cloudy in the evening then clearing. Lows in the mid 40s. Sunday, sunny. Highs in the lower 60s. Sunday night, clear. Lows around 40. Monday, sunny. Highs in the lower 60s. Again, the forecast for central Minnesota, from St. Cloud to the northwest Twin Cities suburbs for this afternoon, showers early in the afternoon, then showers likely late in the afternoon. Near steady temperature in the mid-60s. South winds 10 to 15 miles an hour. Chance of showers near 100%. 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The current time is 3:05 p.m. Central Daylight Time. Now here is the hazardous weather outlook for portions of central and southern Minnesota and west central Wisconsin. For tonight, patchy dense fog will develop after midnight. And now the extended outlook for the period Wednesday through Monday. No hazardous weather is expected at this time. Spotter information statement. Skywarn spotter activation will not be needed. Now the forecast for central Minnesota, from St. Cloud to the northwest Twin Cities suburbs. This afternoon, showers early in the afternoon, then showers likely late in the afternoon. Near steady temperature in the mid-60s. South winds 10 to 15 miles an hour. Chance of showers near 100%. Tonight, mostly cloudy. A 20% chance of rain showers in the evening. Areas of fog overnight. Lows in the upper 50s. Southwest winds up to 10 miles an hour. Wednesday, warmer. Partly sunny. Areas of fog in the morning. Highs in the mid-70s. Southwest winds up to 10 miles an hour. Wednesday night, mostly cloudy. Lows in the mid-50s. Southwest winds up to 5 miles an hour shifting to the northwest overnight. Thursday, cooler. Partly sunny. Highs in the mid-60s. Thursday night through Friday night, partly cloudy. Lows in the mid-40s. Highs in the lower 60s. Saturday, partly sunny. Highs in the lower 60s. Saturday night, mostly cloudy in the evening then clearing. Lows in the mid-40s. Sunday, sunny. Highs in the lower 60s. Sunday night, clear. Lows around 40. Monday, sunny. Highs in the lower 60s. Again, the forecast for central Minnesota, from St. Cloud to the northwest Twin Cities suburbs for this afternoon, showers early in the afternoon, then showers likely late in the afternoon. Near steady temperature in the mid-60s. South winds 10 to 15 miles an hour. Chance of showers near 100%. 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The current time is 3:08 p.m. Central Daylight Time. Now here is the hazardous weather outlook for portions of central and southern Minnesota and west central Wisconsin. For tonight, patchy dense fog will develop after midnight. And now the extended outlook for the period Wednesday through Monday. No hazardous weather is expected at this time. Spotter information statement, Skywarn spotter activation will not be needed. Now the forecast for central Minnesota, from St. Cloud to the northwest Twin Cities suburbs. This afternoon, showers early in the afternoon, then showers likely late in the afternoon. Near steady temperature in the mid-60s. South winds 10 to 15 miles an hour.

chance of showers near 100%. Tonight, mostly cloudy. A 20% chance of rain showers in the evening. Areas of fog overnight. Lows in the upper 50s. Southwest winds up to 10 miles an hour. Wednesday, warmer. Partly sunny. Areas of fog in the morning. Highs in the mid-70s. Southwest winds up to 10 miles an hour. Wednesday night, mostly cloudy. Lows in the mid-50s. Southwest winds up to 5 miles an hour, shifting to the northwest overnight. Thursday, cooler. Partly sunny. Highs in the mid-60s. Thursday night through Friday night, partly cloudy. Lows in the mid-40s. Highs in the lower 60s. Saturday, partly sunny. Highs in the lower 60s. Saturday night, mostly cloudy in the evening, then clearing. Lows in the mid-40s. Sunday, sunny. Highs in the lower 60s. Sunday night, clear. Lows around 40. Monday, sunny. Highs in the lower 60s. Again, the forecast for central Minnesota, from St. Cloud to the northwest Twin Cities suburbs for this afternoon: showers early in the afternoon, then showers likely late in the afternoon. Near steady temperature in the mid-60s. South winds 10 to 15 miles an hour. Chance of showers near 100%. 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The current time is 3:11 p.m. Central Daylight Time. Now here is the hazardous weather outlook for portions of central and southern Minnesota and west central Wisconsin. For tonight, patchy dense fog will develop after midnight. And now the extended outlook for the period Wednesday through Monday. No hazardous weather is expected at this time. Spotter information statement: Skywarn spotter activation will not be needed. Now the forecast for central Minnesota, from St. Cloud to the northwest Twin Cities suburbs. This afternoon, showers early in the afternoon, then showers likely late in the afternoon. Near steady temperature in the mid-60s. South winds 10 to 15 miles an hour. Chance of showers near 100%. Tonight, mostly cloudy. A 20% chance of rain showers in the evening. Areas of fog overnight. Lows in the upper 50s. Southwest winds up to 10 miles an hour. Wednesday, warmer. Partly sunny. Areas of fog in the morning. Highs in the mid-70s. Southwest winds up to 10 miles an hour. Wednesday night, mostly cloudy. Lows in the mid-50s. Southwest winds up to 5 miles an hour, shifting to the northwest overnight. Thursday, cooler. Partly sunny. Highs in the mid-60s. Thursday night through Friday night, partly cloudy. Lows in the mid-40s. Highs in the lower 60s. Saturday, partly sunny. Highs in the lower 60s. Saturday night, mostly cloudy in the evening, then clearing. Lows in the mid-40s. Sunday, sunny. Highs in the lower 60s. Sunday night, clear. Lows around 40. Monday, sunny. Highs in the lower 60s. Again, the forecast for central Minnesota, from St. Cloud to the northwest Twin Cities suburbs for this afternoon: showers early in the afternoon, then showers likely late in the afternoon. Near steady temperature in the mid-60s. South winds 10 to 15 miles an hour. Chance of showers near 100%. At 3 p.m. in Buffalo, light rain and fog were reported. The visibility was 5 miles. It was 63 degrees, or 17 degrees Celsius. The dew point was 61. The relative humidity was 94%.
The wind was south at 8 miles an hour. The pressure was 29.75 inches. In Maple Lake, light rain was falling. The temperature was 64 degrees, the dew point was 60, and the relative humidity was 88%. The wind was south at 7 miles an hour. The pressure was 29.75 inches and falling. Elsewhere across central Minnesota, temperatures were between 62 and 66 degrees. Rain was falling at Princeton and Little Falls. At Litchfield, drizzle was falling. At Wilmer, it was cloudy. At the Twin Cities, rain and fog were reported. At St. Cloud, rain and fog were reported. At Anoka, rain and fog were reported. At Crystal, rain and fog were reported. Around the state, temperatures were between 60 and 65 degrees. Rain was falling at Rochester, Mankato, and Duluth. It was cloudy at Brainerd and International Falls. Once again at 3 p.m., in Buffalo, it was 63 degrees with light rain and fog. And in Maple Lake, it was 64 degrees with light rain. 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The current time is 3:16 p.m. Central Daylight Time. Now here is the hazardous weather outlook for portions of central and southern Minnesota and west central Wisconsin. For tonight, patchy dense fog will develop after midnight. And now the extended outlook for the period Wednesday through Monday. No hazardous weather is expected at this time. Spotter information statement. Skywarn spotter activation will not be needed. Now the forecast for central Minnesota, from St. Cloud to the northwest Twin Cities suburbs. This afternoon, showers early in the afternoon, then showers likely late in the afternoon. Near steady temperature in the mid-60s. South winds 10 to 15 miles an hour. Chance of showers near 100%. Tonight, mostly cloudy. A 20% chance of rain showers in the evening. Areas of fog overnight. Lows in the upper 50s. Southwest winds up to 10 miles an hour. Wednesday, warmer. Partly sunny. Areas of fog in the morning. Highs in the mid-70s. Southwest winds up to 10 miles an hour. Wednesday night, mostly cloudy. Lows in the mid-50s. Southwest winds up to 5 miles an hour, shifting to the northwest overnight. Thursday, cooler. Partly sunny. Highs in the mid-60s. Thursday night through Friday night, partly cloudy. Lows in the mid-40s. Highs in the lower 60s. Saturday, partly sunny. Highs in the lower 60s. Saturday night, mostly cloudy in the evening, then clearing. Lows in the mid-40s. Sunday, sunny. Highs in the lower 60s. Sunday night, clear. Lows around 40. Monday, sunny. Highs in the lower 60s. Again, the forecast for central Minnesota, from St. Cloud to the northwest Twin Cities suburbs for this afternoon, showers early in the afternoon, then showers likely late in the afternoon. Near steady temperature in the mid-60s. South winds 10 to 15 miles an hour. Chance of showers near 100%. At 3 p.m., in Buffalo, light rain and fog were reported. The visibility was 5 miles. It was 63 degrees, or 17 degrees Celsius. The dew point was 61. The relative humidity was 94%. The wind was south at 8 miles an hour. The pressure was 29.75 inches. In Maple Lake, light rain was falling. The temperature was 64 degrees. The dew point was 60. And the relative humidity was 88%. The wind was south at 7 miles an hour. The pressure was 29.75 inches and falling.
Elsewhere across central Minnesota, temperatures were between 62 and 66 degrees. Rain was falling at Princeton and Little Falls. At Litchfield, drizzle was falling. At Willmar, it was cloudy. At the Twin Cities, rain and fog were reported. At St. Cloud, rain and fog were reported. At Anoka, rain and fog were reported. At Crystal, rain and fog were reported. Around the state, temperatures were between 60 and 65 degrees. Rain was falling at Rochester, Mankato, and Duluth. It was cloudy at Brainerd and International Falls. Once again at 3 p.m., in Buffalo, it was 63 degrees with light rain and fog. And in Maple Lake, it was 64 degrees with light rain. 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The current time is 3:20 p.m. Central Daylight Time. Now here is the hazardous weather outlook for portions of central and southern Minnesota and west central Wisconsin. For tonight, patchy dense fog will develop after midnight. And now the extended outlook for the period Wednesday through Monday. No hazardous weather is expected at this time. Spotter information statement, Skywarn spotter activation will not be needed. Now the forecast for central Minnesota, from St. Cloud to the northwest Twin Cities suburbs. This afternoon, showers early in the afternoon, then showers likely late in the afternoon. Near steady temperature in the mid-60s. South winds 10 to 15 miles an hour. Chance of showers near 100%. Tonight, mostly cloudy. A 20% chance of rain showers in the evening. Areas of fog overnight. Lows in the upper 50s. Southwest winds up to 10 miles an hour. Wednesday, warmer. Partly sunny. Areas of fog in the morning. Highs in the mid-70s. Southwest winds up to 10 miles an hour. Wednesday night, mostly cloudy. Lows in the mid-50s. Southwest winds up to 5 miles an hour, shifting to the northwest overnight. Thursday, cooler. Partly sunny. Highs in the mid-60s. Thursday night through Friday night, partly cloudy. Lows in the mid-40s. Highs in the lower 60s. Saturday, partly sunny. Highs in the lower 60s. Saturday night, mostly cloudy in the evening then clearing. Lows in the mid-40s. Sunday, sunny. Highs in the lower 60s. Sunday night, clear. Lows around 40. Monday, sunny. Highs in the lower 60s. Again, the forecast for central Minnesota, from St. Cloud to the northwest Twin Cities suburbs for this afternoon, showers early in the afternoon, then showers likely late in the afternoon. Near steady temperature in the mid-60s. South winds 10 to 15 miles an hour. Chance of showers near 100%. At 3 p.m., in Buffalo, light rain and fog were reported, the visibility was 5 miles. It was 63 degrees, or 17 degrees Celsius. The dew point was 61. The relative humidity was 94%. The wind was south at 8 miles an hour. The pressure was 29.75 inches. In Maple Lake, light rain was falling. The temperature was 64 degrees, the dew point was 60, and the relative humidity was 88%. The wind was south at 7 miles an hour. The pressure was 29.75 inches and falling. Elsewhere across central Minnesota, temperatures were between 62 and 66 degrees. Rain was falling at Princeton and Little Falls. At Litchfield, drizzle was falling. At Willmar, it was cloudy. At the Twin Cities, rain and fog were reported. At St. Cloud, rain and fog were reported.

Coca, rain and fog were reported. At Crystal, rain and fog were reported. Around the state, temperatures were between 60 and 65 degrees. Rain was falling at Rochester, Mankato, and Duluth. It was cloudy at Brainerd and International Falls. Once again at 3 p.m., in Buffalo, it was 63 degrees with light rain and fog. And in Maple Lake, it was 64 degrees with light rain. 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The current time is 3:25 p.m. Central Daylight Time. Now here is the hazardous weather outlook for portions of central and southern Minnesota and west central Wisconsin. For tonight, patchy dense fog will develop after midnight. And now the extended outlook for the period Wednesday through Monday. No hazardous weather is expected at this time. Spotter information statement, Skywarn spotter activation will not be needed. Now the forecast for central Minnesota. From St. Cloud to the northwest Twin Cities suburbs. This afternoon, showers early in the afternoon, then showers likely late in the afternoon. Near steady temperature in the mid-60s. South winds 10 to 15 miles an hour. Chance of showers near 100%. Tonight, mostly cloudy. A 20% chance of rain showers in the evening. Areas of fog overnight. Lows in the upper 50s. Southwest winds up to 10 miles an hour. Wednesday, warmer. Partly sunny. Areas of fog in the morning. Highs in the mid-70s. Southwest winds up to 10 miles an hour. Wednesday night, mostly cloudy. Lows in the mid-50s. Southwest winds up to 5 miles an hour, shifting to the northwest overnight. Thursday, cooler. Partly sunny. Highs in the mid-60s. Thursday night through Friday night, partly cloudy. Lows in the mid-40s. Highs in the lower 60s. Saturday, partly sunny. Highs in the lower 60s. Saturday night, mostly cloudy in the evening then clearing. Lows in the mid-40s. Sunday, sunny. Highs in the lower 60s. Sunday night, clear. Lows around 40. Monday, sunny. Highs in the lower 60s. Again, the forecast for central Minnesota, from St. Cloud to the northwest Twin Cities suburbs for this afternoon, showers early in the afternoon, then showers likely late in the afternoon. Near steady temperature in the mid-60s. South winds 10 to 15 miles an hour. Chance of showers near 100%. At 3 p.m., in Buffalo, light rain and fog were reported. The visibility was 5 miles. It was 63 degrees, or 17 degrees Celsius. The dew point was 61. The relative humidity was 94%. The wind was south at 8 miles an hour. The pressure was 29.75 inches. In Maple Lake, light rain was falling, the temperature was 64 degrees, the dew point was 60, and the relative humidity was 88%. The wind was south at 7 miles an hour. The pressure was 29.75 inches and falling. Elsewhere across central Minnesota, temperatures were between 62 and 66 degrees. Rain was falling at Princeton and Little Falls. At Litchfield, drizzle was falling. At Wilmer, it was cloudy. At the Twin Cities, rain and fog were reported. At St. Cloud, rain and fog were reported. At Anoka, rain and fog were reported. At Crystal, rain and fog were reported. Around the state, temperatures were between 60 and 65 degrees. Rain was falling at Rochester, Mankato, and Duluth. It was cloudy at Brainerd and International Falls. Once again at 3 p.m., in Buffalo, it was 63 degrees with light rain.

rain and fog. And in Maple Lake, it was 64 degrees with light rain. 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The current time is 3:30 p.m. Central Daylight Time. Now here is the hazardous weather outlook for portions of central and southern Minnesota and west central Wisconsin. For tonight, patchy dense fog will develop after midnight. And now the extended outlook for the period Wednesday through Monday. No hazardous weather is expected at this time. Spotter information statement. Skywarn spotter activation will not be needed. Now the forecast for central Minnesota, from St. Cloud to the northwest Twin Cities suburbs. This afternoon, showers early in the afternoon, then showers likely late in the afternoon. Near steady temperature in the mid-60s. South winds 10 to 15 miles an hour. Chance of showers near 100%. Tonight, mostly cloudy. A 20% chance of rain showers in the evening. Areas of fog overnight. Lows in the upper 50s. Southwest winds up to 10 miles an hour. Wednesday, warmer. Partly sunny. Areas of fog in the morning. Highs in the mid-70s. Southwest winds up to 10 miles an hour. Wednesday night, mostly cloudy. Lows in the mid-50s. Southwest winds up to 5 miles an hour, shifting to the northwest overnight. Thursday, cooler. Partly sunny. Highs in the mid-60s. Thursday night through Friday night, partly cloudy. Lows in the mid-40s. Highs in the lower 60s. Saturday, partly sunny. Highs in the lower 60s. Saturday night, mostly cloudy in the evening, then clearing. Lows in the mid-40s. Sunday, sunny. Highs in the lower 60s. Sunday night, clear. Lows around 40. Monday, sunny. Highs in the lower 60s. Again, the forecast for central Minnesota, from St. Cloud to the northwest Twin Cities suburbs for this afternoon, showers early in the afternoon, then showers likely late in the afternoon. Near steady temperature in the mid-60s. South winds 10 to 15 miles an hour. Chance of showers near 100%. At 3 p.m. in Buffalo, light rain and fog were reported. The visibility was 5 miles. It was 63 degrees, or 17 degrees Celsius. The dew point was 61. The relative humidity was 94%. The wind was south at 8 miles an hour. The pressure was 29.75 inches. In Maple Lake, light rain was falling. The temperature was 64 degrees. The dew point was 60, and the relative humidity was 88%. The wind was south at 7 miles an hour. The pressure was 29.75 inches and falling. Elsewhere across central Minnesota, temperatures were between 62 and 66 degrees. Rain was falling at Princeton and Little Falls. At Litchfield, drizzle was falling. At Wilmer, it was cloudy. At the Twin Cities, rain and fog were reported. At St. Cloud, rain and fog were reported. At Anoka, rain and fog were reported. At Crystal, rain and fog were reported. Around the state, temperatures were between 60 and 65 degrees. Rain was falling at Rochester, Mankato, and Duluth. It was cloudy at Brainerd and International Falls. Once again at 3 p.m., in Buffalo, it was 63 degrees with light rain and fog. And in Maple Lake, it was 64 degrees with light rain. 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

Wednesday, warmer. Partly sunny. Areas of fog in the morning. Highs in the mid-70s. Southwest winds up to 10 miles an hour. Wednesday night, mostly cloudy. Lows in the mid-50s. Southwest winds up to 5 miles an hour, shifting to the northwest overnight. Thursday, cooler. Partly sunny. Highs in the mid-60s. Thursday night through Friday night, partly cloudy. Lows in the mid-40s. Highs in the lower 60s. Saturday, partly sunny. Highs in the lower 60s. Saturday night, mostly cloudy in the evening, then clearing. Lows in the mid-40s. Sunday, sunny. Highs in the lower 60s. Sunday night, clear. Lows around 40. Monday, sunny. Highs in the lower 60s. Again, the forecast for central Minnesota, from St. Cloud to the northwest Twin Cities suburbs for this afternoon, showers early in the afternoon, then showers likely late in the afternoon. Near steady temperature in the mid-60s. South winds 10 to 15 miles an hour. Chance of showers near 100%. At 3 p.m. in Buffalo, light rain and fog were reported. The visibility was 5 miles. It was 63 degrees, or 17 degrees Celsius. The dew point was 61. The relative humidity was 94%. The wind was south at 8 miles an hour. The pressure was 29.75 inches. In Maple Lake, light rain was falling. The temperature was 64 degrees, the dew point was 60, and the relative humidity was 88%. The wind was south at 7 miles an hour. The pressure was 29.75 inches and falling. Elsewhere across central Minnesota, temperatures were between 62 and 66 degrees. Rain was falling at Princeton and Little Falls. At Litchfield, drizzle was falling. At Wilmer, it was cloudy. At the Twin Cities, rain and fog were reported. At St. Cloud, rain and fog were reported. At Anoka, rain and fog were reported. At Crystal, rain and fog were reported. Around the state, temperatures were between 60 and 65 degrees. Rain was falling at Rochester, Mankato, and Duluth. It was cloudy at Brainerd and International Falls. Once again at 3 p.m., in Buffalo, it was 63 degrees with light rain and fog. And in Maple Lake, it was 64 degrees with light rain. 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The current time is 3:53 p.m. Central Daylight Time. Now here is the hazardous weather outlook for portions of central and southern Minnesota and west central Wisconsin. For tonight, patchy dense fog will develop after midnight. And now the extended outlook for the period Wednesday through Monday. No hazardous weather is expected at this time. Spotter information statement. Skywarn spotter activation will not be needed. Now the forecast for central Minnesota, from St. Cloud to the northwest Twin Cities suburbs. This afternoon, showers early in the afternoon, then showers likely late in the afternoon. Near steady temperature in the mid-60s. South winds 10 to 15 miles an hour. Chance of showers near 100%. Tonight, mostly cloudy. A 20% chance of rain showers in the evening. Areas of fog overnight. Lows in the upper 50s. Southwest winds up to 10 miles an hour. Wednesday, warmer. Partly sunny. Areas of fog in the morning. Highs in the mid-70s. Southwest winds up to 10 miles an hour. Wednesday night, mostly cloudy. Lows in the mid-50s. Southwest winds up to 5 miles an hour, shifting to the northwest overnight.
Thursday, cooler. Partly sunny. Highs in the mid-60s. Thursday night through Friday night, partly cloudy. Lows in the mid-40s. Highs in the lower 60s. Saturday, partly sunny. Highs in the lower 60s. Saturday night, mostly cloudy in the evening then clearing. Lows in the mid-40s. Sunday, sunny. Highs in the lower 60s. Sunday night, clear. Lows around 40. Monday, sunny. Highs in the lower 60s. Again, the forecast for central Minnesota, from St. Cloud to the northwest Twin Cities suburbs for this afternoon, showers early in the afternoon, then showers likely late in the afternoon. Near steady temperature in the mid-60s. South winds 10 to 15 miles an hour. Chance of showers near 100%. At 3 p.m., in Buffalo, light rain and fog were reported, the visibility was 5 miles. It was 63 degrees, or 17 degrees Celsius. The dew point was 61. The relative humidity was 94%. The wind was south at 8 miles an hour. The pressure was 29.75 inches. In Maple Lake, light rain was falling. The temperature was 64 degrees. The dew point was 60, and the relative humidity was 88%. The wind was south at 7 miles an hour. The pressure was 29.75 inches and falling. Elsewhere across central Minnesota, temperatures were between 62 and 66 degrees. Rain was falling at Princeton and Little Falls. At Litchfield, drizzle was falling. At Wilmer, it was cloudy. At the Twin Cities, rain and fog were reported. At St. Cloud, rain and fog were reported. At Anoka, rain and fog were reported. At Crystal, rain and fog were reported. Around the state, temperatures were between 60 and 65 degrees. Rain was falling at Rochester, Mankato, and Duluth. It was cloudy at Brainerd and International Falls. Once again at 3 p.m., in Buffalo, it was 63 degrees with light rain and fog. And in Maple Lake, it was 64 degrees with light rain. 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The current time is 3:57 p.m. Central Daylight Time. Now here is the hazardous weather outlook for portions of central and southern Minnesota and west central Wisconsin. For tonight, patchy dense fog will develop after midnight. And now the extended outlook for the period Wednesday through Monday. No hazardous weather is expected at this time. Spotter information statement, Skywarn spotter activation will not be needed. Now the forecast for central Minnesota. From St. Cloud to the northwest Twin Cities suburbs. This afternoon, showers early in the afternoon, then showers likely late in the afternoon. Near steady temperature in the mid-60s. South winds 10 to 15 miles an hour. Chance of showers near 100%. Tonight, mostly cloudy. A 20% chance of rain showers in the evening. Areas of fog overnight. Lows in the upper 50s. Southwest winds up to 10 miles an hour. Wednesday, warmer. Partly sunny. Areas of fog in the morning. Highs in the mid-70s. Southwest winds up to 10 miles an hour. Wednesday night, mostly cloudy. Lows in the mid-50s. Southwest winds up to 5 miles an hour, shifting to the northwest overnight. Thursday, cooler. Partly sunny. Highs in the mid-60s. Thursday night through Friday night, partly cloudy. Lows in the mid-40s. Highs in the lower 60s. Saturday, partly sunny. Highs in the lower 60s. Saturday night, mostly cloudy in the evening then clearing.
Lows in the mid-40s. Sunday, sunny. Highs in the lower 60s. Sunday night, clear. Lows around 40. Monday, sunny. Highs in the lower 60s. Again, the forecast for central Minnesota, from St. Cloud to the northwest Twin Cities suburbs for this afternoon, showers early in the afternoon, then showers likely late in the afternoon. Near steady temperature in the mid-60s. South winds 10 to 15 miles an hour. Chance of showers near 100%. 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The current time is 4 p.m. Central Daylight Time. Now here is the hazardous weather outlook for portions of central and southern Minnesota and west central Wisconsin. For tonight, patchy dense fog will develop after midnight. And now the extended outlook for the period Wednesday through Monday. No hazardous weather is expected at this time. Spotter information statement. Skywarn spotter activation will not be needed. Now the forecast for central Minnesota, from St. Cloud to the northwest Twin Cities suburbs. This afternoon, showers early in the afternoon, then showers likely late in the afternoon. Near steady temperature in the mid-60s. South winds 10 to 15 miles an hour. Chance of showers near 100%. Tonight, mostly cloudy. A 20% chance of rain showers in the evening. Areas of fog overnight. Lows in the upper 50s. Southwest winds up to 10 miles an hour. Wednesday, warmer. Partly sunny. Areas of fog in the morning. Highs in the mid-70s. Southwest winds up to 10 miles an hour. Wednesday night, mostly cloudy. Lows in the mid-50s. Southwest winds up to 5 miles an hour, shifting to the northwest overnight. Thursday, cooler. Partly sunny. Highs in the mid-60s. Thursday night through Friday night, partly cloudy. Lows in the mid-40s. Highs in the lower 60s. Saturday, partly sunny. Highs in the lower 60s. Saturday night, mostly cloudy in the evening, then clearing. Lows in the mid-40s. Sunday, sunny. Highs in the lower 60s. Sunday night, clear. Lows around 40. Monday, sunny. Highs in the lower 60s. Again, the forecast for central Minnesota, from St. Cloud to the northwest Twin Cities suburbs for this afternoon, showers early in the afternoon, then showers likely late in the afternoon. Near steady temperature in the mid-60s. South winds 10 to 15 miles an hour. Chance of showers near 100%. Now the forecast for central Minnesota, from St. Cloud to the northwest Twin Cities suburbs. Tonight, mostly cloudy. A 20% chance of rain showers early in the evening. Patchy fog overnight. Areas of fog late in the night. Lows in the upper 50s. Southwest winds up to 10 miles an hour. Wednesday, partly sunny. Areas of fog in the morning. Highs in the mid-70s. Southwest winds up to 10 miles an hour. Wednesday night, mostly cloudy. Lows in the mid-50s. Southwest winds up to 5 miles an hour, shifting to the northwest overnight. Thursday, cooler. Partly sunny. Highs in the mid-60s. North winds 5 to 10 miles an hour. Thursday night, colder. Partly cloudy. Lows in the mid-40s. Northwest winds up to 10 miles an hour. Friday, sunny. Highs in the lower 60s. Friday night, increasing clouds. Lows in the mid-40s. Saturday, mostly cloudy. Chance of rain showers in the afternoon.
Highs in the lower 60s.

was a fog late in the night. Lows in the upper 50s. Southwest winds up to 10 miles an hour. 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The current time is 4:05 p.m. Central Daylight Time. Now here is the hazardous weather outlook for portions of central and southern Minnesota and west central Wisconsin. For tonight, patchy dense fog will develop after midnight. And now the extended outlook for the period Wednesday through Monday. No hazardous weather is expected at this time. Spotter information statement. Skywarn spotter activation will not be needed. Now the forecast for central Minnesota, from St. Cloud to the northwest Twin Cities suburbs. Tonight, mostly cloudy. A 20% chance of rain showers early in the evening. Patchy fog overnight. Areas of fog late in the night. Lows in the upper 50s. Southwest winds up to 10 miles an hour. Wednesday, partly sunny. Areas of fog in the morning. Highs in the mid-70s. Southwest winds up to 10 miles an hour. Wednesday night, mostly cloudy. Lows in the mid-50s. Southwest winds up to 5 miles an hour, shifting to the northwest overnight. Thursday, cooler. Partly sunny. Highs in the mid-60s. North winds 5 to 10 miles an hour. Thursday night, colder. Partly cloudy. Lows in the mid-40s. Northwest winds up to 10 miles an hour. Friday, sunny. Highs in the lower 60s. Friday night, increasing clouds. Lows in the mid-40s. Saturday, mostly cloudy. Chance of rain showers in the afternoon. Highs in the lower 60s. Chance of showers 50%. Saturday night, partly cloudy. Lows in the mid-40s. Sunday, sunny. Highs in the lower 60s. Sunday night, clear. Lows around 40. Monday and Monday night, partly cloudy. Highs in the upper 50s. Lows in the mid-40s. Tuesday, mostly sunny. Highs in the mid-60s. Again, the forecast for central Minnesota, from St. Cloud to the northwest Twin Cities suburbs for tonight, mostly cloudy. A 20% chance of rain showers early in the evening. Patchy fog overnight. Areas of fog late in the night. Lows in the upper 50s. Southwest winds up to 10 miles an hour. 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The current time is 4:09 p.m. Central Daylight Time. Now here is the hazardous weather outlook for portions of central and southern Minnesota and west central Wisconsin. For tonight, patchy dense fog will develop after midnight. And now the extended outlook for the period Wednesday through Monday. No hazardous weather is expected at this time. Spotter information statement. Skywarn spotter activation will not be needed. Now the forecast for central Minnesota, from St. Cloud to the northwest Twin Cities suburbs. Tonight, mostly cloudy. A 20% chance of rain showers early in the evening. Patchy fog overnight. Areas of fog late in the night. Lows in the upper 50s. Southwest winds up to 10 miles an hour. Wednesday, partly sunny. Areas of fog in the morning. Highs in the mid-70s. Southwest winds up to 10 miles an hour. Wednesday night, mostly cloudy. Lows in the mid-50s.
Southwest winds up to

5 miles an hour, shifting to the northwest overnight. Thursday, cooler. Partly sunny. Highs in the mid-60s. North winds 5 to 10 miles an hour. Thursday night, colder. Partly cloudy. Lows in the mid-40s. Northwest winds up to 10 miles an hour. Friday, sunny. Highs in the lower 60s. Friday night, increasing clouds. Lows in the mid-40s. Saturday, mostly cloudy. Chance of rain showers in the afternoon. Highs in the lower 60s. Chance of showers 50%. Saturday night, partly cloudy. Lows in the mid-40s. Sunday, sunny. Highs in the lower 60s. Sunday night, clear. Lows around 40. Monday and Monday night, partly cloudy. Highs in the upper 50s. Lows in the mid-40s. Tuesday, mostly sunny. Highs in the mid-60s. Again, the forecast for central Minnesota, from St. Cloud to the northwest Twin Cities suburbs for tonight, mostly cloudy. A 20% chance of rain showers early in the evening. Patchy fog overnight. Areas of fog late in the night. Lows in the upper 50s. Southwest winds up to 10 miles an hour. 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The current time is 4:12 p.m. Central Daylight Time. Now here is the hazardous weather outlook for portions of central and southern Minnesota and west central Wisconsin. For tonight, patchy dense fog will develop after midnight. And now the extended outlook for the period Wednesday through Monday. No hazardous weather is expected at this time. Spotter information statement. Skywarn spotter activation will not be needed. Now the forecast for central Minnesota, from St. Cloud to the northwest Twin Cities suburbs. Tonight, mostly cloudy. A 20% chance of rain showers early in the evening. Patchy fog overnight. Areas of fog late in the night. Lows in the upper 50s. Southwest winds up to 10 miles an hour. Wednesday, partly sunny. Areas of fog in the morning. Highs in the mid-70s. Southwest winds up to 10 miles an hour. Wednesday night, mostly cloudy. Lows in the mid-50s. Southwest winds up to 5 miles an hour, shifting to the northwest overnight. Thursday, cooler. Partly sunny. Highs in the mid-60s. North winds 5 to 10 miles an hour. Thursday night, colder. Partly cloudy. Lows in the mid-40s. Northwest winds up to 10 miles an hour. Friday, sunny. Highs in the lower 60s. Friday night, increasing clouds. Lows in the mid-40s. Saturday, mostly cloudy. Chance of rain showers in the afternoon. Highs in the lower 60s. Chance of showers 50%. Saturday night, partly cloudy. Lows in the mid-40s. Sunday, sunny. Highs in the lower 60s. Sunday night, clear. Lows around 40. Monday and Monday night, partly cloudy. Highs in the upper 50s. Lows in the mid-40s. Tuesday, mostly sunny. Highs in the mid-60s. Again, the forecast for central Minnesota, from St. Cloud to the northwest Twin Cities suburbs for tonight, mostly cloudy. A 20% chance of rain showers early in the evening. Patchy fog overnight. Areas of fog late in the night. Lows in the upper 50s. Southwest winds up to 10 miles an hour. At 4 p.m., the report from Buffalo was not available. In Maple Lake,
Drizzle was falling, the temperature was 64 degrees, the dew point was 61, and the relative humidity was 88%. The wind was south at 7 miles an hour. The pressure was 29.74 inches and steady. Elsewhere across central Minnesota, temperatures were between 63 and 64 degrees. At Crystal, rain was falling. Drizzle was falling at Litchfield and Little Falls. At Wilmer, fog was reported. It was cloudy at St. Cloud and Princeton. At the Twin Cities, rain and fog were reported. At Anoka, rain and fog were reported. Around the state, temperatures were between 60 and 65 degrees. Rain was falling at Rochester and Mankato. It was cloudy at Brainerd, Duluth, and International Falls. Once again at 4 p.m., the report from Buffalo was not available. And in Maple Lake, it was 64 degrees with drizzle. 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The current time is 4:16 p.m. Central Daylight Time. Now here is the hazardous weather outlook for portions of central and southern Minnesota and west central Wisconsin. For tonight, patchy dense fog will develop after midnight. And now the extended outlook for the period Wednesday through Monday. No hazardous weather is expected at this time. Spotter information statement. Skywarn spotter activation will not be needed. Now the forecast for central Minnesota, from St. Cloud to the northwest Twin Cities suburbs. Tonight, mostly cloudy. A 20% chance of rain showers early in the evening. Patchy fog overnight. Areas of fog late in the night. Lows in the upper 50s. Southwest winds up to 10 miles an hour. Wednesday, partly sunny. Areas of fog in the morning. Highs in the mid-70s. Southwest winds up to 10 miles an hour. Wednesday night, mostly cloudy. Lows in the mid-50s. Southwest winds up to 5 miles an hour, shifting to the northwest overnight. Thursday, cooler. Partly sunny. Highs in the mid-60s. North winds 5 to 10 miles an hour. Thursday night, colder. Partly cloudy. Lows in the mid-40s. Northwest winds up to 10 miles an hour. Friday, sunny. Highs in the lower 60s. Friday night, increasing clouds. Lows in the mid-40s. Saturday, mostly cloudy. Chance of rain showers in the afternoon. Highs in the lower 60s. Chance of showers 50%. Saturday night, partly cloudy. Lows in the mid-40s. Sunday, sunny. Highs in the lower 60s. Sunday night, clear. Lows around 40. Monday and Monday night, partly cloudy. Highs in the upper 50s. Lows in the mid-40s. Tuesday, mostly sunny. Highs in the mid-60s. Again, the forecast for central Minnesota, from St. Cloud to the northwest Twin Cities suburbs for tonight, mostly cloudy. A 20% chance of rain showers early in the evening. Patchy fog overnight. Areas of fog late in the night. Lows in the upper 50s. Southwest winds up to 10 miles an hour. At 4 p.m., the report from Buffalo was not available. In Maple Lake, drizzle was falling, the temperature was 64 degrees, the dew point was 61, and the relative humidity was 88%. The wind was south at 7 miles an hour. The pressure was 29.74 inches and steady. Elsewhere across central Minnesota, temperatures were between 63 and 64 degrees. At Crystal, rain was falling. Drizzle was falling at Litchfield and Little Falls. At Wilmer, fog was reported.
It was cloudy at St. Cloud, Edmonton. At the Twin Cities, rain and fog were reported. At Anoka, rain and fog were reported. Around the state, temperatures were between 60 and 65 degrees. Rain was falling at Rochester and Mankato. It was cloudy at Brainerd, Duluth, and International Falls. Once again at 4 p.m., the report from Buffalo was not available. And in Maple Lake, it was 64 degrees with drizzle. 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The current time is 4:21 p.m. Central Daylight Time. Now here is the hazardous weather outlook for portions of central and southern Minnesota and west central Wisconsin. For tonight, patchy dense fog will develop after midnight. And now the extended outlook for the period Wednesday through Monday. No hazardous weather is expected at this time. Spotter information statement, Skywarn spotter activation will not be needed. Now the forecast for central Minnesota, from St. Cloud to the northwest Twin Cities suburbs. Tonight, mostly cloudy. A 20% chance of rain showers early in the evening. Patchy fog overnight. Areas of fog late in the night. Lows in the upper 50s. Southwest winds up to 10 miles an hour. Wednesday, partly sunny. Areas of fog in the morning. Highs in the mid-70s. Southwest winds up to 10 miles an hour. Wednesday night, mostly cloudy. Lows in the mid-50s. Southwest winds up to 5 miles an hour, shifting to the northwest overnight. Thursday, cooler. Partly sunny. Highs in the mid-60s. North winds 5 to 10 miles an hour. Thursday night, colder. Partly cloudy. Lows in the mid-40s. Northwest winds up to 10 miles an hour. Friday, sunny. Highs in the lower 60s. Friday night, increasing clouds. Lows in the mid-40s. Saturday, mostly cloudy. Chance of rain showers in the afternoon. Highs in the lower 60s. Chance of showers 50%. Saturday night, partly cloudy. Lows in the mid-40s. Sunday, sunny. Highs in the lower 60s. Sunday night, clear. Lows around 40. Monday and Monday night, partly cloudy. Highs in the upper 50s. Lows in the mid-40s. Tuesday, mostly sunny. Highs in the mid-60s. Again, the forecast for central Minnesota, from St. Cloud to the northwest Twin Cities suburbs for tonight, mostly cloudy. A 20% chance of rain showers early in the evening. Patchy fog overnight. Areas of fog late in the night. Lows in the upper 50s. Southwest winds up to 10 miles an hour. At 4 p.m., the report from Buffalo was not available. In Maple Lake, drizzle was falling, the temperature was 64 degrees, the dew point was 61, and the relative humidity was 88%. The wind was south at 7 miles an hour. The pressure was 29.74 inches and steady. Elsewhere across central Minnesota, temperatures were between 63 and 64 degrees. At Crystal, rain was falling. Drizzle was falling at Litchfield and Little Falls. At Wilmer, fog was reported. It was cloudy at St. Cloud, Edmonton. At the Twin Cities, rain and fog were reported. At Anoka, rain and fog were reported. Around the state, temperatures were between 60 and 65 degrees. Rain was falling at Rochester and Mankato. It was cloudy at Brainerd, Duluth, and International Falls. Once again at 4 p.m., the report from Buffalo was not available. And in Maple Lake, it was 64 degrees with drizzle.
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The current time is 4:25 p.m. Central Daylight Time. Now here is the hazardous weather outlook for portions of central and southern Minnesota and west central Wisconsin. For tonight, patchy dense fog will develop after midnight. And now the extended outlook for the period Wednesday through Monday. No hazardous weather is expected at this time. Spotter information statement. Skywarn spotter activation will not be needed. Now the forecast for central Minnesota, from St. Cloud to the northwest Twin Cities suburbs. Tonight, mostly cloudy. A 20% chance of rain showers early in the evening. Patchy fog overnight. Areas of fog late in the night. Lows in the upper 50s. Southwest winds up to 10 miles an hour. Wednesday, partly sunny. Areas of fog in the morning. Highs in the mid-70s. Southwest winds up to 10 miles an hour. Wednesday night, mostly cloudy. Lows in the mid-50s. Southwest winds up to 5 miles an hour, shifting to the northwest overnight. Thursday, cooler. Partly sunny. Highs in the mid-60s. North winds 5 to 10 miles an hour. Thursday night, colder. Partly cloudy. Lows in the mid-40s. Northwest winds up to 10 miles an hour. Friday, sunny. Highs in the lower 60s. Friday night, increasing clouds. Lows in the mid-40s. Saturday, mostly cloudy. Chance of rain showers in the afternoon. Highs in the lower 60s. Chance of showers 50%. Saturday night, partly cloudy. Lows in the mid-40s. Sunday, sunny. Highs in the lower 60s. Sunday night, clear. Lows around 40. Monday and Monday night, partly cloudy. Highs in the upper 50s. Lows in the mid-40s. Tuesday, mostly sunny. Highs in the mid-60s. Again, the forecast for central Minnesota, from St. Cloud to the northwest Twin Cities suburbs for tonight, mostly cloudy. A 20% chance of rain showers early in the evening. Patchy fog overnight. Areas of fog late in the night. Lows in the upper 50s. Southwest winds up to 10 miles an hour. At 4 p.m., the report from Buffalo was not available. In Maple Lake, drizzle was falling. The temperature was 64 degrees, the dew point was 61, and the relative humidity was 88%. The wind was south at 7 miles an hour. The pressure was 29.74 inches and steady. Elsewhere across central Minnesota, temperatures were between 63 and 64 degrees. At Crystal, rain was falling. Drizzle was falling at Litchfield and Little Falls. At Wilmer, fog was reported. It was cloudy at St. Cloud, at Princeton. At the Twin Cities, rain and fog were reported. At Anoka, rain and fog were reported. Around the state, temperatures were between 60 and 65 degrees. Rain was falling at Rochester and Mankato. It was cloudy at Brainerd, Duluth, and International Falls. Once again at 4 p.m., the report from Buffalo was not available. And in Maple Lake, it was 64 degrees with drizzle. This is weather radio station WNG676 Clearwater, broadcasting on a frequency of 162.50 MHz. 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The current time is 4:30 p.m. Central Daylight Time. Now here is the hazardous weather outlook for portions of central and southern Minnesota and west central Wisconsin. For tonight,
Patchy dense fog will develop after midnight. And now the extended outlook for the period Wednesday through Monday. No hazardous weather is expected at this time. Spotter information statement. Sky warns spotter activation will not be needed. Now the forecast for central Minnesota, from St. Cloud to the northwest Twin Cities suburbs. Tonight, mostly cloudy. A 20% chance of rain showers early in the evening. Patchy fog overnight. Areas of fog late in the night. Lows in the upper 50s. Southwest winds up to 10 miles an hour. Wednesday, partly sunny. Areas of fog in the morning. Highs in the mid-70s. Southwest winds up to 10 miles an hour. Wednesday night, mostly cloudy. Lows in the mid-50s. Southwest winds up to 5 miles an hour, shifting to the northwest overnight. Thursday, cooler. Partly sunny. Highs in the mid-60s. North winds 5 to 10 miles an hour. Thursday night, colder. Partly cloudy. Lows in the mid-40s. Northwest winds up to 10 miles an hour. Friday, sunny. Highs in the lower 60s. Friday night, increasing clouds. Lows in the mid-40s. Saturday, mostly cloudy. Chance of rain showers in the afternoon. Highs in the lower 60s. Chance of showers 50%. Saturday night, partly cloudy. Lows in the mid-40s. Sunday, sunny. Highs in the lower 60s. Sunday night, clear. Lows around 40. Monday and Monday night, partly cloudy. Highs in the upper 50s. Lows in the mid-40s. Tuesday, mostly sunny. Highs in the mid-60s. Again, the forecast for central Minnesota, from St. Cloud to the northwest Twin Cities suburbs for tonight, mostly cloudy. A 20% chance of rain showers early in the evening. Patchy fog overnight. Areas of fog late in the night. Lows in the upper 50s. Southwest winds up to 10 miles an hour. At 4 p.m., the report from Buffalo was not available. In Maple Lake, drizzle was falling. The temperature was 64 degrees, the dew point was 61, and the relative humidity was 88%. The wind was south at 7 miles an hour. Elsewhere across central Minnesota, temperatures were between 63 and 64 degrees. At Crystal, rain was falling. Drizzle was falling at Litchfield and Little Falls. At Wilmer, fog was reported. It was cloudy at St. Cloud, at Princeton. At the Twin Cities, rain and fog were reported. At Anoka, rain and fog were reported. Around the state, temperatures were between 60 and 65 degrees. Rain was falling at Rochester and Mankato. It was cloudy at Brainerd, Duluth, and International Falls. Once again at 4 p.m., the report from Buffalo was not available. And in Maple Lake, it was 64 degrees with drizzle. The St. Cloud, Minnesota climate summary is at 4 p.m., September 29, 2026. So far today, the high temperature has been 63 degrees and the low 60 degrees. 0.38 inches of precipitation has fallen. No snow has fallen. The normal high temperature for tomorrow is 65 degrees, and the normal low is 42. The record high for tomorrow is 86, which occurred in 1976, and the record low is 24, which occurred in 1899. Sunset tonight is at 7 p.m. Sunrise tomorrow is at 7:13 a.m. This is Weather Radio Station WNG676 Clearwater, broadcasting on a frequency of 162.50 MHz. 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The current time is 4:35 p.m. Central Daylight Time.
Now here is the hazardous weather outlook for portions of central and southern Minnesota and west central Wisconsin.

or tonight. Patchy dense fog will develop after midnight. And now the extended outlook for the period Wednesday through Monday. No hazardous weather is expected at this time. Spotter information statement. Sky warns spotter activation will not be needed. Now the forecast for central Minnesota, from St. Cloud to the northwest Twin Cities suburbs. Tonight, mostly cloudy. A 20% chance of rain showers early in the evening. Patchy fog overnight. Areas of fog late in the night. Lows in the upper 50s. Southwest winds up to 10 miles an hour. Wednesday, partly sunny. Areas of fog in the morning. Highs in the mid-70s. Southwest winds up to 10 miles an hour. Wednesday night, mostly cloudy. Lows in the mid-50s. Southwest winds up to 5 miles an hour, shifting to the northwest overnight. Thursday, cooler. Partly sunny. Highs in the mid-60s. North winds 5 to 10 miles an hour. Thursday night, colder. Partly cloudy. Lows in the mid-40s. Northwest winds up to 10 miles an hour. Friday, sunny. Highs in the lower 60s. Friday night, increasing clouds. Lows in the mid-40s. Saturday, mostly cloudy. Chance of rain showers in the afternoon. Highs in the lower 60s. Chance of showers 50%. Saturday night, partly cloudy. Lows in the mid-40s. Sunday, sunny. Highs in the lower 60s. Sunday night, clear. Lows around 40. Monday and Monday night, partly cloudy. Highs in the upper 50s. Lows in the mid-40s. Tuesday, mostly sunny. Highs in the mid-60s. Again, the forecast for central Minnesota, from St. Cloud to the northwest Twin Cities suburbs for tonight, mostly cloudy. A 20% chance of rain showers early in the evening. Patchy fog overnight. Areas of fog late in the night. Lows in the upper 50s. Southwest winds up to 10 miles an hour. At 4 p.m., the report from Buffalo was not available. In Maple Lake, drizzle was falling. The temperature was 64 degrees, the dew point was 61, and the relative humidity was 88%. The wind was south at 7 miles an hour. The pressure was 29.74 inches and steady. Elsewhere across central Minnesota, temperatures were between 63 and 64 degrees. At Crystal, rain was falling. Drizzle was falling at Litchfield and Little Falls. At Wilmer, fog was reported. It was cloudy at St. Cloud, at Princeton. At the Twin Cities, rain and fog were reported. At Anoka, rain and fog were reported. Around the state, temperatures were between 60 and 65 degrees. Rain was falling at Rochester and Mankato. It was cloudy at Brainerd, Duluth, and International Falls. Once again at 4 p.m., the report from Buffalo was not available. And in Maple Lake, it was 64 degrees with drizzle. 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The current time is 4:39 p.m. Central Daylight Time. Now here is the hazardous weather outlook for portions of central and southern Minnesota and west central Wisconsin. For tonight, patchy dense fog will develop after midnight. And now the extended outlook for the period Wednesday through Monday. No hazardous weather is expected at this time. Spotter information statement. Sky warns spotter activation will not be needed. The St. Cloud, Minnesota climate summary is at 4 p.m., September 29, 2026. So far today, the high temperature has been 63 degrees and the low 60 degrees.
0.38 inches of precipitation has fallen. No snow has fallen. The normal high temperature for tomorrow is 65 degrees, and the normal low is 42. The record high for tomorrow is 86, which occurred in 1976, and the record low is 24, which occurred in 1899. Sunset tonight is at 7 p.m. Sunrise tomorrow is at 7:13 a.m. Now the forecast for central Minnesota, from St. Cloud to the northwest Twin Cities suburbs. Tonight, mostly cloudy. A 20% chance of rain showers early in the evening. Patchy fog overnight. Areas of fog late in the night. Lows in the upper 50s. Southwest winds up to 10 miles an hour. Wednesday, partly sunny. Areas of fog in the morning. Highs in the mid-70s. Southwest winds up to 10 miles an hour. Wednesday night, mostly cloudy. Lows in the mid-50s. Southwest winds up to 5 miles an hour, shifting to the northwest overnight. Thursday, cooler. Partly sunny. Highs in the mid-60s. North winds 5 to 10 miles an hour. Thursday night, colder. Partly cloudy. Lows in the mid-40s. Northwest winds up to 10 miles an hour. Friday, sunny. Highs in the lower 60s. Friday night, increasing clouds. Lows in the mid-40s. Saturday, mostly cloudy. Chance of rain showers in the afternoon. Highs in the lower 60s. Chance of showers 50%. Saturday night, partly cloudy. Lows in the mid-40s. Sunday, sunny. Highs in the lower 60s. Sunday night, clear. Lows around 40. Monday and Monday night, partly cloudy. Highs in the upper 50s. Lows in the mid-40s. Tuesday, mostly sunny. Highs in the mid-60s. Again, the forecast for central Minnesota, from St. Cloud to the northwest Twin Cities suburbs for tonight, mostly cloudy. A 20% chance of rain showers early in the evening. Patchy fog overnight. Areas of fog late in the night. Lows in the upper 50s. Southwest winds up to 10 miles an hour. At 4 p.m., the report from Buffalo was not available. In Maple Lake, drizzle was falling. The temperature was 64 degrees, the dew point was 61, and the relative humidity was 88%. The wind was south at 7 miles an hour. The pressure was 29.74 inches and steady. Elsewhere across central Minnesota, temperatures were between 63 and 64 degrees. At Crystal, rain was falling. Drizzle was falling at Litchfield and Little Falls. At Wilmer, fog was reported. It was cloudy at St. Cloud, at Princeton. At the Twin Cities, rain and fog were reported. At Anoka, rain and fog were reported. Around the state, temperatures were between 60 and 65 degrees. Rain was falling at Rochester and Mankato. It was cloudy at Brainerd, Duluth, and International Falls. Once again at 4 p.m., the report from Buffalo was not available. And in Maple Lake, it was 64 degrees with drizzle. 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The current time is 4:44 p.m. Central Daylight Time. Now here is the hazardous weather outlook for portions of central and southern Minnesota and west central Wisconsin. For tonight, patchy dense fog will develop after midnight. And now the extended outlook for the period Wednesday through Monday. No hazardous weather is expected at this time. Spotter information statement, Skywarn spotter activation will not be needed. Now the forecast for central Minnesota,
from St. Cloud to the northwest Twin Cities suburbs. Tonight, mostly cloudy. A 20% chance of rain showers early in the evening. Patchy fog overnight. Areas of fog late in the night. Lows in the upper 50s. Southwest winds up to 10 miles an hour. Wednesday, partly sunny. Areas of fog in the morning. Highs in the mid-70s. Southwest winds up to 10 miles an hour. Wednesday night, mostly cloudy. Lows in the mid-50s. Southwest winds up to 5 miles an hour, shifting to the northwest overnight. Thursday, cooler. Partly sunny. Highs in the mid-60s. North winds 5 to 10 miles an hour. Thursday night, colder. Partly cloudy. Lows in the mid-40s. Northwest winds up to 10 miles an hour. Friday, sunny. Highs in the lower 60s. Friday night, increasing clouds. Lows in the mid-40s. Saturday, mostly cloudy. Chance of rain showers in the afternoon. Highs in the lower 60s. Chance of showers 50%. Saturday night, partly cloudy. Lows in the mid-40s. Sunday, sunny. Highs in the lower 60s. Sunday night, clear. Lows around 40. Monday and Monday night, partly cloudy. Highs in the upper 50s. Lows in the mid-40s. Tuesday, mostly sunny. Highs in the mid-60s. Again, the forecast for central Minnesota, from St. Cloud to the northwest Twin Cities suburbs for tonight, mostly cloudy. A 20% chance of rain showers early in the evening. Patchy fog overnight. Areas of fog late in the night. Lows in the upper 50s. Southwest winds up to 10 miles an hour. At 4 p.m., the report from Buffalo was not available. In Maple Lake, drizzle was falling, the temperature was 64 degrees, the dew point was 61, and the relative humidity was 88%. The wind was south at 7 miles an hour. The pressure was 29.74 inches and steady. Elsewhere across central Minnesota, temperatures were between 63 and 64 degrees. At Crystal, rain was falling. Drizzle was falling at Litchfield and Little Falls. At Wilmer, fog was reported. It was cloudy at St. Cloud, at Princeton. At the Twin Cities, rain and fog were reported. At Anoka, rain and fog were reported. Around the state, temperatures were between 60 and 65 degrees. Rain was falling at Rochester and Mankato. It was cloudy at Brainerd, Duluth, and International Falls. Once again at 4 p.m., the report from Buffalo was not available. And in Maple Lake, it was 64 degrees with drizzle. 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The current time is 4:49 p.m. Central Daylight Time. Now here is the hazardous weather outlook for portions of central and southern Minnesota and west central Wisconsin. For tonight, patchy dense fog will develop after midnight. And now the extended outlook for the period Wednesday through Monday. No hazardous weather is expected at this time. Spotter information statement, Skywarn spotter activation will not be needed. Now the forecast for central Minnesota, from St. Cloud to the northwest Twin Cities suburbs. Tonight, mostly cloudy. A 20% chance of rain showers early in the evening. Patchy fog overnight. Areas of fog late in the night. Lows in the upper 50s. Southwest winds up to 10 miles an hour. Wednesday, partly sunny. Areas of fog in the morning. Highs in the mid-70s. Southwest winds up to 10 miles an hour.
Wednesday night, mostly cloudy. Lows in the mid-50s. Southwest winds up to 5 miles an hour, shifting to the northwest overnight. Thursday, cooler. Partly sunny. Highs in the mid-60s. North winds 5 to 10 miles an hour. Thursday night, colder. Partly cloudy. Lows in the mid-40s. Northwest winds up to 10 miles an hour. Friday, sunny. Highs in the lower 60s. Friday night, increasing clouds. Lows in the mid-40s. Saturday, mostly cloudy. Chance of rain showers in the afternoon. Highs in the lower 60s. Chance of showers 50%. Saturday night, partly cloudy. Lows in the mid-40s. Sunday, sunny. Highs in the lower 60s. Sunday night, clear. Lows around 40. Monday and Monday night, partly cloudy. Highs in the upper 50s. Lows in the mid-40s. Tuesday, mostly sunny. Highs in the mid-60s. Again, the forecast for central Minnesota, from St. Cloud to the northwest Twin Cities suburbs for tonight, mostly cloudy. A 20% chance of rain showers early in the evening. Patchy fog overnight. Areas of fog late in the night. Lows in the upper 50s. Southwest winds up to 10 miles an hour. The St. Cloud, Minnesota climate summary is a 4 p.m., September 29, 2026. So far today, the high temperature has been 63 degrees and the low 60 degrees. 0.38 inches of precipitation has fallen. No snow has fallen. The normal high temperature for tomorrow is 65 degrees, and the normal low is 42. The record high for tomorrow is 86, which occurred in 1976, and the record low is 24, which occurred in 1899. Sunset tonight is at 7 p.m. Sunrise tomorrow is at 7:13 a.m. At 4 p.m., the report from Buffalo was not available. In Maple Lake, drizzle was falling, the temperature was 64 degrees, the dew point was 61, and the relative humidity was 88%. The wind was south at 7 miles an hour. The pressure was 29.74 inches and steady. Elsewhere across central Minnesota, temperatures were between 63 and 64 degrees. At Crystal, rain was falling. Drizzle was falling at Litchfield and Little Falls. At Wilmer, fog was reported. It was cloudy at St. Cloud, at Princeton. At the Twin Cities, rain and fog were reported. At Anoka, rain and fog were reported. Around the state, temperatures were between 60 and 65 degrees. Rain was falling at Rochester and Mankato. It was cloudy at Brainerd, Duluth, and International Falls. Once again at 4 p.m., the report from Buffalo was not available. And in Maple Lake, it was 64 degrees with drizzle. 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The current time is 4:54 p.m. Central Daylight Time. Now here is the hazardous weather outlook for portions of central and southern Minnesota and west central Wisconsin. For tonight, patchy dense fog will develop after midnight. And now the extended outlook for the period Wednesday through Monday. No hazardous weather is expected at this time. Spotter information statement, Skywarn spotter activation will not be needed. Now the forecast for central Minnesota, from St. Cloud to the northwest Twin Cities suburbs. Tonight, mostly cloudy. A 20% chance of rain showers early in the evening. Patchy fog overnight. Areas of fog late in the night. Lows in the upper 50s. Southwest winds up to 10 miles an hour. Wednesday, partly sunny.
Areas of fog in the morning. Highs in the mid-70s. Southwest winds up to 10 miles an hour. Wednesday night, mostly cloudy. Lows in the mid-50s. Southwest winds up to 5 miles an hour, shifting to the northwest overnight. Thursday, cooler. Partly sunny. Highs in the mid-60s. North winds 5 to 10 miles an hour. Thursday night, colder. Partly cloudy. Lows in the mid-40s. Northwest winds up to 10 miles an hour. Friday, sunny. Highs in the lower 60s. Friday night, increasing clouds. Lows in the mid-40s. Saturday, mostly cloudy. Chance of rain showers in the afternoon. Highs in the lower 60s. Chance of showers 50%. Saturday night, partly cloudy. Lows in the mid-40s. Sunday, sunny. Highs in the lower 60s. Sunday night, clear. Lows around 40. Monday and Monday night, partly cloudy. Highs in the upper 50s. Lows in the mid-40s. Tuesday, mostly sunny. Highs in the mid-60s. Again, the forecast for central Minnesota, from St. Cloud to the northwest Twin Cities suburbs for tonight, mostly cloudy. A 20% chance of rain showers early in the evening. Patchy fog overnight. Areas of fog late in the night. Lows in the upper 50s. Southwest winds up to 10 miles an hour. At 4 p.m., the report from Buffalo was not available. In Maple Lake, drizzle was falling. The temperature was 64 degrees, the dew point was 61, and the relative humidity was 88%. The wind was south at 7 miles an hour. The pressure was 29.74 inches and steady. Elsewhere across central Minnesota, temperatures were between 63 and 64 degrees. At Crystal, rain was falling. Drizzle was falling at Litchfield and Little Falls. At Wilmer, fog was reported. It was cloudy at St. Cloud, at Princeton. At the Twin Cities, rain reported. At Anoka, rain and fog were reported. Around the state, temperatures were between 60 and 65 degrees. Rain was falling at Rochester and Mankato. It was cloudy at Brainerd, Duluth, and International Falls. Once again at 4 p.m., the report from Buffalo was not available. And in Maple Lake, it was 64 degrees with drizzle. This is weather radio station WNG676 Clearwater, broadcasting on a frequency of 162.50 MHz. 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The current time is 4:58 p.m. Central Daylight Time. Now here is the hazardous weather outlook for portions of central and southern Minnesota and west central Wisconsin. For tonight, patchy dense fog will develop after midnight. And now the extended outlook for the period Wednesday through Monday. No hazardous weather is expected at this time. Spotter information statement. Skywarn spotter activation will not be needed. Now the forecast for central Minnesota, from St. Cloud to the northwest Twin Cities suburbs. Tonight, mostly cloudy. A 20% chance of rain showers early in the evening. Patchy fog overnight. Areas of fog late in the night. Lows in the upper 50s. Southwest winds up to 10 miles an hour. Wednesday, partly sunny. Areas of fog in the morning. Highs in the mid-70s. Southwest winds up to 10 miles an hour. Wednesday night, mostly cloudy. Lows in the mid-50s. Southwest winds up to 5 miles an hour, shifting to the northwest overnight. Thursday, cooler. Partly sunny. Highs in the mid-60s. North winds 5 to 10 miles an hour. Thursday night, colder. Partly cloudy.
Lows in the mid-40s. Northwest winds up to 10 miles an hour. Friday, sunny. Highs in the lower 60s. Friday night, increasing clouds. Lows in the mid-40s. Saturday, mostly cloudy. Chance of rain showers in the afternoon. Highs in the lower 60s. Chance of showers 50%. Saturday night, partly cloudy. Lows in the mid-40s. Sunday, sunny. Highs in the lower 60s. Sunday night, clear. Lows around 40. Monday and Monday night, partly cloudy. Highs in the upper 50s. Lows in the mid-40s. Tuesday, mostly sunny. Highs in the mid-60s. Again, the forecast for central Minnesota, from St. Cloud to the northwest Twin Cities suburbs for tonight, mostly cloudy. A 20% chance of rain showers early in the evening. Patchy fog overnight. Areas of fog late in the night. Lows in the upper 50s. Southwest winds up to 10 miles an hour. The St. Cloud, Minnesota climate summary is at 4 p.m., September 29, 2026. So far today, the high temperature has been 63 degrees and the low 60 degrees. 0.38 inches of precipitation has fallen. No snow has fallen. The normal high temperature for tomorrow is 65 degrees, and the normal low is 42. The record high for tomorrow is 86, which occurred in 1976, and the record low is 24, which occurred in 1899. Sunset tonight is at 7 p.m. Sunrise tomorrow is at 7:13 a.m. This is Weather Radio Station WNG676 Clearwater, broadcasting on a frequency of 162.50 MHz. 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The current time is 5:02 p.m. Central Daylight Time. Now here is the hazardous weather outlook for portions of central and southern Minnesota and west central Wisconsin. For tonight, patchy dense fog will develop after midnight. And now the extended outlook for the period Wednesday through Monday. No hazardous weather is expected at this time. Spotter information statement, Skywarn spotter activation will not be needed. Now the forecast for central Minnesota, from St. Cloud to the northwest Twin Cities suburbs. Tonight, mostly cloudy. A 20% chance of rain showers early in the evening. Patchy fog overnight. Areas of fog late in the night. Lows in the upper 50s. Southwest winds up to 10 miles an hour. Wednesday, partly sunny. Areas of fog in the morning. Highs in the mid-70s. Southwest winds up to 10 miles an hour. Wednesday night, mostly cloudy. Lows in the mid-50s. Southwest winds up to 5 miles an hour, shifting to the northwest overnight. Thursday, cooler. Partly sunny. Highs in the mid-60s. North winds 5 to 10 miles an hour. Thursday night, colder. Partly cloudy. Lows in the mid-40s. Northwest winds up to 10 miles an hour. Friday, sunny. Highs in the lower 60s. Friday night, increasing clouds. Lows in the mid-40s. Saturday, mostly cloudy. Chance of rain showers in the afternoon. Highs in the lower 60s. Chance of showers 50%. Saturday night, partly cloudy. Lows in the mid-40s. Sunday, sunny. Highs in the lower 60s. Sunday night, clear. Lows around 40. Monday and Monday night, partly cloudy. Highs in the upper 50s. Lows in the mid-40s. Tuesday, mostly sunny. Highs in the mid-60s. Again, the forecast for central Minnesota, from St. Cloud to the northwest Twin Cities suburbs for tonight, mostly cloudy.
A 20% chance of rain showers early in the evening.

central and southern Minnesota, and west central Wisconsin. For tonight, patchy dense fog will develop after midnight. And now the extended outlook for the period Wednesday through Monday. No hazardous weather is expected at this time. Spotter information statement, Skywarn spotter activation will not be needed. Now the forecast for central Minnesota, from St. Cloud to the northwest Twin Cities suburbs. Tonight, mostly cloudy. A 20% chance of rain showers early in the evening. Patchy fog overnight. Areas of fog late in the night. Lows in the upper 50s. Southwest winds up to 10 miles an hour. Wednesday, partly sunny. Areas of fog in the morning. Highs in the mid-70s. Southwest winds up to 10 miles an hour. Wednesday night, mostly cloudy. Lows in the mid-50s. Southwest winds up to 5 miles an hour, shifting to the northwest overnight. Thursday, cooler. Partly sunny. Highs in the mid-60s. North winds 5 to 10 miles an hour. Thursday night, colder. Partly cloudy. Lows in the mid-40s. Northwest winds up to 10 miles an hour. Friday, sunny. Highs in the lower 60s. Friday night, increasing clouds. Lows in the mid-40s. Saturday, mostly cloudy. Chance of rain showers in the afternoon. Highs in the lower 60s. Chance of showers 50%. Saturday night, partly cloudy. Lows in the mid-40s. Sunday, sunny. Highs in the lower 60s. Sunday night, clear. Lows around 40. Monday and Monday night, partly cloudy. Highs in the upper 50s. Lows in the mid-40s. Tuesday, mostly sunny. Highs in the mid-60s. Again, the forecast for central Minnesota, from St. Cloud to the northwest Twin Cities suburbs for tonight, mostly cloudy. A 20% chance of rain showers early in the evening. Patchy fog overnight. Areas of fog late in the night. Lows in the upper 50s. Southwest winds up to 10 miles an hour. 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The current time is 5:09 p.m. Central Daylight Time. Now here is the hazardous weather outlook for portions of central and southern Minnesota and west central Wisconsin. For tonight, patchy dense fog will develop after midnight. And now the extended outlook for the period Wednesday through Monday. No hazardous weather is expected at this time. Spotter information statement, Skywarn spotter activation will not be needed. Now the forecast for central Minnesota, from St. Cloud to the northwest Twin Cities suburbs. Tonight, mostly cloudy. A 20% chance of rain showers early in the evening. Patchy fog overnight. Areas of fog late in the night. Lows in the upper 50s. Southwest winds up to 10 miles an hour. Wednesday, partly sunny. Areas of fog in the morning. Highs in the mid-70s. Southwest winds up to 10 miles an hour. Wednesday night, mostly cloudy. Lows in the mid-50s. Southwest winds up to 5 miles an hour, shifting to the northwest overnight. Thursday, cooler. Partly sunny. Highs in the mid-60s. North winds 5 to 10 miles an hour. Thursday night, colder. Partly cloudy. Lows in the mid-40s. Northwest winds up to 10 miles an hour. Friday, sunny. Highs in the lower 60s. Friday night, increasing clouds. Lows in the mid-40s. Saturday, mostly cloudy.
chance of rain showers.

in the afternoon. Highs in the lower 60s. Chance of showers 50%. Saturday night, partly cloudy. Lows in the mid-40s. Sunday, sunny. Highs in the lower 60s. Sunday night, clear. Lows around 40. Monday and Monday night, partly cloudy. Highs in the upper 50s. Lows in the mid-40s. Tuesday, mostly sunny. Highs in the mid-60s. Again, the forecast for central Minnesota, from St. Cloud to the northwest Twin Cities suburbs for tonight, mostly cloudy. A 20% chance of rain showers early in the evening. Patchy fog overnight. Areas of fog late in the night. Lows in the upper 50s. Southwest winds up to 10 miles an hour. The St. Cloud, Minnesota climate summary is at 4 p.m., September 29, 2026. So far today, the high temperature has been 63 degrees and the low 60 degrees. 0.38 inches of precipitation has fallen. No snow has fallen. The normal high temperature for tomorrow is 65 degrees, and the normal low is 42. The record high for tomorrow is 86, which occurred in 1976, and the record low is 24, which occurred in 1899. Sunset tonight is at 7 p.m. Sunrise tomorrow is at 7:13 a.m. This is Weather Radio Station WNG676 Clearwater, broadcasting on a frequency of 162.50 MHz. 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The current time is 5:13 p.m. Central Daylight Time. Now here is the hazardous weather outlook for portions of central and southern Minnesota and west central Wisconsin. For tonight, patchy dense fog will develop after midnight. And now the extended outlook for the period Wednesday through Monday. No hazardous weather is expected at this time. Spotter information statement, Skywarn spotter activation will not be needed. Now the forecast for central Minnesota, from St. Cloud to the northwest Twin Cities suburbs. Tonight, mostly cloudy. A 20% chance of rain showers early in the evening. Patchy fog overnight. Areas of fog late in the night. Lows in the upper 50s. Southwest winds up to 10 miles an hour. Wednesday, partly sunny. Areas of fog in the morning. Highs in the mid-70s. Southwest winds up to 10 miles an hour. Wednesday night, mostly cloudy. Lows in the mid-50s. Southwest winds up to 5 miles an hour, shifting to the northwest overnight. Thursday, cooler. Partly sunny. Highs in the mid-60s. North winds 5 to 10 miles an hour. Thursday night, colder. Partly cloudy. Lows in the mid-40s. Northwest winds up to 10 miles an hour. Friday, sunny. Highs in the lower 60s. Friday night, increasing clouds. Lows in the mid-40s. Saturday, mostly cloudy. Chance of rain showers in the afternoon. Highs in the lower 60s. Chance of showers 50%. Saturday night, partly cloudy. Lows in the mid-40s. Sunday, sunny. Highs in the lower 60s. Sunday night, clear. Lows around 40. Monday and Monday night, partly cloudy. Highs in the upper 50s. Lows in the mid-40s. Tuesday, mostly sunny. Highs in the mid-60s. Again, the forecast for central Minnesota, from St. Cloud to the northwest Twin Cities suburbs for tonight, mostly cloudy. A 20% chance of rain showers early in the evening. Patchy fog overnight. Areas of fog late in the night. Lows in the upper 50s. Southwest winds up to 10 miles an hour. At 5 p.m., the report from Buffalo was not available.
In Maple Lake, drizzle was falling. The visibility was 1¾ miles. The temperature was 64 degrees, the dew point was 60, and the relative humidity was 89%. The wind was south at 5 miles an hour. The pressure was 29.73 inches and steady. Elsewhere across central Minnesota, temperatures were between 61 and 64 degrees. Drizzle was falling at Litchfield and Little Falls. At Wilmer, fog was reported. It was cloudy at St. Cloud, at Princeton. At the Twin Cities, rain and fog were reported. At Anoka, rain and fog were reported. At Crystal, rain and fog were reported. Around the state, at Mankato, rain was falling, with a temperature of 63. At Brainerd, fog was reported, with a temperature of 63. It was cloudy, with a temperature of 64 at Rochester, 60 at Duluth, and 68 at International Falls. Once again at 5 p.m., the report from Buffalo was not available. And in Maple Lake, it was 64 degrees with drizzle. 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The current time is 5:17 p.m. Central Daylight Time. Now here is the hazardous weather outlook for portions of central and southern Minnesota and west central Wisconsin. For tonight, patchy dense fog will develop after midnight. And now the extended outlook for the period Wednesday through Monday. No hazardous weather is expected at this time. Spotter information statement, Skywarn spotter activation will not be needed. Now the forecast for central Minnesota, from St. Cloud to the northwest Twin Cities suburbs. Tonight, mostly cloudy. A 20% chance of rain showers early in the evening. Patchy fog overnight. Areas of fog late in the night. Lows in the upper 50s. Southwest winds up to 10 miles an hour. Wednesday, partly sunny. Areas of fog in the morning. Highs in the mid-70s. Southwest winds up to 10 miles an hour. Wednesday night, mostly cloudy. Lows in the mid-50s. Southwest winds up to 5 miles an hour, shifting to the northwest overnight. Thursday, cooler. Partly sunny. Highs in the mid-60s. North winds 5 to 10 miles an hour. Thursday night, colder. Partly cloudy. Lows in the mid-40s. Northwest winds up to 10 miles an hour. Friday, sunny. Highs in the lower 60s. Friday night, increasing clouds. Lows in the mid-40s. Saturday, mostly cloudy. Chance of rain showers in the afternoon. Highs in the lower 60s. Chance of showers 50%. Saturday night, partly cloudy. Lows in the mid-40s. Sunday, sunny. Highs in the lower 60s. Sunday night, clear. Lows around 40. Monday and Monday night, partly cloudy. Highs in the upper 50s. Lows in the mid-40s. Tuesday, mostly sunny. Highs in the mid-60s. Again, the forecast for central Minnesota, from St. Cloud to the northwest Twin Cities suburbs for tonight, mostly cloudy. A 20% chance of rain showers early in the evening. Patchy fog overnight. Areas of fog late in the night. Lows in the upper 50s. Southwest winds up to 10 miles an hour. The St. Cloud, Minnesota climate summary is at 4 p.m., September 29, 2026. So far today the high temperature has been 63 degrees and the low 60 degrees. 0.38 inches of precipitation has fallen. No snow has fallen. The normal high temperature for tomorrow is 65 degrees, and the normal low is 42.
The record high for tomorrow is 86, which occurred in 1976, and the record low is 24, which occurred in 1899. Sunset tonight is at 7 p.m. Sunrise tomorrow is at 7:13 a.m. At 5 p.m., the report from Buffalo was not available. In Maple Lake, drizzle was falling. The visibility was 1.75 miles. The temperature was 64 degrees, the dew point was 60, and the relative humidity was 89%. The wind was south at 5 miles an hour. The pressure was 29.73 inches and steady. Elsewhere across central Minnesota, temperatures were between 61 and 64 degrees. Drizzle was falling at Litchfield and Little Falls. At Wilmer, fog was reported. It was cloudy at St. Cloud, at Princeton. At the Twin Cities, rain and fog were reported. At Anoka, rain and fog were reported. At Crystal, rain and fog were reported. Around the state, at Mankato, rain was falling, with a temperature of 63. At Brainerd, fog was reported, with a temperature of 63. It was cloudy, with a temperature of 64 at Rochester, 60 at Duluth, and 68 at International Falls. Once again at 5 p.m., the report from Buffalo was not available. And in Maple Lake, it was 64 degrees with drizzle. 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The current time is 5:23 p.m. Central Daylight Time. Now here is the hazardous weather outlook for portions of central and southern Minnesota and west central Wisconsin. For tonight, patchy dense fog will develop after midnight. And now the extended outlook for the period Wednesday through Monday. No hazardous weather is expected at this time. Spotter information statement, Skywarn spotter activation will not be needed. Now the forecast for central Minnesota, from St. Cloud to the northwest Twin Cities suburbs. Tonight, mostly cloudy. A 20% chance of rain showers early in the evening. Patchy fog overnight. Areas of fog late in the night. Lows in the upper 50s. Southwest winds up to 10 miles an hour. Wednesday, partly sunny. Areas of fog in the morning. Highs in the mid-70s. Southwest winds up to 10 miles an hour. Wednesday night, mostly cloudy. Lows in the mid-50s. Southwest winds up to 5 miles an hour, shifting to the northwest overnight. Thursday, cooler. Partly sunny. Highs in the mid-60s. North winds 5 to 10 miles an hour. Thursday night, colder. Partly cloudy. Lows in the mid-40s. Northwest winds up to 10 miles an hour. Friday, sunny. Highs in the lower 60s. Friday night, increasing clouds. Lows in the mid-40s. Saturday, mostly cloudy. Chance of rain showers in the afternoon. Highs in the lower 60s. Chance of showers 50%. Saturday night, partly cloudy. Lows in the mid-40s. Sunday, sunny. Highs in the lower 60s. Sunday night, clear. Lows around 40. Monday and Monday night, partly cloudy. Highs in the upper 50s. Lows in the mid-40s. Tuesday, mostly sunny. Highs in the mid-60s. Again, the forecast for central Minnesota, from St. Cloud to the northwest Twin Cities suburbs for tonight, mostly cloudy. A 20% chance of rain showers early in the evening. Patchy fog overnight. Areas of fog late in the night. Lows in the upper 50s. Southwest winds up to 10 miles an hour. At 5 p.m., the report from Buffalo was not available. In Maple Lake,
Drizzle was falling. The visibility was 1¾ miles. The temperature was 64 degrees, the dew point was 60, and the relative humidity was 89%. The wind was south at 5 miles an hour. The pressure was 29.73 inches and steady. Elsewhere across central Minnesota, temperatures were between 61 and 64 degrees. Drizzle was falling at Litchfield and Little Falls. At Wilmer, fog was reported. It was cloudy at St. Cloud, at Princeton. At the Twin Cities, rain and fog were reported. At Anoka, rain and fog were reported. At Crystal, rain and fog were reported. Around the state, at Mankato, rain was falling, with a temperature of 63. At Brainerd, fog was reported, with a temperature of 63. It was cloudy, with a temperature of 64 at Rochester, 60 at Duluth, and 68 at International Falls. Once again at 5 p.m., the report from Buffalo was not available. And in Maple Lake, it was 64 degrees with drizzle. 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The current time is 5:27 p.m. Central Daylight Time. Now here is the hazardous weather outlook for portions of central and southern Minnesota and west central Wisconsin. For tonight, patchy dense fog will develop after midnight. And now the extended outlook for the period Wednesday through Monday. No hazardous weather is expected at this time. Spotter information statement, Skywarn spotter activation will not be needed. Now the forecast for central Minnesota, from St. Cloud to the northwest Twin Cities suburbs. Tonight, mostly cloudy. A 20% chance of rain showers early in the evening. Patchy fog overnight. Areas of fog late in the night. Lows in the upper 50s. Southwest winds up to 10 miles an hour. Wednesday, partly sunny. Areas of fog in the morning. Highs in the mid-70s. Southwest winds up to 10 miles an hour. Wednesday night, mostly cloudy. Lows in the mid-50s. Southwest winds up to 5 miles an hour, shifting to the northwest overnight. Thursday, cooler. Partly sunny. Highs in the mid-60s. North winds 5 to 10 miles an hour. Thursday night, colder. Partly cloudy. Lows in the mid-40s. Northwest winds up to 10 miles an hour. Friday, sunny. Highs in the lower 60s. Friday night, increasing clouds. Lows in the mid-40s. Saturday, mostly cloudy. Chance of rain showers in the afternoon. Highs in the lower 60s. Chance of showers 50%. Saturday night, partly cloudy. Lows in the mid-40s. Sunday, sunny. Highs in the lower 60s. Sunday night, clear. Lows around 40. Monday and Monday night, partly cloudy. Highs in the upper 50s. Lows in the mid-40s. Tuesday, mostly sunny. Highs in the mid-60s. Again, the forecast for central Minnesota, from St. Cloud to the northwest Twin Cities suburbs for tonight, mostly cloudy. A 20% chance of rain showers early in the evening. Patchy fog overnight. Areas of fog late in the night. Lows in the upper 50s. Southwest winds up to 10 miles an hour. The St. Cloud, Minnesota climate summary is at 4 p.m., September 29, 2026. So far today the high temperature has been 63 degrees and the low 60 degrees. 0.38 inches of precipitation has fallen. No snow has fallen. The normal high temperature for tomorrow is 65 degrees, and the normal low is 42. The record high for tomorrow is 86, which occurred in 1976,
and the record low is 24, which occurred in 1899. Sunset tonight is at 7 p.m. Sunrise tomorrow is at 7:13 a.m. At 5 p.m., the report from Buffalo was not available. In Maple Lake, drizzle was falling. The visibility was 1¾ miles. The temperature was 64 degrees, the dew point was 60, and the relative humidity was 89%. The wind was south at 5 miles an hour. The pressure was 29.73 inches and steady. Elsewhere across central Minnesota, temperatures were between 61 and 64 degrees. Drizzle was falling at Litchfield and Little Falls. At Wilmer, fog was reported. It was cloudy at St. Cloud, at Princeton. At the Twin Cities, rain and fog were reported. At Anoka, rain and fog were reported. At Crystal, rain and fog were reported. Around the state, at Mankato, rain was falling, with a temperature of 63. At Brainerd, fog was reported, with a temperature of 63. It was cloudy, with a temperature of 64 at Rochester, 60 at Duluth, and 68 at International Falls. Once again at 5 p.m., the report from Buffalo was not available. And in Maple Lake, it was 64 degrees with drizzle. 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The current time is 5:32 p.m. Central Daylight Time. Now here is the hazardous weather outlook for portions of central and southern Minnesota and west central Wisconsin. For tonight, patchy dense fog will develop after midnight. And now the extended out after midnight. And now the extended outlook for the period Wednesday through Monday. No hazardous weather is expected at this time. Spotter information statement. Skywarn spotter activation will not be needed. Now the forecast for central Minnesota, from St. Cloud to the northwest Twin Cities suburbs. Tonight, mostly cloudy. A 20% chance of rain showers early in the evening. Patchy fog overnight. Areas of fog late in the night. Lows in the upper 50s. Southwest winds up to 10 miles an hour. Wednesday, partly sunny. Areas of fog in the morning. Highs in the mid-70s. Southwest winds up to 10 miles an hour. Wednesday night, mostly cloudy. Lows in the mid-50s. Southwest winds up to 5 miles an hour, shifting to the northwest overnight. Thursday, cooler. Partly sunny. Highs in the mid-60s. North winds 5 to 10 miles an hour. Thursday night, colder. Partly cloudy. Lows in the mid-40s. Northwest winds up to 10 miles an hour. Friday, sunny. Highs in the lower 60s. Friday night, increasing clouds. Lows in the mid-40s. Saturday, mostly cloudy. Chance of rain showers in the afternoon. Highs in the lower 60s. Chance of showers 50%. Saturday night, partly cloudy. Lows in the mid-40s. Sunday, sunny. Highs in the lower 60s. Sunday night, clear. Lows around 40. Monday and Monday night, partly cloudy. Highs in the upper 50s. Lows in the mid-40s. Tuesday, mostly sunny. Highs in the mid-60s. Again, the forecast for central Minnesota. From St. Cloud to the northwest Twin Cities suburbs for tonight, mostly cloudy. A 20% chance of rain showers early in the evening. Patchy fog overnight. Areas of fog late in the night. Lows in the upper 50s. Southwest winds up to 10 miles an hour. At 5 p.m., the report from Buffalo was not available. In Maple Lake,
Drizzle was falling. The visibility was 1¾ miles. The temperature was 64 degrees, the dew point was 60, and the relative humidity was 89%.

10%. The wind was south at 5 miles an hour. The pressure was 29.73 inches and steady. Elsewhere across central Minnesota, temperatures were between 61 and 64 degrees. Drizzle was falling at Litchfield and Little Falls. At Wilmer, fog was reported. It was cloudy at St. Cloud, at Princeton. At the Twin Cities, rain and fog were reported. At Anoka, rain and fog were reported. At Crystal, rain and fog were reported. Around the state, at Mankato, rain was falling, with a temperature of 63. At Brainerd, fog was reported, with a temperature of 63. It was cloudy, with a temperature of 64 at Rochester, 60 at Duluth, and 68 at International Falls. Once again at 5 p.m., the report from Buffalo was not available. And in Maple Lake, it was 64 degrees with drizzle. 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The current time is 5:37 p.m. Central Daylight Time. Now here is the hazardous weather outlook for portions of central and southern Minnesota and west central Wisconsin. For tonight, patchy dense fog will develop after midnight. And now the extended outlook for the period Wednesday through Monday. No hazardous weather is expected at this time. Spotter information statement, Skywarn spotter activation will not be needed. Now the forecast for central Minnesota. From St. Cloud to the northwest Twin Cities suburbs. Tonight, mostly cloudy. A 20% chance of rain showers early in the evening. Patchy fog overnight. Areas of fog late in the night. Lows in the upper 50s. Southwest winds up to 10 miles an hour. Wednesday, partly sunny. Areas of fog in the morning. Highs in the mid-70s. Southwest winds up to 10 miles an hour. Wednesday night, mostly cloudy. Lows in the mid-50s. Southwest winds up to 5 miles an hour, shifting to the northwest overnight. Thursday, cooler. Partly sunny. Highs in the mid-60s. North winds 5 to 10 miles an hour. Thursday night, colder. Partly cloudy. Lows in the mid-40s. Northwest winds up to 10 miles an hour. Friday, sunny. Highs in the lower 60s. Friday night, increasing clouds. Lows in the mid-40s. Saturday, mostly cloudy. Chance of rain showers in the afternoon. Highs in the lower 60s. Chance of showers 50%. Saturday night, partly cloudy. Lows in the mid-40s. Sunday, sunny. Highs in the lower 60s. Sunday night, clear. Lows around 40. Monday and Monday night, partly cloudy. Highs in the upper 50s. Lows in the mid-40s. Tuesday, mostly sunny. Highs in the mid-60s. Again, the forecast for central Minnesota. From St. Cloud to the northwest Twin Cities suburbs for tonight, mostly cloudy. A 20% chance of rain showers early in the evening. Patchy fog overnight. Areas of fog late in the night. Lows in the upper 50s. Southwest winds up to 10 miles an hour. The St. Cloud, Minnesota climate summary is at 4 p.m., September 29, 2026. So far today the high temperature has been 63 degrees and the low 60 degrees. 0.38 inches of precipitation has fallen. No snow has fallen. The normal high temperature for tomorrow is 65 degrees and the normal low is 42. The record high for tomorrow is 86, which occurred in 1976, and the record low is 24, which occurred in 1899. Sunset tonight is at 7 p.m. Sunrise tomorrow is at 7:13 a.m.
At 5 p.m., the report from Buffalo was not available. In Maple Lake, drizzle was falling. The visibility was 1¾ miles. The temperature was 64 degrees, the dew point was 60, and the relative humidity was 89%. The wind was south at 5 miles an hour. The pressure was 29.73 inches and steady. Elsewhere across central Minnesota, temperatures were between 61 and 64 degrees. Drizzle was falling at Litchfield and Little Falls. At Wilmer, fog was reported. It was cloudy at St. Cloud, at Princeton. At the Twin Cities, rain and fog were reported. At Anoka, rain and fog were reported. At Crystal, rain and fog were reported. Around the state, at Mankato, rain was falling, with a temperature of 63. At Brainerd, fog was reported, with a temperature of 63. It was cloudy, with a temperature of 64 at Rochester, 60 at Duluth, and 68 at International Falls. Once again at 5 p.m., the report from Buffalo was not available. And in Maple Lake, it was 64 degrees with drizzle. 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The current time is 5:42 p.m. Central Daylight Time. Now here is the hazardous weather outlook for portions of central and southern Minnesota and west central Wisconsin. For tonight, patchy dense fog will develop after midnight. And now the extended outlook for the period Wednesday through Monday. No hazardous weather is expected at this time. Spotter information statement. Skywarn spotter activation will not be needed. Now the forecast for central Minnesota, from St. Cloud to the northwest Twin Cities suburbs. Tonight, mostly cloudy. A 20% chance of rain showers early in the evening. Patchy fog overnight. Areas of fog late in the night. Lows in the upper 50s. Southwest winds up to 10 miles an hour. Wednesday, partly sunny. Areas of fog in the morning. Highs in the mid-70s. Southwest winds up to 10 miles an hour. Wednesday night, mostly cloudy. Lows in the mid-50s. Southwest winds up to 5 miles an hour, shifting to the northwest overnight. Thursday, cooler. Partly sunny. Highs in the mid-60s. North winds 5 to 10 miles an hour. Thursday night, colder. Partly cloudy. Lows in the mid-40s. Northwest winds up to 10 miles an hour. Friday, sunny. Highs in the lower 60s. Friday night, increasing clouds. Lows in the mid-40s. Saturday, mostly cloudy. Chance of rain showers in the afternoon. Highs in the lower 60s. Chance of showers 50%. Saturday night, partly cloudy. Lows in the mid-40s. Sunday, sunny. Highs in the lower 60s. Sunday night, clear. Lows around 40. Monday and Monday night, partly cloudy. Highs in the upper 50s. Lows in the mid-40s. Tuesday, mostly sunny. Highs in the mid-60s. Again, the forecast for central Minnesota, from St. Cloud to the northwest Twin Cities suburbs for tonight, mostly cloudy. A 20% chance of rain showers early in the evening. Patchy fog overnight. Areas of fog late in the night. Lows in the upper 50s. Southwest winds up to 10 miles an hour. At 5 p.m., the report from Buffalo was not available. In Maple Lake, drizzle was falling. The visibility was 1¾ miles. The temperature was 64 degrees, the dew point was 60, and the relative humidity was 89%. The wind was south at 5 miles an hour. The pressure was 29.73 inches and steady.
Elsewhere across central Minnesota, temperatures were between 61 and 64 degrees. Drizzle was falling at Litchfield and Little Falls. At Willmar, fog was reported. It was cloudy at St. Cloud, at Princeton. At the Twin Cities, rain and fog were reported. At Anoka, rain and fog were reported. At Crystal, rain and fog were reported. Around the state, at Mankato, rain was falling, with a temperature of 63. At Brainerd, fog was reported, with a temperature of 63. It was cloudy, with a temperature of 64 at Rochester, 60 at Duluth, and 68 at International Falls. Once again at 5 p.m., the report from Buffalo was not available. And in Maple Lake, it was 64 degrees with drizzle. 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The current time is 5:47 p.m. Central Daylight Time. Now here is the hazardous weather outlook for portions of central and southern Minnesota and west central Wisconsin. For tonight, patchy dense fog will develop after midnight. And now the extended outlook for the period Wednesday through Monday. No hazardous weather is expected at this time. Spotter information statement, Skywarn spotter activation will not be needed. Now the forecast for central Minnesota. From St. Cloud to the northwest Twin Cities suburbs. Tonight, mostly cloudy. A 20% chance of rain showers early in the evening. Patchy fog overnight. Areas of fog late in the night. Lows in the upper 50s. Southwest winds up to 10 miles an hour. Wednesday, partly sunny. Areas of fog in the morning. Highs in the mid-70s. Southwest winds up to 10 miles an hour. Wednesday night, mostly cloudy. Lows in the mid-50s. Southwest winds up to 5 miles an hour, shifting to the northwest overnight. Thursday, cooler. Partly sunny. Highs in the mid-60s. North winds 5 to 10 miles an hour. Thursday night, colder. Partly cloudy. Lows in the mid-40s. Northwest winds up to 10 miles an hour. Friday, sunny. Highs in the lower 60s. Friday night, increasing clouds. Lows in the mid-40s. Saturday, mostly cloudy. Chance of rain showers in the afternoon. Highs in the lower 60s. Chance of showers 50%. Saturday night, partly cloudy. Lows in the mid-40s. Sunday, sunny. Highs in the lower 60s. Sunday night, clear. Lows around 40. Monday and Monday night, partly cloudy. Highs in the upper 50s. Lows in the mid-40s. Tuesday, mostly sunny. Highs in the mid-60s. Again, the forecast for central Minnesota. From St. Cloud to the northwest Twin Cities suburbs for tonight, mostly cloudy. A 20% chance of rain showers early in the evening. Patchy fog overnight. Areas of fog late in the night. Lows in the upper 50s. Southwest winds up to 10 miles an hour. The St. Cloud, Minnesota climate summary is at 4 p.m., September 29, 2026. So far today the high temperature has been 63 degrees and the low 60 degrees. 0.38 inches of precipitation has fallen. No snow has fallen. The normal high temperature for tomorrow is 65 degrees and the normal low is 42. The record high for tomorrow is 86, which occurred in 1976, and the record low is 24, which occurred in 1899. Sunset tonight is at 7 p.m. Sunrise tomorrow is at 7:13 a.m. At 5 p.m., the report from Buffalo was not available. In Maple Lake,
Drizzle was falling. The visibility was 1¾ miles. The temperature was 64 degrees, the dew point was 60, and the relative humidity was 89%. The wind was south at 5 miles an hour. The pressure was 29.73 inches and steady. Elsewhere across central Minnesota, temperatures were between 61 and 64 degrees. Drizzle was falling at Litchfield and Little Falls. At Wilmer, fog was reported. It was cloudy at St. Cloud, at Princeton. At the Twin Cities, rain and fog were reported. At Anoka, rain and fog were reported. At Crystal, rain and fog were reported. Around the state, at Mankato, rain was falling, with a temperature of 63. At Brainerd, fog was reported, with a temperature of 63. It was cloudy, with a temperature of 64 at Rochester, 60 at Duluth, and 68 at International Falls. Once again at 5 p.m., the report from Buffalo was not available. And in Maple Lake, it was 64 degrees with drizzle. 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The current time is 5:52 p.m. Central Daylight Time. Now here is the hazardous weather outlook for portions of central and southern Minnesota and west central Wisconsin. For tonight, patchy dense fog will develop after midnight. And now the extended outlook for the period Wednesday through Monday. No hazardous weather is expected at this time. Spotter information statement, Skywarn spotter activation will not be needed. Now the forecast for central Minnesota. From St. Cloud to the northwest Twin Cities suburbs. Tonight, mostly cloudy. A 20% chance of rain showers early in the evening. Patchy fog overnight. Areas of fog late in the night. Lows in the upper 50s. Southwest winds up to 10 miles an hour. Wednesday, partly sunny. Areas of fog in the morning. Highs in the mid-70s. Southwest winds up to 10 miles an hour. Wednesday night, mostly cloudy. Lows in the mid-50s. Southwest winds up to 5 miles an hour, shifting to the northwest overnight. Thursday, cooler. Partly sunny. Highs in the mid-60s. North winds 5 to 10 miles an hour. Thursday night, colder. Partly cloudy. Lows in the mid-40s. Northwest winds up to 10 miles an hour. Friday, sunny. Highs in the lower 60s. Friday night, increasing clouds. Lows in the mid-40s. Saturday, mostly cloudy. Chance of rain showers in the afternoon. Highs in the lower 60s. Chance of showers 50%. Saturday night, partly cloudy. Lows in the mid-40s. Sunday, sunny. Highs in the lower 60s. Sunday night, clear. Lows around 40. Monday and Monday night, partly cloudy. Highs in the upper 50s. Lows in the mid-40s. Tuesday, mostly sunny. Highs in the mid-60s. Again, the forecast for central Minnesota. From St. Cloud to the northwest Twin Cities suburbs for tonight, mostly cloudy. A 20% chance of rain showers early in the evening. Patchy fog overnight. Areas of fog late in the night. Lows in the upper 50s. Southwest winds up to 10 miles an hour. At 5 p.m., the report from Buffalo was not available. In Maple Lake, drizzle was falling. The visibility was 1¾ miles. The temperature was 64 degrees, the dew point was 60, and the relative humidity was 89%. The wind was south at 5 miles an hour. The pressure was 29.73 inches and steady. Elsewhere across central Minnesota,
Temperatures were between 61 and 64 degrees. Drizzle was falling at Litchfield and Little Falls. At Willmar, fog was reported. It was cloudy at St. Cloud, at Princeton. At the Twin Cities, rain and fog were reported. At Anoka, rain and fog were reported. At Crystal, rain and fog were reported. Around the state, at Mankato, rain was falling, with a temperature of 63. At Brainerd, fog was reported, with a temperature of 63. It was cloudy, with a temperature of 64 at Rochester, 60 at Duluth, and 68 at International Falls. Once again at 5 p.m., the report from Buffalo was not available. And in Maple Lake, it was 64 degrees with drizzle. 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The current time is 5:57 p.m. Central Daylight Time. Now here is the hazardous weather outlook for portions of central and southern Minnesota and west central Wisconsin. For tonight, patchy dense fog will develop after midnight. And now the extended outlook for the period Wednesday through Monday. No hazardous weather is expected at this time. Spotter information statement, Skywarn spotter activation will not be needed. Now the forecast for central Minnesota. From St. Cloud to the northwest Twin Cities suburbs. Tonight, mostly cloudy. A 20% chance of rain showers early in the evening. Patchy fog overnight. Areas of fog late in the night. Lows in the upper 50s. Southwest winds up to 10 miles an hour. Wednesday, partly sunny. Areas of fog in the morning. Highs in the mid-70s. Southwest winds up to 10 miles an hour. Wednesday night, mostly cloudy. Lows in the mid-50s. Southwest winds up to 5 miles an hour, shifting to the northwest overnight. Thursday, cooler. Partly sunny. Highs in the mid-60s. North winds 5 to 10 miles an hour. Thursday night, colder. Partly cloudy. Lows in the mid-40s. Northwest winds up to 10 miles an hour. Friday, sunny. Highs in the lower 60s. Friday night, increasing clouds. Lows in the mid-40s. Saturday, mostly cloudy. Chance of rain showers in the afternoon. Highs in the lower 60s. Chance of showers 50%. Saturday night, partly cloudy. Lows in the mid-40s. Sunday, sunny. Highs in the lower 60s. Sunday night, clear. Lows around 40. Monday and Monday night, partly cloudy. Highs in the upper 50s. Lows in the mid-40s. Tuesday, mostly sunny. Highs in the mid-60s. Again, the forecast for central Minnesota. From St. Cloud to the northwest Twin Cities suburbs for tonight, mostly cloudy. A 20% chance of rain showers early in the evening. Patchy fog overnight. Areas of fog late in the night. Lows in the upper 50s. Southwest winds up to 10 miles an hour. The St. Cloud, Minnesota climate summary is at 4 p.m., September 29, 2026. So far today the high temperature has been 63 degrees and the low 60 degrees. 0.38 inches of precipitation has fallen. No snow has fallen. The normal high temperature for tomorrow is 65 degrees and the normal low is 42. The record high for tomorrow is 86, which occurred in 1976, and the record low is 24, which occurred in 1899. Sunset tonight is at 7 p.m. Sunrise tomorrow is at 7:13 a.m. This is weather radio station WNG676 Clearwater, broadcasting on a frequency of 162.50 MHz.
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The current time is 6:01 p.m. Central Daylight Time. Now here is the hazardous weather outlook for portions of central and southern Minnesota and west central Wisconsin. For tonight, patchy dense fog will develop after midnight. And now the extended outlook for the period Wednesday through Monday. No hazardous weather is expected at this time. Spotter information statement. Skywarn spotter activation will not be needed. Now the forecast for central Minnesota, from St. Cloud to the northwest Twin Cities suburbs. Tonight, mostly cloudy. A 20% chance of rain showers early in the evening. Patchy fog overnight. Areas of fog late in the night. Lows in the upper 50s. Southwest winds up to 10 miles an hour. Wednesday, partly sunny. Areas of fog in the morning. Highs in the mid-70s. Southwest winds up to 10 miles an hour. Wednesday night, mostly cloudy. Lows in the mid-50s. Southwest winds up to 5 miles an hour, shifting to the northwest overnight. Thursday, cooler. Partly sunny. Highs in the mid-60s. North winds 5 to 10 miles an hour. Thursday night, colder. Partly cloudy. Lows in the mid-40s. Northwest winds up to 10 miles an hour. Friday, sunny. Highs in the lower 60s. Friday night, increasing clouds. Lows in the mid-40s. Saturday, mostly cloudy. Chance of rain showers in the afternoon. Highs in the lower 60s. Chance of showers 50%. Saturday night, partly cloudy. Lows in the mid-40s. Sunday, sunny. Highs in the lower 60s. Sunday night, clear. Lows around 40. Monday and Monday night, partly cloudy. Highs in the upper 50s. Lows in the mid-40s. Tuesday, mostly sunny. Highs in the mid-60s. Again, the forecast for central Minnesota, from St. Cloud to the northwest Twin Cities suburbs for tonight, mostly cloudy. A 20% chance of rain showers early in the evening. Patchy fog overnight. Areas of fog late in the night. Lows in the upper 50s. Southwest winds up to 10 miles an hour. 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The current time is 6:04 p.m. Central Daylight Time. Now here is the hazardous weather outlook for portions of central and southern Minnesota and west central Wisconsin. For tonight, patchy dense fog will develop after midnight. And now the extended outlook for the period Wednesday through Monday. No hazardous weather is expected at this time. Spotter information statement. Skywarn spotter activation will not be needed. Now the forecast for central Minnesota, from St. Cloud to the northwest Twin Cities suburbs. Tonight, mostly cloudy. A 20% chance of rain showers early in the evening. Patchy fog overnight. Areas of fog late in the night. Lows in the upper 50s. Southwest winds up to 10 miles an hour. Wednesday, partly sunny. Areas of fog in the morning. Highs in the mid-70s. Southwest winds up to 10 miles an hour. Wednesday night, mostly cloudy. Lows in the mid-50s. Southwest winds up to 5 miles an hour, shifting to the northwest overnight. Thursday, cooler. Partly sunny. Highs in the mid-60s. North winds 5 to 10 miles an hour. Thursday night, colder. Partly cloudy.
lows in the mid-40s. Northwest winds up to 10 miles an hour.

Central Minnesota, from St. Cloud to the northwest Twin Cities suburbs for tonight, mostly cloudy. A 20% chance of rain showers early in the evening. Patchy fog overnight. Areas of fog late in the night. Lows in the upper 50s. Southwest winds up to 10 miles an hour. 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The current time is 6:07 p.m. Central Daylight Time. Now here is the hazardous weather outlook for portions of central and southern Minnesota and west central Wisconsin. For tonight, patchy dense fog will develop after midnight. And now the extended outlook for the period Wednesday through Monday. No hazardous weather is expected at this time. Spotter information statement. Skywarn spotter activation will not be needed. Now the forecast for central Minnesota, from St. Cloud to the northwest Twin Cities suburbs. Tonight, mostly cloudy. A 20% chance of rain showers early in the evening. Patchy fog overnight. Areas of fog late in the night. Lows in the upper 50s. Southwest winds up to 10 miles an hour. Wednesday, partly sunny. Areas of fog in the morning. Highs in the mid-70s. Southwest winds up to 10 miles an hour. Wednesday night, mostly cloudy. Lows in the mid-50s. Southwest winds up to 5 miles an hour, shifting to the northwest overnight. Thursday, cooler. Partly sunny. Highs in the mid-60s. North winds 5 to 10 miles an hour. Thursday night, colder. Partly cloudy. Lows in the mid-40s. Northwest winds up to 10 miles an hour. Friday, sunny. Highs in the lower 60s. Friday night, increasing clouds. Lows in the mid-40s. Saturday, mostly cloudy. Chance of rain showers in the afternoon. Highs in the lower 60s. Chance of showers 50%. Saturday night, partly cloudy. Lows in the mid-40s. Sunday, sunny. Highs in the lower 60s. Sunday night, clear. Lows around 40. Monday and Monday night, partly cloudy. Highs in the upper 50s. Lows in the mid-40s. Tuesday, mostly sunny. Highs in the mid-60s. Again, the forecast for central Minnesota, from St. Cloud to the northwest Twin Cities suburbs for tonight, mostly cloudy. A 20% chance of rain showers early in the evening. Patchy fog overnight. Areas of fog late in the night. Lows in the upper 50s. Southwest winds up to 10 miles an hour. The St. Cloud, Minnesota climate summary is at 4 p.m., September 29, 2026. So far today the high temperature has been 63 degrees and the low 60 degrees. 0.38 inches of precipitation has fallen. No snow has fallen. The normal high temperature for tomorrow is 65 degrees, and the normal low is 42. The record high for tomorrow is 86, which occurred in 1976. And the record low is 24, which occurred in 1899. Sunset tonight is at 7 p.m. Sunrise tomorrow is at 7:13 a.m. This is weather radio station WNG676 Clearwater, broadcasting on a frequency of 162.50 MHz. 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The current time is 6:11 p.m. Central Daylight Time. Now here is the hazardous weather outlook for portions of central and southern Minnesota and west central Wisconsin. For tonight, patchy dense fog will develop after midnight.
And now the extended outlook for the

Read Wednesday through Monday. No hazardous weather is expected at this time. Spotter information statement. Sky warns spotter activation will not be needed. Now the forecast for central Minnesota, from St. Cloud to the northwest Twin Cities suburbs. Tonight, mostly cloudy. A 20% chance of rain showers early in the evening. Patchy fog overnight. Areas of fog late in the night. Lows in the upper 50s. Southwest winds up to 10 miles an hour. Wednesday, partly sunny. Areas of fog in the morning. Highs in the mid-70s. Southwest winds up to 10 miles an hour. Wednesday night, mostly cloudy. Lows in the mid-50s. Southwest winds up to 5 miles an hour, shifting to the northwest overnight. Thursday, cooler. Partly sunny. Highs in the mid-60s. North winds 5 to 10 miles an hour. Thursday night, colder. Partly cloudy. Lows in the mid-40s. Northwest winds up to 10 miles an hour. Friday, sunny. Highs in the lower 60s. Friday night, increasing clouds. Lows in the mid-40s. Saturday, mostly cloudy. Chance of rain showers in the afternoon. Highs in the lower 60s. Chance of showers 50%. Saturday night, partly cloudy. Lows in the mid-40s. Sunday, sunny. Highs in the lower 60s. Sunday night, clear. Lows around 40. Monday and Monday night, partly cloudy. Highs in the upper 50s. Lows in the mid-40s. Tuesday, mostly sunny. Highs in the mid-60s. Again, the forecast for central Minnesota, from St. Cloud to the northwest Twin Cities suburbs for tonight, mostly cloudy. A 20% chance of rain showers early in the evening. Patchy fog overnight. Areas of fog late in the night. Lows in the upper 50s. Southwest winds up to 10 miles an hour. At 6 p.m., the report from Buffalo was not available. In Maple Lake, fog was reported. The visibility was 2.5 miles. The temperature was 63 degrees, the dew point was 60, and the relative humidity was 89%. The wind was south at 6 miles an hour. The pressure was 29.73 inches and steady. Elsewhere across central Minnesota, temperatures were between 61 and 64 degrees. Fog was reported at St. Cloud, Litchfield, Little Falls, and Willmar. At the Twin Cities, rain and fog were reported. At Anoka, rain and fog were reported. At Crystal, rain and fog were reported. At Princeton, rain and fog were reported. Around the state, it was cloudy, with a temperature of 65 at Rochester, 64 at Mankato, 63 at Brainerd, and 67 at International Falls. At Duluth, rain and fog were reported, with a temperature of 60. Once again at 6 p.m., the report from Buffalo was not available. And in Maple Lake, it was 63 degrees with fog. 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The current time is 6:16 p.m. Central Daylight Time. Now here is the hazardous weather outlook for portions of central and southern Minnesota and west central Wisconsin. For tonight, patchy dense fog will develop after midnight. And now the extended outlook for the period Wednesday through Monday. No hazardous weather is expected at this time. Spotter information statement. Sky warns spotter activation will not be needed. Now the forecast for central Minnesota, from St. Cloud to the northwest Twin Cities suburbs. Tonight, mostly cloudy. A 20% chance of rain showers early in the evening. Patchy fog overnight.
areas of fog late in the night. Lows in the upper 50s. Southwest winds up to 10 miles an hour. Wednesday, partly sunny. Areas of fog in the morning. Highs in the mid-70s. Southwest winds up to 10 miles an hour. Wednesday night, mostly cloudy. Lows in the mid-50s. Southwest winds up to 5 miles an hour, shifting to the northwest overnight. Thursday, cooler. Partly sunny. Highs in the mid-60s. North winds 5 to 10 miles an hour. Thursday night, colder. Partly cloudy. Lows in the mid-40s. Northwest winds up to 10 miles an hour. Friday, sunny. Highs in the lower 60s. Friday night, increasing clouds. Lows in the mid-40s. Saturday, mostly cloudy. Chance of rain showers in the afternoon. Highs in the lower 60s. Chance of showers 50%. Saturday night, partly cloudy. Lows in the mid-40s. Sunday, sunny. Highs in the lower 60s. Sunday night, clear. Lows around 40. Monday and Monday night, partly cloudy. Highs in the upper 50s. Lows in the mid-40s. Tuesday, mostly sunny. Highs in the mid-60s. Again, the forecast for central Minnesota, from St. Cloud to the northwest Twin Cities suburbs for tonight, mostly cloudy. A 20% chance of rain showers early in the evening. Patchy fog overnight. Areas of fog late in the night. Lows in the upper 50s. Southwest winds up to 10 miles an hour. At 6 p.m., the report from Buffalo was not available. In Maple Lake, fog was reported. The visibility was 2.5 miles. The temperature was 63 degrees, the dew point was 60, and the relative humidity was 89%. The wind was south at 6 miles an hour. The pressure was 29.73 inches and steady. Elsewhere across central Minnesota, temperatures were between 61 and 64 degrees. Fog was reported at St. Cloud, Litchfield, Little Falls, and Willmar. At the Twin Cities, rain and fog were reported. At Anoka, rain and fog were reported. At Crystal, rain and fog were reported. At Princeton, rain and fog were reported. Around the state, it was cloudy, with a temperature of 65 at Rochester, 64 at Mankato, 63 at Brainerd, and 67 at International Falls. At Duluth, rain and fog were reported, with a temperature of 60. Once again at 6 p.m., the report from Buffalo was not available. And in Maple Lake, it was 63 degrees with fog. The St. Cloud, Minnesota climate summary is at 4 p.m., September 29, 2026. So far today, the high temperature has been 63 degrees and the low 60 degrees. 0.38 inches of precipitation has fallen. No snow has fallen. The normal high temperature for tomorrow is 65 degrees, and the normal low is 42. The record high for tomorrow is 86, which occurred in 1976, and the record low is 24, which occurred in 1899. Sunset tonight is at 7 p.m. Sunrise tomorrow is at 7:13 a.m. This is Weather Radio Station WNG676 Clearwater, broadcasting on a frequency of 162.50 MHz. 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The current time is 6:21 p.m. Central Daylight Time. Now here is the hazardous weather outlook for portions of central and southern Minnesota and west central Wisconsin. For tonight, patchy dense fog will develop after midnight. And now the extended outlook for the period Wednesday through Monday. No hazardous weather is expected at this time. Spotter information statement. Skywarn spotter activation will not be needed. Now the forecast for central Minnesota,
from St. Cloud to the northwest Twin Cities suburbs. Tonight, mostly cloudy. A 20% chance of rain showers early in the evening. Patchy fog overnight. Areas of fog late in the night. Lows in the upper 50s. Southwest winds up to 10 miles an hour. Wednesday, partly sunny. Areas of fog in the morning. Highs in the mid-70s. Southwest winds up to 10 miles an hour. Wednesday night, mostly cloudy. Lows in the mid-50s. Southwest winds up to 5 miles an hour, shifting to the northwest overnight. Thursday, cooler. Partly sunny. Highs in the mid-60s. North winds 5 to 10 miles an hour. Thursday night, colder. Partly cloudy. Lows in the mid-40s. Northwest winds up to 10 miles an hour. Friday, sunny. Highs in the lower 60s. Friday night, increasing clouds. Lows in the mid-40s. Saturday, mostly cloudy. Chance of rain showers in the afternoon. Highs in the lower 60s. Chance of showers 50%. Saturday night, partly cloudy. Lows in the mid-40s. Sunday, sunny. Highs in the lower 60s. Sunday night, clear. Lows around 40. Monday and Monday night, partly cloudy. Highs in the upper 50s. Lows in the mid-40s. Tuesday, mostly sunny. Highs in the mid-60s. Again, the forecast for central Minnesota, from St. Cloud to the northwest Twin Cities suburbs for tonight, mostly cloudy. A 20% chance of rain showers early in the evening. Patchy fog overnight. Areas of fog late in the night. Lows in the upper 50s. Southwest winds up to 10 miles an hour. At 6 p.m., the report from Buffalo was not available. In Maple Lake, fog was reported. The visibility was 2.5 miles. The temperature was 63 degrees, the dew point was 60, and the relative humidity was 89%. The wind was south at 6 miles an hour. The pressure was 29.73 inches and steady. Elsewhere across central Minnesota, temperatures were between 61 and 64 degrees. Fog was reported at St. Cloud, Litchfield, Little Falls, and Willmar. At the Twin Cities, rain and fog were reported. At Anoka, rain and fog were reported. At Crystal, rain and fog were reported. At Princeton, rain and fog were reported. Around the state, it was cloudy, with a temperature of 65 at Rochester, 64 at Mankato, 63 at Brainerd, and 67 at International Falls. At Duluth, rain and fog were reported, with a temperature of 60. Once again at 6 p.m., the report from Buffalo was not available. And in Maple Lake, it was 63 degrees with fog. This is weather radio station WNG676 Clearwater, broadcasting on a frequency of 162.50 MHz. 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The current time is 6:25 p.m. Central Daylight Time. Now here is the hazardous weather outlook for portions of central and southern Minnesota and west central Wisconsin. For tonight, patchy dense fog will develop after midnight. And now the extended outlook for the period Wednesday through Monday. No hazardous weather is expected at this time. Spotter information statement, Skywarn spotter activation will not be needed. Now the forecast for central Minnesota, from St. Cloud to the northwest Twin Cities suburbs. Tonight, mostly cloudy. A 20% chance of rain showers early in the evening. Patchy fog overnight. Areas of fog late in the night. Lows in the upper 50s. Southwest winds up to 10 miles an hour. Wednesday, partly sunny. Areas of fog in the morning.
Highs in the mid-70s. Southwest winds up to 10 miles an hour. Wednesday night, mostly cloudy. Lows in the mid-50s. Southwest winds up to 5 miles an hour, shifting to the northwest overnight. Thursday, cooler. Partly sunny. Highs in the mid-60s. North winds 5 to 10 miles an hour. Thursday night, colder. Partly cloudy. Lows in the mid-40s. Northwest winds up to 10 miles an hour. Friday, sunny. Highs in the lower 60s. Friday night, increasing clouds. Lows in the mid-40s. Saturday, mostly cloudy. Chance of rain showers in the afternoon. Highs in the lower 60s. Chance of showers 50%. Saturday night, partly cloudy. Lows in the mid-40s. Sunday, sunny. Highs in the lower 60s. Sunday night, clear. Lows around 40. Monday and Monday night, partly cloudy. Highs in the upper 50s. Lows in the mid-40s. Tuesday, mostly sunny. Highs in the mid-60s. Again, the forecast for central Minnesota, from St. Cloud to the northwest Twin Cities suburbs for tonight, mostly cloudy. A 20% chance of rain showers early in the evening. Patchy fog overnight. Areas of fog late in the night. Lows in the upper 50s. Southwest winds up to 10 miles an hour. At 6 p.m. the report from Buffalo was not available. In Maple Lake, fog was reported. The visibility was 2.5 miles. The temperature was 63 degrees, the dew point was 60, and the relative humidity was 89%. The wind was south at 6 miles an hour. The pressure was 29.73 inches and steady. Elsewhere across central Minnesota, temperatures were between 61 and 64 degrees. Fog was reported at St. Cloud, Litchfield, Little Falls, and Willmar. At the Twin Cities, rain and fog were reported. At Anoka, rain and fog were reported. At Crystal, rain and fog were reported. At Princeton, rain and fog were reported. Around the state, it was cloudy, with a temperature of 65 at Rochester, 64 at Mankato, 63 at Brainerd, and 67 at International Falls. At Duluth, rain and fog were reported, with a temperature of 60. Once again at 6 p.m., the report from Buffalo was not available. And in Maple Lake, it was 63 degrees with fog. 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The current time is 6:30 p.m. Central Daylight Time. Now here is the hazardous weather outlook for portions of central and southern Minnesota and west central Wisconsin. For tonight, patchy dense fog will develop after midnight. And now the extended outlook for the period Wednesday through Monday. No hazardous weather is expected at this time. Spotter information statement, Skywarn spotter activation will not be needed. Now the forecast for central Minnesota, from St. Cloud to the northwest Twin Cities suburbs. Tonight, mostly cloudy. A 20% chance of rain showers early in the evening. Patchy fog overnight. Areas of fog late in the night. Lows in the upper 50s. Southwest winds up to 10 miles an hour. Wednesday, partly sunny. Areas of fog in the morning. Highs in the mid-70s. Southwest winds up to 10 miles an hour. Wednesday night, mostly cloudy. Lows in the mid-50s. Southwest winds up to 5 miles an hour, shifting to the northwest overnight. Thursday, cooler. Partly sunny. Highs in the mid-60s. North winds 5 to 10 miles an hour. Thursday night, colder.
partly cloudy. Lows in the mid-40s. Northwest winds up to 10 miles an hour. Friday, sunny. Highs in the lower 60s. Friday night, increasing clouds. Lows in the mid-40s. Saturday, mostly cloudy. Chance of rain showers in the afternoon. Highs in the lower 60s. Chance of showers 50%. Saturday night, partly cloudy. Lows in the mid-40s. Sunday, sunny. Highs in the lower 60s. Sunday night, clear. Lows around 40. Monday and Monday night, partly cloudy. Highs in the upper 50s. Lows in the mid-40s. Tuesday, mostly sunny. Highs in the mid-60s. Again, the forecast for central Minnesota, from St. Cloud to the northwest Twin Cities suburbs for tonight, mostly cloudy. A 20% chance of rain showers early in the evening. Patchy fog overnight. Areas of fog late in the night. Lows in the upper 50s. Southwest winds up to 10 miles an hour. At 6 p.m., the report from Buffalo was not available. In Maple Lake, fog was reported. The visibility was 2.5 miles. The temperature was 63 degrees, the dew point was 60, and the relative humidity was 89%. The wind was south at 6 miles an hour. The pressure was 29.73 inches and steady. Elsewhere across central Minnesota, temperatures were between 61 and 64 degrees. Fog was reported at St. Cloud, Litchfield, Little Falls, and Willmar. At the Twin Cities, rain and fog were reported. At Anoka, rain and fog were reported. At Crystal, rain and fog were reported. At Princeton, rain and fog were reported. Around the state, it was cloudy, with a temperature of 65 at Rochester, 64 at Mankato, 63 at Brainerd, and 67 at International Falls. At Duluth, rain and fog were reported, with a temperature of 60. Once again at 6 p.m., the report from Buffalo was not available. And in Maple Lake, it was 63 degrees with fog. 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The current time is 6:34 p.m. Central Daylight Time. Now here is the hazardous weather outlook for portions of central and southern Minnesota and west central Wisconsin. For tonight, patchy dense fog will develop after midnight. And now the extended outlook for the period Wednesday through Monday. No hazardous weather is expected at this time. Spotter information statement. Skywarn spotter activation will not be needed. Now the forecast for central Minnesota, from St. Cloud to the northwest Twin Cities suburbs. Tonight, mostly cloudy. A 20% chance of rain showers early in the evening. Patchy fog overnight. Areas of fog late in the night. Lows in the upper 50s. Southwest winds up to 10 miles an hour. Wednesday, partly sunny. Areas of fog in the morning. Highs in the mid-70s. Southwest winds up to 10 miles an hour. Wednesday night, mostly cloudy. Lows in the mid-50s. Southwest winds up to 5 miles an hour, shifting to the northwest overnight. Thursday, cooler. Partly sunny. Highs in the mid-60s. North winds 5 to 10 miles an hour. Thursday night, colder. Partly cloudy. Lows in the mid-40s. Northwest winds up to 10 miles an hour. Friday, sunny. Highs in the lower 60s. Friday night, increasing clouds. Lows in the mid-40s. Saturday, mostly cloudy. Chance of rain showers in the afternoon. Highs in the lower 60s.
Chance of showers 50%. Saturday night.